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0: 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You are blessed. It is well with you.
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5: I want to start sharing with you about how you can hear God's voice. You know, I was getting my car serviced this last week, and the guy who checked me in, he recognized who I was, and he said, would you please pray for me? And I said, well, sure, I'll pray for you. So he told me, he says, man, I'm in trouble financially, and he was at the point of tears. So anyway, I prayed with him real briefly, and then we left the vehicle. And when I came back to pick it up, he said, you know what I really need is to hear God's voice. He says, I think if I could hear God's voice, I wouldn't have these problems that I've got. And I said, man, that is absolutely true. And this is true of all of us. that if you could really hear God's voice, God's got a perfect plan for every single person. There is nothing that you're facing that the Lord doesn't have the answer to it. But you've got to be able to hear His voice and get direction, and then you've got to learn to obey. And hearing God's voice is just absolutely essential. And I want to share these verses with you. This shouldn't be unusual. This ought to be the normal experience for every one of us. Here in John chapter 10, Jesus was speaking and He said, "Verily, verily, I say unto you, he that entereth not by the door into the sheepfold, but climbs up some other way, the same is a thief and a robber. But he that entereth in by the door is the shepherd of the sheep. To him the porter openeth, and the sheep hear his voice, and he calleth his own sheep by name and leadeth them out." Man, we just heard a great message by Jeremy Pearson's on that verse. It was powerful. He ministered on it twice, 2 hours, and that was powerful. In verse 4 it says, "And when he putteth forth his own sheep, he goeth before them, for the sheep follow him, for they know his voice, and a stranger they will not follow, but will flee from him, for they know not the voice of strangers." That third and fourth verse there says that they hear his voice, and it even says that they won't listen to the voice of a stranger. And brothers and sisters, this is not the typical experience of most Christians today. Most Christians are hearing the voice of fear, worry. They are hearing the voice of unbelief. I talked to a number of people as I was praying with them that were just traumatized by some things, and it's all because they've been listening to the wrong voice. Did you know Jesus is not in heaven wringing his hands wondering if he's going to be able to pull this thing out or not? Amen. I guarantee you, he is totally at peace. He is rejoicing over us. God is seeing the good things that are happening. He's seeing all of you that are here tonight. And sure, there's a lot of bad things going on in Chicago, but you know what? There's a lot of good things going on. And it's just like when he created the heavens and the earth, it says he saw the light, that it was good. He divided the light from the dark, and he didn't spend his time looking at the dark. He saw the light. When he was facing the cross, Hebrews chapter 12 says, "Who for the joy set before him endured the cross, despising the shame, and is set down at the right hand of God the Father." Jesus motivated himself by seeing the good. God is seeing the good thing. He is rejoicing over us. And I hadn't got time to go into this. I'm just going to mention it. But the Lord spoke to me on March the 5th, 2001, that we're already in the third great awakening in this nation. I know it doesn't look like that. If you're watching the 10 Spies Network, all you're going to hear is all of the bad stuff. But I tell you what, God is moving and great things are happening. And God is doing well. And yet most of us aren't hearing that. Most of us are plugged into this world. Did you know that this generation is probably more influenced by the world than any group of Christians that have ever lived on this planet? Many of you pay hundreds of dollars per month to have unbelief and trash pumped into your home. I'm not criticizing you, because we got a satellite thing and there's a lot of bad stuff on it, but we have a remote. And we choose what we watch and stuff like that. But so I'm not trying to criticize anybody, but I'm saying we're more plugged into this world than any group of people that have ever been. You know, I just read today that I was reading about Dwight L. Moody, who was really, you know, famous here in the Chicago area and drew hundreds of thousands of people in the Chicago area to his meetings back during the time of the Civil War and stuff. And anyway, he says that we're like a boat and we are supposed to be on the water. But if you ever let the water inside of you, you'll sink. And so we are in this world, but we can't let the world on the inside of us. And the sad fact is most of us are letting the world on the inside of us, and that's what's causing us to sink, is because the world is just putting forth all of this trash and so much negative stuff and all of these things. We've got to get to where we start hearing the voice of God and turn off all of these other avenues into our life. But we are supposed to be hearing His voice, and it says, "The voice of a stranger we will not follow." That isn't the experience of most Christians. But let me say it this way. It's not because God isn't speaking. If you're born again, God is speaking to you every minute of every day. Every time you have a decision to make about anything, it doesn't have to be only Christian stuff, you know, religious stuff. It can be in your daily life. Where you live, what you do, the job that you have, how you treat people at the convenience store when you fill up your car, everything. God is speaking to us 24 hours a day. That's what He says. And His sheep hear His voice. And one of the things I'm going to be sharing with you during this thing is that God speaks to you more than you realize. You don't always recognize it as being God. And so I'm going to go from probably the most general way that God has of speaking to us to the most specific way that He has of speaking to us. I'm going to go from God speaking, to where He can give you very specific direction and leadership to where you have a general leading of the Holy Spirit. And there are different stages and steps to this. And so that's what this little book is about. I'm going to talk about four different ways, and it's progressive. The scripture says in Luke chapter 16, verse 10, that if you aren't faithful in that which is least, He won't commit more to you. And so God has a way of speaking to every one of us. And if we deny the most basic way that He speaks to us, then you won't go to the next step to where you hear more specifically and then on and on. So I'm going to be talking, first of all, what I'm going to focus on tonight is that every one of us has a conscience, and that conscience is given to us by God. And this is the most basic foundational way that God has of speaking to us. And yet most people don't understand that. They don't even recognize it as being God. And they're trying to deaden themselves to a conscience. A conscience isn't a perfect guide. I'm going to be pointing that out. The scripture says you can sear your conscience with a hot iron, that you can be condemned by your conscience. And since most people hate condemnation, they just try and completely get away from their conscience. They don't want this inner intuitive knowledge of right and wrong to dictate anything to them because they don't like condemnation. But did you know that there's a purpose for it? Amen. It was quiet in here. Most people say, well, I don't believe there's any purpose for it. You know, if this was a stove or if it was something hot and if I wasn't paying attention and I just put my hand on it like that, did you know that pain that I feel, it's not pleasant, but it serves a purpose. And I wouldn't have time to sit here and think about what I was doing. I would just immediately react because it hurts. Did you know pain has a purpose? Pain tells you that something's not right. You need to quit doing something. And so even though we don't like pain, what would it be like if you couldn't experience pain? You know, I was talking to somebody just yesterday that I accidentally stuck this finger in my table saw. And praise God, I had what they call a saw stop. And the moment it'll cut through wood, it'll do all of this, but the moment it touches flesh, it instantly stopped. And I just barely got a little tiny thing on this finger, praise God. But I'm saying that, you know what, if I couldn't feel pain and stuff, you could run your hand through a table saw. You could hit your thumb with a hammer over and over and over again if you didn't feel pain, and you could wind up getting to where you couldn't even use your hand. Pain serves a purpose. Did you know your conscience serves a purpose? And you may not like some of the condemnation and stuff. And it's true that we are redeemed from the condemnation, but there still is a function of the conscience. The conscience is a way of God speaking to us. It's the most foundational way. Even people that aren't born again have a conscience, and God uses that to speak to them. Let me turn over here to Romans chapter 2 and just read to you the function of a conscience. I'm going to come back to Romans and say a number of things tonight out of this. But in verse 14, this is Romans 2:14. For when the Gentiles, which have not the law, that's talking about the word of God, they hadn't heard the scriptures, and they do by nature the things contained in the law, these having not the law are a law unto themselves, which show the work of the law written in their hearts, their conscience also bearing witness, and their thoughts the meanwhile accusing or else excusing them. This is describing the function of the conscience. The conscience either accuses you, you could say condemns you, shows you that you're wrong, or your conscience is the part that also builds you up and gives you confidence. Hebrews chapter 10, verse 35 says, "Cast not away your confidence, which hath great recompense of reward." And there's many, many scriptures that talk about having a confidence in the Lord. And if you deaden yourself to your conscience, you also deaden yourself to confidence. You deaden yourself to the condemnation, but you deaden yourself to confidence. And you can't function that way properly. Let me read another passage to you. I'm going to share a lot of scriptures here tonight. But in 1 Timothy chapter 1 and in verse 19, it says, "Holding faith and a good conscience." This is saying that faith alone is not enough. You have to have a good conscience, which some, having put away concerning faith, have made shipwreck. Did you know if your conscience is condemning you, if your conscience isn't bearing witness and giving you confidence, then it'll make your faith shipwreck. The word shipwreck doesn't mean that you never got out of harbor. It means that you started, but you didn't arrive at the right place. You got wrecked along the way. And this is what's happening to a lot of Christians, is that their own conscience is condemning them, and they have put aside a good conscience. And if you were to read all of this in context, it's talking about Hymenaeus and Alexander, who had been telling people that the resurrection was already past, and they had just denied their own conscience, this inner witness of the Holy Spirit. And because of it, their faith was shipwrecked, and Paul turned them over to Satan for the destruction of the flesh.
4: 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We'll repeat this information at the end of the program. And now, here's Andrew.
5: You know, when I was in Vietnam, I was a chaplain's assistant, and about 6 months of the time that I was there, I didn't have a chaplain. The chaplain had rotated out, and so I was just there by myself. And I was on a fire support base where it was a battalion, and my boss was at the brigade level 30-something miles away. So I had nobody on that hill. There was about 120 men on the hill, and nobody there was actually my boss. And so I could do anything I want to. And most of the time, I just sat there and studied the Word all day long. But just to break the boredom, I volunteered for bunker guard every night. Most of the time, you only pull bunker guard once a week or something like that. But I volunteered for bunker guard every single night just to have something to do. And I was shocked, because you would have four people on bunker guard with three-hour shifts. And did you know, usually I was the only one that would stay awake. The others, when it was their time, they'd just go to sleep. And we had our hill overrun. by the Vietnamese. I mean, it was a life and death situation, and yet people would just go to sleep. They didn't take it seriously. I was shocked. And you know, this is exactly what most Christians are doing. We're just sitting here fiddling as Rome burns. We are sitting here just entertaining ourselves, watching junk that isn't changing anything, that's not helping anybody, not realizing that, man, we are in a fight for this nation. You are in a fight for your life. Satan is going about seeking whom he may devour, and the people he can devour are people that don't get stirred up and don't get mad and are willing to accept less than what God has given them. You need to get to a place to where, man, Satan, if you come against me, it's like Carly was saying last night, man, you come against me, you are going to regret coming against me. I'm going to take the power that God has given me, and I'm going to fight Satan with everything he's worth. You got to get angry. That's what it says. Be angry and sin not. And don't ever let it go to bed. And then the next verse says, neither give place to the devil. You're giving place to the devil if you aren't angry. If you can see sickness, if you can see disease, if you can see poverty, and you're okay with that, you've just become accustomed to it, Satan's going to devour you. You need to get to where you hate it. I hate that stuff. I hate it with a passion. And I say this in love, trying to help you, but many of you don't hate it. You've grown up with sickness. Many of you have grown up with allergies, and it's just become a way of life. You can live with it. It's not going to kill you. So you just put up with it. You just put up with headaches. You know, I think I might have had one or two headaches in 55 years. I'm not sure because I don't know what a headache is. But I just don't put up with stuff like that. I don't get sick. I don't believe in being sick. I don't believe in being poor. I don't believe in being depressed. I hadn't been depressed in 55 years, and I've had a lot of depressing things happen. But I have a choice, and I know what to do when I start feeling depressed. I know how to deal with it, and I refuse to give in to it. My son that was raised from the dead, Jamie and I started to have all of the feelings that anybody else would if you had knowledge that your son was dead, and I didn't like it. I didn't like the feeling, and so I just determined I wasn't going to give in to it. And I started praising God and worshiping God and saying, God, you're a good God. You did not kill my son. This is not your fault. And I just started worshiping him, and as I did, the joy of the Lord rose up on the inside of me. I was laughing and telling Jamie, this is going to be awesome. I've had lots of opportunities to be depressed. I just don't go there. It's your choice. Deuteronomy chapter 30, verse 19, the same day that Moses was saying these things, he says, behold, I call heaven and earth to record against you this day that I have set before you life and death, blessing and cursing. Therefore, choose life that both you and your seed may live. He gave you the choice. You get to choose life or death. And many of us are choosing death not by checking that box and saying, I want death, but we just choose not to get engaged. We choose to be passive when God told us to be angry and sin not. And by our passiveness, we are choosing death. We are choosing cursing instead of life. I'm telling you, if you're going to see God's will, if you're going to see victory come to pass in your life, you are going to have to stand up and get an attitude. You are going to have to start saying, Satan, you are a defeated foe. I refuse to allow you to steal from me what God has given me. And you have to get a little arrogant, not in yourself, but in the Lord, that God has provided this. And Satan, you're a zero with the rim knocked off. You're a nothing. And I refuse to allow you to dominate me. You know, here's another verse in Romans chapter 12. And in verse 9, this is the Apostle Paul speaking, and he said, let love be without dissimulation. The word dissimulation is talking about hypocrisy. Don't be hypocritical. Let love be without dissimulation. Abhor that which is evil. Cleave to that which is good. Man, there's a million applications I could make of this, but did you know what? In our society today, when they are taking little kindergarten kids and having drag queens, transvestites, come in and do sexual acts, portray sexual acts in front of 4 and 5 year old, when they're having people mutilate their children, and they're saying that this is good. And if you don't hate that, if you don't hate people, not the people, but you don't hate what they're doing, where they are sitting here and polluting an entire generation. And if you can tolerate that, and if you're okay with that, you aren't going to see God's victory in your life. That passiveness, man, just puts a big mark on your forehead and tells the devil, take advantage of me. You need to hate this stuff. You need to hate all of the evil, the wickedness that's going on. And yet there's a lot of Christians that they have adjusted to it. You're like the frog in the water because it's turned up gradually. You're going to boil to death. You need to, where are you going to draw the line? When are you going to get mad? Scripture says in Proverbs chapter 8, verse 13, the fear of the Lord is to hate evil. Pride and arrogancy and the evil way and the froward mouth do I hate. If you don't, the froward mouth is talking about a lying, deceiving mouth. If you don't hate lying, you don't fear God. If you don't hate pride, you don't fear God. The fear of the Lord is to hate evil, and then it lists these things. We need to hate that stuff. You extend mercy towards the person and pray that they get born again, but you hate what they're doing. You know, when we bought this property that we have in Woodland Park, I tried for 2.5 years to get some things done, and there was a housing addition next door that the guy who was the head of the housing addition, he said specifically that he hated me and that he did not want Karis to be able to build there, and he was fighting us with all he was worth. We went through 3 different lawyers over 2.5 years, and I tried to be patient and stuff, and finally one day as I was driving past that place, I just got mad. And I said, Satan, I command you to stop this. I know it's the devil that's working through this man. And I said, I'm speaking that this devil is getting out of the way. And if that person wants to get rid of this devil and get set free, well, then fine. But if not, well, then that guy's going to get steamrolled with the devil. And I just commanded them to get out of the way. And guess what? We got our permits that week. I remember when Jamie and I were first married and we were struggling financially because of my own stupidity. I thought it was sin for a minister to work a secular job. And so I was trying to live full time of the ministry, and I only had 5 people in my church. And we were going without food. And anyway, the Lord showed me we were going to sell this car, and that's how he was going to meet our need. And it had been on the market for 3 weeks. I had a sign in the car. And I admit that it was a dog. It was really a bad car. But the Lord told me that's how we were going to get our money. And I was, so anyway, one day I went down to the church building and I had just gone as far as I could go. We had to have some money. We'd been days without eating anything. And we had to have some money. And I just got to praying. And as I prayed, I got mad. I didn't get mad at God. I knew God wasn't my problem. But I knew that Satan somehow or another was hindering us. And I got mad. I mean, I was yelling at the devil and I was groaning in the spirit. I don't have time to describe that, but that's Romans chapter 8, verse 26 and 27. And I was groaning in the spirit, and I did that for over an hour. And I was fighting with the devil. And after a while, everything broke, and there was just nothing but total peace and joy. It's what I believe the Pentecostals call praying through. You just reach a place to where, man, I've got it. And I went home to tell Jamie, I said, this car is selling today. We're getting our money today. And before I could tell her that, she said, a guy just called and he's going to be at the church in 5 minutes to buy the car. Says he's got money. And I wasn't even able to tell her what had happened. So I went back up there and the guy wanted to buy the car. And I said, look, you got to know how bad it is. It burns a quart of oil every 50 miles. I said, the U-joints are going out, and we had holes in the floorboard, and this was the kind that when the car shook like this, the keys would come out of the ignition and fall. You had to catch it or it would fall through the hole in the floor. And it rained. It came inside when you turned on the heater. Water pumped out on your feet. And those are just some of the things. And so anyway, I was telling this guy, I didn't want to take advantage of him. Finally, I made him drive it around the block. We took off in this big pile of smoke. And when we got back, he said, "Can I buy it now?" And I said, "Well, yeah." So anyway, he was giving me the money. And as I was signing the title over, he said, "Did you know 3 weeks ago, the first time you put that sign in the car, the first day, I told my wife, that's my car." And he says, "I don't want to drive it. I want it for parts." And he had a bunch of just cars around his place. And when he told his wife said, "The last thing we're going to have is another old car junker sitting around here." And she had been fighting him over this thing for 3 weeks. And this was a Saturday, and he was watching a football game. He was just sitting there watching television, and she just walks into the room during the exact time I was praying and throws the money in his lap and says, "Go get your old car." And he called. And it made me wonder why I waited 3 weeks before I got like that. And I tell you, you got to stir yourself up or you're going to sink to the bottom. You got to get to where you are contending with the devil is what this says. So I tell you, these things that I've been talking about, they are all elements of what it takes to walk in victory.
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10: 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Let's go.
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Yes, on to matter like this, Naso, the life just be Naso, in a hop and down for inside the matter, but it's not easy when the road not the driver of your journey. So, my brother, you get to take control, you get to take charge and be in control of your movement now based on the way things take position, based on say you commit your ways and your movement onto the hands of the Lord. I say good morning to you inside this morning, based on the way things stand, it confirms what we'll say.

0: the sun, because there's always a light at the end of the tunnel. Before now, you hear Ghetto Child doing a bit of yes, Joe do with a chaggy, because every ghetto child, every pekin, they get a witch when they say yes, they really carry for mine, because their own say the man when they're destined to be, and the world they when they say yes, they want to change. But my brother, if you must change the world, then you must do things positively. If you must affect the world, you must do things positively. You must reason positively. Based on the way things take position, time not there to say no time. 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
0: 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Like I tell you before, random mind card, my name is Zingbe Master. So straight up, now we could in enter inside our ginger sege. But our ginger sege, no go fit start without our ginger word. So I hope you don't prepare your ginger word. And remember too, when you call me, when I pick your call, I beg reduce the names of people when they be say yes, you they ill. The ones when you not A today, you go A then tomorrow. Now so it just be so that all of us go feel enjoy the time. We not really get time for inside. So our ginger word for today talks about, say, if you lose an hour for the morning, so you go spend the whole day they look for heat. So this one tell you the importance of the morning now. So because the way you prepare your morning, the way you approach the morning, will always get a lot to do with how your afternoon go respond to you. With this, I say welcome to the Ginger Sege for inside the Super Early Morning Breakfast Show. My neighbor.
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0: National Presido.
3: Adalike Alliance of Nigeria. God bless you this morning.
0: Amen, and you too.
3: My ginger word for this morning, what will you be remembered for? Chapali, Chapali, I want to greet the executive governor of Edo State, the Chamote people, all the good work they do. I want to greet Sly, the boy coordinating for a town hall meeting where we want to do slide. That's them. Or what did they do? Well, I put my way, I want to do on the 20th. I got to bless them. They want to greet the Zoya and the Nogia to Dogeka for the good work we do for the Adelike Alliance. Well, Kamaru, I got to bless you. And all the entire members of the Adelike Alliance of Nigeria, both of you and Nigeria, I want to greet our mother, Inyom Josephine Nene, the former minister, for the good work we do. I got to bless you. I greet all the First Lady of Edo State, I give Commissioner for Health, I give out the Commissioner, I use the Commissioner for Health as a point of contact to reach all of the Commissioner. I give out the Council Chairman. Once we have all the lessons about operating.
0: Yes, sir. Double Chief, thank you. Make a ball in enter inside the WhatsApp. This also say good morning, Randy Mike. I say a big clap on for Jesus because another miracle don't take place again. And Ababa God, the runner.
4: Clap up for Jesus.
0: He said, my ginger word, they say, now only foolish messenger, and then they thank God when they beat in mates, based on say, not be in their beats, but he forgets, say, where they for beating mates, now that same place too, they go take beat them too. He said, make a wake up the great families of the Igbenidu, my parents, Edas, Patrick Igbenidu, Dickness, Mrs. Victoria Igbenidu, my siblings and all Igbenidu, home and away. Say special regard to Obina, Sir Piperepe Worldwide, Jennifer, Amurukwa, Nosa from Igosa, Omoye, Ogbe, Mama Happiness, Omoro John, Federal, Lucky Dance Band, Settle from Sapele Road, Eda, Waka Worldwide, Pastor Stanley Ochoria, Omige, Kindness Osanyewu, the staff and the management of a Super 88.1 FM, and all the Wiki Wiki callers for the other side. It's make a tell and about to play. Hey, I say, it's make a wake everybody up with the sound of the trumpet. This is where they come from, Comrade Gift, Esosa, I, Igbenidu, aka SLO. Good morning, my neighbor.
5: Good morning, my neighbor.
0: I greet you specially.
5: It's a lot high.
0: Welcome to the show, sir.
5: I woke up my wife and my three kids. I want to say something for Mr. Obi now. Mr. USA, Community Worldwide, Local Jazz Band. I hope you know, give us that money. That money, I'm going to give it for our account again. I'll be made to us. That money, I'll let them know where they ginger me. I beg. Thank you.
0: I greet you. All right, and this also was a good morning, Randy Mayinka. I see my ginger. What they say, says me, you stop to compare your journey.

0: with others? Is it because your time and your season and your story, they different? He said, I celebrate my wife, Mrs. Kindness Mercy, Barrister Treasure Ogbede Iyamu, Lucky Dance Band, Professor Omokudu, Accounting Department Uniben, Sapeperepe Worldwide, Mr. Desmond Ikiokpa Mui, Eda Awaka Worldwide, Comrade Gift Sosa, aka SL Love, Mr. Jide Abiodun, State Coordinator, Shattered Institute of Public Management of Nigeria, Dr. Roland Omorochonwa, Sanyonwu, aka Elocution of Pastor Road, Okuwon Community, as well as the Wakey Wakey Callers and the entire management and the staff of Super 88.1 FM. It's make I use helicopter, take her on a go on a various destination and use Koboko flog on our enemy. This one come from Mr. Kindness, Osanyonwu. Yana, enemy, take him! All right, call me for 07055-129-881 or you call me for 07055-727-881. I'd like to use this opportunity now to wake up the one following person, the person of Chief Ogoyafedo M. Eribo, the Balegbo of Iwebo, and the CEO of Eribo Ventures. Pastor Peperepe Worldwide, I greet you specially. Take calm. Good morning, my neighbor.
1: Right in my car.
0: Now, maybe this year.
1: The Obudweni official.
0: Original copy.
1: The Donald Trump of Nigeria.
0: Apegu, I no get that time.
1: So, Nigeria was now. Anybody will please wake up this morning or tango.
0: Yes, sir. So.
1: Anybody will please this morning when they wake up.
0: Because if you take medicine to sleep, or you know, if you use that same medicine to wake up,
1: don't be lying. I want make you help me. I want make you carry Koboko, log, control, bandit, Napa, and all of it. They know me well for Nigeria. And I want make you weak. My children and my wife. Wait. I want to you carry them with helicopter. Go carry them to shopping. Come back.
0: Okay. I greet you especially. Thank you. All right, helicopter based on the shopping there. Take off. All right, call me for 07055-129-881 or you call me for 07055-727-881. Mr. Julius, I greet you specially. Jennifer, the early morning voice, I greet you specially too. Mrs. Omerigbe from here, I greet you specially too. Take calm. All right, call me for 07055-129-881 or you call me for 07055-727-881. You fisty call and also send the WhatsApp message to 0902-672-2592. Remember, say for inside the 550, we go bowling enter inside Money Nugget go take us to 555 where we go run enter inside the Rhapsody of a Reality. And that one go take us to 6 o'clock when we go meet Pastor Chris, when he go give us message on how to shout your purpose of greatness. And that one go take us to 620 where BCS will meet Paul Oshonogo and the Honorable for matter when they get to do it a new strength. They will do justice to that Ogbonge story and they fly for inside Ninja for the inside the matter. One to matter like this now, so confirm so well say that Ginger Sege will do for inside the Spelling Money Breakfast Show for your one family, one radio station, Super 88.1 FM. Good morning, my neighbor.
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0: I greet you specially. I better put some more volume for your voice.
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0: Your name and where you call me from?
2: My name is Abraham from Edo State.
0: Okay, now, what will be your ginger word for this morning?
2: I want to greet Baba God for waking us this morning.
0: Okay.
2: I want to say my friends and family for God to keep my life, you know, a big journey. I want to thank everybody. I want to thank the governor of Edo State, Governor Mondo Fairwood, for his better call. and the president is the Bola Ahmed Tinubu for all his work. The God continues to bless us in the name of Jesus.
0: Mm.
2: I want to use the reporter to carry us to our prayer this morning.
0: All right, thank you. This message for inside WhatsApp, you just say good morning, Super FM. We say good morning to you too. You not put your name. And still inside WhatsApp, this also will say good morning, Randy Mike. I so hope you sleep well. I say yes, I say my ginger word we say. Say Johnny Wayne promise good. Them not the close eye Wakara puto. Say then they close eye Wakaram. Say Johnny Wayne promise good. Then they close eye Wakaram. Say make I wake up my wife, my beautiful daughter Fortress, my siblings Joshua Abians and Florence. Say not forgetting Fedra, Jennifer, Obina, Sapiperipi Worldwide, Ega Olo. Lucky SA Love, Lucky Dance Band of Benin, Nosa from Igosa, Mr. and Mrs. Eddie Osadia, Amurukpa, Kindness Osanyewu, my benefactor, Dr. Daniel Ekarifo, HOD, Mass Communication Department, Uniben, the Vice Chancellor of Uniben, Professor Edoba Bright, Omorogi San, staff and staff and the students of a faculty of a communication and the media studies Uniben, special mention of the dean of the faculty, Professor Marcel Kakosa, Dr. John Izevige of economic department, Uniben, Mr. Igbinoba Ojo, PA to the vice chancellor, Uniben, Mr. Charles Ogben, Mr. OC Edobo, Uniben, they say we can wake everybody up with the sound of the trumpet. This one will come from another person, but Eda Awaka Worldwide. On to say time, not day to say no time. This was a good morning, my Randy Mike. I say my ginger word for this morning. He say now only God they make anybody plan to be success. He say wake up Randy Mike, Oga Obina, Biggie Wire Wire, Adora, Joyce, Shooks, Joyce Strukes, Paul, Emster, and Obina. This one come from Tega. This was who I say. Say my name na Sydney Ijewere. He say I just want to say I want to wake up my brother Howard Ijewere, my loved ones, and thank to Super FM. We greet you too, Sydney. We greet you. Confirm. We greet you. On to matter like this, Tasumuk will enter inside the good book because for inside the good book, for some 90 verse 12, it says, teach us how to number our days that we may apply our art unto wisdom. Then for inside matter, when you get to do with Colossians 3:23, he say, whatsoever ye do, he say, do it heartedly so as to the Lord, not to man. So like this time, not really day for inside the matter. So we could ball in any time, inside matter, when you get to do with money nuggets.

0: Yes, on to matter like this now, so I know say yes, Nigeria get money sickness and everybody they look for money now. So currently our prayer request that poverty die for inside the matter. Poverty die and one BCS or Lamy Dity Bolo Center inside matter when you get to do with your money nugget. Money nugget and this again will be designed to encourage those speaking language. So I go talk the proverb for Pidgin and you go call me, you go use your language where those state to talk the proverb, then tell me the meaning of the proverb for Pidgin. I get a promo slot now for non Edo speaking tribe, just one pending on who first call. Okay, matter like this now, time not to send the time. 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
0: All right, with the bullying intense, I disagree with the carbon you not get now for ends of the matter. And the proverb talks to us say, when markets they burn, say nobody they remember debt with the olam. When markets they burn, nobody they remember debt with the olam. So call me for 0705 129881, or you call me for 0705 527881. You face the call 0902 672 2592. Good morning, my neighbor.
2: Good morning, my neighbor.
0: National Press, do
2: Adali Kala of Nigeria. When market is born, nobody remember the death of the
0: yes, sir.
2: That is the tomorrow, but in the when there's a war, Okona Aroto, I hear the dollar, you won't even remember whether you have people by you that you so love. You run for your dear life. That's the meaning. About something.
0: Yeah. Good morning, my neighbor.
3: Nani call again before.
0: Hello?
3: Nani call again before.
0: Okay. That time you not talk your name, so this time you go talk your name.
3: My name.
0: Okay, which language you represent?
3: Benin.
0: Carigo.
3: Within that word means.
0: No, you go first talk out with your Benin. First talk the proverb for Benin, then before you can't talk the meaning for Pidgin.
3: Okay. Only Daragawu. Igofo. Within that word means to say. If chief collector die.
0: All right, thank you. Oh, so sorry, do well to call back. Good morning, my neighbor.
4: Good morning, my neighbor.
0: I greet you specially. Your name and where you coming from?
4: My name is Martin Osif, I call from the Gunoba community.
0: Oh, yeah, now which language you represent? All right, thank you. Well, remember, I said we get different interpretation, different application, and understanding to proverb depending on the user. Good morning, my neighbor.
4: Good morning, my neighbor. Check it out.
0: Aye! Oyana!
4: I represent the Buja.
0: Oh, yeah, nah. Drop our mass in the hearts.
4: When market the ball, let the owner be a true the owner. Therefore, Buja, you say, Kesika, you know, law, Kabitia, Mumakele, Queen. Okay, now you say, insurance needs to be able to somebody. Now, that's not the face that they concentrate on. Maybe they concentrate on, and they forget about all this, one of the other things. They concentrate on that small attitude first.
0: Okay, thank you. God the Lord. Oh, so sorry, so sorry, so sorry, so sorry. Okay, man, just take this one for the road. Good morning, my neighbor.
5: Hello, good morning, sir.
0: Good morning.
5: I miss your call.
0: Oh.
5: I want to represent Delta State. My name is not Pikin the Cry.
0: Pikin the Cry. Sorry, yeah, Delta State. Delta State not be tribe.
5: Urubu.
0: Okay, ma, I just give you the opportunity. This is your first time.
5: My name is Mr. Ode Kwogide. You are going to be Mama, don't know the kid. You know, they know Mama, but they save your life. I greet you, sir.
0: Let me greet you first. You hear that word? Quick there, me say, say no boss. It's only boss. My man, they remember Pekin. Everybody, they. Now, wow, my, you do this one. Just this one. Hello, good morning, my neighbor. Hello? Hello? I try you. I tune as I am. All right, and I will take my break now for inside the morning. Again, the proverb talks away. Say, when markets the bond, say nobody they remember the debt to the Olam. Which is this one mean? We say, it's a crisis, they make everything they look irrelevant. They make things, everything not they get meaning. Crisis, they make everything not get meaning. So, my brother, you get to use your head now. We get to avoid Kasala now. We get to avoid Biggie for inside this matter now. Because currently, like this now, so now Edwin will be say, yes, he could die. Now, the reason where. And Edwin, the reason where, go for bring out solution. When he say, yes, he go avoid crisis and also move our nation go forward. Run the bike out of my name. Like this. Moko enter inside Rhapsody of Reality.
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Today is August 13th. Pastor is saying to us, the pursuit of divine knowledge. Our opening scripture comes from the book of 2 Timothy chapter 2, verse 15. Study to show thyself approved unto God, a workman that needeth not to be ashamed, rightly dividing the word of truth. When you come into Christ, you are introduced to such divine realities as eternal life, righteousness, your identity in Him, and etc. But these realities must be studied, understood, and consciously lived. They don't automatically become your experience simply because you've heard or read about them. You have to study the scriptures to know more. There's a responsibility placed on you to search, to understand, and to live the truth. And the word of God is truth. John chapter 17, verse 17. The Bible says, then shall we know, if we follow on to know the Lord. Hosea chapter 6, verse 3. No wonder the Apostle Paul prayed, that the God of our Lord Jesus Christ may give unto you the spirit of wisdom and revelation in the knowledge of Him. Ephesians chapter 1, verse 17. This shows that knowing God and His truth is progressive. There's depth, and you have to constantly search the scriptures, as the Lord said. Search the scriptures, for in them ye think you have eternal life. John chapter 5, verse 39. Consider the importance of eternal life. The Bible says, God hath given to us eternal life. 1 John chapter 5, verse 11. If this is the life you received, then it's vital to understand it, how it functions, and how to live it. The same applies to righteousness. The word declares, for He hath made Him to be sin for us, that we might be made the righteousness of God in Him. 2 Corinthians chapter 5, verse 21. These are profound realities that must be studied, understood, and lived from God's perspective. Christianity calls you into depth, knowledge, understanding, and application. You don't follow assumptions. You grow and live consciously by the Word of God. When you study the Word, you are not merely gathering information, but discovering who you are. You're building your spirit. You are discovering the life in you and learning how to function in the realities of the kingdom. This removes uncertainty, eliminates confusion, and establishes you in God's truths. You become confident, effective, and productive in your walk with Him. Therefore, go beyond sense knowledge and surface-level understanding of the Word of God. Do a deep study. Make full proof of the life God has given you by knowing more about it, understanding it, and living it every day. Please say this prayer with me. Dear Father, I thank You for the privilege of knowing You through Your Word. As I study, You grant me insight, understanding, and revelation. I grow in the knowledge of eternal life, righteousness, and my identity in Christ. And I walk in the fullness of the blessings of the gospel. In Jesus' name, amen. For further study, please read Ephesians chapter 1, verses 17 to 18, Hosea chapter 4, verse 6, and 2 Peter chapter 3, verse 18. For the one-year Bible reading plan, please read Romans chapter 15, verses 5 to 13, and Psalms chapters 94 to 98. For the two-year Bible reading plan, please read Philippians chapter 2, verses 12 to 18, and Isaiah chapter 64.

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1: One thing is certain. If you stick to the word, you will come back with a testimony. What God wants to give you in your life is not a healing. What God wants to give you in your life is not a job. What God wants to give you in your life is not money. What God wants to give you is the word of God in your spirit. It'll make you what it talks about. And you are shining, and you are shining by the power of the Holy Ghost. You are shining by the power of the Holy Ghost. You are shining, and nothing can stop you. It is your season. It is your time. Nothing can hinder you. This is your time. This is your hour. Favor is yours.
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3: Hallelujah. Let's read again from verse 24, book of Hebrews, chapter 11, where we started. By faith, Moses, when he was come to years, refused to be called a son of Pharaoh's daughter, choosing rather to suffer affliction with the people of God than to enjoy the pleasures of sin for a season. Next verse. Esteeming the reproach of Christ, hallelujah, greater riches than the treasures in Egypt. He esteemed the reproach of Christ, as far as he was concerned, the reproach of Christ, how they tried to shame Christ. He identified rather with the reproach of Christ. You know, Christ was not such that was crowned in Caesar's palace or Pharaoh's palace or Herod's palace. No. He wasn't recognized among the elite of his day. No. Caesar wouldn't recognize him. No. Herod wouldn't praise him. Come on. The kings of the earth wouldn't glorify Jesus. The Romans didn't accept him. The Jewish leaders didn't accept him. The priesthood didn't accept him. No. They crucified him. And they gave him a shameful crucifixion with criminals. And so to be identified with Jesus in those days meant a lot. It was a shame. It was a shame. You really had to know who he was in your spirit to identify with him. So many nasty things were said about Jesus. For your information, don't think that the Bible that you have, and the Gospels, Matthew, Mark, Luke, and John, were the only things that were written about Jesus in his day or on the days of the apostles. No, there were many other writings about Jesus. Some good ones and a lot of bad ones. They are still available today. They are still being sold today. Writings about Jesus by contemporaries of the apostles who saw Jesus more like a trickster. Said a lot of things about him. And there are people who believe that today. And there are many films that have been made from those books today about Jesus. So you really had to know who he was in your heart. You had to believe in him from your spirit to identify with him. Moses didn't live in Jesus' day. Here is a spiritual comparison. This is spiritual. That's why he says, esteeming the reproach of Christ greater riches. The reproach of Christ. It was a revelation. He knew Jesus. He knew the Christ. But it is the identity with the Savior. Because when you identify with him, you become a savior. And that's what Moses became. The Bible says through Moses, God saved the children of Israel from Egypt. Let's go again. Verse 25. What 26 is all right. Esteeming the reproach of Christ greater riches than the treasures in Egypt. For he had respect unto the recompense of the reward. 27. Look at this. By faith. Thanks be unto God. I love it when it says it was by faith. There wasn't anything attractive. No one made promises to him. You know, you do this, I'm going to give you a car. You know, if you do this, I'll give you a house. You do this, I'll give you this, I'll give you that. No. He was decided. By faith, he forsook Egypt. Egypt, the world, and all it represented. By faith, he forsook Egypt, not fearing the wrath of the king. When you decide to come out of the world, when you decide to hear the cry of the needy, that's the way it is. That's the way it is. At that moment, you're not thinking of all your possessions like those people who will not go and save another one because, you know, they have their stuff to keep. They have their own stuff to keep. So they're not going to help that guy whose house is burning. They're going to try to make sure their own house doesn't burn. Don't flee. They can't save someone else. Their life is too important. They have their own stuff to keep. No. By faith. What do you mean faith? He saw the invisible. By faith, he forsook Egypt. Faith is always consistent with the work of God. Faith is always consistent. I said faith is always consistent because, you know, there's a guy who said that he had been in fellowship. And then he said that God told him to quit the fellowship and go and do some other things. And so he quit the fellowship and started out a group which eventually, years after, became a cult. That's not the first time someone will do that. No. It started out in the university. But before then, many, many years ago, there's another guy who did the same thing in the Bible. See, you study in Acts, the 8th chapter, you find a man who had seen the miraculous with Philip, the evangelist. But by the time the apostles came to minister to them, he said, can you give me some of this power so that anyone on whom I lay my hands will receive the Holy Ghost as well? That seemed like an honest desire. Please, I'd like to receive the anointing so that I can minister the anointing to other people. That was what he was saying in effect. But Peter was listening to the Holy Ghost. And he said to the man, you are in the gall of bitterness and the bond of iniquity. He offered him money. He says, your money perish with you because you have thought that the gift of God can be obtained with money. Rebuked him. That guy eventually became a cultist, even though he had been born again. So much about him in history. But here the point is, Moses forsook Egypt, not the fellowship. Did you hear me? Not the fellowship. He forsook Egypt. Egypt is a type of the world. Not fearing the rod of a king. Put the scripture back up there. For he endured as seeing him who is invisible. Can you see the invisible? Can you see the invisible? The invisible. The invisible. The invisible. The invisible. Can you see the invisible? See the invisible. 2 Corinthians chapter 4, verse 18. Glory to God. For I will look not at the things which are seen, but at the things which are not seen. For the things which are seen are temporal, but the things which are not seen are eternal. Hallelujah. Yeah. See the invisible. See beyond your optical eyes. See the invisible. There's an invisible kingdom given to us. The world may not see it, but we can see it. Can you see Jesus on his throne? Can you see him? Can you see him? Can you see the reality of our kingdom? When the Bible says that we have been raised together with Christ, does that occur to you that this is a reality? Or do you think it's fiction? Do you think it's an assumption? This is reality. See the invisible. See the invisible. See what has made you. You belong to an eternal kingdom that's real. Hallelujah. It's more real than this world. See the invisible. Glory to God. Hallelujah. Number four, accept the mandate. You know, Moses, he tried to run away from it. God said, I want you to go to Egypt and tell the Pharaoh to let my people go. And Moses, he knew the power of Egypt. He knew the power of the king. At the moment, he's thinking, you know, he didn't fear the wrath of the king when he fled. Now, God says, I want you to go back to that king. He says, dear God, no. I ran away from there. I can't go there. Please send somebody else. He's trying to argue with God. God says, no, no, no. You're going. I want you to go tell him. He said, tell him? I can't even talk. I'm a starter. God said, I want you to go there. I'm God. I made the talking tongue. Come on. He still will not be convinced. And then God said, that's fine. If you don't want to accept that, that's fine. But here's it. I'll tell your brother, Aaron, to talk for you. God said, I know that he can talk. I'll ask him to talk for you. But you will put words in his mouth. And he said, fine. He found out God was not going to give up. So God said, you got to accept the mandate. See, you've got to accept the mandate.
4: We trust that you are blessed by the message you just listened to. We invite you to make Jesus the Lord of your life by saying this prayer. Oh Lord God, I believe with all my heart in Jesus Christ, Son of the living God. I believe he died for me, and God raised him from the dead. I believe he's alive today. I confess with my mouth that Jesus Christ is the Lord of my life from this day. Through him and in his name, I have eternal life. I am born again. Thank you, Lord, for saving my soul. I am now a child of God. Hallelujah.
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4: Yes, good morning. Thank you for joining us. 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Paul Ochonogo is my name. Mighty glad to be with you this lovely Thursday morning, the 13th of August 2026. The Honorable is live this morning. Honorable, good morning. Good to have you.
5: All right, Paul. Good morning. And how are you today?
4: I'm very well. And you?
5: Oh, very well. Good morning, dear listener. Always mighty glad to be here. 6:20 every morning with the News Trend.
4: All right, let's head straight back to Oshun. I mean, it's a major build-up to the elections.
5: Looks like we have pitched the permanent tent.
4: Clearly, we have. And so we have to stay Oshun there until after the elections. And maybe aftermath of the elections as well, we'll still follow.
5: Oh, well, we're still in Oshun State because if you check through the news space in Nigeria, it's still awash with reports and updates as the build-up continues to that election that comes up on Saturday, August 15. And what are the latest, the biggest story as at this time yesterday, what about the statement credited to Senator Francis Fadaunsi, and which was highly condemnable, and it was roundly condemned. Even Amnesty International condemned that statement. And Nigerians generally demanded greater accountability and responsibility from politicians, especially people who occupy top offices in the land, and we are talking about a senator. So yesterday he was interrogated by the police. He had his time at the police headquarters, Oshun State Police Command headquarters in Oshobo, where it was behind closed door as expected. And after the interrogation, police released a statement. I think it was the spokespersons of the command, the PPR of the command, Abiodun Ojelabi, who said, yes, the senator has been interrogated and investigations are still continuing into the matter, into the statements and all of that. That same yesterday, too, the ADC raised an alarm that they had their reports or they had their information that their national secretary, Ogbeni Ralph Aregbesola, former governor of Oshun State and former minister of interior, that there are plans to arrest him before the election. Yeah, well, he has not been arrested, but he just said they got a tip-off that there are plans to pick him up. Hopefully it will end as a rumor. So it's just 48 hours to the election. Well, let us look at the politics of things surrounding the build-up to this election, you know. I was in this conversation with somebody yesterday, and we started looking at it, that for the Oshun Guba election, President Bola Ahmed Tinubu actually has no reason to be desperate to win that election. And I'll explain why there may be no desperation on his part. And let me quickly say here that Governor Adimola Adeleke re-election campaign council released a statement yesterday that they are very happy and satisfied with President Bola Ahmed Tinubu's intervention, especially with regards to the EFCC's freezing of the state statutory allocation account, which the president immediately directed that nothing like that should happen. They are quite satisfied with that, and they are looking forward to having a good time in the elections on Saturday. Now, back to what I was saying, that the president had no reason to be desperate concerning this election, because already, even if the incumbent wins the election, he has endorsed President Bola Ahmed Tinubu's re-election for the presidential election. And for most persons in Oshun State, with polls and all that, they are thinking in that direction as well. So I don't think there is immediate risk or danger of electoral loss for President Bola Ahmed Tinubu as a politician, as a candidate for next year's presidential election. So if at all, I think the context, it's between the local APC in Oshun State, who, having been in power for 12 years, wanted to get back into the saddle in Oshun State. And it is at that level that the contest is keen between the APC, the Oshun State chapter, and the incumbent governor, Ademola Adeleke. That is not to also foreclose the chances of the other candidates from other parties in that election. But of course, in any election where there is an incumbent, the incumbent is also a candidate. That comes with a lot. And it attracts a lot of attention. And of course, given the way APC, especially Osun State Chapter, had gone about, they are very serious about this election, and they are pulling out all the stops to give solid backing to Amboda Soyinbanji, their candidate in that election. But like I said, looking at the politics and taking a general overview of things, President Bola Ahmed Tinubu as an individual, as a politician, as the incumbent president who will be seeking re-election in a few months from now, I don't think he needs to be desperate about Osun State, or he's got anything to lose or to lose sleep over Osun State. What we are just looking forward to is that at the end of all these things build up to this election, that at the end of the day on Saturday, we have a free and fair election. We have a peaceful election. Let's hope that the kind of violence that had characterized, or threat of violence that had characterized the build-up to this election will not be seen, will be absent on Saturday. People will be able to go about exercising their civic rights in a peaceful atmosphere. That is what we are looking forward to. And for all the relevant stakeholders, it is very important, most especially for INEC, it is very important, even for the federal government, to build confidence. Because, you know, a lot, not a few Nigerians have their doubts. Not a few Nigerians already are found in the place of voter apathy. So this now becomes a litmus test, this Osun election. If it goes well, and at the end of the day it was seen largely to be credible, free and fair, it goes a long way in building confidence. It also goes a long way in enduring Professor Mukwitun's led INEC to Nigerians, because it gives the confidence, it gives the impression that, okay, this INEC seems to be serious about giving us a credible, free and fair election. That if they could do it in Osun State, then they should be able to do it when the bigger one comes up in 2027. So it is important to have a very good election, and that also explains the level of interest, the build-up to this election and the election itself. It's just as if the entire political attention in Nigeria has relocated temporarily to Osun State, and for all the right reasons. So we are also still watching. The countdown continues. In another 48 hours, Osun people will go to the polls to decide. So what's your take about all of this this morning? It is News Trend. Good morning.
4: All right, so be a part of the show this morning. Call us up on 0705-512-9881 or 0705-5727-881. 0705-512-9881 or 0705-5727-881. 0902-672-2592. Hello.
1: Good morning.
4: Good morning.
1: This is Uncle Dan calling you for Lucky Way.
4: All right, Uncle Dan.
5: Good morning.
1: Yesterday, I was watching one radio television yesterday when they featured Billy Momodu. He mentioned one statement in the analysis. He said Osun's election is it will also determine president that is the next election for APC. He said it when he was interviewed. He mentioned that statement. So he said that's what he said. He said that's why he said he sees APC is not running up and down, that each or two states will determine January. So I don't want to clarify that. I heard this from him daily almost yesterday.
5: It's okay.
1: Thank you very much.
4: Thank you. Hello.
6: Hello.
4: Yes, good morning.
6: Rapo, good morning, sir.
4: Good morning.
5: Oh,
4: to you.
5: Yes, good morning.
6: My brother and friend, good morning. Thank God today is Thursday. Today is only a market day. My own is also a market day. Thank God. Yes, the Nigeria police, or Osun State Police Command, and done what they have to do by inviting this young man that calling himself honorable.
5: But that's Senator Francis.
6: He's a honorable now.
5: You said the young man is 74 years old.
6: 74 years, okay. And he calls himself a honorable. Yes, thank God for police. And they invited him. What's his name? I see that the man is claiming that his statement means that they clean the opposition, clean their momentum with the ballot. That's what he's saying. It don't mean that they should fight and kill physically, but they kill the opposition with the barrels. That statement, that minister after this, because this kind of statement, which is scamming people, even scamming people coming out on Saturday to vote, because only a tree, our people say only a tree down here that you kill it and understand. But a human being, if you treat a human being, you must surely go for his or her dear life. So this kind of statement, I think by now, those that man is representing, we call him back. That is my own. That man not supposed to be a senator at all, a lawmaker, who will come out on and make that statement. The whole world is listening, not only Nigeria. Whatever he said as a senator, if you have been known around all the world, people are listening to you. The lawmaker cannot come out on air and say the kind of make a set of statement. He's uncalled for. So for me, that man should be recalled by his constituency. He knows what to be a senator at all. Thank you. That's my own this morning.
5: Thank you very much.
4: Hello.
7: Hello. Good morning, Mr. Paul.
4: Good morning to you.
5: Ejala, good morning.
7: Good morning, Honorable.
4: Yes. Good morning.
7: Honorable, you spoke like a journalist, but me, I want to speak like a politician.
5: It's all right.
7: Good. President Tinubu, I have something to lose in Osun. And that's why I said, you spoke like a journalist, me, I want to speak like a politician. Mm. Take, for example, the APC locals in Osun. After Adeleke won, and the APC locals choose not to support President Tinubu, what might happen to Tinubu in that state? Secondly, we have seen some rumors in those states prior to Obaseki's second tenure. We hear that Obaseki will come back to APC. Obaseki will support President Tinubu, President Buhari, he'll come back to APC. After the election, Obaseki says, you have been APC, giving us backbones. So all these things, your party is your party. Opposition is opposition.
5: But I hope you know that Adeleke has already publicly endorsed President Bola Tinubu for re-election. And I believe his party will feature a presidential candidate in the first
7: place. Good. Honorable, last election, only Osun State vote for massively for Atiku because of Adeleke. Adeleke is a right-hand man to Atiku. So politician, they will promise everything, provided you win a list election. He can promise everyone ahead now, because he's at the top of his, he's at the end of affair now. He can promise anything. He's like a man who wants to watch a woman. He can promise everything, provided he goes to Jerusalem.
5: Ejala, let me also remind you that as at that last election, Adeleke was in PDP. Atiku Abubakar was the presidential candidate PDP. And naturally, you don't expect him not to work for the presidential candidate of his party. But that is different now. Adeleke and Atiku, they belong to different political parties. This time around. And let me also remind you of something that a lot of people do also not know. There is a history of relationship between the Adeleke family
7: and the Tinubu family.
5: Yes. So all those ones are also there. And there's something I've come to also realize, that there are cross-party friendships amongst politicians. Yes. You see a politician in this party, okay, look at Dele Momodu speaking yesterday. He's rooting. He said for this particular election in Osun State, even though his own party now, that he's supporting Adeleke and his party should loan him to Adeleke for now. That's a cross-party friendship that we have seen that it exists in politics.
7: Yeah.
5: And there's something I've also learned about politicians. You know, the more you look, the less you see about them.
7: Yeah. Yeah. Last, before I go, Honorable, don't forget that's why I listen to the voters. The elites, they are not enemy in politics. But the voters tag you as enemy. You see Adeleke not making friends with Adeleke.
5: They are very good friends.
7: The voters will not take it extreme, like, as if we are enemies. When we are even calling you right now, some people will be angry. Meanwhile, the voter, the bourgeois, the political actors, they are friends. If I'm doing well, if Adeleke Modu's son is doing well now, you see Adeleke is there, you see Tinubu is there. But
5: like
7: the voters start taking personal. Good morning to my family.
4: Good morning. Thank you very much. Hello.
8: Hello, good morning.
4: Good morning, sir.
5: Yeah, good morning, Mr. Obioma, sir.
8: I'm calling from the Ogbesan community.
5: All right, sir.
8: Yes, it's unfortunate that Francis Marahamsi has just been given a soft landing. he's supposed to be arrested and then detained just to show the world that we are serious. He was invited and then interrogated, an investigation ongoing. When you want to kill a case in Nigeria, you say you are investigating. From investigation, that's the end of that case. So that's Nigeria for you. So nobody we talked about this matter any longer. Now that he has been questioned and investigation is ongoing. It's unfortunate too that in Nigeria, people are rewarded for criminality. Because people just do all these things.

0: know, when anything you do now, we just it's not devil this time, and I will not put everything on AI. People will say AI, then we begin to say yes, it's AI. He has done it. We have made that statement, and it has sent so many signals to many people. You saw Saturday, many people will not come out, especially from that area where you mentioned. Just for just a mere pronouncement, and we are talking about it. Yes, the election, Tinubu has a stake in the election. We heard that he says from Osun State. You cannot be a president somewhere of the whole Nigeria, and you lost your state. That is why the tension is like this. We have a second election in Anambra, in Ekiti. It was even generated this type of tension. So what is happening? I don't know. Election is like war in Nigeria. You after the election, you are beating people, kill people, then you start pushing unity, peace, and tranquility. To whom are you talking all this to? Thank you.
1: All right, thank you. Hello.
2: Good morning, Mr. Honorable Paul.
3: Yeah, good morning, JB.
2: Hello, sir.
1: Welcome.
2: The senator, I make a statement that the police battered him and questioned him. Because many of us were thinking that nobody will even invite anything at all. So now the police are dealing with their investigation, that's a problem. And those kind of statements have been made somewhere like a day. We were once told there by the executive governor of this state that said that if their party did not win this state will catch fire. Even that one, even said in Lagos, if the KDP did not win this state, will catch fire. Okay, they are very crazy today. So, many of us today, we are talking based on our political party, based on what we believe. We know killing, we totally condemn the killing. Election is a game. Play it the way you're supposed to play it. Like the first statement of their court party, they are looking for sympathy for the president. Not that they are sincerely supporting the president's re-election. So the APC there will not also fall down for them to allow them. I know that the people there will go for candidate of their choice. Okay, the APC now winning, we now say, okay, because of ability, we support the president 2009 in the election now. But you give it to.
3: No, if he lost, he has lost the election. If he lost, he's lost it.
2: If they are lost, they are lost. So it's for the people. So that's just my thing.
3: No, let me make a clarification here. When I say that. I think that President Bola Ahmed Tinubu, on a personal ground, does not have any reason to be desperate. That is not to say he will not support his party or he will not want his party to win the Guba election in Osun State. There's not any politician that will not want his party to win. And don't forget, he's the president of this country. But what I said, mark my word, desperation might not be there for reasons that I stated. That does not mean that... they will lie low and allow Adeleke to just go ahead and go out there. Definitely, they are in the contest. It's a contest. They are in it. It's a contest. But it's the desperation, is that factor of desperation, that element of desperation, that I think reasonably that he might not have any reason to be desperate. And you see, when desperation is brought into it, it's not good for the optics. And don't forget that we have a general election. And I think the government and the INEC and all relevant stakeholders should be doing their best to build confidence, to restore confidence in the voters, so that we can deal with the issue of voter apathy. But if we allow desperation, or if there is perceived desperation about this Osun post and all of that, and it's the last off-cycle election before the general election, it's not going to be helpful. Right, back to the phone line.
1: All right, good morning. Hello.
4: Good morning, Mr. Paul.
1: Morning to you.
4: Morning, sir.
3: Yeah, good morning.
4: Morning, Honorable.
3: Yeah, kindness.
4: Yeah, this kindness is for you. When a politician, particularly a service senator, has responsibility to calm supporters, not to give words that could be interpreted as a license to attack an opponent, whether a court members, APC members, ADC, and supporters of every other party have the same constitutional to campaign as able and vote peacefully. Let me say to us, Adi Bin is an accord member that made such statement. You think they will say they are inviting me for interrogation or investigation? For me, to serve as deterrent, the video is there. Whether I come out to debunk it or say it's there or

0: accord with your vote. It's to be fashioned according to the law, because it's becoming a norm that when election is coming, senator or any other politician will be making statements that are unguided. I plead with the security, whether it is not that the security senator, it should be fashioned according to the law, according to the evidence or ground, not coming back to change the statement. And the appropriate response to any effective statement is investigation, which they are doing. And for me, no need to investigate further. The people of Osun State deserve an election where APC, Accord, ADC, or other political party can campaign and vote and return home safely. So we call for peace in Osun State. Thank you very much.
1: Thank you very much.
2: Hello.
3: Good morning, sir.
2: Good morning.
3: Honorable, good morning.
1: Yeah, good morning, sir.
3: My name is Chips. I'm calling from Benin.
2: All right.
3: You see, this Osun State election, there will be no free and fair election if the people, those innocent people, and the people who are causing this problem are not being arrested and detained. There will be no free, no matter how the election goes. If you look at the number of people that has lost their life, and you will not tell me that the people who are perpetrating this evil, that the security agents, the government, both the leading party and the opposition, they don't know the people that are doing all these things. As long as those people are still in the seat of Osun, and this election is going on Saturday, sir, no matter how the police, no matter the number of security agents you deploy in that place, there will be no free and fair election. I'm telling you. Because the people who, how can somebody lose his life because he wants to rule a state? And you know the people who did all this evil, and they are still on the street, and you are telling me that you want to conduct election. The government must wake up. Because if you allow these people to sleep, we are going to experience more than this in 2027. If you remember what 2027, if you remember what happened in 2023, some states, even states are saying, if you know you are not going to vote our party, don't come out. And if the government did not take action at this early time, we must not wait until it starts happening. Even in some of our states, some people have started coming. Don't put poster, don't put the billboard. You will not do this. It is time the government to wake up. An injury to one is an injury to all. Because it does not happen to us, does not mean it cannot happen. Let us learn a lesson and call a spade a spade. Anybody responsible, whether ruling or opposition, must face the consequences. That is the best way to go. Thank you and God bless you, sir.
2: Thank you very much. Quickly on the WhatsApp also, this one says, good morning, Honorable Mr. Paul. Osun elections, Senator Fada Wusin is left off the hook by the government in power. If he was in opposition, the sledgehammer would have landed on him. The president has a stake because he wants to set a record for the other president could not set. Okay, please, I cannot really go deep into the other things that he said right there.
1: But let me quickly make a clarification here. Mm. You know, when you say left off the hook, I don't think it's totally left off the hook. Mm. Now, don't forget that this man is a senator of the Federal Republic of Nigeria. He said something highly condemnable. I repeat, highly condemnable. And he was invited by the police for interrogation. And after interrogation, yeah, maybe they allowed him to go. And they said investigations are still ongoing. For me, that doesn't look like... Yeah, you may say, well, the precedent we have in Nigeria is that when those kind of things happen, you don't hear anything again. And everybody will comfortably or conveniently move on after the election. That is bad. Yeah, if you listen to this program yesterday, not until we have the kind of reforms that makes us to become so serious about when it comes to electoral offenses, and when we also totally categorize some statements, even on campaign grounds, as hate speech or speeches that are punishable at law, and become serious about them, those kind of things might continue.
2: All right.
1: And it's across party lines, unfortunately. That's why I said the political culture also needs to change. It's not a fixation about one particular political party. It's across party lines.
2: All right, this one says, Honorable, you are completely entitled to your own opinion.
1: Exactly.
2: Not all Nigerians agree with you. Tinubu once said during the Catholic bishop visit to Aso Rock that in politics, everything is fair. When even in war, everything is not fair because there are laid down principles, rules of government or engagement for everything. Yet, over 32 people are pronounced dead yesterday and no single comment from him concerning the unguarded utterances by the senator's remark. I do not know why the threat of Senator Fadawusi over how they will deal with Accord Party members in Osun should surprise anyone. These are the things we see in almost every general election across the country, and people who make such comments usually get away with them. Is there any radical difference between Fadawusi, what he said, and what Sheikh Sani Yahaya said? Why has Sheikh Sani not been arrested or invited for questioning even up to this moment? Fadawusi also knows that as far as you support, your support is directly linked to the interests of the federal government, you could make unguarded comments and nothing would happen. The only thing that saddens me is that a 74-year-old senator, Fadawusi, ought to be a role model, but he chooses to use the language that has worked for him. All right, this is Elgar Lucky. Thank you very much. And lastly, this one says, good morning. This is Louis from Utesi. He says, Osun Senator Fadawusi arrives police headquarters. This is just to show for public view. When he entered the IG office, they will give him tea and then they'll discuss how the election will be. On his way back, he will find something to tell journalists. I bet you will never hear that he's been charged to court for calling violence as far as he did it for APC. The other man that called was okay. To vote for the other end. Thank you very much. But we are not really going to go down that end, so we don't mix up the conversation. All right, and that's our show for this morning, man. Thanks to you all. Paul Ochonogo is my name. I've been this to the Honorable. We're back again at 9 a.m. for the Honorable has to say. And also, don't forget later tonight at 8 p.m. for Inside Edo State. So, Ikani, I can see your message and also kindness as well. Enjoy the rest of your morning. Bye for now.
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6: Where are you
5: now? Your place, I be the come now. 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
5: Which school do your children attend? They go school. My children, all of them, they go school. But they be like picking when they go school. If they talk, people will say, who they teach them? Me don't tire. I don't change from one school or the other.
6: You haven't heard of Ascension School?
5: Ascension. Yes, now. 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
2: 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I am Paul Ochanogo. 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

Edo G's digitalizes over 30,000 legacy land files. 10 Edo NYC awardees pledge to replicate innovations. On the foreign scene, UK Europe witness major solar eclipse. And in sports, the Tigers beat China 88-77 in final exhibition game.

0: And now the news in details. Edo State Governor Mondo Kwebolo has reaffirmed his administration's commitment to implementing policies and programs that will ensure a better future for young people in the state. Governor made the pledge while receiving a delegation from the National Institute of Policy and Strategic Studies, NIPSS, led by Brigadier General Abdulrahman Idris at the Government House in Benin City. Kwebolo thanked the institute for recognizing Edo's contribution to Nigeria's creative and entertainment sectors and promised to sponsor some students for NIPSS programs.
1: So our friends and brothers that are past students, one of us here went and he came back. So I want you to extend my wishes to the Director General, telling that I'll look into his request and see how we can support. I say please that our people will still come back. And I believe very soon that we will have the opportunity to send students to NIPS. Thank you very much.
0: Brigadier General Idris described Edo as Nigeria's headquarters of the orange economy.
2: Edo is the headquarters of the orange economy. Because at Lagos is the route where we channel our product to the outside world. In the 80s, the Super Eagles had 9 Nigerian internationals from the Nigerian Bank and Better Insurance that were wearing the colors of Nigeria. And we also produced 3 coaches, talking about Big Boss Stephen Keshi, Paul Bazai, and Amadou Shaibu, all from Edo State. And of course, we have very much. So Edo State is unarguably the headquarters of orange economy.
0: He also commended the government's achievements in security, healthcare, education, and infrastructure. The Managing Director of Edo State Geography Information Service, EDOGs, Dr. Innocent Bello, says the state government has digitalized over 30,000 legacy land files. Bello revealed this during a press briefing in Benin City. He noted that the volume of inherited land records has posed challenges in verification, indexing, and preservation. He also warned against fraudulent land sales and multiple claims, citing cases in the Obage Osa Government Reserve. Still on the news, a Benin High Court sitting in vacation has rejected a police application to remand 5 persons accused of conspiracy and willful damage at the Owa Forest Reserve in Eru Village, Orion Local Government Area of Edo State. The court instead granted each suspect a bail of 500,000 naira with one surety. It ruled that the alleged offences were simple in nature and there was no evidence, but they breached their earlier and administrative bail. The accused, Osaigbovo Idemudia, Osaseri area, Michael Atoegbe, Osamu Sadis, and Osaho Ezekiel were ordered to report weekly to sign an attendance register while the case continues. The chairman-elect of Oredo Local Government Council, Engineer Gabriel Duseri, has visited 2 victims of the recent Lagos Street fracas receiving treatment at the hospital in Benin City. Duseri, who appealed for calm and peaceful coexistence, assured affected communities that the incident would be properly investigated. He also pledged that the council would settle the victims' medical bills. The Arawa Community Chairman, Alhaji Badamosi Musa, commended Duseri for his swift intervention and commitment to maintaining peace in Edo State. Member of the governing board of the Edo State College of Education, Igwebe, Honorable Victor Ogbuegbe, has commended Governor Mondo Kwebolo for including the reconstruction of the Benin-Igwapasu-Ogbese Road in the 2026 budget. Owegbe said the inclusion of the failed road has kindled hope among motorists and other road users who depend on the route. He stated that the bad road had affected farmers and market women transporting farm produce to urban centers.
3: All that he has done so far is an attestation of a performing governor. And we know Edo State is rising. The health center that was almost gone has done it. But the only handicap we have relating to Ovia Southwest and Ovia Northeast is the failed portions along the road, along Benin Igobazua Ogbese Road. Precisely, so we are happy to hear from the government house that very soon we'll feel a sigh of relief.
0: Well, we also congratulated Edo State Deputy Governor Dennis Dausa on his 46th birthday and wished him success in advancing the state's development. 10 Edo indigenes who received the 2025 President's National Youth Service Corps Honours Award have pledged to replicate the innovations that earned them recognition in Edo State. Speaking on behalf of the awardees, Divine Omori said they were ready to use their NYC experiences and innovation to support development in the state if given the opportunity. Omori, an economics and statistics graduate of the University of Benin, was recognized for using statistical analysis and digital technology to improve NYC administrative processes during his service in Taraba State. The 10 awardees were among 210 former core members honored by President Bola Ahmed Tinubu for standing service between 2020 and 2023. Male involvement in family planning has been identified as a key factor contributing to improved acceptance among couples and in Nigeria. A retired director of nursing, Dr. Lady Christiana Ijegbe, said involving men in counseling has helped change the approach to family planning, which was previously focused largely on women. She said greater involvement of men is particularly important in Nigeria, where men often play significant roles in household decision making. Dr. Ijedege explained that counseling couples together allow both partners to understand the available options and make informed decisions about family planning. This is the news at 7 on 80.1 Super FM. More stories after the short break.
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0: That's on to the news at 7 on 80.1 Super FM. Now the rest of the news. On the foreign scene, the UK and parts of Europe have witnessed their most dramatic solar eclipse in nearly 30 years, attracting millions of spectators. The UK experienced a partial eclipse with more than 90% of the sun covered by the moon at its peak shortly after 7 p.m. A total eclipse bringing complete darkness was visible in parts of Greenland, Iceland and Spain. The solar eclipse drew large crowds who cheered the rare astronomical spectacle. And in sports, Nigeria's the Tigers ended their three-game exhibition series against China on a winning note, defeating the host 88-77 in Foshan. The victory was the first of the series after losing the opening two games. Nigeria will now travel to Spain for further preparatory games as they continue their build-up to the 2026 FIBA Women's Basketball World Cup in Berlin, Germany. And that concludes the news. But before we go, a recap of our top stories. Reporting news that the managing director of the Edo State Geography Information Service, EDOGs, Dr. Innocent Bello, says the state government has utilized over 30,000 legacy land files. For reporting news that 10 Edo indigenes who received the 2025 President's National Youth Service Corps Honours Award have pledged to replicate the innovations that earned them the recognition in Edo State. We brought you news on the foreign scene that the UK and parts of Europe witnessed their most dramatic solar eclipse in nearly 30 years, attracting millions of spectators. And lastly, in sports, brought you news that Nigeria's the Tigers ended their three-game exhibition series against China on a winning note, defeating the host 88.77 for sure. Super FM News at 7 was edited by Morris Usumili. I am Paul Ochonogo. Remember, security is our collective responsibility. Sure to play a part. Thank you for listening and good morning.

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0: Yes, good morning. 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Uncle Paul is saying good morning to you all. Welcome to...
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0: All right. So, thank you for joining us around this time. 19 minutes past half 7, 13th of August 2026. Uncle Paul is live on the Super Kiddies Game Show this lovely Thursday morning. I've got a story for us. Let's listen and listen attentively. It's that Milo the monkey learns to help. Okay, that's the title of our story this morning. And I want us to listen and listen attentively. And if time will permit us, we'll take your calls to let us know what you must have learned from our stories.
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3: In the tallest mango tree of Greenleaf Forest lived Milo the monkey. Milo was famous for three things: being funny, playing pranks, and never helping anyone. Each day, the hospital staff would look up and see Milo swinging from tree to tree, singing his favorite song. One day, Dr. Owl had asked everyone to finish their tasks early. Tina the tortoise squinted up at Milo's tree and called out,
4: "Milo, could you help me carry the mop bucket today?"
5: "No can do, Tina. If I carry that, I might mop up my own shadow."
4: "Oh, okay. I guess I'll carry it myself."
5: "Careful, Tina. Don't mop up any turtles by mistake."
3: A few minutes later, Cassie the cat came by with a big stack of freshly washed towels.
10: "Milo, could you fold some of these with me? It'll go faster."
5: "Fold towels? I only fold banana peels. Besides, towels don't taste as good."
10: "It's not fun doing it alone."
3: Then came Bruno the bear, huffing and puffing as he dragged a cart full of supply boxes.
6: "Hey, Milo, wanna help carry these new boxes? They're really heavy and my paws are tired."
5: "Bruno, I can't risk straining my monkey muscles. They're reserved for more important things, like treetop twirling."
6: "Huh, right. Guess some muscles are just for showing off."
3: Finally, Puppy the dog came bouncing. He was carrying a tray of medicine bottles.
11: "Milo, come help me count the medicine bottles."
5: "I only count coconuts, not capsules. But hey, I'll cheer you on. Go, Puppy, go!"
11: "He's funny, but sometimes I wish he'd try. Just once."
3: That afternoon, Milo had just invented a brand new trick called the Banana Flip Tree Leap.
5: Ladies and gentle animals, prepare your paws and claws. The amazing Milo is about to fly.
2: Milo, please be careful up there.
5: Careful? I'm a professional jungle acrobat.
3: He leaped from one branch to another. But snap! The branch cracked. Slip!
5: Oh, no! No, no! Ah!
3: Thump! He crashed onto the ground with a painful yelp.
5: Ow, ow, ow! My leg! Help! Help me! I can't move!
6: Ziggy, get the ambulance!
3: Just moments later, Ziggy the zebra came galloping over in the hospital ambulance cart. His siren howling like a jungle owl, they carefully lifted Milo onto the soft stretcher. When they arrived at Forest Care Hospital, Dr. Owl was already waiting with his clipboard and warm eyes.
9: Let's take a look, my dear monkey. Just a cracked leg. A bit of rest, a dash of medicine, and a spoonful of kindness should do the trick.
3: He wrapped Milo's leg in soft bandages and gave him a banana-flavored syrup.
5: I didn't think anyone would come for me.
9: Of course we did. Helping heals, remember?
3: The next few days, Milo just lay in the hospital bed by the window, his leg wrapped in a soft bandage. Milo began to watch as the hospital team was hard at work.
2: I'll mop this hallway one more time. It has to be perfect.
10: I just want every little patient to feel warm, safe, and loved.
6: These boxes are heavy, but if I carry them, someone else won't have to struggle.
5: They do so much, and I've never helped once. I just laughed. Why did they still help me?
3: Knock, knock. Poppy came in, balancing a tray with Milo's medicine.
11: Time for your banana-flavored syrup.
3: Just then, Cassie peeked in with a soft blanket.
10: I brought you an extra soft one. This one smells like sunshine.
5: I'm sorry. For all those times I said no, you're all still being so nice to me.
3: 2 weeks later, the bandages came off. Dr. Owl gently unwrapped Milo's leg, checking every little toe and bone with care.
9: All healed, my dear Milo. Strong as a coconut.
5: Thanks, Doctor, for fixing me up outside and inside.
3: The next morning, Milo didn't swing back to his mango tree instead. To the laundry room. Cassie was struggling with a high stack of towels. Suddenly, whoosh!
10: Oh no, towel on my head! Captain Monkey to the rescue!
5: Banana peels are fun, but so is folding warm towels with friends.
3: Then he saw Tina. The tortoise was slowly pushing her mop bucket. Suddenly, she felt someone take the handle from her gently.
5: Reporting for sparkle duty. Let's mop like the wind.
2: Thank you, Milo. Mopping's not fast, but it's peaceful when you have company.
3: Next, he saw Bruno were huffing and puffing. Milo rushed up and grabbed a smaller one.
5: Let's make it three, Bruno. Team power. Monkey dancing and box carrying. I'm a double threat.
3: By the end of the day, everyone was smiling at Forest Care Hospital.
9: You've learned well, my boy. Helping doesn't just heal wounds, it heals hearts.
5: You fixed my leg, and you forgave my foolishness. Who says monkeys can't multitask?
3: They all burst into laughter. And the hospital echoed with joy and pride. Moral: it's easy to joke, but it's powerful to care. Helping others brings joy to everyone. If you enjoyed the...
5: Says monkeys can't multitask.
3: They all burst into laughter, and the hospital echoed with joy and pride. Moral: it's easy to joke, but it's powerful to care. Helping others brings joy to everyone.
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0: 0705-512-9881 or 0705-5727-881. What do you have for me? Good morning!
13: My Uncle Paul, my name is Genius Steve the Obula from Luku. I'm 9 years old and I am busy 5.
0: Alright, welcome to the show this morning. What did you learn from our story?
13: I learned that it's easy to joke, but it is powerful to care.
0: Okay. Thank you very much. Good morning.
14: Hello, good morning.
0: Yeah, good morning to you. Welcome.
14: My name is Steven Ozana.
0: Oh, okay, I'm Ozana. Talk to me.
14: I learned that helping bring joy to everyone.
0: Okay. Thank you very much for joining us as well. And yes, and that's our show for this morning. Many thanks to you all. Uncle Paul will be back again tomorrow. Now, listen, okay? Listen, before we sign out, I want to urge you all, make sure that you write down your poem. Make sure you write down your poem. There might be something, okay? Make sure you write down your poem and your rhyme. Come tomorrow. Hello.
15: Hello, good morning, sir.
0: Morning to you, quickly. Your name?
15: My name is Annalena Zabella. I'm calling from Adiwara.
0: Okay. What did you learn from our story?
15: I learned that we should always care for others and also help those who are in danger.
0: Okay, thank you very much. Thank you. All right, sign out right now. Back again tomorrow, bright and early on your One Family One Radio. Children.

0: very own Super Falcons as they set to take on the Bayana Bayana of South Africa in a crucial World Cup playoff. Yes, another lifeline for us. We already know that. And it's a day that we need to put our destiny into our own hands as we look forward to qualifying for the World Cup. Must be a very long route, but yeah, you have to pay for your sins and there's consequences for every action. And we didn't take our chances in the last game against Cameroon. That's how we find ourselves yet around this time. We'll also look at what happened in the semi-finals of the Women's Cup of Nations yesterday. I mean, what a performance from the Cameroonian goalkeeper. Four penalty saves. Micheline Bihina, that's her name. She saved four penalties. One in extra time to send the game to penalties and three penalties. What a performance from her. I mean, totally showing her quality over and over and over again. We'll talk about that and also look at the first semi-final that went down between Malawi and Nigeria as for both Cameroon and Malawi. They both clinched tickets into the final of the competition. The Super Cup also went down during the course of the night and it was PSG, back-to-back champions, joining the likes of AC Milan and Real Madrid to be Super Cup champions in back-to-back times. Good morning, welcome to Breakfast Sports. Life your own family, one radio, 88.1 Super FM. Paulo Chonogos, my name, I've got Randy Micah, the Uzinde Master.
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0: Andy, good morning, good to have you.
4: Good morning, Paul. Good morning, Benicio.
0: Make or break day for us. Nigeria against Bayana Bayana of South Africa is all to play for. And remember that it's the fourth quarter final. He's slugging it out for his slot. Not guaranteed 100% now because it's still a very much long route. This playoff would at some point head straight into next year. And so it's going to be a long, long stretch. We'll have to follow the road that we find ourselves in at this point in time. And what a big day for us as Nigerians. Justin Madugo has to get it right. The girls have to put that disappointment of that loss against Cameroon behind them and then do what is expected of them. Nigeria against South Africa is all to play for later tonight.
4: We'll see, based on the way things position like this now. So good morning first and good morning Benin City. Eclairs was we've already lost the first opportunity and the automatic ticket in order for we to qualify direct. But when you put yourself in a situation like this and you just get to face the pressure and handle everything when it come with it. So the Super Falcons don't get any excuse to say, okay, they're not going to win today's game. We understand now, South Africa and aside, when they say yes, they already proved themselves, say that they're worthy of qualifying for the World Cup. But the Super Falcons need to do all they need to do. And Justin Madugo on the own part to need to correct those mistakes that when BCS make, because the lapses when BCS, the Super Falcons get, it mainly come from the side of the angle of the coach, the technical crew, because we never really see anything technical when they really come from that side. Now, their decisions are poor in terms of pairing of players and also substitution. And at the same time, to approach of game, you always get a day wrong. So we need Justin Madugo now to come alive to make sure, see, yes, the Super Falcons get a good one. The players will give their best. They will do their all. But Justin Madugo now need to be more than 100% for this particular game now in order for the Super Falcons to get the desired results.
0: Okay, so they have to be 100% to get the desired result. And for Justin Madugo, like I said, it's going to be a long route.

0: now. So, because beating South Africa, not qualifying for the World Cup, not be something when they say yes, we go say yes, say now something when they say Nigeria really they achieve for the first time now. Nigeria they achieve ever since. Just so unfortunate the way Nigeria take go about it for this time around. So now the major problem when they say yes, the Super Falcons they get. So qualifying for the World Cup, most say yes instead of full card to loss, made a OT, but not gonna be a massive victory for Nigeria because Nigeria had already beat all these countries before.
1: The Super Falcons will face South Africa in the crucial CAF WAFCON play-in round clash in Casablanca today, with a place at the FIFA Women's Inter-Confederations playoff at stake. So Nigeria's hope of securing automatic qualification for the 2027 FIFA Women's World Cup, which is set to go down in Brazil, ended as they lost to Cameroon on Sunday. South Africa suffered a similar 2-1 loss to the host nation Morocco, despite Tabi Gatlana scoring in the second half to give Bayana a hope of a comeback. But the two sides will now slug it out for a place in next year's World Cup. For Nigeria, it's an opportunity to recover from the disappointment of missing out on the direct World Cup ticket and maintain the record of appearing at every edition of the FIFA Women's World Cup since 1999. South Africa, meanwhile, will be desperate to keep their own World Cup ambition alive. Nigeria finished at the last match with 19 shots, including 9 on target, but could not find a way past the Cameroonian defense. And for Justin Madugo and the side, they know what they can do to get a win in this one. The historic record between these two sides remains strong, although South Africa have narrowly escaped the gap or closed the gap in recent years. But the most recent meeting between the two sides came at the 2024 WAFCON, when Nigeria defeated South Africa by 2-1. However, South Africa also caused Nigeria problems in recent years. Bayana defeated the Super Falcons 2-1 at the 2022 WAFCON, while the two sides played at a goalless draw in the second leg of the 2024 Olympic qualifying tie. Nigeria advanced from that Olympic qualifying contest after winning the first leg 1-0. The rivalry also produced a 4-3 penalty shootout victory for Nigeria after a goalless draw at the 2018 WAFCON, while the Super Falcons won 2-1 when the sides met in 2014 tournament. So Nigeria's overall advantage remains significant, but recent clashes have shown that South Africa are no longer intimidated by the Super Falcons of Nigeria. And just as you said yesterday, that the gap is getting closer and closer. So Chiamaka Nnadozie remains a key figure in goal, with Asisat Oshoala also expected to remain with this squad, having been reduced to minutes in the last game against Cameroon. So there's all to play for. The game is at 9 p.m. Nigeria time. Nigeria against South Africa, 9 p.m. Nigeria time. The CAF Women's African Cup of Nations play in for the World Cup, 9 p.m. at the Stade Moulay Richie Stadium in Casablanca in Morocco. So, Randy Micah, who takes this one for his score prediction? Even if it's not accurate, but score prediction.
0: I'm not going to give you score prediction because the most important thing for this one is not the score, the number of goals when you score, but the result. Now, surely I will always go for Nigeria because it will be so unfortunate or so painful for me, say, as done the Female World Cup without Nigeria. And consider the recent memory and incident when they say it's not really happened for inside South Africa between Nigeria and South Africa now. So it will be hard for me to give the game to South Africa. Even if the Super Falcons they play bad, I will still give it to Super Falcons.
1: All right, let's look at the Women's Cup of Nations quickly, and let's tell you that yesterday it was a brilliant show from Mikkeline Bayinda. That's her name, as she showed her quality over and over and over again for Bayinda. And what a performance for her. 4 penalty saves. One in extra time, 118th minute. That's when she saved that penalty to send the game into penalties. And although some have argued, was this a penalty? Was this not a penalty? I mean, that's a conversation for another day. But Moroccans were the better side overall. But when it got to penalties, it was the goalkeeper, talking about Mikkeline Bayinda, who was the difference. She saved 3 penalties, 3 amazing penalties. And remember, in the last game against Nigeria, we also asked Alerica about her and talked about the fact that she was very much important. But then again, her penalty stops. Even with the other end, that's for Cameroon, also missing. They didn't really do anything much. As for Cameroon, they won 3-1 on penalties against the host, Morocco.
0: Well, say congratulations to Cameroon, so they'll be clear favorite.

0: right now to win this edition of the WAFCON, and because of the kind of experience NBC has to get and the teams NBC they face. And if you consider their goalkeeper, which is Baena, we understand to say she played Gwele Gwele's role now in Cameroon to achieve the height win that they currently now. So not be said with the take it off Malawi, but when you look at the way Cameroon play against the Super Falcons of Nigeria, Cameroon, the if not their fourth or third games before this particular WAFCON against the Super Falcons, of which they lost, and you see how they turn things around now, how they bounce back now to make sure, see, yes, they stop the Super Falcons from playing. If we not score now, okay, on a two, no go still score us two, so the game will cuckoo end for draw. According to the worry, they say, whether Becky draw, so any eye happen, a draw, we go draw. So when they draw, then you go into penalty, and the penalty are no man's game. You know, whether you get the best goalkeeper or whether you get the best set of players, so penalty are no man's game. So now waiting really happened with the game against the Nigeria and Cameroon. So this one I give Cameroon a bitter advantage now over Malawi, though. But Malawi just showed themselves to say, I said they're not coming to the tournament now to come look at a face. So now very big and a good game we want to see. Just as I predict yesterday, it really worked out the way I predict them. And the two of them now they play similar football, but Malawi gets that weapon win BC as they use very, very well, which is drop the ball behind the defenders.
1: Right, and at the other end, Malawi, first time ever in the competition, and they are in the finals. They beat Algeria by 3-1, even if they reduced to 10 players in that encounter. Also, we also saw that from the Algerians as well. They also suffered the same fate. Both sides reduced to 10 men. But I mean, as always, the Chawinga sisters making things happen. Tabita opened the scoring. Temwa doubled it. And then Tabita for the Chawinga sisters. They have been very, very important. They've all played important roles. But these two players, I mean, the siblings, making it count for the Maliweans.
0: Yes, in as much as they sing songs of praise about the both of them, so this one too means we will still sing songs of praise about the other players too, because now the other players and I create the opportunity for them to score the goal. So we not see any matches, any match when they say yes, they on their own now go also for ball, carry the ball by themselves, beat every player and go score. So they tell you now, so we'll say when you get a good striker. A striker, I mean, they're very good in conversion. Definitely, the names of the midfielders and two, they're supposed to be singer too, because there is no striker when you go score goal without the effort of the midfielder or the assist of the midfielder. So, good one for Malawi. They show the purpose why they come Morocco. They tell us now, say they not come Morocco to come look face, and which is something they really achieve. Their physicality and their game plan yesterday now, something when they say yesterday, too much for the Moroccans, and really, the Moroccans not fit cope with them, and they just get to pay. They just get to surrender. But it's, the Algerians, I mean to say, they just get to surrender for inside this one to make sure, see, yes, Malawi gets the red cards, and the two red cards, now good red card, now very, very good call from the referee. But waiting me not today happy with her, despite saying she be Nigerian, she did very slow in terms of her decision, her key decisions now, because the things they happen for her front. So there is no way such kind of a thing they happen for your front, and you go wait for VAR now to make your call for you. It not really make sense.
1: Right, so both sides are true to the finals. That is for Malawi against Cameroon. And your prediction yesterday came true. I mean, you talked about the fact that you were going to see the two black nations going up in the finals. And that's what happened in that encounter. Anyways, give or take, let's see what happens in the finals come this weekend. All right, so let's look at what is making the rounds across our other ends this time with our football in particular. The Flying Eagles have returned to the country as they await CAF decision on the under-20 qualification. So it seems there's hope there for us as we look at another route in getting straight into the CAF under-20 World Cup, or the CAF under-20 Cup of Nations in particular. PSG, Ale Paris Saint-Germain.
0: But so sorry, I never see a situation whereby CAF now reduce other than this one, and they can reduce the chance or the slot of a particular region now to say, okay, the host country and the team when they say yes and win the tournament. So why not be like that for the other countries and for all other editions? Something really they play for that particular place, and the NFF too, and the president of the NFF now, Graham Musagoso, get to stand up, and two again. Now him be the president of the WAFO, so he get to do the needful.
1: All right. The factor in here is that Ghana have been awarded the hosting rights for the 2027.
0: When the host and other nations, the host and since the host country they qualify, the people when they qualify through the qualifying series too, then they go. So why this now? This one now you won't go use the say because Ghana now host country the host tournament must not you not go play before. You not look at before you do the you make the arrangement and the setup.
1: Let's move on from that now. Let's look at PSG, champions of the. Europe, in particular, for another time. This time, I was claiming the Super Cup 2-1 victory right there. This Rudue, and also talking about Charles Kvaratskhelia all scoring in that encounter. But the man who made the headlines, his name is Majo. That's his name. 17 years of age. Seen his name on the starting sheet yesterday. Everyone asks a question: what is happening? Can he do it? But the teenage man, Brian Macho, what a performance! Fearless. Four chances in for him. He converted one, but you could clearly see how he bullied the PSG defense. How he showed his quality, and clearly, deservedly grabbed the goal for himself in that encounter. Well, PSG, back-to-back winners, joining the likes of AC Milan and also Real Madrid. AC Milan in 1989, 1990, Real Madrid 2016 and 2017, and now PSG 2025, 2026 Super Cup champion.
0: Well, we'll say congratulations to them. Not be easy feats to achieve, but so far so good. They've already achieved them. And like yesterday when I talked, now say the two teams now not get excused now not to play that game now and not to win that game. Say because okay, your first player is not there, your regular number 11 now they're not there, then you can't cry over speed move. Because this now opportunity now for you to discover and also see now. We imagine now say Aston Villa get their regular starting team, they for see Manjo. If I not see Majo, so this is now one good thing about the Super Cup. Super Cup not be something where you truly need the entirety of your team to take play. But just that now for you as a coach now to get the ability to use these players now and the eyes now to use these players to see their confidence when it comes to a kind of a glorified friendly to see how the Gofite stand and handle pressure for inside this particular one. So congratulations to Paris Saint-Germain for the feat NBC has achieved.
1: Anyways, in general sense, with what PSG had on the field of play and with the players as well available for Aston Villa, do you feel that Aston Villa really gave a very, very good account of themselves?
0: Aston Villa give a good account because the team so NBC years get all the stars and get the top players for inside of Europe. They hardly stand face toe-to-toe with Paris Saint-Germain. And Aston Villa now for about three occasions now, or if not for the past two seasons now, I believe they don't meet about four times now. And we see the narrow defeat margin between the two. So this one, you see, Aston Villa really give a good account of themselves. But a good account, no, the holy is the count if you don't win the match.
1: For Unai Emery, he has lost four Super Cup finals. Four for him, twice with Sevilla, one with Villarreal, and now one with Aston Villa.
0: He named not the Super Cup.
1: But he named the Europa League. Anyways, that also happened in that encounter yesterday. I mean, for Man United, Manchester United, the preseason game that they had yesterday, just as we told you during the course of the EPL show, that there were some preseason games that was set to go down yesterday. And clearly, for Manchester United, for Arsenal and the likes, they all held out for themselves on penalties. For Man United, Joshua Zirkzee was the one who opened the scoring for Man United, and Brendan Aaronson drew scores leveled, but then was sent to penalties. United won that game 5-4. Bruno Fernandes missing his penalty, and also Harry Wilson and Noah, as well as James Justin, rather, are both missing their penalties in that game. For Arsenal, so Arsenal also played at 1-0 against Como, but this time Arsenal won on penalties 4-3. Noni Madi came missing for them, with the debutant Bruno Guimaraes also playing in that encounter, and also talking about scoring his penalty during the course of a penalty shot. But for players like Alvaro Morata and also Ivan Smusic, also missed from the penalty spot. Mainly, we scale open the scoring. Martin Baturina also drew scores level. I mean, the Croatian. If you remember the game between England and Croatia during the course of the World Cup, the man who drew scores leveled, that is the player who held his own down. And we saw Everton. Everton beat Newcastle United 3-1. Nottingham Forest beat Bayer Leverkusen by 2-1. And for Malaga, they played out a 2-0 against Fulham. As for SC Napoli, they won against Aris by 6-2. Lionel Messi has made his first appearance since officially announcing the death of his dad was announced right there. He paid a very, very huge tribute to his dad yesterday on Instagram. And Cristiano Ronaldo showing that great arm around Lionel Messi to say, I'm with you and your family around this time. And it's actually good to see how this relationship has obviously been in the last couple of years. But when it comes to things like this, it's very important that both parties show that very other side of humanity. So that's Messi coming in the last of this morning for Inter Miami. Anyways, let's tell you that for the world of transfers, Enzo Fernandez, Chelsea have set 120 million. Yeah, we know that's not the news. But they've said 5 p.m. on Friday. If we don't get a bid, Enzo Fernandez is going to stay.
0: Left for Enzo Fernandez, the man in the BCS to get a basket mat. Left for him now to do the needful now and talk to Insutos now to see how far making low year the day now, because it will really, really make a good sense if him for now understand the interim and know where he will play for next season. Since when Enzo Maresca, when they sack Enzo Maresca, we see Enzo Fernandez become the Otuta, the Orito of Enzo Maresca and also Chelsea. Now, talk the kind of mistake when BCS they do and the mistake we they not do. So now the time for him now not to make the kind of mistake when BCS they toss Chelsea they do since.
1: Mm-hmm. Anyways, quickly, like I said, 5 p.m., 120 million pay, or Enzo Fernandez will stay at the club. And let's also look at other deals that is making the round as well. We can also tell you that Lazio has better to close in final steps for Davide Fratesi. And for PSG, they are set to get all things done after winning another Super Cup with the Ajax Mamika Gods set to join the club. And we can tell you that for Paris Saint-Germain, they are set to close in on Ferran Torres with Barcelona. Final round of talks happens soon. Here we go next for Ferran at RS. Also, for the player for Tottenham Hotspur, the Argentine, I'm talking about Cristiano Romero, Coutinho Romero. Let's come at it. Here we go. Agreement in place between the clubs at 40 million package. Add-ons included. Inter's move for him is off. And that is what we have on hands concerning some of the biggest transfers. And Xavi Hernandez, former Barcelona, talking about former Barcelona coach and player, and also a man who has been in the news of recent. He has agreed to become the new Netherlands head coach. Done deal. Agreement signed with the former Barcelona man, who is now set to become. In fact, he has been announced by the Orange, so he's going to be their manager moving forward. All right. So before we bounce out this morning, let's quickly look at our very own the Tigress, as they showed quality over and over again, beating China in their final preparatory matchup. But also, the Tigress trashed Cameroon to reach the semifinals as they won 75-45 over Cameroon, the quarterfinals of the under 18 Afro Basket Championship going on, producing a comfortable 30 points victory for us. And also, the Tigress beating China in their final preparatory game, 88 points to 77 against China, having lost their first two matches. 0705-512-9881 or 0705-5727-881 0902-672-2592 0902-672-2592. Hello.
2: Hello, good morning.
1: Good morning to you.
2: I'm Dennis. I'm calling from Benin.
1: Welcome, Mr. Dennis.
2: I say congratulations to both Cameroon and Malawi. Mm. But my heart goes, I believe Malawi will win this tournament.
1: Okay.
2: Because they are a team. They are a complete team. From the beginning of the tournament, they have shown that they are able to contend with the big ones.
1: Mm.
2: Then for the Nigeria, I think CAF have never been consistent with the way football is run in this continent. And I think that is that has always been one of the setbacks. They have to make it very clear for us to understand. Because this one that a member, because you are the host and you are from this region, I think it's not fair.
1: Mm.
2: For the people from that same region.
1: Mm.
2: So the WAFO should hold their ground and make sure the both finalists our supply will be there the way it has always been. Thank you.
1: Thank you very much. Hello.
3: Hello.
1: Yes, good morning. Quickly.
3: Good morning. This Ostaf from our permission. This is a final between Cameroon and Malawi. The cup goes to Malawi, so there will be Cameroon. This is the first time they appear for this tournament. They will pick up.
1: All right.
0: Yeah, surprise. Cameroon will shock
1: on. Thank you very much. Quickly, this one says Enzo, no wants that money. If there are no say 100 million, million carry Enzo, Mr. Ejala. And that's our show for this morning, man. Thanks to you all. Follow channel, guys. My name, I've been here with Randy Micah, the Singbe Master. Join him at 3:30 for Sports Owakawa. Back up at 7 p.m. for the UPL show. And Mike Carrick said yesterday after his side's win on penalties, Manchester United, in fact, he says Rashford is our player and he's come back great. I've known him for a long time. He gives us something a little bit different. We'll wait and see if he starts moving forward for Manchester United. And that's our show for this morning, man. Thanks to you all. Paul Ochonogo, that's my name. Enjoy the rest of your morning. Bye for now.
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18: Dedicate this record, the Carnival, to all you brothers taking long trips down south, Virginia, Baltimore, all around the world, and your girl gets this message that you ain't coming back. She's sitting back in a room, the lights is off, she's crying, and then my voice comes in, pow, in the middle of the night, and this is what I told her for you.

0: Yes, onto Malahawa ni matter currently like this. Now, so confirm, so was it this one a double wahala now for inside Matawani get to do it to Orisha Femi. But currently, Matawani be say yes to dig right now for inside your one family one radio station for inside Aona Siam. Because with the ball in enter inside Aona Siam, too, nasty another double wahala. Because as it stand, time not there to see with it, no time.
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0: So good morning now for inside this morning. I'll see you on Family War Radio Station, Super 88.1 FM. Randy Mike, my name is Zengbe Master, the Marathon Talker, the good one of Super 88.1 FM, the good Remy of Acer Land. And with that bully entire inside this, I get what we call it out on Siam, and they're currently like this now. So Matawani BCS Day for Grand get to do with the 2027 general election. And the former vice president, they call it Atiku Abubakar, when BCS, the presidential candidate of the ADC, the African Democratic Congress, don't come out now to raise concern and also raise alarm about the reported Matawani get to do with a outdated operating system of the Bermuda voters accreditation system, popularly known as VIDAS, BIVAS, I mean to say. And at the same time, to costing one, two, so we say like this now. So say this one, they will expose Nigeria electoral system to cyber security and operational risk ahead of the 2027 general election. Yes. Like I tell you before, so Naim is the presidential candidate of the ADC, and in statement when he give now, he give issue and true immediate officer for inside Abuja on Tuesday, and at the same time too, when the BCS supposed to be a spokesman, and for what they call it, Paul Ibe on Facebook now. Now, the comment now, they come after the reason of matter when the BCS play recently now. In comment, they come now after technical wahalas and during the mock accreditation exercise now in the BCS they conduct now for inside Osun State now for August 1st, 2026, as well as the talk when the BCS, the Independent National Electoral Commission, what they call it, INEC, Director of Information and Communication Technology, where they call Dr. Lawrence Bayode, for inside the matter talk. Now, Bayode now for inside a monitored program on Monday talks to us like this. Say the BIVAS like this now, so we they introduced to Nigeria electoral process for 2021. Say currently don't run at say it run on 110. Good, you know, 100 now, just like the phone when BCS you use today now. So, you cannot do advert, free advert to anybody. The phone when you use now. So article now they call our attention now. Say because like this now, you say 110 now. Something with the BCS, it don't reach the end of in life status or lifespan for inside 2023. You say, and no longer they receive a regular security update and some kind of activities when you say yes, the app not supposed to get. And make us understand to say, well, say like this, you got the question answer, well, say the decision not to continue using the operating system when the BCS is described as outdated for critical infrastructure, and it costs the argue to say, well, say like this, say this one will create cyber security and operational, expose the operational system now. So like this, you expose them to maybe hacking all this kind of a thing now, because we understand to say the American election back then in the BCS, Donald Trump and Hillary Clinton, with the two of them first run, we understand to say the story of hacking coming inside to Abi to change the course of the election, because at one point one person they lead, and when they reach time to announce, they announce another person's name, because why they fought everything now to hacking and blame a particular country. So now, if we now as individuals, as citizens now for the country, now they use the 14-15 version of Android phone, so why it be say in a critical stake and elections like this, when the BCS would decide the fate of Nigeria for the next 8 years? Might just say 8 years now, because, okay, mostly for the next 4 years now, it will still run on 110 when it be say it don't day outdated. A lifespan stop for inside Matawani get to do with 2023. The electoral empire owner know this, so why owner not try to improve this particular thing now? And you not feel say this will become a serious threat now to the election, regardless of who he go favor. So then I'm telling you, yesterday for grand. So okay, make a bring her come. Make we put matter now for inside on a Siam. Make we look into this matter now currently and seriously now. Number to call now 07055 0702-129-881 or you call me for 0705-5727-881. You first call and also send a WhatsApp message to 0902-672-2592 or you run enter inside our socials for inside our Facebook at Super FM Benin. Drop your comment for there. The time when you be say yes, this version of 100-110 is still the invoke. We get a technical glitches for inside the Beavers when you get to do it election. What about now when you be say it then they addicted? Hello, good morning to you. Hello. All right, do well to call back 0705-5129-881 or you call us on 0705-5727-881. You first call and also send a WhatsApp message to 0902-672-2592. And at the same time, too, if you run enter inside our socials for Facebook, drop your comment there for inside of Facebook. We'll go do justice to it. So call us now because we need to look into this matter. Currently now, the electoral empire, now when it happens to be INEC, you now know fully well, see, this version of Android, they already they updated. Why una not upgrade? Because this now critical part and a critical time and event for inside matter when it get to do with the Nigeria general election. And consider all the kind of things that NBC has played lately now, so you don't feel say, well, say there is need for Nigeria now or for the INEC to upgrade this particular version instead of them now to just to come out now to come and tell us, say, this particular thing, say, it end for 2010. Because when a particular version, when you, a particular thing when you use, if it expire, you need to change them. Not to talk about for a critical stake like election when you get to do with how the nation face go look like for the next 4 years. So call me now for 0705-5129-881 or you call me for 0705-5727-881. You first call and also send a WhatsApp message to 0902-672-2592 or you run enter inside Facebook for inside Super FM Benin. Just go there now for our socials for Super FM Benin for Facebook and drop your comment there. You feel say, well, say this outdated version of the Android now, so Android 10 now source for concern now for Nigerians and also the candidate in the BCS that involved the political party and as well as INEC. Because why? We'll say this thing now gets a lot to do with the face and the outcome of our election come next year. So how you see this matter now? Call me to put your mouth now for inside the matter. Hello, good morning.
2: Hello, Randy, Mike.
0: I greet you specially, Freeman.
2: A good way, officer.
0: I mean.
2: That's why it is fine. Randy.
0: Freeman.
2: You know what the president say this word they come from Africa because they say if they don't do quite to something, they go big they look with the cost thing we know he get through. I like the way it come up now, but you can't look the time. Now it do late. Maybe by the time we can get the information. So it don't go late and next generation. I make more this thing. Let me say that there is never a time when INEC even want that people to work for Nigeria. They use the user, they deceive the world, they deceive us. They know about one day just put their mind, say, make this thing real work. If I wish they let this thing work, though, for they know, say, this thing, though, it don't expire. They suppose no, because now, these are so they with the time every year, they suppose no, now, then buy it. But they don't say, they know, make this people as they work. Now, make them know the one talk, because they know plan B when they. And it's very bad. If this was come from a people, I always think of in a big way for the game. Even the throw itself for many years. So we need to look with the cause this issue. And I know we'll blame and say put mouth because I believe for other people will see choke mouth as he don't talk. Many big way for other party will see come up with on this issue. And if they don't gather themselves up, I make we need to do the need because this thing is not good for you. It's a shame. It's a big shame. If the international, on the world, the year that thing comes. Experience the guy that's here from different countries. Look at what he says, yes, now America issue when they ask for something. Those are one of the things where they because if device don't they expire, people don't know, they don't allow. They don't, the last time not there, people don't see the get that They'll be ask the system like that because they don't know. No, say the system don't be addicted. It not be because if I make the one do something, they're supposed to be big. They think forward. They think forward because this one they do now. Now somebody
0: will
2: see the can give article
0: for inside that. Now the for monitored program INEC director of information and communication technology, whether they call it Dr. Lawrence Bayode, now he talk this one say na Android 10. See the thing they run for Android 10.
2: My phone
0: when are they use now so na Android 15 version. So why we go use Android 10?
2: Nigeria, they use 10. You see, I say they never want make it work for the very best. So it's a big problem. Thank God they don't. If you don't get for your 6 months, and I think you don't throw in months, but I believe it is our big throw months. So the give me the throw months because the north is enough. Give them not the full. Nigeria don't pick pass all this kind of thing. Get into traffic, I can be like say the. And I don't know that they do the election, shall but all the same, other people took months for the matter. A great article. Thank you, Randy.
0: All right, thank you, Freeman. And another question when NBC me they ask again. So you feel say well say this one now when NBC yes this kind of a notification and the awareness come out now. So you feel say well say good day too late now for INEC now to do the needful because we understand to see well say for every elections when you get to do with general elections to INEC get budget when NBC yes that they give them now. So the House of Assembly now the Senate now. So you feel say this now source of concern to them or they just the feel I don't care attitude. Say anything when it won't happen. Make it happen because this now something in the BCS we really really need to give really really good attention. Our children of nowadays now self they don't want to even use Android phone. If they use Android phone, if you really give them the opportunity to go inside shop and pick a phone now, the Android phone when they say they really want to use currently, if it at all now, what maybe my use go just okay Samsung a version of a Android because. Now, majority of them, their eyes there for iPhone, a high grade phone. So why Nigeria could they use Beavers when they run on Android 10? When we know the challenges, because recently too, we still see matter when they get to do when these network issues come up too. This same Beavers too, when you see transmission of a result. At the right time, we had there for do election as at that time too. We see where different parties and still come out too to share their opinion and share their views. When the presidency too still talk their own too, say well, say matter when they get to do with transmitting results as at immediately after the election for that particular unit now, say transmit the result. They say it's not really they okay with some areas. Consider the kind of area where they now, maybe network issues, the urban areas, when they say, yes, these service providers, they're not really they effective for that particular area. So if all those ones, if we give a thought to those ones, why they not they think of the version of Android when they say these Beavers, they run on when it already they are dated since 2023? So call me for 07055-129-881 or you call me for 07055-727-881. And if you still call and also send a WhatsApp message to 0902-672-2592 or you run enter inside our socials for Facebook at Super FM Benin. If you never follow us before, enter there. You just like, find the page at Super FM Benin. Like the page and drop your comments. Hello. Hello? I don't know which kind of network issue be this. But just in case, say you struggle to get me because of network issue, either run enter inside of Facebook or go through WhatsApp. Hello, good morning.
3: Hello?
0: Hello, good morning. Hello, good morning. Hello? Well, if you just join us now, how on us see another position put now for inside the Super Money Breakfast Show for your one family, one radio station, Super 88.1 FM. And matter when the BCS is there for grand, matter when you get to do with the former vice president of Nigeria, they call it Atiku Abubakar, when he raised the alarm over the outdated Bermuda voters accreditation system, they call the Beavers. When we say yes, you see this thing now, it don't be outdated since 2023 because the the director of information and communication technology, they call it Dr. Lawrence Bayode from INEC, tell us who said the team they run on the Android 10 version. And this Android 10 version has something to be said, yes, it expire for 2023. And currently, if you check your phone now, you find out, say, the lowest way your phone they run on currently now between Android 14 and 15. So why would they operate our election on beavers when they operate and they run on Android 10 when they say, yes, the lifetime already expired since 2023, 3 years ago? So it make us understand, so we say this thing now go fit cause a problem, go fit expose our election now to cyber security now, and at the same time to say the election go there on the high risk for that 2027, meaning say anything can happen. Anybody can act the thing in favor of who he wants. So you see this now. This now the reason why it's okay. Make we put our mat now for inside the matter now. What are you feel say they're too late for INEC now and the country now to make sure to take a step now to replace these beavers? Or you feel say they deliberately they do them now, say so, okay, this now what they want. And it had the team be now, because now source of concern now, all the other political parties now, all political parties now, they okay with this information when they say yes, they get, because of the truth, it truly puts our election on a risk now, because it exposes them now to cyber security. So call me for 07055-129-881, or you call me for 07055-727-881. You first call and also send a WhatsApp message to 0902-672-2592. Hello? Hello? Hello? Hello? All right, it'd be like the network is so poor. I go advise me you run enter inside the WhatsApp and the Facebook. Just run enter inside the WhatsApp. The WhatsApp number is 0902-672-2592 or you run enter inside of Facebook, drop your comment for there. 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If the network is too bad now for we to talk direct, just go into WhatsApp or run enter inside of Facebook. Hello, good morning.
3: Hello.
0: Hello? 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I don't really know why the network they do. 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Or you run enter inside of Facebook at a Super FM Benin. Drop your comment there. 35 minutes, 9 double at level 8 now for inside how on a siam for today when it happens to be the number 13 day for the month of August 2026. Hello, good morning.
4: Hello.
0: Hello, good morning.
4: Good morning.
0: Your name and where are you coming from?
4: I'm Elijah, calling from Upper.
0: Okay, welcome to the show. Hello? I don't know which kind of network with this one, or I don't really know, but all the same, just run enter inside the WhatsApp. The WhatsApp number is 0902-672-2592. Hello?
5: Hello, Randy.
0: Freeman, I greet you. How do you think they get away with that people they struggle?
5: How they run 15?
0: Maybe your own are 15 in the run.
5: Because some people hold they run 7-10. If you know what you're issue now, Randy, see what you tell me. We will not come together and we'll get our remote village went to how has it get after on the old spot around it? And next, no one made this thing work. Now, we will still blame the former next chairman when you know when you do election finish 2023. When you know, break this thing out at the time, because 2023 is the last election that we do, and the thing expires 2023. Why they not work? Why
0: but
5: they not work towards
0: the present INEC chairman too supposed to know about this thing too.
5: You don't know that's what they are saying. But you don't say when he come office, they are already they come office.
0: They are sure say our vote go count, but with this kind of thing, how our vote want to count?
5: I want to count. What you want to expire? Where you want you? This country has a comedy with you, right?
2: Because I imagine as the thing will take work this election, where everybody they keep body pool. So see or show now, they don't keep their sex. I will take work. Move any of you take the example set on the Saturday. I will take work. Why politicians now they take advantage of this thing?
0: All right. Thank you, Freeman. Yeah,
2: Nick. Grandi, you touch. I greet you.
0: I greet you. Hello, good morning. Hello. Oh yeah, now I'm okay. I could just tap Freeman Grace now because I don't know how Freeman own country they come. Hello, good morning.
3: Hello, good morning, Freeman.
0: Yeah, good morning. Your name and where are you coming from?
3: I'm Samuel. I'm coming from Benin, Sapele.
0: Welcome to the show.
3: Yeah, what we're talking about the election on that.
0: Okay. Hello? All right, try call the WhatsApp number. Make we see how it be. 0902.

0: Number to call, if you just join us now, how on see I'm now position put now for inside the Super Early Morning Breakfast Show. And Matawani BCS day for Grand Nana. Matawani BCS former vice president, whether they call Atiku Abubakar, when he happens to be the presidential candidate of the African Democratic Congress, ADC. When the BCS, it always alarmo based on a true media officer for inside Abuja on Tuesday. When the BCS, it is shared by a spokesperson, they call Paul Ibe for inside Facebook. The BVAS now, which is the Bermuda voters accreditation system, say it run on the Android 10. And this information now come for inside the monitored program when the BCS, the director of information and communication technology, when they call Dr. Lawrence Bayode, give now for inside the monitored program on Monday for inside Ninja. Say, well, say like this, say the BVAS, they run on the on the version of Android 10. So, my brother, we understand now, say, based on the way things happen, this now something the BCS introduced or inside the Nigeria electoral process for Matawani get to do with 2015 election, and we see how that won't go, and we know how the process be. And even the 2023 general election too, we still see how things be. We still see how things be for inside that particular one. And at the same time, now we see for inside the August 1st now for the mock this thing when the BCS do now for inside the Osun State, we see one or two katakata or plenty talk when the BCS is still come for that particular area. And now the 2027 general election, Osun State not just section for inside Nigeria. Hello. Good morning.
1: Good morning.
0: Your name and where you coming from?
1: Okay. Maybe you have been one call and I'm that person, sorry.
0: Okay. Oh, more, not be smarting. All right, like at the talk, so Osun State not just one state for inside Nigeria, and we know how the population be for that particular area. And now, this one now, we want to use this same item now, this same machine for election when it involves the entire country, approximately 200 million plus people. Even if the 200 million plus no go vote, if they no go vote, the entire number no go vote, but the number when you go vote, you go day times, if not 100, greater than what the Osun State gets. And now with the use 10 version of the BVAS now to transmit results, and we know our Nigerians fight about this matter now. Say make we transmit a result as at the appropriate time. Immediately they count the ballot paper as they finish for the polling units. Immediately you count and finish as you just get the figure right, transmit the result with the BVAS. That and the fighting the BCS did for grand before finally they say okay, not be must to see it did part of it. Say they go use that, but now also inside the same INEC too, we understand now. Say information they come from information and the communication technology officer that way they call Dr. Lawrence, where they make us understand this. So Atiku Abubakar now they cry. He said, why are we going to use a dated version of Android BVAS? Dated version of Android BVAS. Say, why would they use that dated version? He said, because this one now they expose our election to cyber security. And also the operational system like this, they're at risk ahead of the 2027 general election. So now we speak of Karakom. Make we ask, make we put our mouth for inside this matter now. Or you feel say it go there too late now for Nigeria now, and also the INEC now to do something about this. Hello, good morning.
2: Brother Randy.
0: Ultima the Great.
2: Number one, my boy, may God continue to be a strength.
0: Amen.
2: Nigeria now, we can see. Yes, Abubakar is crying because of the Anobody Abubakar. All Nigerians, all of us, both not working, one free clever and the way the election this year. free and free

0: free, fair, and credible election. Because we have all it takes to make it. We have the money, all these gadgets that are bought in last time, and it fell us. And not that it fell us now. It's just one key to fail us. It's 9 days, one key to fail. Because I know Saturday before that election, Friday before that election, Saturday, they asked any chairman, why? I think this thing will work. He said, it go work. He said, even if you know work, uncle, why? Is it? He said, more surely work, they no tester. It's impossible to run Nigeria all the world that on Saturday, you know, work again. That's the human factor. So, what I think I'm using, I was using the version of all this gadget. But my country said is my brother. Whether he used the modern one they do today, facilitated one, it depends on the man on the top. Those that conduct that election. I think far back, we are not using all this gadget to conduct the election. We are conducting a fair credit election in this country. And who quit and all this gadget come out? And because of manipulation of men, that's all this thing coming out. But person who is sincere, no matter what. Whether he conducted with today's gadget or not, who wanted to tell truth, once they come out of polling booth, tell it and send it to appropriate authority. They'll count it. Not, even if we bring today's version, who want to manipulate will manipulate again. Hey, before point question. You that are doing the work, you that do work. What the relationship with the God and you follow Nigerians? Tell yourself the truth. That's one thing. No matter whatever you use, is your conscience and telling the Nigerians the truth or lying to them? That's what we are talking about. So I need to be sincere so that whatever they do, we believe them. That's important. What happened in 2020 election is depending on all Nigerians, majority Nigerians, including me. Huh? So my brother, not a modern gadget did they talk. Now who is it they conduct the election? Now is the problem. Are you going to tell Nigerians to act to be sincere to God and humanity? That's my own this month. Thank you, my brother.
1: All right, thank you, Otima the Great. Based on the way Matati position like this, now we'll take back a break now for Inside Matter when you get to do with our owner Siam. Our owner Siam will come your way again on Thursday for Inside the Spoiler Money Breakfast Show. I want to say a big thank you to every person who's been here to participate. You a position for the other side, and even the network when BCS is doing one kind of we still say thank you for Inside. But not forget, say, for Inside 9 o'clock, Matter when you get to do with what the Honorable has to say, go come up for Inside Matter. So not go anywhere. Paul Oshonogo, the Honorable, and Head of News, Israel Adebi, go come out now to do justice to that big matter for Inside what the Honorable has to say. Because I know, say, you don't want to miss with the Honorable get to talk.
2: Yo, man.
3: Yo.
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3: But who?
2: The girl next door, you know? I don't know what to do.
3: Said it wasn't you.

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2: You're listening to Money Talks. I am Godwin. And today I want to start with something a bit uncomfortable. Now, if you paid your rent 2 years ago and your renewal is due this quarter, you already know what I'm about to say. The same flat that was 2.5 million naira is now asking 4.5. Diesel for the office generator that was 700 naira a litre last December, you've already started budgeting differently. School fees is already on your doorstep. I bet it's higher too. So, everybody's saying find another income. With the find another income comes people talking about learning how to trade as a viable source of income. Every advert on the radio, every billboard you see is geared towards trading. Even your neighbor's cousin on Instagram is now a forex coach. And honestly, after the other platforms that disappeared with people's money, my own question is, how are we supposed to know what is real? That's the conversation today. With me in the studio is Amal Momo from Vantage Market. Amal, thank you for coming in.
3: Thank you, Godwin. And honestly, that's the right question to start with.
2: Okay, so let me push on it. A close friend lost about 400,000 naira last year to one trading signal group. They told him to put 50,000 naira. In 30 days, you'll have 200,000 naira. He put it. They went silent. Now, why should anyone listening today believe Forex when that's the experience most people have had?
3: You're right. I'd be skeptical too. Let me just say what those platforms had in common. Because once you see the pattern, you will never fall for it again. Number one, none of them were regulated. If a platform cannot tell you who their financial regulator is, walk away. Number two, they all promised fixed returns. Put X, get Y in 30 days. That's not trading. That's Ponzi structure. Real markets do not give fixed returns. Number three, you couldn't withdraw without referring three people. And lastly, number four, the founder was usually anonymous or some random Instagram name.
2: Okay, so what makes Vantage Market different on those four points?
3: Vantage is regulated by the FSCA, the South African Financial Sector Conduct Authority, license number 51268. You can Google that license number while we're talking. You will find it. We're also regulated in the UK under FCA and Australia under ASIC. We've been operating globally for over 16 years. We are the official partners and sponsors of Ferrari in Formula One. None of this is hidden. We don't promise anyone a fixed return because nobody can. And every client withdraws to their own bank account. No referral required.
2: All right then, but I still don't fully understand what trading actually is. I mean, break it down for somebody who has only heard the word Forex.
3: Very simple. You're buying and selling the price movement of things that already exist in the world. Gold, oil, the dollar against the naira, Apple shares, Google shares, Tesla. You buy when you think the price will go up, you sell when you think it will go down. That's it. For example, what is happening right now in the streets of Hormuz? You've heard the news, the tension between Iran and Israel, the threats to blocking the straight. Now, why does that matter to you sitting in your living room or office? Roughly 20% of the world's oil passes through that one narrow waterway. The moment there is tension, oil prices move. When Iran threatened to close it, oil jumped from around $70 a barrel to almost $80 in a matter of days. When the tension cooled, it dropped back. That movement up and down, that is what trading is. You benefit from price movements, and news like this helps you understand the direction of the market. You do this on a regulated platform, on your phone, on your laptop, and you set your own limits. Most importantly, you need knowledge. You need to learn how and what moves the market. The minimum to start with on Vantage is $50, not $500,000, $50.
2: Interesting. Now, talking about the price of oil, is this why the price of fuel, you know, recently increased? And is it possible for an individual to start small with trading?
3: Yes to both questions. The price of fuel is largely controlled by demand and supply. When the strait has been blocked, there is decrease in supply. This drives the price up as there is demand. So till the strait is fully functional, the current hike will likely continue. On the subject of starting small, with Vantage, you can start with as little as 65,000 naira. And let me be honest with you and your listeners, because this is the part most adverts skip. You can lose money trading. Yes, if you don't learn first, your mindset is bent on doubling instead of accumulating. That is why the summit on Thursday exists. You don't start blind.
2: Now, that's the most honest thing I've heard a Forex person say on this show. So tell me about somebody who has done this. Now, give me one person, not generalizing or like people do.
3: Okay, take Mr. Marvin, a logistics supervisor in Benin, who works for one of the logistics companies. He came for a seminar in Benin last year, opened his account with 227,000 naira. In his first 3 weeks, he lost about 55,400 because he wasn't done with his classes and he was eager to start trading, so he skipped using stop losses. He almost gave up. He came back to the bootcamp, did the 8 sessions, learned risk management properly, and by the 4th month, he was consistent. As of today, Marvin has not bought a Lamborghini or a Bugatti yet. What he is doing consistently is adding around 300,000 naira to 500,000 naira in a month to his salary on an average, and that's what is paying his rent renewal this year.
2: And so, no Lambo, huh? No landed property?
3: Not yet. And this is one of the core reasons why people lose when it comes to trading. They are carried away by the privileges others present. They forget these people took time to build and put in the work, and not everyone will have the same story. Then they set unrealistic expectations. Greed comes into play and you end up losing all in the market. Then you hear them saying, trading is a scam. It is not. The way you trade or learn how to trade is what makes the difference.
2: Okay, tell us about the summit. What is it? When is it? And what does somebody walk away with?
3: The Vantage Market Smart Traders Workshop is on Thursday at Vichy Gates Hotel, 74 Hiama Road, Oka, GRA, Benin City. 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
2: Amal, last word. 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
3: Okay, my last word for you is come skeptical. 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The summit is free. 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
2: And that's Amal from Vantage Market. Thank you for joining us.
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5: Very good morning to you. Thank you for joining us. 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Paul Ochonogos, my name. Mighty glad to be with you this time. Welcome to what the Honorable has to say this morning. This Thursday, the 13th of August, 2026. The Honorable is live, and our head of news and current affairs, Israel Adebi, is also live. Honorable, good morning. Good to have you, Israel. Good morning. Good to have you.
6: All right, Paul, good morning. Always good to be on the program. Good morning, Israel.
7: Good morning.
6: It's always fantastic to have you sit next to me. And good morning, dear listener. We're here again to do what we love to do from 9 o'clock, what the Honorable has to say.
5: Mm. All right, and so Honorable,
6: okay.
5: Let's have the discussion.
6: Quickly, it's a continuation from where we left off yesterday. We brought the issue about workers' safety and workers' welfare, or lack of boots, at a company, Chinese firm called Rongtai, where five workers reportedly died within the short space of 3 weeks. One as a result of falling off a crane. One, I think, fell off a forklift. One was electrocuted. Sundry reasons like that that borders around safety. And it was highly condemnable when we spoke about it yesterday. But we have some real-time voices from that incident. We have the voice of the Commissioner for Labor and Productivity. We have voices of members of the community. I think it would test the community.
7: Yeah.
6: Ipoboka local government area of Edo State. We also had the voice of the spokesman for Rongtai Company. That's Chang Allen or Allen Chang, whichever way you decide to place the name. Let's listen to this audio. Then we'll come back to do further analysis. Because now we are so concerned, and we are escalating this matter because life of workers involved here, and it matters a lot.
8: A company where about five people last week died, and they are concealing the information until he opened up. He was pressurized to open up. It's really disheartening. As I said, that industries or business investment, you maximize profits. But it's not to the detriment of the workers that you have working with you. I would go around the factory site. You could see that there is no safety equipment, no helmet, boots are not there, all other environmental. And it confirmed to me that one died as a result of electrical issue. And I'm sure it was not even reported. How long can we continue to have this in a place of this nature? The report will be made to the executive governor of Edo State, and necessary sanction will be placed on them. But what we know is that we are friendly as a state government to investors. We want investors to come.
9: What really happened was this. The operator died inside the control. When he died, like they normally do, they will pick it up, put inside the glass, to go and bury it. We have a photograph of it, and I'll give it to you. When they now got to the town hall, the community boys now saw full of blood coming out of it from the truck. The community boys now accosted that vehicle.
6: Yes.
9: They now said, go back to where you are bringing this truck from. That was how they now came back to the community. They now have a power to sold theirs.
10: The major problem here is that this company does not care for the workers. At least when they are working here, they're supposed to have a first aid or clinic. If you check this company now, it's a very big company. There's no first aid, there's no clinic.
11: Today, I thank God that the Commissioner of Labor is here. He has took his time to walk around everywhere. I was even surprised that he was able to make such journey. to where we were coming from. These Chinese people, they are the problem we are having in this company. They made this road on a very, very good stage. When they entered, nobody can move on the road anymore.
3: Most of them, we forced them to wear their hammers and the other labor things, but some of them, they just don't listen. And first, we just notice them and find them. But if they still insist not to listen, and we are finally quiet. We've been repairing the roads all these years, but I don't know why it's always damaged.
6: All right, we just listened to the voice of the Commissioner for Labor and Productivity in Edo State, Mr. ACSCA, and some members of the Otese community, and Mr. Chang Li, who is the spokesperson for the Rongtai Chinese firm. You know, one thing that irked me, and because I also heard it from a voice that I considered authoritative, which is the voice of the Commissioner there, is that element of concealment that the company, almost by maybe their official policy, to conceal when they have such fatality, like records death of a worker in their factory. They were trying to hide it. And we found that, if not for what happened, that I think the youth of that community, at the time they got to around the community town hall, the vehicle that was the truck that was used to carry the corpse, blood was streaming out of it. And they directed that the truck should go back to the factory. Now, what I do not understand is that doesn't mean that if there is an accident in the place of work and a fatality is recorded, they conceal it. Why? Don't people who work there have relatives or family who will ask after their own person? I mean, you go to work in the morning, you are expected to close at a certain time and come home. So if there had been an accident at work, and the company had concealed it. Maybe the person. So what do you now start to tell the family when they begin to ask for the member of their family who left home, came to work, and has not come back from work? So I don't understand. So maybe there is even cause for further investigation into what happens, into the modus operandi in that company and how they handle issues that have to do with workers' safety, workers' welfare. And now we also hear that there are even no simple protective gears, safety tools and equipment in the place for a company of such a massive stature. Now, I like the fact that the state government is investor friendly. And I think government across all levels, national and subnational in Nigeria, of course, actively woos investors. But again, when investors come in, that is what is called best global standard, best global practice. That you are coming to Nigeria or you are coming to Edo State, we are not coming cap in hand to beg you to come and invest. Because when an investor comes to, let me explain something. We learned from entrepreneurship that every entrepreneur invests to make profit. They are coming, fine, we want them to come. They will help to galvanize the local economy and all of that. They will create wealth, they will create opportunities, employment opportunities. But they are also coming to explore and exploit the resources on ground. So it's a win-win situation. They are also coming to make money. So it's not charity, as some persons may want to look at it. So if it is not charity and they are also coming, they should also come with best global practice. And one of the things that you must consider when you are looking at elements of best global practice in any or every workplace is the issue of safety. HSE is very important. For any company that compromises or breaches on HSE, then that company lacks humanity. And that is what we have seen. And I think one area where I would like the Commissioner for Labor and Productivity and the Ministry is that now it's Rongtai today. We have a lot of other factories and a lot of other companies that are doing business in Edo State. Are we sure that even in those other places we have best global practice when it comes to safety, workers' welfare, HSE and related matters? Yes, I know that there are statutory regulatory bodies and certification bodies, but again, the ministry also has its role to play. And this might just signpost the need for the ministry not just to stop at Rongtai alone, but to also visit other companies. And again, we don't have to wait until there are incidents. The deputy governor had to go there first because there was an incident there. and before the commissioner, the ministry now visited. Maybe the ministry has to make it a routine, since it's part of the mandate of the ministry to carry out this kind of inspection, this kind of visit. It's a very fundamental oversight for the ministry. I would have been urged they should from time to time make it a routine visit to all these companies. You have people of the state, you have people of good people of Edo State working in all these places. What sort of treatments are they subjected to? What sort of conditions, under what kind of draconian conditions do they work in all these places? And to be sure that they are not experiencing what we call industrial slavery, it is important to make these visits. It is important for this all-important oversight from the ministry. I mean, I said something here yesterday, and I think as a station, we are going to do that. Factory workers' life and welfare matters. And we are open to partner with the Ministry for Labor and Productivity to embark on this. It's about time we told investors who are coming that, no, we are Nigerians, and we have respect for our people. We have a sanctity of life, and we will also protect the welfare of our people, and we'll ensure of their safety anywhere and everywhere they work. This should be a standard that should be set. And I think from what has happened at Rongta, it's an eye-opener. It's an eye-opener. And nothing should be done to sweep this under the carpet. The commissioner said that the report will be sent to the state governor and they will recommend sanctions. So if there is a need for sanctions should be recommended. We are not trying to discourage investors. We are not trying to be aggressive towards investors or intimidate investors. No, but again, we'll also not shy away when it has to do with the welfare of our people who work in those places. When it comes to the safety of our people of the state who work in those places. Israel.
7: Well, thank you very much, Honorable. And I think you've laid down the pattern for the conversation this morning. It's something that make me very sad this morning, because following our conversation yesterday, I had to go online and do some level of research and look at what people say, people that work in factories, and what do they say about the condition of work. We narrow it down to Edo State, and for people generally online, if you look at what they experience when it comes to the hands of foreign investors, you wonder if they are in their own country or if we have government that take care and look out for the welfare of the people. People will tell you, oh, working with a Lebanese company is dangerous. Working with a company run by a Chinese person is dangerous. Working with a company run by an Indian person is dangerous. And I don't know why such negative profiling of those investments always come down to this. But unfortunately, that's at Rongta gave us maybe a preview into what transpired most of the time. The questions I've asked myself, number one, like Honorable you mentioned, why conceal the information? As a matter of fact, the commissioner himself, Godwin Ishieche, said they had to press the spokesman for that company before he admitted that about 5 people have died in recent times. So it means if that question was not raised, it would just be another routine, another life gone, another body to put in the bag and put in the ground, and that's it. And I think public disclosure is important when it comes to the activities and operations of these people, because we now know there is a pattern to conceal such information. Government should be interested. What is the level of documentation when workers come to work every day? In this place, when you come to work, you sign in. And I think that's a practice most places. When you're closing at work, you sign out. You know who comes into the company. You know who exits the company. Do they do that when they enter those companies? Do they sign in? Can you check their books and know how many workers entered here today and how many workers exited? Because if there's a pattern of concealment, a lot could transpire. I don't want to be an alarmist this morning or a conspiracy theorist, but that's what it sounds to me like, since the company itself takes that modus operandi to conceal whatever transpired. And I want to commend Utesi community and the youths and leaders in that place this morning. If not for their vigilance, the young man that died would have been trashed. Because according to the word, I'm quoting them now, the body was just dumped in a trash can. They were taking him to somewhere to go and bury. So if not for the vigilance of those people at the town hall who identify that there is a pool of blood coming out of this vehicle, it could just have been another story. And nobody would know what really transpired.
6: Maybe story of another missing person.
7: Exactly. So I want to commend that community for the vigilance. I told you, Honorable, we've gone to that as it's before. Yes. We drove around that place. There are a lot of factories in that place. And that's why I said the scope should be expanded. It's not enough to take Rontai as a scapegoat. It's to look at what the modus operandi of every other company operating in that houses. Then beyond that, spread it to other factories across the state. Because you never can tell what's happening elsewhere. Until people start speaking out and expressing themselves, you don't know. So government should care about the people. Then back to the company. I heard the spokesman, Chan Allen, say, we don't know why the roads get bad. And if you put that side by side with what the community people said, they said that road was in good condition before this company came on board. But now, Honorable, we experienced it when we drove there. The road was quite bad.
6: Very bad.
7: And you can't tell me you don't know why the road gets very bad. Because you use heavy duty trucks every day to load steel and other things that are being manufactured.
6: Where is the place of community development?
7: And where is the place of social responsibility?
6: Social responsibility.
7: So I think we need to hit the nail on the head, call the management of all these companies. They must do right by the communities that we refer to as host communities. They must do right by them. You don't have a clinic, even your own facility. When accidents happen, no first aid tools, according to what the resident said. I don't think these are things that suggest that this is a very serious company when it comes to the welfare of the people. And I think the state government should take it. I expect by now that we would have seen the report since when the commissioner went there. We should have seen the report. We should have seen the state government jump heavily on this and have a meeting with all these operators of factories. You can't treat Nigerians and the life of Edo people like peanuts. They matter.
6: They matter.
5: They matter, truly. And I think some time ago, I saw this particular interview of a Nigerian musician. His name is Bala Shmoda. And he talked about the fact that he was working in a factory before. But when he saw the way somebody was being treated, somebody that had an accident in there, that was the day that he told himself that, nah, I need to stop this.
7: Now, Paul, one of the things I noted here, I said, what's the health insurance coverage for those who work in that place?
6: When we started this series yesterday, I spoke about bodies that have statutory responsibility for workers' welfare and their safety in the place of work. I mentioned NSITF.
7: Mm-hmm.
6: So I don't know how NSITF goes about its work when it comes to these companies, when it comes to factories. I mean, I've always heard sordid stories about what happened at factories, how it's the conditions there are always very harsh and almost slavish. Mm. And where there are accidents, how the person who suffers the accident is almost completely and totally abandoned. Completely and totally abandoned. So it can be happening. This is our own country. We are not talking about something that happens to Nigeria abroad now.
7: Mm.
6: Say when Nigerians travel abroad to certain countries that are in
7: this
6: such countries.
7: Nigeria.
6: But this is Nigeria. And at least if you think we have the resources and this place is good enough, the ground is fertile enough for you to bring your investment, to bring your business, you have to do right by our people that work in such companies. Safety must be of prominent importance. Safety of the workers. And the issue of welfare must be on the front burner. You can imagine a company as large, as big, as Rontai, not having a health facility in their premises.
7: Mm.
6: And you have factory workers where accidents can happen at any point in time. Someone falls off a crane, maybe broke a limb or something, and there is a need for an immediate medical attention. Then what do you start doing when you don't have one readily on the premises? And you know, valuable time can be wasted in trying to transport the person to the nearest place where such attention can be received. And so it's all shades of wrong. We're waiting for that report to come out, and if there will be sanctions, what sanctions will be? But like I said, this should not just be about Rontai alone. It's an opportunity to even carry out audits of safety audit of workers' welfare in all those companies, all those factories in Itezi communities, and other industrial places in Edo State.
5: All right, to be a part of the show this morning, call us up on 0705-512-9881, 0705-572-7881, 0705-512-9881, or 0705-572-7881, 0902-672-2592. Good morning.
12: Good morning, Mr. Paul.
5: Good morning to you, Mr. Ajanla.
12: Good morning, Mr. Yuzre.
7: Good morning, sir.
12: Good morning, Honorable.
6: Mr. Ajanla, good morning.
12: I tried to call yesterday, Mr. Paul. You don't need my call.
5: It's not my fault, too, please.
6: It's not his fault, too.
12: Now, I instruct my lawyers to.
6: to
12: sue Mr. Paul Chonoko. I was in my lawyer's office this morning.
5: Oh.
12: I was shocked the Honorable brought the topic back. I now told my lawyer to strike out
6: the case. To stand down first.
12: Of that, Honorable Mr. Paul, to first thank Honorable for bringing out the topic again today. To thank Honorable now. Honorable, good morning once again.
6: Yeah, good morning.
12: Mr. Paul, the problem of that Chinese company is a deputy with genuine business. Do you know that majority of Nigerians that work in that Chinese company, those Chinese companies, 85% are not from Edo South, are not from Edo State, they are from a northern Nigeria. They are not documented. Because the people from Edo State here, the most majority of them, they feel their eyes too open. They want some level of security where they are working. But these people now choose, Nigerians now collaborate with them. Now picking our northerners from Benue, Plateau, them Kogi to work there. Majority of them want to work. That's documented. No document, no information about where they're about. That's why I went to be happy today. You cannot, and a dumb man, without that party, I go out 20 weeks. Because they're not the family who cut out. Because most of them that died there, they are not documented. No sin. They have been from northerners. They are not documenting them. They are just walking there as if they are not Nigerians. So, if I were the governor of Edo State, I would sign the commissioner of labor. Your job is not to sit there in the office. Your job as a labor, you were sworn in as a commissioner. The first thing you are supposed to do is to do inventory of work where companies were going on and working in Edo State. Tell them your guidelines. Honorable, as the manager of Super FM, you do an inventory of all the departments in Super FM. You know what is their problem. But a commissioner will sit there in office, they are not giving you information what is going on in your own state. And your job is to go be on the street, going to see that in the sea. That's why if I have been governor of a toast, I will start the commissioner of labor. The welfare of Nigerians is your priority. Taking that, go to the, I don't want to call companies, they go to their office on schedule. Tell them, look at our talent in the state. I don't know if you go to that place, you will be shocked. 90% of the people working there are from northern Nigeria. No documented working as if they are slaves in their own country. And we have a government. And we government, as if they are not Nigerians. It's the best I have. Good morning, my family.
6: And now, quick one before we take the next call. If what Ejala had said, yeah, there's nothing wrong if they employ people from other parts of Nigeria. But I thought in this country we also had what is called local content.
7: Exactly.
6: And if you set up a shop or you set up business in a particular community, there should be some quota reserved for members of that community. Mm-hmm. Maybe that is also another area for the Commissioner for Labour and Productivity to beam his searchlight. Because thank God we brought this program back today. More eye-opening revelations are coming up.
5: Mm. Hello.
13: Good
5: morning.
13: Honorable.
6: Yeah, brother, Ultima, good morning.
13: Thank you. My brother is well.
7: Good morning, sir.
13: Good job. Mm. Yes, does it mean that five people died in that company in the same time?
6: In 3 weeks.
13: Five people.
7: Mm. Yeah.
13: Five people.
6: Mm.
13: And they're trying to consider it. Just imagine, this is a serious matter. It's a serious matter. Companies that want to consider the death of their five workers. Just imagine. It's a serious matter. And this is not taking our Nigerians for granted. Yes, they come to invest. They are investing to make money. You are not investing for free. You are making money in our land. And that's not to give you the reason to jeopardize the life of our citizens. Huh? They don't take over. Okay, imagine that expectation to that company. Nothing like safety equipment. Eh? What are we saying? So government should sit up not only collecting tax from these people, tax. You don't know the idea of that company. Eh? What are they doing in that company? Five people in the recent time. You can even consider what you going to tell the place of the family of those people. And first of all, thank this UTC committee for crying out. They have brought the whistle. They should follow up. And protect all these foreign companies that are operating here. Many of them do nebulous activity in that company, in that place. Eh? They left for a center of advocacy. It's what you take off. People that are working for you and making that money for you, you don't take off their life. Just imagine five people in recent time. It's very serious matter. So I think you don't say, go, we should look into that matter, investigate that company. And all that these foreign companies are operating here. Many of them, okay, see people are not complaining, he cannot work with some companies, some of these Lebanese. And you know what I've been there? And people are going and say, what are you saying? Not only collecting tax from them, let them look into their matter, look into their all these companies. I know what they are doing there. That's not this morning. Thank you, my brother.
5: Thank you. Good morning.
14: Good morning, Mr. Paul.
5: Morning to you.
14: This is a kindness.
6: Yeah, good morning.
5: All right, welcome.
14: Well, I don't have much to say, but my pain this morning is to ask, is that company, are they still operating in Mumbai? Or is company that the shutdown pending when this necessary safety guard is placed? Because we want to know so that we know where we are. If they are still working, we have to call out the government to sustain their activities. Not until they have this necessary equipment or safety guard in place before operation can begin. And so that is my question this morning. Thank you.
5: Good morning.
15: Hello, good morning, Mr. Bob.
5: Good morning to you.
15: My name is Mike. As regarding to what we are discussing this morning, is actually very, very unfortunate. But you see, sometimes that is why we always pass the blame to the government. Sometimes when you what you are supposed to do in your own place, you did not do it, then the outsiders will come and mess it up even more than you can. You understand? Okay, this Nigeria, sometimes even people who are work for years, they drag their money and all of that before government, our own government will pay them. So that is why now even the outsider coming, they already know that we don't even respect our people. They will help us to insult our people now. That's what they are doing. Even many of those Chinese companies, you see, even in their employment itself, sometimes on the contract they sign, you who is signing the contract don't even know what is written there. Because I had a friend who told me that one of the things, some of the things, document they give them to that is written in Chinese. I can hear that does not hear Chinese. You understand? So government on their own, they have to do a lot, at least tell us that we have dignity. That is why when we go to a place to look for work, we will go there as people that have dignity. You can present some things, we'll tell you, no, we can't sign this. You have to bring in a better offer. So this is when you let them know that, oh, Nigeria, they are like sheep, if you like, pack all of them. No,
5: I'm sorry
15: for the language, okay. Please. I'm sorry, but it's just disheartening. Very sorry for the language. So, we just Nigerians, the government need to help us.
5: Okay.
15: At least add some respect to the citizens, so that when they go out to look for work, they can defend their citizenship. They can defend themselves, their rights as a person. Eh? So it's very disheartening, child, that we are losing people. And those Chinese companies, they need to be investigated. If five people can die just within this short space of time, it means a lot has already even gone down the drain before. It's very bad, actually. Thank you, my brother.
5: Thank you. Good morning.
16: Good morning.
5: Yeah,
16: I'm JB Dennis on the line.
5: Welcome,
17: JB.
16: Yes. Do you even know that the five people that are within a month, it's just one department. It's just one department. And that department, some of those stock companies, they are just about 23 companies. And that big 23 companies, there's no secret, there's no clinic, there's no ambulance. If somebody would, they will carry the person. If you don't have anybody there, they will put somebody at the back they will take it to the gate. At the end of the day, they will take it to machine to somewhere. At the end of the day, most of the bad things that those people are doing, actually, we have Nigeria people that they are also working there, especially the translator, the people that hear Chinese, who translate for the Chinese people. Those are the people who are betraying the Nigerians there, not really China. Now, if you look at the very man that was taking that call, that call to a landlord that is taking it to Mochari without involving police, without even involving army in the case there, who wrapped the dead body as just a dustbin. Do you know what really happened? Let me just tell you the truth. I was at the gate there when I was eating somewhere. People were saying that the dead body they are taking to somewhere. So I say dead body. That is why the food I was eating, I threw away the food. I now stopped the machine. I now run. I now follow the vehicle. Before you know it, even the family of that boy. The reason why they know that is the reason why the something was disclosed. The boy, the person that died, he had a junior brother there. And when the junior brother go, he's not to be to go and say the same. You know they drove the boy away. Chinese people will be coming and take a picture, take the boy, the man that died picture. They will let. Then according to some, they say that boy spent more than 2 hours there before they now be that vehicle they used to pass Dolby to put that boy in. So we stop the vehicle, we say, where is the police report? Where is you are not supposed to take this call. First accident that you're supposed to call police, and police will investigate. Police will not take charge of that this thing. Before you know it, people not got that. The law said that boy even get that day. The person was conveyed that call. They wanted to board the boy, because I bought the boy. I was the one that said, no, this guy, you cannot take right to your hand. Let this motor revert back to the company and meet the police and the soldier. That's how those things now happen. Thank God for this detour at Olobo. All of them are to the same. So the issue is that the state government should really look into this matter. Even yesterday, somebody also would, they put it in a machine. All those machines that have a bucket at the back, they are also the person. And all those things that are born, like the vehicle and the machine, all those things, China people, they buy a new one within 3 days. And then something that they for, they are returning. They did not stop work for 1 day. So the state government should look at those things. They should not sweep this under the carpet. Right. That's just my take.
6: Thank you, JB.
5: Hello.
6: Hello. JB was me there.
5: Yeah. Hello.
17: Good morning. I'm calling from Lockwood, Jersey.
5: Good morning.
17: Good morning. Yeah, I want to contribute to the respect of those kids in this China's country. The fact is that it's just a finish state and also a finish country. If you see what happens in South Africa, how many they kill because they are there, returning them back. The ones in Nigeria now working in Chinese company, in less than a month, 5 people die. Then how many people will die in 1 year? So the thing is a very wrong, it's a very wrong idea and bad news. The government should take action. And the government now, I saw them when they went to see them in their office. How many arrests have been made among that killers, among the owners of this company? How many people have been arrested? So you see that you are our country here, the law is not working because the rightful people are not ruling this country. That is why Nigeria is dying like this. Thank you, bye-bye.
18: All right.
5: Hello.
6: Nigeria is not dying.
5: Hello.
19: Yeah. Good morning, Mr. Fire. Cut back. This is kindness.
5: Always fire on kindness.
19: See, my question I asked before to me, let me say that the answer because one of them, Mr. Desi, just called. He said there also was somebody that got injured. Mimi, when the deputy governor went there and he said he has set up a committee or other necessary ministry to look into the activities so that the right thing be done, will be done. So, what they have done, meaning they have not done anything, meaning I thought by now that place would be shut down. According to the report that we just received from Mr. David Denning, I plead with the government, Edo State government, please, as it stands now, that place should shut down. We don't want to lose any life again. We just said we have been calling the government to put things in place. Meaning they did not do it. An operation is still going on there. Who is all this for kind of lad? We have government in Edo State. That place should be shut down. Is it because of the tax they are getting from that company? Or is more than the life that we are losing? Are people getting injured? Can this be happening in their own country? Please, they should shut that place down. Thank you.
5: Good morning.
18: Mr. Honorable, I come back. Mr. Paul, I come back.
5: All right.
18: You read the revelation from J.P. Jamie.
6: Mm.
18: Honorable, mm-hmm. My heart is for this government. So, this government went there. I saw no safety, and still allowed the companies to be running. Honorable, we have the multinational in the state before this Chinese company came. I don't know what the company is. We have the multinational company. I've never heard. My father worked one of the multinational companies, Coca-Cola. If my father is sick, then they are in the state, therefore they will take the tariff in outside the company. So, a company has no facility like that to, for first aid. And you don't know when they're going to shut it down for the next 10 or 2 weeks. They fix it. You heard them say that once they lost by when the youth born, they are facing back. And the companies are running. And the social government just give me a skin blow. No. Shut down first, not that you are killing the business. Shut down for 2 weeks or 3 weeks. To fix the facility. To put the first aid over the place. It will not take 1 year. It will not take 1 month. So do a facility ambulance. So ambulance to the chef. What about ambulance? Good morning, baby family.
5: No, thank you. Good morning. On WhatsApp, this one says, good morning to you guys. Now, investors, when will they find nobody one when go kill us? I just can't wrap my head around the idea of concealing casualties. I really don't understand. Anyways, I don't blame them. Maybe they have noticed the life of Nigerians don't matter in the eyes of our government, so it's not a big deal to the Chinese. Leo Roberts. Okay, this one says, just like JB Dennis said, Nigerians in the company are the ones that are betraying us. People are dying, your colleagues for that matter, and you don't want to speak up because of salary or what? Because you cannot tell me that they don't have any idea of these situations happening in their company. 5 died in less than 3 weeks, and these companies have been in existence for years. You can imagine how many have gone and have forgotten. Robert texting us this morning. This one says, Honorable, good morning, and crew. In regards to the issues happening at Rongtai factory at Utesi community, workers' welfare, especially those of Nigerian nationality, is nothing to write positive about. Many of the workers stay in workers' quarters and go home once a week or once a month. When there is a health issue, they get no sick leave to go for treatment, except if it's life-threatening. The last time I visited the company in 2021, I was told by a worker who had just returned from sick leave, which he extended by 1 week, and he was sanctioned to get reduced pay for 2 months. Many of those workers of these companies, if they speak up on what is happening there within those walls, we should be shocked, this new man from Benin. Lastly, this one says, greetings to the house. Foreigners and investors will only always take advantage of the shortcomings of the nation that they have their business, especially when they know the people are corrupt. The agency

0: that city to mine and ship Nigerian resources abroad because of the roles Nigeria play. Let's love our nation to ensure that we have it to work by eradicating corruption and upholding patriotism. Frank from Benin. Okay, and that's our show for this morning. Many thanks to you all. This is a very big story. We had it yesterday.
1: We will. Because life of Nigerians matter.
0: All right, so we're back again tomorrow for the final installment for this week. And also, don't forget, later tonight, 8 p.m., we've got Inside Edo State. Enjoy the rest of the morning. The rest of the breakfast show continues shortly.
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0: 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It's time for Soul to Happen. Throwback Thursday. It's rolling. Let's get dirty, baby.
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0: Absolutely. Hop in this morning. Call me up 0705-512-9881 or 0705-572-7881, 0902-672-2592. 0902-672-2592. Mr. Freeman, I have seen your message. Someone just pointed out your message to me. And yes, I'll reach out to you right after now. All right? Call me up this morning. How many questions can you answer in the space of just 10 minutes? Okay? How many questions can you answer? Give or take 10 minutes, we are done with this. Okay? Or maybe less than that. It depends on how well you can answer the questions this morning. Shout out to everyone who has played this week. It's time for another player to hop in this morning and answer 7 questions with 14 points up for grabs. 0705-512-9881 or 0705-5727-881. Hands up! Who's on the radio?
3: Good morning, sir.
0: Morning to you. Welcome. What's your name?
3: Mr. Kenneth.
0: Mr. Kenneth. How you doing?
3: I'm good. And you?
0: I'm very well, oh. I am very well.
3: Don't go, though.
0: Okay. Are you ready for me?
3: Yes, sir.
0: Are you sure you're ready?
3: I'm ready.
0: What's our stronghold? Is that entertainment? Is it sports? Is it politics? Is it everything?
3: We'll go with everything.
0: Okay. You go with everything?
3: Yes, sir.
0: Okay. Yes, sir. Okay. But I just want to let you know. That there's something at the front waiting for you. And you know what's waiting for you?
3: No, okay. I don't know.
0: Naheem.
3: In the front. Congratulations.
0: Let's go.
4: So, this happened.
0: First question for you this morning. ADC raises alarm over plan to arrest Aregbesola. ADC raises alarm over plan to arrest Aregbesola. Rauf Aregbesola is the former governor of
3: Osun State.
0: Very correct. Question number 2. Bayelsa State gets new CP as he assumes office. The CP means
3: Commissioner Police.
0: Fantastic. I love the way we are moving this morning. Slick. Let's go. Question number 3. Rivers Maritime Workers give federal government 4-day ultimatum to fix roads. Rivers Maritime Workers give federal government 4 days ultimatum to fix roads. Real estate has how many local government councils? Okay. River State. Yes. Is it 19? Is it 22? Is it 18 or 23?
3: 22.
0: 23. Sorry. 23. Sorry, 22 and 23.
3: There. 23,
0: final answer?
3: Yes, sir.
0: All right, very correct. Wow, you're good to go. Question number 4. Natura India trade hits $9 billion. For 26% in 1 year. Both Nigeria and India are part of the Dash Wealth Nations.
3: Commonwealth.
0: Fantastic. Hey! I love this energy this morning. You are going hot. Hey. Question number 5. NBA once against violence or just police neutrality out of Osun State elections. Which of these Nigerian governors is a trained lawyer? A. Babajide Sanwo-Olu. B. Caleb Mufwang. C. Seyi Makinde. Or D. Bassey Otu.
3: I go with Babajide Sanwo-Olu.
0: Okay. Final answer?
3: Babajide.
0: No! Okay. It's Caleb Mufwang, okay? Caleb Mufwang. Himself and Peter Umba. They're both trained lawyers. Okay?
3: Wow.
0: Yes.
3: Okay, sir.
0: Now you know, right?
3: Yes, I know.
0: Now you know. Question number six. Wizkid, Lekor Beats and Nasty C. Locking in London, set for new collaboration. Okay? Nasty C is from which African country?
3: Nasty C.
0: Nasty C is from which African? Is he from Malawi? Is he from Uganda? Or is he from South Africa?
3: Go with South Africa.
0: South Africa, you are very much right on point. Question number seven. PSG continue European dominance by beating Aston Villa to win UEFA Super Cup. PSG continue European dominance by beating Aston Villa to win the UEFA Super Cup. Which other two teams has won the UEFA Super Cup back-to-back? Real Madrid and Liverpool, Barcelona, or AC Milan?
3: Barcelona and Real Madrid.
0: Barcelona and Real Madrid?
3: Yes.
0: Barcelona and Real Madrid. Here we looky. Barcelona. Mr. Ken?
3: Yes, sir.
5: 70 years old, man.
3: Am I right or wrong, sir?
0: Hey! Let me put in your age bracket now.
5: 70 years old, man.
0: Yes, sir.
3: Okay.
0: Anyways, okay. It's wrong. It is AC Milan. Okay, there are only three clubs that have won the UEFA Super Cup back to back. Not the number of titles now, back to back. Real Madrid in 2016, 2017, AC Milan 1980, 9, and 1990. 1989, 1990. Okay. So that's when they won the competition back to back. So it's only three teams that have won this competition back to back. Real Madrid. Okay. AC Milan, and now PSG. Thank you very much. 10 points in the back for you, Mr. Ken.
3: Thank you, sir.
0: Regardless, you had a good try, okay?
3: Thank you, sir. Thank you, sir.
0: Yes, let's do this again next week.
3: All right, sir. Thank you.
0: Thank you. Mr. Kenneth was so slick with it. He was so fast with it. Trust me. Very much in a good mood this morning. Yes, let's have more tune.

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City. What's good? What's popping? More music, more variety. And you're checking it out. Another one on Super FM.

0: We're here to stay. 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
1: 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You are welcome to this, our Health Enlightenment Program and 2026 Herbal Trade Fair Edition, where government stand gidigba, where they take place now for inside National Museum Roundabout. You will see us for stand number 7. Now, stand number 7, now we occupy a deal. What we will come to discuss with our people today, now matter of bone and vein and muscle and prostate enlargement. Baba Ibadan don't go far up to Ghana and above to make proper research, to join them, to broaden our knowledge, to discover this medicine of prostate. Streets. And as you know, say bone and vein, now the supportive system of our body, where we say they get vital message that they pass through for inside our body, because this vein and the wire of our body where they carry message around our body system. So anywhere you know if you carry message go, that place you can't go get issue. You can't be inactive. You know, you can't raise your hand. You know, if you carry your leg, if you want waka, now 2-3 people go hold you. If you waka go waist, you go the feel and from waist down to the leg. You go to notice, say you know go fit pick anything from the ground. Even sometimes you go to shock, you go to pepper, you know, say you go to draw you from your waist down to your knee, down to your ankle, to even sleep in the morning, na wahala. To stand up for bed, go kitchen, na problem. To bend down, pray, na problem. All these things is no good. Call us on our phone number, Baba Ibadan, for stand number 780-36-80-4071. I repeat, 080-36-80-4071. That's why we prepare our washing and setting the route. That route, if you take them, it will channel all the veins, it will reactivate all the alkaline and the calcium, it will build them back for you inside your body. This prostate enlargement now be the second medicine. We Baba Ibadan don't make research, go far from Ghana, come back, don't prepare, come now. We be say some person they don't get this problem, you're gonna notice and say before daybreak in the night, you don't urinate, read 7 or 8 times. Every time when you go urinate, now so you go spend 30 minutes because you didn't know the flow. Now, so you go to flow, share, you go to flow small, small. Now, so you go there, even difficult to come outside. Even sometimes, you go to get urge, go to peace all the time. Even if the peace they owe you, if you know quick, come on your sukoto, you come be like say they fall for inside body, you can't go to affect your waist down to your leg. Even to go normal toilet, you know, go fit good toilet again. You can't spread, go enter inside your erection transmitter, you can't weaken your power as a man. You go weaken your libido, you know, you can't make you feel they perform the way a normal woman being to perform. You can't make you look your wife, like say, now your sister. Now make Baba Ibadan don't come now. And good news for our men, we be say they no go fit act well when they wake up in the morning. A good man, body stand kakaraka. Your body no answer you the way they call up. Visit us. Action for men don't day for those kind of people. We be say they inside that category of problem. And by the power of God, when we give you, you go take away with on right ball. That gallant, you go come back. That button power, you go reactivate. You go enjoy your body. And your wife go say, daddy, thank you for job well done. We they stand number 7. Now there you go see us, or you call us on our phone number 080-36-80-4071. Our Chamada machine day, we will take the stages of your case. Whether na bone, na inga issue, whether na vein, na inga issue, whether na your prostate, any other one, we will check them before we apply any medication for you. Thank you for your audience. Sickness is not going to be our portion. Bye for now.
2: Country people, when they hear my voice, I salute you na wewelo. My name na Baba Yoruba. I occupy stand number 1 for the ongoing Herbal Trade Fair where they happen for inside National Museum roundabout Ring Road, Benin City, Edo State. My phone number na 070-26-17-6885. Today, I don't carry good news come. Wetin I want talk about na prostate.
3: My main focus na to attend to prostate related problems.
2: Prostate, now the gland will be inside the male reproductive system where they produce fluid. Now that fluid, they join body with sperm cells from the testicles and with fluids from other glands to combine to form semen. This prostate gland fit get problem, start the experience enlargement or other issues for inside man body. Nobody sabi the exact thing where they cause prostate enlargement. But the truth be say, aging or some kind of hormonal change fit cause some. Bacterial infection or other factors that fit cause prostatitis or waiting we sabi as the inflammation of the prostate. But prostate disease gets some risk factors with the age, race, family history, or lifestyle. It gets some signs where we say if you notice them, now we say your prostate don't get problem. You will get frequent urge to urinate for night. You go wake up many times to go pee. As you pee, the pee go pain you. You go feel some kind of burning sensation. If your urine they get pink or red color, you suppose waka fast. Go see expert for prostate matter. Because why? Delay fit spoil something for you. I occupy stand number 1 for the ongoing Herbal Trade Fair with a shelle for inside National Museum roundabout Ring Road, Benin City, Edo State. My phone number na 070-26-17-6885. Once again, 070-2617-6885.
3: My main focus now to attend to prostate-related problems.
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2: 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I occupy stand number 1 for inside National Museum, roundabout Ring Road, Benin City, Edo State. 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
4: 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You are welcome to this Earth Enlightenment program. Now, maybe Baba Oyo, aka Stand and Waka. I dey on Ring Road, inside Ring Road roundabout. I occupy stand number 2. Stand number 2, now there you go visit Baba Oyo, aka Stand and Waka. Our GSM number should be in case you want to call me. Make you carry baru, make you write and down now. 081-66-22-4748. I call them again. It's 081-66-22-4748. I don't carry different Ogonge medicine. Come for my people in Edo State. Medicine for man and medicine for who rheumatism and arthritis. Medicine for man. Name be a man where we say he cannot answer a name as a man. Instead of make you come back for work like this, make you and your wife then I do as man and woman they do like this. You go to give your wife story. Don't be a newspaper reader. Don't be a storyteller. Don't allow your wife to carry your duty to go outside. Now make me come with Muse for a man where we say he cannot handle him. A madam where once you satisfy your madam, you make her happy. Now your wife then go be the person to congratulate you for job well done. Medicine for hook, rheumatism and arthritis. Medicine for a man or a woman where we say you cannot work at all. If you work small like this, you go look for somewhere to sit down before you continue the journey. All your vein from your waist down to the leg, maybe you get them. You go just be like say they use bag of cement put for your waist. Under your leg, you go they shock you, you go they pepper you. You know go if you know the time where sleep out, you go just remove for your leg. If you sit down small like this, your leg don't swell up. Instead of you to bend down like this, may you pray back, not let you pray. You woman like this, instead of you to enter inside your room, may you carry broom, may you sweep where your waist not they let you sweep at all. You will be say you cannot waka without holding walking stick. The walking stick when you take waka come my place, you go to where I'm having your own elebutu mean if you the waka like this, you go just be like say na foam, then day your leg. Now so you go they make quick. Slipper, you go they waka like this, no go know the time where slippers go remove for your leg. Inside that vein, I go give you olobojo baby gogo. Olobojo mean some people will be say they don't use medicine. Several and different medicine, and they don't pack for their belly, you know, they work. If I give you this olobojo babe gogun, you use and take gari, or you take and take pounded yam. Anywhere where the frame for block, the olobojo can't do the thing. By the power of Almighty God, all those things, when they do you, the pain where you they experience, the stroke where don't visit you before, where you know if you talk where, or if you want to talk like this, and so your mouth bend for one side, you know, go if you talk where. Once I give you this root and herbs, all those things will be a thing of pass. I may come by myself. I not say any of my pikin come, I may come barakete. Now me sit down. Carry different Ogonge medicine come on the way from Yoruba land. I occupy stand number 2. Stand number 2, now there you go visit Baba Oyo, aka Stand and Waka. Our GSM number should be in case you want to call me. Make you carry baru, make you write and down now. 081-66-22-4748. I call them again. It's 081-66-22-4748.
0: We're burning up the city and taking
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0: over.
5: Nothing can stop me. I'm all the way up. All the way up.
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6: My people, I salute una. The voice when I hear again, the voice of Chief Yabiye Taishi. Yabiye Taishi, I tell una, say no be ordinary name. Na name will be say they kill Yamayama for inside body. If you get any problem for inside your body, no lose hope. The challenges where enemy they take the face person is for make sure say they discourage you. No let that spirit of that discouragement enter inside your heart. May you stand gidigba as a man. No let them kill your soul. No let them kill your spirit. Get up now. Fight your battle because the battle is for the Lord. May you not lose hope. Not to say, you don't drink medicine. The medicine, no, they work. You don't take medicine from here. Now, so then they talk. No, let your enemy, myself, discourage you. No, let them discourage you. Say, all of them are the same thing. All of us, no, be the same thing. We are not the same thing, no. Yabiye Taishi name is quite different from others. My GSM number, in case you want to talk to Yabiye, 080-3410-2250. I repeat, 080-3410-2250. If you call me, nobody go pick my call. I may go pick my call by myself. I don't dey been here over 30 years. If my work, no, they work. You don't go even they hear my voice. My voice for don't go down. We get many of us where we start together. We be say they know their life thing today. We be say they know they hear their voice again because of the nature of the way they take plan their life. So if you want to remain gidigba in this work, you must be truthful. You must be sincere. Sincerity. Now go make sure say your name blossom. I'm not looking for money, but I'm looking for integrity. The build future so that my future go feel good. So that anywhere where they see my children, they will say now make me survive today. God give some people power. God give some people anointing. Pass each other. If you get any challenges for inside your body, the person will be safe for you to walk out from one pool to another and a difficult thing for you. Body going to pepper you. Leg to pepper you. Your belly swell up. Your body swell up. Your legs swell up. They don't even put medicine for ground for you where you march. You be person will be say you get severe waist pain. You get severe headache. Inside your body, they hurt. Something they work out for inside your body, kulu, kulu, kulu. You don't take medicine to stop that thing where they work out for inside your body. They even they work out come your head. It's still no great stop. Come see Chief Yabi Taishi. Or you be person will be say your stomach will make noise. Or back, they pain you. Chest, they pain you towards your back. Or for you to work out, it's difficult for you. Or if you go toilet like this, now so blood, you the shit. Sometimes myself, you feel even the shit cutter. Sometimes myself, your anus go come, they pull out. If you don't go toilet finish, we use force, take carry and enter. All these things now, problem will be say you're not supposed to do inside our body. Challenges is for human being, but the ability to conquer that challenges make you a man. No sit down, tere. This life, they know they sit down, put. You need to work out because disease now be our enemy. The disease now they cut person life short. Now they shorten person dream. Now they shorten person prosperity. Now they shorten person progress. So you must make sure you fight that disease to the barest minimum. Fight it to your with your last blood. Because when disease don't enter body, the prayer of disease is to make sure he put us for inside grief. So no allow that kind of thing to happen to you. You must come and see Chief Yabiye Taishi. My GSM number, in case you want to talk to Yabiye, 080-3410-2250. I repeat, 080-3410-2250. No sickness will not get helps. Be person will be say for you to fire woman well, you know fit. You be man, you can't be like woman for inside house. Your wife don't complain, tire. You go sleep, nothing they happen. From night to night, nothing they happen. As also complain. How long you won't continue the complain as a man? Where you know go feel do well, where you know feel satisfy your woman. All these things now. Problem will be say you're not supposed to. Today inside our body. Or you be person will be say you take excessive alcohol. Alcohol don't kill your system. You don't debilitate your system. Your system is no longer working the way it's supposed to work. Or you eat for dream. All those things, bad thing now you do for dream. May you come see Chief Yabiye Taishi. If you get any health challenges, but you don't carry from one place to another, come see Chief Yabiye Taishi. Where Yabiye Taishi day? We there for area street by Sapamba Road. Off Sapamba Road there. Enter that area street where they change dollar. Number 31, now there you will see Yabiye Taishi. And you where you there Saple? We there for Godo Road, Bausa Road Extension. For Saple for Delta State. You where you there Agbo? We there for Benin Asaba Expressway by Urumi Junction, inside that new Lagos Motor Park for Agbo. And you where you there, Ekpoma. We there for number 14, Old Cavalry Street by Lee Road for Ekpoma. And you where you there, Benin here, our head office still remain Gidigba. We there for you don't win out by Mobi Filling Station. You don't win out there when you go Lukusa, you drop for Mobi Filling Station for under that mango tree, take a care and say you go Yabiye, please. My GSM number, in case you want to talk to Yabiye, 080-3410-2250. I repeat, 080-3410-2250. May not be well 419. 419 the outside though.
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0: It's Thursday. It's old school day. So get your afro on. Get that nostalgia back on. Good old jams. Old school Thursday. You don't want to miss it because I don't.
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0: Everything Tupac said here, he meant it. Well, this is Hit 'Em Up by Tupac featuring the Outlaws on this one. Push Play. We had Jobless, the remix. Jobless, the remix featuring Ice Prince, Reminisce, and a lot more spontaneous people on that one. You know what time it is?
1: There are only two types of people in this world. Those who love Super FM and those who have never tried it.
0: Let's get that tune up. You know, easy. Exactly the time you think it is. It's 11:18 on the DOT. And it is Throwback Thursday. Oh, God. It's not easy. If you know, you know. Anyways, it's your girl simply airing on your speakerphone. This is your One Family One radio station, Super 88.1. And by this time every Thursday, we do something very sweet, something that almost leaves a taste in our mouth, but wait. Now, this day is all about the things, the vibes that went on as, you know, from those times, the old times, or as I like to call it, the golden days. And exactly this time every Thursday, we reminisce our good old days. And today, we're going to do something very interesting, like we always do, by the way. We're going to get musical. Yes, I meant what I said. We are going to get musical. If you're listening to me right now, yes, it's exactly the time you think it is. It's Throwback Thursday on What's Popping. This is your girl, Simply Arun. And on What's Popping today, we will be going a little musical. Not that we will be going full-blown musical, like which involves the involves you singing through, but which school, or should I say, which old school song still has no expiry date for you till today? Is that easy? Which old school song still has that expire, still has no expiry date till today for you? That when you are given a mic, you say, express yourself. What's your best song? You're always feeling yourself drawing back to that particular 90s song or early 2000s. I mean, it's Throwback Thursday. Why don't we take in moments like that? Sit down, look up, smile, call me wherever you are. Let me feel the vibe with you. Now, the numbers to call me before I say the music, that the songs that I still feel till now. If you play for me, I will scatter everywhere. Kidding, by the way, but do not be surprised. Now, the numbers to call me and tell me that song that still is golden for you down to this very moment. We have the numbers at 0705-512-9881, or we have it on 0705-5727-881. And we also have the one that doubles her WhatsApp. It is 0902-672-2592. And we also have the text line as well. I will not forget you. It's 0707-895-0331. Hello? Hello? Okay. Okay. Okay, could you... Okay, let Mo see how they go first. Good morning, sir. Okay, please, could you reduce the volume on your radio? Your network is very unclear.
2: I'm not on the radio. My radio is off.
0: Okay. I think I can get you now.
2: Yeah.
0: So what's that song that you feel till today? Nobody can take it from you.
2: That's Whiskey song, Mojuelegba.
0: That like song. That. You know vibes. Song. I'm not even going to lie.
2: I like that song.
0: You know the vibes.
2: That's a good vibe too.
0: It gave you the ghetto.
2: One of our blues reggae songs. Let's say it's a mother giving the word that song. I like those songs. Whiskey song. That's your leg by especially.
0: Exactly. Okay. I feel you. Yo, Whiskey FC from day one then.
2: Yeah. That's it. Thank you, ma.
0: Okay, thank you so much for calling. Let's get that call coming. I mean, it's a vibe this morning. Although as cold as the weather seems to be, let's get something hot. Let's make it hot. Let's make it spicy. What's that music? What's that song? Till today, till this morning, till this very moment, you feel like no other day. Hello?
3: Hello?
0: Hi, good morning, sir. Please, what's your name and where are you calling me from?
3: I'm Nelson calling from Bajari.
0: Oh, hi, Nelson. So what's that song?
3: Yeah, I think I would choose African from that.
0: African Queen by Two Face. Two Baba, you mean?
3: Yeah.
0: Ah. If I tell you to sing it for me, will you sing it for me? I resemble how. Thank you so much, Nelson. And I'm seeing Dennis on the Shenanigans group, by the way. He said, as I hear Tupac, I know Sina simply in this studio. She likes Tupac. If you know, you know. Hit him up. Back in the hoods, bruv. Back in the hoods. But anyway, keep that call coming. Keep that messages coming as well. And our text line, like I said before, I will not leave you out on this funny one. Anyways, it's your One Family One Radio Station. I'm your girl, Simply Aaron. Don't miss that out. Anyway, I'll come back and tell you the one I feel. It's not too old, so don't judge me. But till today, I feel the vibe like never before. Let me give you something for that cold this morning. Holy Ghost Fire by Gospel Resonance. Listen to this one and enjoy.

0: I hope you felt this one as much as I did. This is your one Family One radio station, Super 88.1. It's your girl, Simply Erin, on your speaker. Yes! It's Throwback Thursday, dedicated to all those things golden, old and golden for me, though.
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0: Oh, yes. Take this with you. Okay, it's exactly the time you think it is. It's 11:28 on the DOT, and we were talking about songs, or old school songs, sorry, that has no expiry date when it comes to your ears. Now the numbers to call me on are 0705-512-9881 or 0507055727881 or 0902672529. Hello.
2: Hello, good morning.
0: Hi, good morning, sir. Please watch your name and where are you calling me from?
2: Yeah, this is Dr. Usagi Egwagi from University of Benin.
0: Ah, I know you, sir. So I'll give you a chair for that. Good morning, sir.
2: Yeah, good morning, ma'am.
0: Okay, so what's the song till today?
2: Yeah. I want to make an empirical citation to an icon, the late icon.
0: I'm feeling this already.
2: Yeah, the late icon and is the king of Afrobeats. As far as the universe is concerned, I'm talking about the late Fela Kuti.
0: Fela Kuti, yes, sir. Respect.
2: I'm talking about the unknown soldier.
0: Respect, sir.
2: The unknown soldier. Yes,
0: respect,
2: one of the track, unknown soldier.
0: I feel you.
2: Yeah.
0: Thank you very much, sir. Thank you, sir.
2: Yeah. Thank you. Yeah.
0: Okay. Hello. Oh, I'm sorry, please call me back. And we have Dennis on the Shenanigans WhatsApp group. He said, any Danfo Driver song is a hit for me all day. Danfo Driver, Swole, I feel you. I feel you. That message, I feel you. Literally. I mean, I was also a big fan of Danfo Drivers, especially because they always got me every time. Now, I said, good morning, Simply Erin. I think my malaria is sorry. I really love that back in the days. Kelvin. Oh my goodness. Please, you might have to correct the. I would have tried to interpret what you said, but I'm obviously not able to get it, the words you said. Now, this is. It said Angel of My Life by Paul. If you see my mama and daddy, Shoki Lollipop by. Oh my goodness. Please ensure the messages are really, really readable before you send them in. Thank you so much. This is Jennifer, by the way. But I think she said it's Angel of My Life by Paul. So I'm getting that vibe. Thank you. Hello. Hello. Please call me back. Hello.
3: Hello.
0: Hi. Hello?
3: Wait till happen,
0: my guy. Wait till happen.
3: I really like all the shares work for my man. They buy woman something. See, everybody. Now everybody want to follow. You don't know the kind of person they follow. They go follow person, my man.
0: Hello? Hello? Well, it seems he has something to complain about, but I'm filled with vibes this morning. If you want to call me back, thank you. But make sure it's something happy because it's old school day. I mean, why are you going to invest on Throwback Thursday? Anyways, please keep that call coming. Keep the messages coming as well. I promise you, I read them all. I will. And before this, I said I have my own special songs that I will never forget. They might not be old to you, but I mean, they are to me. Now we have from the Gold Time album by Davido in 2018. There's this particular music that came out. If I tell you, say I love you. I don't know the beats, the lyrics, the instrumentals. Got me going and somewhere I do not know. The direction it faces me every time. I don't even know how it gets me there. And we also have that Ohima by DJ Spino. That was in 2016. Where he featured Mr. Easy on that one. I was still singing Ohima Miyamata. Hey. Oh, anything you want, I go buy. Let me not lie. That's the line I love in this song. So those two music, till today, if you're playing on my piano, you put it on the table for me, give me If and Ohima, and give me, you know, something vibey, I'm obviously going to pick those two. At first, If you know, you know. Anyways, I see you. I see you. I hear you. I say, please play me Malaria by Salty. I really love that song. I'm Kelvin from Sapler Road. Oh, okay. So I guess that's the song you love that has no expiry date for you. Respect, sir. Respect to all, I guess. Anyways, still keep that call coming. Still keep those messages coming. I mean, it's a vibe this morning. Don't you? You wouldn't want to miss out. Now, in case you're just joining in, the topic, like I said earlier, are songs that till date, old school songs that till date has no expiry date in your ears. For your ears, you just can't seem to get enough of it, even after 30 years, even after 40 years, 10 years even, no matter how small. As far as it's back in time, bring it in, let's hear it. Bring it in, let's hear the vibe that you always loved you today. Now, I'm getting a message from our text line. It said, good morning. Any Two-Face songs I love, I can sing every of his song with confidence. Then Yori Yori by Bracket. Ooh, I'm with you, my Yori Yori. No, see, do you know, there's something I want to start doing. If you mention a song, I'll try and sing a line from it. This is a big challenge on my path, though, but there's nothing we can't do when we have vibes with us. But anyways, it's been great talking with you. I mean, I've heard a lot of music that I think I'll be adding them to our playlist, by the way. So yes, if you told me a music that you loved you today, I'm your best friend. What is the least I could do for you is to play those music on radio sometime soon. So keep your ears glued on your radio. Don't go nowhere, because you might have well just missed your best music of all times. So I'll be leaving you with a jam. Thank you for making this What's Popping a success. We'll be coming back by one. Obviously, we have a very spontaneous, interesting topic for you. For your ears only, oh. And this one is Kogba Doom by Mr. Raw. He featured Doko Mighty on this one. It's always a vibe from here. This is your girl simply hearing on your speakerphone. And like never before, it's your one family, one radio station, Super 88.1. See you later by one, though.

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3: My good people of Edo State, I greet you now. Now, maybe the Gala Man, aka the King of High, I dey participate for ABBA Trade Fair, where they shall for inside the National Museum Grand for Ring Road Roundabout, here for Benin City. 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

0: Now, so Apollo, they arrest you. And you want you be young guy, alias small boy. And you know they see you well again. Sometimes go be like, say, spider web cover your eye. If person near you, where, you no go see her clearly. And if the person far from you, you go to see double-double without eyeglass. You know fit greed. Right. I know the difference between 1,000 naira and 500 naira. Sometimes you go be like, say, smoke, they cover your eye. If you dare a dose take and you dare hear my voice, now, I congratulate you because your eye problem don't end. Make you come visit me, the Gala Man, aka the King of Eye. I don't land the Gidigba for the ongoing Upper Trade Fair with the Shelley for Inside National Museum, for Inside Ring Road Roundabout for Benin City. Now, because of you, where they hear me so, make Eye Chief Dr. Abudu Ugbesia Godwin, JP, Board Chairman of Edo State Traditional Medicine Board, join her together, organize this Upper Trade Fair. 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Not forget, oh, I did for stand number 4, the Igala Man, aka the King of Eye. My telephone number now, 070-6268-7665. And if you come to the Gala Man, aka the King of High, your language must change from I know they see where we're low to now I can see with wipe all herbal cleanser. 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
13: 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Infection no dey make man perform well like a man. Waiting dey cause this problem for man. If sugar too much for body, e no go make man perform well. While some other people, na old age, dey cause their own problem. Because when man don dey old, na so e vein go dey weak. As your vein dey weak, to dey active well like man, e go come be problem. So if you be say you get this problem of infection, you go come dey experience say something dey enter your body. As your vein dey weak, to dey active well like man, e go come become problem. So if you be say you get this problem of infection, you go come dey experience say something dey waka for your body. Now so something go dey waka for your body. Your body go dey vibrate. Your belly go dey make noise. Now so urinate, you go dey urinate. Your urinate go dey yellow. If you dey urinate, now so you go dey feel pain. Your piece go dey divide. You feel dey urinate more than 5 to 10 times a day. You no go fit perform like a man. If you do one, you go tire. Abi you no fit do at all. If night reach, for you to enjoy with your woman, your network go fail. When it come to action, be a man. Don't be a lazy man. My papa na 95 years. He still dey perform his duty as a man. Some no fit produce well as a man. A real man supposed wake in the morning and a body go strong kakaraka. How old are you? You never reach 40 or 50. You dey complain say your body no dey answer you as it dey be before. You as a man, if you bend down, na pain. You stand up, na pain. From your waist down to your legs, na so you go dey feel pains. No let your woman carry your duty go outside though. Some men no fit give woman belle because then coconut, na so water and you no dey fit fire down. I beg, come see Baba Ilorin. I be your own and vein problem. Now so your leg go dey pain you, your back go dey pain you, and if you never use something, you know fit perform like a man. Your own na inia, now so your under go be as if say na bag of cement dey there. Abi your own na dysentery or pipe. You don't fit dey go toilet. All this one no good though. Make you visit Baba Ilorin, aka Mr. Fire Down. Now sharp it dey work. If infection don't dey man body, e go make man lean. Now so your body go dey hit you, your body go dey scratch you, inside your body go dey hot, while outside your body go dey cold. Now so something go dey waka for your body. If you climb woman now, you don't come down. If you try to do another one, no way. Now so body go dey bite you like say na mosquito. You go dey treat malaria today, typhoid tomorrow, and now so your mouth go dey bitter. As this infection dey worry man, na so the thing dey worry woman too. You be woman, when don't marry for long and no get joy for your marriage. If you get belle, it go drop through way. When you and your husband dey enjoy together, whatever you suppose enter your body, once you get up, na so everything go through way. All this one, no fit make woman get belle o. Abi na your private area dey scratch you. If you dey urinate, na so e go dey pepper you. Na so some things go dey move inside your belle as if say na pikin. No be pikin o. Once you see your ovulation, all the area people go know say you dey see your thing again. Na so belle pain you go dey complain. Abi, you be woman where infection don't take for your body. You don't visit Mr. A, you don't visit Mr. B, you don't use different medicine in no gree work. All this na problem. E no good for woman body o. 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All your body go come dey pain you. You go come dey get weakness of the body. To waka go be problem. Na so so pain you go dey complain. 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Na so you go dey burn your chest. Your chest go dey hurt you, go dey pepper you. E no go make you breathe reach ground. 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Na every day you dey cry, make God help you. Infection ready to destroy your body. Na you no go grieve for am o. 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

0: country people where they hear my voice. I salute you na well well. My name na Baba Yoruba. I occupy stand number one for the ongoing About Trade Fair where they happen for inside National Museum roundabout Ring Road, Benin City, Edo State. 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Today, I don't carry good news come. What I want to talk about na prostate. My main focus na to attend to prostate related problems. Prostate na the gland wey dey inside the male reproductive system wey dey produce fluid. Na that fluid dey join body with sperm cells from the testicles and with fluids from other glands to combine to form semen. This prostate gland fit get problem, start dey experience enlargement or other issues for inside man body. Nobody sabi the exact thing wey dey cause prostate enlargement, but the truth be say aging or some kind hormonal change fit cause am. Bacterial infection or other factors dey fit cause prostatitis or wetin we sabi as the inflammation of the prostate. But prostate disease gets some risk factors with the age, race, family history, or lifestyle. It gets some signs where we say if you notice them, now we say your prostate don't get problem. You go dey get frequent urge to urinate for night. You go wake up many times to go piss. As you dey piss, the piss go dey pain you. You go dey feel some kind burning sensation. If your urine dey get pink or red color, you suppose waka fast go see expert for prostate matter. Because why? Delay fit spoil something for you. I occupy stand number one for the ongoing About Trade Fair where they shell it for inside National Museum roundabout Ring Road, Benin City, Edo State. My phone number na 070-2617-6885. Once again, 070-2617-6885. My main focus na to attend to prostate related problems. You fit also dey experience pain for your bone or pelvis, or you go dey find am difficult to urinate. As you dey push, e dey drop small. Even when you don't push finish, e still dey drop. 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For daytime, you go dey feel tired. You no fit get normal erection or even stand gidigba. You no get urge at all, abi don't turn you to 1 minute man. Now these signs go tell you say your prostate gland no dey okay. But I get good news for you. All these things go be things of the past if you visit Baba Yoruba. My main focus na to attend to prostate related problems. I occupy stand number one for inside National Museum roundabout Ring Road, Benin City, Edo State. My phone number na 070-2617-6885. Once again, 070-2617-6885. We get ogbonge roots and herbs to take shrink that prostate and set you free from pains and embarrassment. No miss this great opportunity, you. I did here with my friend Marcella, will be prostate gland herbal specialist all the way from Congo. In come to help us put full stop to anything will be prostate issues. As they come, look out for Baba Yoruba signboard. I occupy stand number one for inside National Museum, roundabout Ring Road, Benin City, Edo State. If he not be Baba Yoruba, he no fit be like Baba Yoruba.
1: From the streets of Benin to the hills of Akokoedo, from the farms of Esan to the waters of Ovia, this is where the heartbeat of progress lives.
2: Inside Edo State, the voice of the people.
3: As I attain the status in the Edo State Assembly,
4: the equality of God ensures compliance recognition and appropriate financial reporting.
5: The welfare of our citizens is a top priority for us.
6: 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And I think they are frivolous allegations.
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12: Good afternoon and welcome to Super FM News at 12. I am Joyce Chukwuka. First, our top stories. Governor Okpebholo reshuffles cabinet. CP Dower orders investigation into alleged police extortion. On the foreign scene, 44 die as ferry sinks in Zimbabwe's lake. In sports, head coach Madrugu charges Super Falcons to seize World Cup second chance. We'll bring you details of these and more right after this. The presidency says public submissions on the proposed national policing bill will close by 5 p.m. today, August 13, 2026. It urged Nigerians to submit their views on the planned establishment of state police. The chief of staff to the president and chairman of the presidential working group on the bill, Febi Bajabiamila, said the consultation would help address concerns over political interference, police misconduct, oversight and intelligence sharing. Bajabiamila, however, stressed that state police remains a proposal, noting that constitutional amendments and other legislative processes must be completed before any state can establish its own police service. Edo State Governor Monday Okpebholo has reaffirmed his administration's commitment to implementing policies and programs that will secure a better future for young people in the state. The governor made the pledge while receiving a delegation from the National Institute for Policy and Strategic Studies, NIPPS, led by Brigadier General Abdurrahman Idris at Government House, Benin City. Okpebholo thanked the institute for recognizing Edo's contributions to Nigeria's creative and entertainment sectors and promised to sponsor some students for NIPSS programs.
13: Well, our friends and brothers that are past students, one of us here went and he came back. So I want you to extend my wishes to the Director General and tell him that I'll look into his request and see how we can support. I suppose that our people will still come back. And I believe very soon that we will have the opportunity to send students to meet. Thank you very much. And God bless you.
12: Brigadier General Idris described Edo as Nigeria's headquarters of the orange economy.
14: Edo is the headquarters of the orange economy. Because at Lagos is the route where we channel our product to the outside world. In the 80s, the Super Eagles had 9 Nigerian internationals from the Nigerian Bank and Better Insurance that were wearing the colors of Nigeria. And we also produced 3 coaches, talking about Big Boss Stephen Keshi, Paul Bazai, and Amadou Shaibu, all from Edo State. And of course, we have very much. So Edo State is unarguably the headquarters of orange economy.
12: He also commended the government's achievement in security, healthcare, education, and infrastructure. Edo State Government has redeployed 3 commissioners to different ministries as part of efforts to strengthen governance and improve service delivery across the state. Under the new agreement, the Commissioner for Communications, Ohemae Ejimeto, moves to the Ministry of Livestock Development, while Professor Omodio Ikponosa, formerly of Livestock Development, takes charge of the Ministry of Oil and Gas. The Commissioner for Oil and Gas, Andrew Momodu, has been redeployed to the Ministry of Communications. The government said the changes take immediate effect, directing the affected commissioners to ensure a seamless handover and assume their new responsibilities. Meanwhile, the Edo State Government has created a Ministry of Inter-Ethnic Relations to promote peaceful coexistence and strengthen unity among the people of the state. The newly created ministry will be headed by Martin Oli, one of 2 newly sworn-in commissioners deployed by Governor Monday Okpebholo. The government said the ministry would focus on promoting inter-ethnic and inter-community harmony while harnessing Edo's diversity as an asset for development. The other newly sworn-in commissioner, Eriabehai Jeffrey has been deployed to the Ministry of Mining, with both appointments taking immediate effect. The Edo State Police Command has ordered an immediate and full-scale investigation into a viral social media video alleging that police officers attached to the Okpela Police Division arrested some young men, accused them of courtism, and demanded 1 million for their release. In a statement by the command spokesperson ASP Eno Ekwedem, the Commissioner of Police, CP Patrick Dow, directed the officials allegedly involved to report at the command headquarters for questioning. The officers have been identified and summoned. The command had also invited the alleged victims to appear before the investigation team and provide their accounts of the incident. CP Dow said allegations of police misconduct, extortion, and abuse of power would be treated seriously, adding that any officer found culpable would face appropriate disciplinary action in line with the law. The chairman-elect of Oredo local government, Engineer Gabriel Idusiri, has visited two victims of the recent Lagos street fracas, receiving treatment at a hospital in Benin City. Idusiri, who appealed for calm and peaceful coexistence, assured affected communities that the incident would be properly investigated.
15: I'm here to check on the patient, and the boy is recovering quickly, and I'm sure by the grace of God, as quickly as possible, he'll be discharged from the hospital. So everybody should stay calm. By the grace of God, he'll be discharged by God's grace as quickly as possible.
12: He also pledged that the council would settle the victim's medical bills.
16: Cannot be going around fighting and creating problems. So I'd like to appeal to the leaders who helped us out this morning in ensuring that we maintain this peace. I think we need to do first is to treat these people that have been injured.
12: The Arawa Community's chairman, Alhaji Badamosi Musa, commended Idusiri for his swift intervention and commitment to maintaining peace in Oredo. The Edo State Muslim Pilgrims Welfare Board has directed all registered intending pilgrims for the 2027 Hajj to submit their valid international passports on or before August 25th, 2026. The Executive Secretary of the Board, Alhaji Eranga Mahumad Kabi, said the deadline would allow the state to complete the required documentation before the expected closure of the Saudi Arabian Hajj registration portal. He warned that pilgrims who failed to submit their passports by the deadline risk losing their Hajj seats. He also added that the board would not be responsible for consequences arising from non-compliance. This is the news at 12 on 88.1 Super FM. More stories after this short break.

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2: 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Now the rest of the news. In the foreign scene, at least 44 people have died after a ferry sunk on Lake Kariba in Zimbabwe, with search and rescue operations ongoing. Police said the vessel overturned after being hit by a strong wave. The ferry was designed to carry 90 passengers and 5 crew members, but officials said ticket records indicated that 114 adults were on board, with an unknown number of children also believed to have been travelling. President Emmerson Mnangagwa said he is declaring a state of disaster to mobilise resources for the rescue operation. In sports, Super Falcons head coach Justin Madugu says the team must make the most of its final opportunity to qualify for the 2027 FIFA Women's World Cup. Nigeria missed automatic qualification after a 1-0 defeat to Cameroon in the quarterfinals of the 2026 Women's Africa Cup of Nations. The Falcons face South Africa in Casablanca today, with victory securing a place in the Inter-Confederation playoffs for the World Cup. Madugu said the team would give its best against Bayana Bayana. And that concludes the news. But before we go, here is a recap of our top stories. The Edo State Government has redeployed 3 commissioners to different ministries as part of efforts to strengthen governance and improve service delivery across the state. The Edo State Police Command has ordered an immediate and full-scale investigation into an alleged police extortion. At least 44 people have died after a ferry sunk on Lake Kariba in Zimbabwe, with search and rescue operations ongoing. Super Falcons head coach Justin Madugu says the team must make the most of its final opportunity to qualify for the 2027 FIFA Women's World Cup. Super FM News at 12 was edited by Esther Owulabi. I am Joyce Chukwuka. Remember, security is our collective responsibility. Be sure to play your part. Thank you for listening and good afternoon.
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1: Una well done, my dear listeners at home. You are welcome to this Earth Enlightenment program. Now, maybe Baba Oyo, aka Stand and Waka. I dey ongoing trade fair when it dey happen for Ring Road, inside Ring Road roundabout. I occupy stand number 2. Stand number 2, now there you go visit Baba Oyo, aka Stand and Waka. Our GSM number should be in case you want to call me. Make you carry baru, make you write and down now. 081-66-22-47-48. I call them again. It's 081-66-22-47-48. I don't carry different. We're gonna get medicine. Come for my people in Edo State. Medicine for man and medicine for hook, rheumatism and arthritis. Medicine for man. Name be a man. Where we say he cannot answer a name as a man. Instead of make you come back for work like this, make you and your wife may not do as man and woman they do like this. You go to give your wife story. Don't be a newspaper reader. Don't be a storyteller. Don't allow your wife to carry your duty to go outside. Now make me come with Muse Muse for a man. Where we say he cannot handle you. A madam, where? Once you satisfy your madam, you make her happy. Now your wife then go be the person to congratulate you for job well done. Medicine for hook, rheumatism and arthritis. Medicine for a man or a woman where we say you cannot work at all. If you work small like this, you go look for somewhere to sit down before you continue the journey. All your vein from your waist down to the leg, maybe you get them. You go just be like say they use bag of cement put for your waist. Under your leg, he go they shock you. He go they pepper you. You know go if you know the time where sleep out, you go just remove for your leg. If you sit down small like this, your leg don't swell up. Instead of you to bend down like this, may you pay back, not let you pray. You woman like this, instead of you to enter inside your room, may you carry broom, may you sweep where your waist not they let you sweep at all. You will be say you cannot waka without holding walking stick. The walking stick when you take waka come my place, you go to where I'm having your own a level 2. A level 2 mean if you the waka like this, you go just be like say na foam, then day your leg. Now so you go they make quick. Slipper, you go the waka like this, no go know the time where slipper go remove for your leg. Inside that vein, I go give you Ologbojo baby gugu. Ologbojo mean some people will be say they don't use medicine. Several and different medicine, they don't pack for their belly, you know, they work. If I give you this Olobojo Babe Gugu, you use and take Gari, or you take and take Pandey Yam. Anywhere where the frame for block, the Olobojo can't do the thing. By the power of Almighty God, all those things, when they do you, the pain where you they experience, the stroke where don't visit you before, where you not fit talk where, or if you want to talk like this, and so your mouth bend for one side, you not go fit talk where. Once I give you this root and herbs, all those things will be a thing of past. I may come by myself. I not send any of my pikin call, I may come barakete. I may sit down. Carry different Ogbonge medicine come all the way from Yoruba land.
2: 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Stand number 2, now there you go visit Baba Oyo, aka Stand and Waka. Our GSM number should be in case you want to call me. May you carry baru, may you write and down now. 081-66-22-47-48. I call them again. It's 081-66-22-47-48.
3: My good people of Edo State, I greet you now. Now, maybe the Gala Man, aka the King of High, I dey participate for Abba Trade Fair, where they shell for inside the National Museum Ground for Ring Road Roundabout, here for Benin City. I dey for stand number 4 for inside the National Museum Ground for here for Ring Road Roundabout for Benin City with my telephone number 070-6268-7665. My people, waiting they cause high problem. If sugar too much for body, if it affect your eye, and it no go let you they see well, why? Some people na yamayama infection na he affect their eyes because it go affect their vein and na one vein na connect the two eyes together. Once this one don't get problem, waiting be the sign for body, Mr. My brother, Mrs. My sister, be to see far or short distance go be problem. How you go they scratch you? How you go they throw away water? Something go they waka inside your eye? How you go they red? Even pack up some go wake up in the morning, their eye go come together. Now so Apollo they arrest you and you want you be young guy alias small boy and you know they see well again. Sometimes go be like say spider web cover your eye. If person near you where you no go see her clearly, and if the person far from you, you go they see double without eyeglass. You know fit greed, right? I know the difference between 1,000 naira and 500 naira. Sometimes you go be like say smoke they cover your eye. If you dare Edo State and you they hear my voice now, I congratulate you because your eye problem don't end. Make you come visit me, the Gala Man, aka the King of Eye. I don't land the giddy back for the ongoing trade fair when they shell for inside National Museum, for inside Ring Road roundabout, for Benin City. Now because of you, when they hear me so, make I Chief Dr. Abudu Ugbesia Godwin, JP, Board Chairman of Edo State Traditional Medicine Board, join hands together, organize this Herbal Trade Fair. Make yourself enjoy miracle, wonder, and power way there for roots and herbs. And once you enter stand number 4, I say stand number 4, you see me, Igala Man, aka the King of Fire, you go begin to praise God. I shout, Obaga Tope, hey, he said, after you don't apply our eye medicine, wipe all herbal cleanser. 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We settle down, prepare them to help humanity. 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I say, no waste time. Quick, come collect your own wipe all herbal cleanser today. With our wipe all herbal cleanser, you go shout, now I can see. The place again, now inside National Museum Ground, for Ring Road Roundabout, for Benin City. Not forget though, I pay for stand number 4, the Igala Man, aka the King of I. My telephone number now, 070-6268-7665. And if you come to the Igala Man, aka the King of High, your language must change from I know they see where we are low to now I can see. With wipe all herbal cleanser, come receive your light, come power your sight. Oba ha talk me, he said.
4: 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When time reach, na go hear her voice. We dey inside the ongoing Herbal Trade Fair, where the apple for inside National Museum, roundabout, Ring Road, Benin City, Edo State. I occupy stand number 10. I repeat, stand number 10. My number na 081-35-57-97-00. You man, when if you maintain correct strong balance and lasting stamina to satisfy your partner, make you enjoy yourself as a real man, a problem. 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Abi, you know even they get the feelings at all as a man. 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
6: country people where they hear my voice, I salute una well well. My name na Baba Yoruba. I occupy stand number 1 for the ongoing About Trade Fair where they happen for inside National Museum roundabout Ring Road, Benin City, Edo State. My phone number na 070-2617-6885. Today, I don't carry good news come. What thing I want to talk about na prostate.
7: My main focus na to attend to prostate related problems.
6: Prostate na the gland where they inside the male reproductive system where they produce fluid. Now that fluid they join body with sperm cells from the testicles and with fluids from other glands to combine to form semen. This prostate gland fit get problem, start the experience enlargement or other issues for inside man body. Nobody sabi the exact thing where they cause prostate enlargement. But the truth be say, aging or some kind hormonal change fit cause am. Bacterial infection or other factors that fit cause prostatitis or waiting we sabi as the inflammation of the prostate. But prostate disease gets some risk factors with the age, race, family history, or lifestyle. It gets some signs where we say if you notice them, now we say your prostate don't get problem. You will get frequent urge to urinate for night. You go wake up many, many times to go pee. As you pee, the pee is going to pain you. You go to feel some kind of burning sensation. If your urine they get pink or red color, you suppose waka fast, fast. 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I occupy stand number 1 for the ongoing About Trade Fair with the Shelle for inside National Museum roundabout. Ring Road, Benin City, Edo State. My phone number na 070-2617-6885. 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
6: 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Abi don't turn you to 1 minute man. Now these signs go tell you say your prostate gland no day okay. But I get good news for you. 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

0: Yoruba signboard. I occupy stand number one for inside National Museum, roundabout Ring Road, Benin City, Edo State. 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

0: 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My name is Joyce Chooks, and I have an August visitor. It's an August. I have an August visitor with me in the studio, somebody you're consistently excited to hear from. However, he may not be touching your lives today, this afternoon, like I know you would have preferred.
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0: So I have a full house with me in the studio, but I'm going to start things properly and do the honors. 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One of my absolute favorite is with us in the studio, Dr. Azeme Azena. Good afternoon, sir.
2: Oh, thank you very much, Joyce. 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
0: Very excited.
2: Thank you very much. I appreciate you so much.
0: How have you been?
2: I'm fine. I'm doing good.
0: Amazing.
2: So are you coping with the weather?
0: I'm doing my best. I'm preparing for Canada. So
2: oh, my God.
0: I'm getting accustomed to the cold.
2: Okay, don't worry.
0: He's not by himself in the studio. He's also brought two lovely young ladies to join us. Good afternoon.
2: So, God bless you. We have...
3: Good afternoon, Miss Doris.
2: So, can you introduce yourself to? I think that would be better. Let me start from the admission officer of the school. Can you do that?
0: Okay.
3: Good afternoon, my audience out there. Thank you for taking out your time to listen to this program coming to you by 1 p.m. I am Mrs. Vio, the admission officer, Evangel Ultimate Premium School, located at Plot 8 White Road, Adoawa, Benin City. Thank you for listening to us.
0: All right.
4: Good afternoon, everyone. This is Mrs. Akawi Goodluck, the headmistress of the school of Evangel Ultimate Premium School. We are here to tell you more about our school and mostly about adult education, which is going on in this school.
0: Amazing. It's a bumper package. So we're going to start off from Evangel, first of all, before we move to the adult education. You know, they always say that a strong foundation is the most important thing any child needs. People complain every single day that it doesn't seem like our younger teen, early adult population do not seem to act like they have a proper grasp. People say, oh, it's a failure of their foundational education. So that's why conversations around schools that give you a solid foundation is one thing. I have a colleague here who has a child at Evangel. He used to be immensely shy, almost never say anything to you. But, you know, he started school now. He's become so open. Every time he sees me, not that his English is very clear, but I'm very sure I'm about to receive a mumma mumma. And it's always wonderful. So it was clear to see the impact that this school has had on such a young, developing mind. Let's talk about Evangel. Why do you think more people should bring their children to join this movement?
2: Okay, thank you very much for that question. I remain Pastor Azeme Azena.
0: Yeah.
2: First and foremost, the Bible says train up a child the way the child will go. And when the child grows, it will not depart from that line. Mm-hmm. So I believe so much that early stage on children is very important. And the school Evangel is not actually brought on board for financial gain.
0: Mm.
2: Actually, it was a vision that I had based on what I went through when I was growing up. I went through a lot of academic challenges. And I made a covenant with myself and my God that if I was opportune to have money and I'm going to create an atmosphere for the less privileged and the average man. I know the big men, children, they have a lot to do. But create an avenue for young ones, the less privileged or the lower class or the middle class children to have access to what the rich men children have access to. And that is what Evangel is all about.
0: Mm.
2: Not when you consider the school fees or the tuition fee, you discover that it's very low, but yet high quality education. Now, our teachers, which we refer to as mentor, they are world-class teachers. This has been verified by some parents. This has been verified by institutions, such as even when Ministry of Education came and also other external body, what we got from them showed to us that Evangel is one outstanding school in Ikpoba Hill and in Benin City. Now, when you go to the premises, because where you learn also matters a lot, contribute towards your assimilation and all that. Now, you look at the environment, it's a calm environment. Plot 8, Wayek Road, Adoawa, Benin City, and those states, Nigeria. And also look at our facilities. When you come there, you see we run on ICT. Most of our children, or we call them ambassadors, they are exposed to ICT at their early stage.
0: Hmm.
2: We have science laboratory. We are not that school. We take people to go and do practical in another school for science purposes. No. When you talk about home economy, we have there. And also, we have other things that other school cannot stand to compete with us.
0: Mm.
2: But you may doubt every other thing. But if I... What about if I say this to you to convince you all? For me to put my keys there, my 5 keys are there. At this stage, people expected my children to be one big school outside Benin or in Overseas. But my 5 children for now, 5 children for now, maybe they are there. So that shows to you that my life is there, my spirit is there. Most of the time, management may not communicate some things to me, but the appearance and the communication from my children will make me to know what is going there. So Evangel is a school that God has brought out to help the medium and the lower class persons to be able to compete nationwide and international, globally, anywhere in the world. So these are a few things I would say. I know they have a lot to say about them because they work there.
0: Yes, that's absolutely amazing. It's not every day you meet a school owner who has their own children in the school. It's not a common thing. So this shows that you have more than enough confidence in the kind of staff that you have and the kind of foundation that you've created. And let's talk to the admission officer for Evangel. Why should we bring our children to Evangel Premium?
3: Thank you very much, Miss Joyce.
0: Mm-hmm.
3: The reason why you should bring your children to Evangel Ultimate Premium School is because the school is a school of its kind.
0: Mm.
3: It can never be seen anywhere. If it is not Evangel, it can never be. Like what the director of the school said before, our children, they are doing massively well.
0: Mm.
3: From the pre-nursery school, we don't just teach them ABC in the classrooms. We teach them based on sound because that's what children need to start reading.
0: So it's a Montessori school?
3: Yes, it's a Montessori school. Okay. That's what they need at their early stage so that by age 5 they could be able to read and write. And parents that have been with us, they could testify that their children at age 5, they are reading and they are writing.
0: Amazing.
3: In that school, for the primary session, you need to come and see the wonders they're doing. Mm. As if this school is not just in Benin City. As if it's one big school elsewhere in Nigeria. But within our reach, we could have an amazing school where these children, they don't just perform academically, morally, and mentally, they are sound.
0: Mm.
3: They are children that will go out, they'll be able to compete with the global world.
0: Mm.
3: They cannot be in the midst of others and they will be lost. That's because they are exposed to a lot of things in the school. Then going to the secondary session, we have all it takes. We don't just teach in the classroom, like I said earlier. We have different labs that aid the students to carry out needed practical form of teaching. Like in the school, we have the biology and physics lab for those in senior secondary school. We have home economics lab where the students are taught how to do basic cooking and pastry work.
0: Mm.
3: In the kitchen, we will amaze you if you visit the place.
0: Wow.
3: Then we have a chemistry lab. We have agricultural science lab. In the same school, we have music studio where students are exposed to basic musical tools. Like the keyboard, the guitar, the keynotes in music, like do re mi fa sol la ti do, don't even just like that. These children, they know the music notation. From there, they are used to flute. And when it comes to co-curricular activity, we are all there.
0: Mm.
3: And we assure you that when your child is in Evangel Ultimate Premium School, we didn't have any cause to regret. It's a school that since the 5 years it has been in existence, we'll be writing external examination, and these children, they'll be performing massively well. To the glory of God, we've sat for a while twice. The ones that wrote last year, they came out excellently well. And the ones that Y just released their results last week here, you won't believe without malpractice, without the aid of any subject teacher. In fact, the subjects that were not even aware that they released timetable. Mm. The children entered the exam hall, they wrote on their own. The result is out. And you won't believe they made A and B3 in English and mathematics, physics, chemistry, and other subjects credited.
0: That is amazing. They made well
3: it,
0: done.
3: Yes. I must tell you, is it the primary six exam or the BEC, the one we call BESE, the GS3 examination, external examination? These children, they go out for external competition. They always come out with amazing results. When children from Evangel Ultimate Premium School are in the midst of other children from other schools, at once we will differentiate them. Because of the way they speak, the way they present themselves, the moral conduct, we know, yes, these children, they are well-grown. Let me interest you to know that this time is a period where admission is currently going on, parents looking out for a good school where their children can be enrolled. I assure you that Evangel Ultimate Premium School, which is located at Plot 8 Wyke Road, Adowawa, Benin City, Edo State, Nigeria, is the right school for you. Come in anytime to the office working days to see for yourself what we are saying here. We are not just trying to paint pictures, but the pictures already painted itself when you come to the school environment to make inquiry. And seeing is believing. Don't just listen to us. Come and see for yourself that all these things we mentioned, they are right there. The environment is conducive, enough for children, security, everything is intact. We have stable light. The toilets are clean. Don't be anxious. Oh, when I take my girl child to that school, I don't know what will happen. No, everything is intact. It's just like home away from home. Only that teaching take place. The formal teaching they could not receive at home, there at Evangel, they have it at their disposal. A visit to the school will convince you more. Just come, visit the school. As admission is currently going on into creche, pre-nursery, nursery 1 to 2, basic 1 to 6, GSS 1 to GSS 3, SS 1 to SS 3. Come to Evangel Ultimate Premium School and see the wonder we can give to your children. God bless you.
0: Amazing. Well done. I was fully convinced. Pastor.
2: Yeah, I wanted to add something to it. Being the pastor, you know, we don't just teach education. We also talk about bringing them up in the fear of God. So it's more or less like a missionary school. When you are out there and you see some characters in your children and you have tried your best to see how you can remote them, bring them to Evangel. Specifically, I have some persons on my list, which I call them special students.
0: Okay.
2: I have them, I think they are above 50 of them. I try to follow them up in their character. I don't teach there. And it's rare for you to see a director of a school who's as busy or busy as the way I am.
0: So involved.
2: So involved in a school like that. Because when you don't take care of these 50 scattered abroad in all the classes, they may pollute others. And that will bring a disaster in the entire school, which may be happening in other schools. So have them special. When you come, you say, oh, my child is this, my child is, they will add the child to that. I meet with them once in a while, give them orientation, and a lot of them have actually changed. And those who knows me knows that even in the society, I fight crime, criminal activities, and all that. So I'm doing it from the charity begins at home. And secondly, looking at this society today, everyone is afraid. Not too long, people were withdrawing their children from school, because there was a rumor going around over insecurity and all that. Now, when you come to Evangel, you see, first and foremost, you have to cross two gates before you can have access to where the children are learning. Secondly, CCTV cameras are everywhere, not just in the school compound, down to the pre-nursery, because these children cannot explain what is transpiring inside their classroom. But via the CCTV camera, we can monitor the relationship between the mentors, which is the teachers, and the little children that are there. So, for your child to be saved, to be monitored, to be kept, and to be well brought up when it comes to security matters and all that, come to Evangel. And also, outside that CCTV camera and all that, we have able to also have amen. Not just somebody standing at the gate. No. We have amen that protect the school. Because one of the things government have done of recent, the school public worship center security should be provided for it. That Evangel is one of those places we have gotten such. So in case you are afraid of bringing your child and all that, you say that we are showing you that when it comes to spiritual matter, adly character, moral matter, we are there. And also when it also comes to security, we are there. She has said a lot about education, the learning aspect of it. So I just want to use this aspect to balance it as we go. And then now look at the good news. Presently, an admission is going on, and I've told them if there are persons coming with 3 children, the school will take one of the children and put it under my I put the school fees, the payment of that child, under my foundation.
0: Okay.
2: No, that is, if you are having 3 children,
0: yes,
2: you will only be taking care of 2, while 1 will be under my foundation, because I have a foundation under the scholarship of my foundation, which is William Azeme Azena Turning Point Foundation. So if you are out there, you are having them 3, I will take 1 from you when you come around.
0: It just keeps getting better and better.
2: Yes, that is even one of the reasons I came, so that they can hear it from me. So, and whether from secondary, whether from basic, whether from pre, what is it called again?
3: Nursery session.
2: So, I will take it. Of recent, about 3 weeks ago, I just did a meeting with those who already under the scholarship, under Evangel. I think they were like almost like 12 to 14 of them. So, I want to have more of it so that I can also contribute my quota to the family of such children. So that is the good news about it. So if you can run down there to take a form, it will also help. You may say, what about if I have to? When you have to come, they will see, there are still some benefits you are going to get from the bursar after passing through the exam officer. The admission officer, who is here with us now.
0: Absolutely fantastic. So if I'm going to do a tiny recap, just to make sure that I've been following, if you just tuned in, that's your One Family, One Radio Station, Super 88.1 FM. My name is Joyce Jukes. I'm in this studio with Pastor Azeme Azena. We're speaking about Evangel Ultimate Premium School, a school located here in Aduawa. Now, this school is top-notch. According to the report I've received this morning, their curricular activities are excellent. Their students perform fantastically, both in their in-house exams and external examination. It's a Montessori school, so your child has a solid foundation. It's also a school that is led by a spiritual father, which means that your children are being guided both physically, mentally, and spiritually. I think that's absolutely amazing. And then they got the extra mile. They let you know that this school was created with the super standard of Nigerian learning in mind. However, with the affordability for the mid-income and low-income families. So even if you're not that wealthy, but you're looking for your child to have the kind of education that when wealthy families come out, your child will come out and your child will be confident. That is the kind of education that Evangel Ultimate Premium School is offering you. And then they do one better. According to my guest in the studio, if you have more than 2 children, you have 3 children, you would only have to be bothered about the school fees for 2 of those children, as the 3rd child will be financially adopted by the William Azeme Azena Foundation, and that is going to be covered for you. I think that is just going above and beyond. That's a fantastic work that you're doing. And then you don't stop there, because you're also concerned with adult education. So yeah, Let's talk about it. Tell me about your adult education center.
4: Good afternoon, ma'am.
0: Good afternoon.
4: I'm going to use a language which every man out there will understand me more better. Okay. Unado, my country people. Now, from Evangel Ultimate Premier School, which day for plot 8 Wayek Aduawa, When you come to Wayek Road, immediately you pass Redeemed Church of God, you will see the gate. That gate now be Evangel Ultimate Primary School. For there, we not only they teach for nursery, primary, and secondary school. We still carry the school go for adult education because we see the need. Say many people where don't grow. Papa, mama, auntie, uncle, brother, and sister, where they there, outside there, many of them no get opportunity to go to school. Now, that one make us open adult education, which we they run for more than a year there. And people where don't start with us, all of them, they testify very well. No go say, my age don't pass. No, education no get age limit. Everybody were ready to come. May I be men I come know how to read and write. May as everything goes ready for your office. Me put where they marketplace. No say only market where you know fit they read and write. No, you know no waiting you they calculate for. I beg may you come. May we teach you how to handle this matter where you go start to they read. People where they say outside there where they say you know fit do what you go do again. I know if you read my Bible, I know if you come, may we teach you. You go read and you go understand that. I beg you where they talk, say bros, for this era you still they talk, say no fear for like to be this one for this position, for this club where me join, for this meeting where me day, and for like to be this and that. But because say me know they feel read, I know if you speak better English. I beg my brother, may you carry yourself, come for Evangel Ultimate Primary School, where would they run adult education? We go help you do and the way where you go understand, read and write. I even speak before your people and speak for public with good Obonge English. We go make people respect you. May you come, my sister. Not say time don't pass. Even if say you they work. This adult education with the runner for every Friday by 4 p.m. in the evening. And Saturday as from 9 o'clock a.m. go stop for 12 o'clock. We know they miss to be there. We go teach you because people where we don't teach they confess well. You get some people where we say they know if you do assignment for their children because say they no go school. I beg come that one of it cause issue as you just enter Evangel Ultimate Primary School where they plot at Wayek Road at Duawa Benin City. We go handle you on how to read from scratch. You go know how to read, you go know how to write. Nobody go feel cheat you, nobody go feel laugh you because say you feel come out for public, can't talk one thing or the other with good English. Some people don't know when to use their ease and when they know to use their words, and that one they make them the shame to answer questions when they do public. Or even to talk when they do public. But when you start this adult education, all those ones go be not another story because we go help yes, you, sir. Teach you the right thing where you go do. You go talk for public, you go stand giddy. Bro, say, no say this one. Some people, they go back, they no feel free form by themselves. All because say they no feel read and write.
0: Right.
4: I beg, come, we go help you. You go to handle things by yourself. Ona do, me ona try, come.
0: Thank you so much, Pastor.
2: Yes, so I wanted to give out the numbers they can use to reach us. Probably you are coming to make inquiries for this admission, whether for the regular school or the adult school. So you can reach us with the following number. 080-649-76-001. I'll take it again before I take the second one. 080-649-76-001. So if you cannot use that one to reach us, use this other one that you can also 090-588-33, another 33, another 3. That is 3E to 5. So I take it again, 090-588-3E to 5. That is 3-3-3-3-3-3-E to 5, like your finger. God bless you. Take a reach us, make you make a inquiry. You can also come to see by yourself. As that could be, make us be bitchy. Now, as that could be, where people come, the toilet facility alone. We have up to 50 toilets that your children can use. And you can ask anybody who have people there.
0: Amazing. What is the address?
2: The address is Evangel Ultimate Premier School, Plot 8, Wayek Road, Aduawa, Benin City, Edo State, Nigeria. You can also visit our social media platforms such as Facebook, you will get more Evangel Ultimate Premium page. So you get more information about Evangel. So this time that is admission, just come. Whether you have the money, you don't have the money. When you make a query, you discover that it is what you can afford. So I'm expecting you to come out. For the adults, it's weekend on Friday and on Saturday. So nobody will be laughing at you. You are all adults when you come. And no matter how dull you are, in us, nobody's dull. We'll bring you up and you start reading, writing, and speak with English like Joyce is doing here now.
0: Amazing, Jean. This has been such a beautiful conversation. If you've loved what you've heard here today and you would love to enroll your child, enroll your ward, or enroll yourself at Evangel Ultimate Premium School, you have to call these numbers: 0806 497 6001. I'll go again: 0806 497 6001 or 0905 883 3333, or come down to the school building at plot 8 Wayek Road at Duwawa. It's pretty easy. It's very easy to locate. The school is really big. Yeah. So when you're on the road, you know, you would know. And if the school is in session, you might see students. I really like the location of the school because it's not at the junction, because this can be a very busy route.
2: Yeah.
0: So it's inside, it's safe, it's protected. I think it's absolutely fabulous. I was listening to a colleague of mine that has a child there, and she was saying to another colleague how she was moving the other children to join the child that was already there. Let me go and let her know now, because there are three. let her know that she's bringing three now. There's one. There's one that will be covered by the foundation. Yes, so in case you didn't catch that, if you have three children, bring them to Evangel Ultimate Premium School, and one of them will be taking on that, the foundation of Pastor Azeme Azena. That's really brilliant. Thank you so much for doing that. We're wrapping up now. We have about 1 minute. Any closing thoughts?
2: Okay. Let the admission officer give us admission dates and exam and all that. So
0: yes. Oh, you have an entrance examination?
2: Yes.
0: Yes, please. So how do we get the form and when is the examination?
3: Okay, you visit my office at the school premises, plot 8, Wayek Road, Adowawa, Benin City. You pick the form. Your child will be given the specific date when he or she comes for the entrance examination. And in the exam question, they are very simple. They are things your children or your ward can do very well. We expect you anytime, any moment, as you visit us at Evangel Ultimate Premium School. God bless you all.
0: All right, God bless you. Thank you so much, Pastor. Thank you so much to our administrators. Let me quickly go and have a child so I can bring three.
2: Yes, you just have to make sure every 9 months you are going to be so that you can help us to grow this school.
0: Definitely. Stick around. 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My name is Joyce Chirk. Stay exactly where you are. Fantastic radio continues.
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6: Imagine buying like $1 million piece of enterprise software. You install it on your hard drive, and then you only use it to, I don't know, type out your grocery lists.
7: That would be a massive waste of money.
6: Right. But according to an excerpt from the August 13th devotional, Rhapsody of Realities by Pastor Chris, that is essentially what a lot of people are doing with their spiritual lives.
7: Yeah, they have the software, but they aren't really using it.
6: Exactly. We are looking at the pursuit of divine knowledge, and our mission today is to explore this argument that spiritual realities, they aren't just these automatic experiences you passively receive.
7: Right. The core concept here is that when you come into Christ, you're introduced to these massive paradigm-shifting realities.
6: Things like eternal life, right?
7: Yeah, eternal life.
6: Right.
7: Or being known the righteousness of God.
6: Mm-hmm.
7: But the devotional makes this like really sharp distinction. Just, you know, hearing or reading about those concepts doesn't automatically translate into you actually experiencing them.
6: Okay, let's unpack this because it goes right back to that software analogy. You might have the program installed, but you don't actually know how the interface works unless you open the manual.
7: What's fascinating here is how the text frames knowing God as progressive. It's not a one-and-done deal.
6: Oh, like it takes actual effort over time.
7: Exactly. It references Ephesians 1.17, pointing out the need for a spirit of wisdom and revelation. And it also points to the mandate in 2 Timothy 2.15 to actively study.
6: Right, but let's be real for a second. Studying can so easily turn into, like, a theological trivia game. I mean, memorizing 10 in Corinthians doesn't automatically mean I know how to function differently when my life is just falling apart on a Tuesday afternoon.
7: No, it really doesn't.
6: So here's where it gets really interesting to me. How do we actually bridge that gap? How does reading a text translate into practically functioning in concepts like eternal life from 1 John 5.11?
7: Well, if we connect this to the bigger picture, it comes down to the mechanism of how we study. The devotional explicitly contrasts living by assumptions with living consciously by the word.
6: So it's not just accumulating trivia.
7: No, not at all. It is a process of cognitive replacement. When you deeply study these texts, you are actively overriding your default natural reactions with a new permanent framework.
6: Based on your spiritual identity.
7: Exactly.
6: That sounds incredibly difficult in practice, though. Because it's demanding a total rejection of what our own five senses are telling us, right? I mean, if I'm sick or my bank account is empty, what the author calls sense knowledge is just screaming at me to panic.
7: Oh, absolutely. It's screaming. Sense knowledge is just reacting to what you can see and feel right now in your immediate physical environment.
6: So you're saying this deep study is the required mechanism to override that natural alarm system.
7: That is exactly what it is. The text argues that studying builds the human spirit and removes the uncertainty that sense knowledge thrives on. You have to move away from sense knowledge to become confident and productive in those kingdom realities.
6: You know, it almost reminds me of how a pilot has to learn to fly by instruments. Like, yeah. If you were flying into a heavy storm, your physical senses, your inner ear, your eyes, they might be telling you the plane is upside down or diving.
7: Right, you get completely disoriented.
6: Yeah, and if you trust your sense knowledge in that moment, you crash. The only way to survive is to completely override your physical senses and trust what the instrument panel is telling you is true.
7: I love that. That is a perfect way to look at it. You just have to trust the instruments over the environment.
6: Over the storm, yeah.
7: And in this context, the text, the scriptures, those are your instrument panel. That is how concepts like possessing eternal life or being made the righteousness of God move from abstract theological ideas into functional reality.
6: Because if you don't do that active work of studying to understand the panel, you are just flying blind.
7: Flying blind and living by assumptions, yeah.
6: Yeah.
7: You have to do an intentional investigation of the life you've supposedly been given to make full proof of it.
6: So what does this all mean for you, the listener? It means true spiritual growth requires going way beyond the surface level. It is treating the scriptures not as a passive reading assignment to just check off a list.
7: Right. It's a literal blueprint for daily functioning and building your identity.
6: Which leaves you with a really fascinating question to chew on as we wrap up. If discovering your true identity requires rejecting surface-level assumptions and doing a deep study, in what other areas of your life are you passively accepting sense knowledge?
7: That is a great question.
6: Where else might a deeper investigation completely change how you function? 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
8: 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God bless you.

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6: 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Yama Fariha!
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1: My people, I salute you now. The ear winner, they take the listening to this health enlightenment program from Chief Yabi Taishi. God no go let the ear get problem. And the body will be say, would take sit down. Will be say, would they take the listening to this program? God no go let that body pack out too. We always they advise sooner because we don't get any other job than to advise sooner on how to feel, make sure say, na take care of na body. Because when body know they are all right, when the system of the body is being debilitating or the system of the body is being threatened by sickness, by diseases, by affliction, by calamity, you go see, say, at the end of the day, the person no go fit plan what he is supposed to plan for life. Because everybody will be say, he come this life, he get purpose. He get purpose why he come this life. He get the reason why he think make God even create you come this life. So if you know if you fulfill that promise, will be say, God already anoint to your head. Say, my son, go into this earth, go fulfill your righteousness. Go fulfill your promise to the people, to yourself, to your family. At the end of the day, if you no come to achieve this thing, now you can become problem. You can be say, you can de think how to say, okay, waiting your mate they do, you too won't do them. And waiting they make all this dream not to come into pass is because of the fact that we with the two neglect our body. Because what we give our body, now our body will give us. If you not give your body the right thing way your body need, at the end of the day, you can't put yourself in a jeopardy. You can the experience movement all over the body, general body pain, inching all over the body, severe headache, severe migraine, all these things now problem will be say you know supposed to stay inside our body. Then some people then will experience say something they work out for inside their body, like say now warm nine they work out. Sometimes their body go the bubble, like say the vein they vibrate. Sometimes for you to even work out from one pole to another, it is very difficult for you. You could experience chest pain. Sometimes myself inside your body go the hot in the morning. Like this, when you wake up, you go feel weak, feel tired. Like say you go play football, come back, or you go play football in the midnight, your body can't get tired. So you can't experience bitterness of the mouth. Some people myself they go tell you say that they feel dizziness or dimness of the eyes. Some people myself in the midnight they feel wake up more than 3, 4, 5 times before they break. If then they piss myself, they will come to experience burning sensation when they urinate. Sometimes myself their urine feel they divide into two. Sometimes they feel waist pain. If something even drop for ground, for them to pick up, it will become difficult for them. So all these things now problem will be say we're not supposed to give chance for inside our body, because sickness they spoil person dream, sickness they spoil person spirits of the body, because you don't go let your body feel move, go find his helper, go find with who's supposed to even help you. Spirit, what would they see? So where our body carry so sickness now they make and they redundant, so that sick that spirit no go feel move out to find what he is supposed to find for you for future, to open road for you. Maybe say the road way don't close to open up for you. All these things na problem. So we need to make sure say we deal with that sickness. We be say if they afflict inside our life, but we make sure say in dealing with all these things we go the right place. So because many are in defeat, few are choosing. Don't go and meet all those 419. Those people will be say they don't get experience of anything about herbal treatment, herbal care. If you go there, they will just eat up your money, they will waste your time, they will waste your energy. At the end of the day, you don't go see results. That is why we always they tell you now, make una go see Chief Yabie Taishi. Yabie Taishi, the man of God, will be say they provide solution to every sickness. Will be say if they afflict humankind. That is why if you are going to Yabie Taishi, make sure say you get your faith. No doubt, because you don't work out from Mr. A, Mr. B, the sickness, no get solution, the things still remain the same. Now I give you my Yabie Taishi address. 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

0: Super FM. You're listening to Money Talks. I am Godwin. And today I want to start with something a bit uncomfortable. Now, if you paid your rent 2 years ago and your renewal is due this quarter, you already know what I'm about to say. The same flat that was 2.5 million naira is now asking 4.5. Diesel for the office generator that was 700 naira a litre last December, you've already started budgeting differently. School fees is already on your doorstep. I bet it's higher too. So, everybody's saying find another income. With the find another income comes people talking about learning how to trade as a viable source of income. Every advert on the radio, every billboard you see is geared towards trading. Even your neighbor's cousin on Instagram is now a forex coach. And honestly, after the other platforms that disappeared with people's money, my own question is, how are we supposed to know what is real? That's the conversation today. With me in the studio is Amal Momo from Vantage Markets. Amal, thank you for coming in.
1: Thank you, Godwin. And honestly, that's the right question to start with.
0: Okay, so let me push on it. A close friend lost about 400,000 naira last year to one trading signal group. They told him to put 50,000 naira. In 30 days, you'll have 200,000 naira. He put it. They went silent. Now, why should anyone listening today believe Forex when that's the experience most people have had?
1: You're right. I'd be skeptical too. Let me just say what those platforms had in common. Because once you see the pattern, you will never fall for it again. Number one, none of them were regulated. If a platform cannot tell you who their financial regulator is, walk away. Number two, they all promised fixed returns. Put X, get Y in 30 days. That's not trading. That's Ponzi structure. Real markets do not give fixed returns. Number three, you couldn't withdraw without referring three people. And lastly, number four, the founder was usually anonymous or some random Instagram name.
0: Okay, so what makes Vantage Market different on those four points?
1: Vantage is regulated by the FSCA, the South African Financial Sector Conduct Authority, license number 51268. You can Google that license number while we're talking. You will find it. We're also regulated in the UK under FCA and Australia under ASIC. We've been operating globally for over 16 years. We are the official partners and sponsors of Ferrari in Formula One. None of this is hidden. We don't promise anyone a fixed return because nobody can. And every client withdraws to their own bank account. No referral required.
0: All right then, but I still don't fully understand what trading actually is. I mean, break it down for somebody who has only heard the word Forex.
1: Very simple. You're buying and selling the price movement of things that already exist in the world. Gold, oil, the dollar against the naira, Apple shares, Google shares, Tesla. You buy when you think the price will go up. You sell when you think it will go down. That's it. For example, what is happening right now in the streets of Hormuz? You've heard the news, the tension between Iran and Israel, the threats to blocking the streets. Now, why does that matter to you sitting in your living room or office? Roughly 20% of the world's oil passes through that one narrow waterway. The moment there is tension, oil prices move. When Iran threatened to close it, oil jumped from around $70 a barrel to almost $80 in a matter of days. When the tension cooled, it dropped back. That movement up and down, that is what trading is. You benefit from price movements, and news like this helps you understand the direction of the market. You do this on a regulated platform, on your phone, on your laptop, and you set your own limits. Most importantly, you need knowledge. You need to learn how and what moves the market. The minimum to start with on Vantage is $50, not 500,000, 50.
0: Interesting. Now, talking about the price of oil, is this why the price of fuel, you know, recently increased? And is it possible for an individual to start small with trading?
1: Yes to both questions. The price of fuel is largely controlled by demand and supply. When the strait has been blocked, there is decrease in supply. This drives the price up as there is demand. So till the strait is fully functional, the current hike will likely continue. On the subject of starting small, with Vantage, you can start with as little as 65,000 naira. And let me be honest with you and your listeners, because this is the part most adverts skip. You can lose money trading. Yes, if you don't learn first, your mindset is bent on doubling instead of accumulating. That is why the summit on Thursday exists. You don't start blind.
0: Now, that's the most honest thing I've heard a Forex person say on this show. So tell me about somebody who has done this. Now, give me one person, not generalizing or like people do.
1: Okay, take Mr. Marvin, a logistics supervisor in Benin, who works for one of the logistics company. He came for a seminar in Benin last year, opened his account with 227,000 naira. In his first 3 weeks, he lost about 55,400 because he wasn't done with his classes and he was eager to start trading, so he skipped using stop losses. He almost gave up. He came back to the boot camp, did the 8 sessions, learned risk management properly, and by the 4th month, he was consistent. As of today, Marvin has not bought a Lamborghini or a Bugatti yet. What he is doing consistently is adding around 300,000 naira to 500,000 naira in a month to his salary on an average, and that's what is paying his rent renewal this year.
0: And so, no Lambo, huh? No landed property?
1: Not yet. And this is one of the core reasons why people lose when it comes to trading. They are carried away by the privileges others present. They forget these people took time to build and put in the work, and not everyone will have the same story. Then they set unrealistic expectations. Greed comes into play and you end up losing all in the market. Then you hear them saying, trading is a scam. It is not. The way you trade or learn how to trade is what makes the difference.
0: Okay, tell us about the summit. What is it? When is it? And what does somebody walk away with?
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0: Amal, last word. What do you say to the listener who is still skeptical, who's heard 100 of these and is thinking, I'll pass?
1: Okay, my last word for you is come skeptical. I mean that, bring your questions, bring the receipts from other platforms that have wronged you. Bring the cousin who lost money. We would rather you walk in doubting and walk out informed than not show up at all. The summit is free. The worst case is you spend your Thursday morning learning something. The best case is you start something that pays your rent next year.
0: And that's Amal from Vantage Market. Thank you for joining us.
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0: 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Until next time, bye for now.
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0: I make sure I make people happy because that is actually my job. 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
0: Hi, good afternoon. The Super Tune is ready. If you know, you know. But firstly, there is, what's the Super Tune? Now, the Super Tune is a show where I give you the power to hit the replay button on radio. Now, on the Super Tune, I play you three songs from the same team, and you get to choose one song for me to play one more time. And who am I? I'm your girl, simply hearing on your speaker. This is your One Family One radio station, Super 88.1. Oh, yeah. Maybe I want to greet again. Good afternoon, shenanigans. Now we are progressing into another part of the show, which is the Super Tune of the Week. Now let's do some Ninja songs. I have three ultimate party starter songs that during their era they started the groove. Now when you hear them, you know the dance floor is set and ready. Now these old school songs, which are Implications by Two Face, also known as Two Baba, it was released in the year 2010 from the Unstoppable International album of the year. So we also have Gonga Saw by Nice, released in 2008. We have Pop Something by Dr. Seed, featuring D'Banj, just one was released in 2010. Which of these spectacular songs should be our Super Tune of the Week and should we play one more time? Now voting ends at 2:56. You can vote through WhatsApp, text, or call us on our phone lines during the handover show. Now remember, listen first. Now I will repeat myself. The songs are Implication by Two Face, known as Two Baba. And we have Gonga Saw by Nice. And we have Pop Something by Dr. Seed featuring D'Banj. Don't they sound spectacular? Anyways, I will obviously be giving you a jam before the Super Tunes will follow. Now I will start off with the Danfo Driver. Yes, this is also a request from a very amiable listener. So yes, if you are listening to me right now, the songs that have been playing down through this time has been from your request alone. So you should be proud of yourself. You contributed to this show, The Switch, on Throwback Thursday. It's not easy. All the music's playing since. They make sense, so I should really trust your gut sometimes. Anyways, it's your One Family One radio station, Super 88.1. We're going into the Super Tune of the Week, where I've given you the songs. They are Implication, Gonga Saw, and Pop Something that we'll be playing after this Danfo Driver by Mad Melon and Mountain Black. Listen and voting starts when I come back to the radio.

Okay, so the votings can start after the song. We have it on Implications, Gonga Soul, Pop Something. Oh my goodness. Let's do this now. It's a scene.

0: Can the weekend vibe start now? Because what's happening? It's been fun. Now this is the super tune I deserve. And you deserve as well. Wait. Hear those votings coming, by the way. This is Pop Something by Dr. Seed featuring The Bunch. Push Play, we also had Gonga So. Oh, by Nice as well. And Implication by Two Baba. See, this is what I live for. Vibes on vibes. 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
1: 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Those who love Super FM. And those who have never tried it.
0: Oh my God. Anyways, I can't... After this, after Pop... No. Aaron, don't do that to them. Don't do that to them. I see your votings, by the way. Keep it coming. The number is to call in, to vote, and to text me, and to WhatsApp me, or 0705-512-9881, or 0705-5727-881. We also have it on 0902-672-2592. That one doubles for WhatsApp. We also have it on 0907-895-0331. Now, what's the theme of the Super Tune for the week? The theme is the ultimate party starter songs. Now, that during that era, they started the groove. When you hear them, you know the dance is set to go. Because why not? Anyways, it's your One Family One radio station. It's exactly the time you think it is. It's Simply Aaron on your speakerphone. Let's dive in.
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0: Okay, I see your vote. So call me, text me, WhatsApp me. You know the drill. Anyways, good afternoon, sir.
5: How far?
0: I do. That's the legist, the diplomat. Yes, how's your... I dinner, I did be.
5: As soon as leave me. They rate you the 20 persons since. You got the 20, say, one for every, every. You go come stop, start again. But everywhere just...
0: That rain beats me this morning. It beats me when I come.
5: For that money time.
0: I'm tired for all this low-budget problems.
5: What it be? You know carry umbrella?
0: I don't like... If I carry umbrella now, I'm the type of person that we forget about it. My hand, I have quick fingers. I leave something.
5: But you get some kind of umbrella when short like a success. It's all the current
0: color. I beg, I'm not there. But now, I'll be like you talk.
5: Those ones with the black.
0: You go all short like her. Black. And go see black.
5: If you come, you go answer you that one. Say you go just short. Now you talk, I'm going to say you go just short like Amabi.
0: Now you talk, too.
5: Now
0: me, are you talking?
5: Now me, you talk.
0: Yes.
5: Okay, when she come, you talk, you talk. So that umbrella, I just short.
0: Yeah.
5: The package inside, like, you black bottle. Just come one for day, okay, now.
0: Put
5: inside your bag.
0: Okay.
5: This bag, you know the heavy one.
0: Which bag?
5: Bag one that they carry.
0: You know the heavy now. I say beauty is pain. So no. Anyways, it's the Super Tune of the Week. It's Thursday, Stirback Thursday. And we every Thursday with the Super Tune of the Week by this time where we have them calling. And the voting ends by 2:56, by the way. So keep those votes coming. I can see your messages. Ooh, I see the vibe though. So the songs for the Super Tune, they were Implications by Two Baba. We have Gonga So by Nice. And we have Pop Something by Dr. Seed featuring The Bunch. Which vibe you like? You can just see. No. I don't want to spoil anybody. You know, let's let them vote. Oh, say. Okay, so I'm seeing not without a name, but I feel she messaged. This is Jennifer. Messaged me in the morning. She said, "Pop Something anytime, any day. Secondary school graduation party that year." I feel you. Okay. We said, Aaron, I always hear when sources they call you wicked person. Now today I confirm her because. If not for these selected, he said, if you not select these particular tracks together, the three songs bad, but I vote Honorable Husband to Baba Implication Pop Champ Implications. Okay, this is Leo, by the way. Leo, I'm not a bad person, I just like good vibes. Okay, and I like a little challenge as well. See the way Mr. Legas now, nah, don't tell me, just tell me one saying, you know. Pop something.
5: Implications
0: is a banger. Conga so do now. You see, first of all, I'm a lover of beats. When you lie down, how will it sound on your brain? Do.
5: I feel the vote.
0: Yeah, you can. It's a free will.
5: Eh? Which are the
0: we? I will not tell you. It's going to be a surprise. That's the vibe. It's going to be a surprise. Okay, keep them votes coming, by the way. We have a Gonga. Okay. So I said, good afternoon. I vote Gonga so by Nice Osage from Sapler Road. Thank you so much, Osage. Remember, you can call me. The voting ends in less than a few seconds. We have it on 0705-512-9881 or 0705-572-7881. We also have it on 0902-672-2592. Don't forget our text lines. We have it on 0707-895-0331. Okay. Okay. I'm seeing the winners, though. Hello? No. I'm a fair person. Good afternoon. Please watch your name. Please watch your name and where are you calling me from?
6: My love is Madwama.
0: Malo. Okay. Which song should you... Do you want to be our super tune for the week?
6: Baba.
0: Two Baba yes. Implications, right?
6: Yes.
0: Okay. Yes. This one. This is a challenge. Thank you for calling.
5: Why you looking for that one?
0: This one I challenge you. What it is so... Eh? Okay, how's the Super Waka Waka show going, by the way? Let me not steal all the fun.
5: I'm supposed to tell you, safe.
0: Man, I'll start this corner if you don't want to tell me.
5: May I not tell you?
0: Hello? Good afternoon, sir. Please, what's your name and where are you calling me from?
7: My name is Ernest and I'm calling from New Guinea.
0: Okay. What's your song you want us to play more time?
7: I actually go for the Super Baba implication.
0: You sabi pop something? No, wahala na. Okay, everybody's entitled to their choice now. This is not how I expected it to go. I mean, did nobody listen to pop something or Gonga So? What's happening? I'm having another vote. He said implication all the way. Implication. Gonga So is by Nice. This one is just Nice.
5: Nah, okay, without the featuring. It's too good.
0: Okay. Well, I will say without taking too much time, let me conclude the, you know, if you know, you know. Are you ready? Okay. Without further ado, this is Implication by Two Face, the winner for Super Tune of the Week. Okay, good night. I say good night. Good day. See you tomorrow. Same place, same time. Okay.

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0: Oh yeah, so we get the street credibility. 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
3: 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Keep it locked in Super 88.1.
0: Oh, yes. Now we be your street credibility station. I want to say we get the credibility everywhere. They know us. They street. They feel us. They hear us. Oh, yeah. Oh, like, don't come again. Oh, happy on Thursday to you. Number 13 for the August, a.k.a. 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
0: Oh, yes. I just like this weather. I like this weather. I like it. I did be not so good the day, Abby. Not so good the day like this. If it makes sense, I did be not so good the day. Good job, make sense. Let me tell you, suppose you're the sweat like a way. Ah, now wow. Ah, this kind, you know, now. Nah. And you know, say, if this kind of weather, your clothes, you know, they quickly dirty. So, you know. Now, that's enough to put the wear one clothes, though, go about 20 times. Because as I say, yes, you know, dirty, now. It's dirty, go and pull it. Yeah? Go pull on. But I like this weather shower. I just like him. But it's poor people business, so that money, oh, spoil business, so it's poor business. Eh? Though my boy, when they do my fucking when I call, he said, I let two people don't call. I know that I beg, oh, I know they pop tire again. I know they think they surprise me, oh. I've been, I let me one, I didn't see their effect. Back here from my fellow fucking them. Eh? People still call the pump tire. Eh? I've been, I better tire, the cook they send, huh? Ah! I tell you, I see the shop now.
5: Oh, no.
0: I just because the thing you're the. I let two people now, you don't repair tire today for my shadow. Eh? Because now I said I let two people come. I beg, make you go past big stone now. The big stone for Siloko Road there for that place.
5: Not be juju.
0: When I go past, I make a spawn at tire. I'm not kind of come give me now, eh? Ah. When I go past that place, now they put stone for there. No, they spare tire. Go there. Okay, help me talk to them when they go. Pass that local road. I'm gonna go past there. That is local. If you go after Ogida, yeah, I'll pass local there. The local government go put big stone there. They say they want to solve problem. They could go cause more problem, joy problem. This stream moto tire now and bumper. Bumper won't cause me. But you case, I beg, because I don't want to chop. If you know come, your tire not spoil, I don't want to chop. So I beg, go past there. When you boss, you spoil, you cannot come give me, yeah, though. I'll do, I will not worry. Yeah, I beg. No bona same would diversify our economy. No bona same good to do other businesses. We don't do other businesses now. Muna go help our business ministry now. So I beg, I for like here for my fellow Fakanazas then. This work for Fakanaza, I don't know if I lay my side. I don't know if I lay my side. Now be see this can't the happen. If it be Fakanaza, I beg. I don't know if they see the touch you too. I be one town umbrella business. Oh, they say umbrella business. I don't know as it be now, They say again, no, this umbrella business. Because I said the phone, and people could buy umbrella where? And my own, a very, very strong umbrella. If you have 5K, they sell for new Benin, I feel like for you for 7K. Nobody, the original one. Nobody, the one when breeze, they blow, they scatter. My own strong.

Abeg, mana help me. Wala, mana help me. Abi, if na yeah, na say, eh, lege lege, he go do something. Say, yeah, why na? Now, I dey talk now. Come support my business, though. Yeah. Especially that for Canada business, because that one now, I want grow that business well, well. I want grow that business well, well. Make the business make it grow well, well. So I beg, in case you're tired, but the advice now, just go see local road or pass local there. Make your tire boss there. Make you can come give me. So that make my fucking other business they move. I beg, Nado, God bless you. Mm-hmm. I don't see success, so I know see Amo. I don't know. She tell me just and say she want enter market, buy what she want buy. Mirror. She want buy mirror. Eh? This girl, no, they ever go market, go buy the 31 person, go say, okay, now mirror, now you want to go back for market. So success never come. Now mirror, you say you want branch market, maybe buy mirror. Say the mirror, what she they use, don't break. So she want to buy another mirror. So I beg, if she could come back, we go, yeah, voice, so yeah. And now mirror, now she go buy. Or four things. To no person will be say serious for life. The only thing we go carry person go market, say, now mirror, now go buy. Mirror. You know, go market, me go buy the 31 person, go say, okay. You know, sir, make a surprise, like a lie. Now mirror. Now she go buy for market. I don't know which market. It's one branch. So once you don't buy the mirror, come back. Then when I come, they begin the year voice. For now, now lemon and wakakon. May I just wear the mat because Randy will see come later. May come give us a spot for 3:30. Then for 4 o'clock, we can't give you the pitching to re. Then for 4:30, we can't give you auto rejunction. Yeah. Then for 5 o'clock, matango de grant. Yeah. And today now a Thursday, you know, say every Thursday we bring a fan better here. That one at 6:30. No, it's 6:30. And at 6:30 now. But before that, 6:30 for 6 o'clock, we'll bring the news here. And after the news, now Zico here go come before the fan better here. Then after the fan better, we'll come out here. Now maybe lege lege here. My people, this is a blessed body to catch how they come.

0: I don't know whether they said this AC can't give me for you. Oh yeah, message went there. Say, Lega, we so say, I don't feel like you now say where you go now. No, they I said she go by mirror. No can question be that one again. I said she go by mirror for market. We go your voice once she come. Where your fakanaza shop day? Where my fakanaza shop day? It there for now two place. One day for this Benin Auchi Road, one day for that Sapley Road. Are they consider to go open one for that local road? Are they open one? But are they do delivery in case your touch has spoiled? Just call me. We'll just come. No worry. Anyone you want to call another that. Hello?
1: Legas.
0: Okay.
1: Yeah, you know, concern you're going to do for Gunaza work. That will concern
0: you. You got more to buy your transport,
1: I don't know who's saying you're going to do for Gunaza work.
0: There'll be some money there before.
1: If you say you get children for another scenario, you like the weather.
0: I don't understand.
1: You hear me, so?
0: Who tell you say I don't get children?
1: You don't get children.
0: You hear me?
1: Also don't tell us. Also don't tell us.
0: Okay, so in the town now?
1: Yes. You for not to say language with God, the weather, you know, say, you don't know. Like, I don't want you to you know, like, you don't lie at the talk.
0: I don't know what you talk. Where you come from? Where you come from?
1: You can't learn now.
0: What do you say if you break the law? You are made for GRO, you know, now, you go to sit down.
1: You know now.
0: I don't know anything, yeah? Yes. I don't know anything. Ah, that one now, what he be saying now, a cadolo, here, now wow. If you don't like, when they believe success, oh, anything when you tell now, when they believe, oh yeah, when they believe success for anything when you say, she tell now, you go lost. see, I beg, this message, when they send me, I know that, I said she got by mirror. Ah, he got by mirror. Hello. Okay, watch the shots from here. Do.
1: I
0: greet you now.
1: Good afternoon. Where is the place?
0: Yeah. I say, come on, mirror now.
1: Okay. What do you want to ask you? You said you do delivery.
0: Delivery, because you think deliver me good. For what you're for, that's good. I'm good.
1: What did they do? You say, go come medical soldier here. I got one of my tire mat to
0: his boy. Only
1: one. Yes, and only one. No.
0: Only one tire. Michael, only one. Now, tell that
1: tire. Nobody says they do the delivery.
0: My money now be just $2,000 money. Oh, man, you know now. Let me say if I cannot say, I'll tell that for you.
1: Okay. My name is
0: Diplomatic leg. Randy don't ready for give us his party.

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0: Yes, the Apple 9 and also the Hots now for Inside Matana. For Matana, when you get to do with the Salvation Cup under 15 football tournament now as a team. Now they fight now to make sure see, as they put their face for Matana, when you get to do with the final when it go come up next week Friday now for Inside the University of Benin Sport Complex. Now, on to matter like this now, so make you understand now, say for Inside Matter. It confirms who is Bates now, so join Zidane now for Inside the France coaching national. National staff, and we understand as La Liga like this now. So Lukman now, Lukman take Atletico number 11 chats now for Inside Matter, and based on the way things the position, Kwara United Kochi they happy with preparation for the new season as Okechukwu joins the Rangers from Nasarawa United, and the big one we will come up later today now for Inside Matter when they get to do with the Super Falcons. It confirms so we get to do our best. Ajibade now the fire warning again to South Africa. The last time she fire warning, she missed in action for Inside this one. On to matter like this now, so confirms so we time not to so waiting no time because assistant run the mic now my name and Maduku Madugu like this as well back Super Falcons now to deliver against South Africa. This and many more they come your way now for your one family one radio station Super 88.1 FM. Assistant run the mic now my name
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0: All right, Namoku Ball in the entire Inside Matter with the play now for Inside the Salvation Cup under 15 football tournament now like this. For games when it BCS take place yesterday now, we see Rangers Dynamite that is lost 1-0 to Chavik FC, and still on the yesterday games now, Ogbomo FC now beat the Light 1-0, while Ogieva FC now lost 5-0 to Golden Stars, and Sports like this have beat Iguadolo FC now 3-0 for Inside the Matter, while Union Sportive lost 2-0 to Rockers FC now. Then for today games now, based on waiting state position like this now, so okay, this one has still yesterday to now. Bristol Kings played 2-2 draw with Elite Babel FC now for Inside the Matter. Then games only take place earlier today. We see Sanku FC like this now lost 2-0 now to Edo Young Stars. Then a game between Glem and MFM and 3-1 in favor of MFM. Breed FC like this now close Shavik FC 2-1 for Inside the Matter. And these are the games that only has already take place now for today as far as Matter when they get to do with

the Salvation Cup under 15 football tournament too. Remember, I said the game be beyond football, because like this, they say they take Christ to the youths, them too, for to the children now, to make them catch them young and understand the importance of having Christ in their life too, for inside this matter. But we leave that side now, we ball and enter inside story where they play now for the Nigeria Professional Football League, and like body just the Sugar Kwara United Kochi. Kwara United Kochi, they call us Ashifat Suleiman, like this, that's already come out to make us understand too. So we say they're very, very satisfied within team preparation for the new season. Now the Amoni boys currently like this, that's what Shukbody put for inside the preseason tournament now for inside the Katsina State, and Suleiman already admitted that. So we're saying team like this, that's what they're already near, said they're already almost ready now for the 2026-2027 season for the NPFA. Say like this, he promised, say, well, say the team will continue to work hard before the start of the new season, and like this, that's it. So we will continue, and also at the same time too, we'll go do things together. Not forget to say Kwara United like this, that's what we'll lock on now with Kano Pillars for their opening game now of the season for inside the Rashid Yekini Stadium now for inside a lorry. Not go that way. Just position yourself, because currently like this, it not go easy too for Ezekiel, because Ezekiel self, you know, say not easy. And then from then, Amoku Ballin enter inside the Rangers. As it stand like this, it's to confirm to say, so story now for inside Matana. If I Kechuku like this, that's already joined the reigning Nigerian Premier Football League champions, so they call the Rangers International. And Kechuku, now person busy yesterday, link up now with the Flying Antelope now for Kwara United as he signed, Nasarawa United as he signed a deal with the BCS goalkeeping with the Enugu team at 2028. Kechuku like this, that's just a manager, 13 appearances during a 6 months stay with the Solid Miners, and the midfielder currently that is now previously played for Inside Matana, you get to do with Eimba Niger Tornadoes, and Okechukwu the person will give Fidelis Okechukwu side now more options now for inside the midfielder ahead of the new campaign. Rangers that is now that they aim now to successfully defend their title when the season will start now for inside this same month to 29th of this month, now the kickoff of the Nigerian Premier Football League. But Moku will leave that side now. Moku ball and enter inside the Super Falcons camp because of the big game now in BCS will take place later today now for inside Matana, when you get to do with a second chance for Super Falcons now to start their journey for Matana, when you get to do with the qualifiers of the 2027 the FIFA Women World Cup, as they miss an opportunity now to qualify direct now. We understand now, so we're Super Falcons keeper, they call it Rashida Dajibade, that is now come back now to Ginger, the teammate now, see me they put behind the disappointing results in the BCS they get against Cameroon, and the 10-time Africa champion like this now, so to beat the Indomitable Lioness now for inside the quarterfinal of the 2026 African Cup of Nations Cup now for inside Matana, for them to get automatic qualification. But Justin Madugu's side like this and our team will be saying yes, get another opportunity now to qualify now for Brazil 2027 through Inter Confederations playoff like this. Now Nigeria and our team will be saying yes, because of which is this time now, so you know, say yes, Nigeria and our team will be saying yes, any IB they always get a better result against South Africa, and based on which is this time, they must beat South Africa Bayana. In order for them now to clash, to make sure, say yes, they get a place now to play for the mini tournament now when they play. And Ajibade now come and now call the class, well, say the team now at least had already beat South Africa. Say they must beat South Africa now, save, because now very important game for them. But Moku feel Justin Madugu now for inside this matter before we run enter inside within the desire. Ellis get to talk now for inside Abayana team now for inside this one. Yes, onto matter like this, he confirmed to say the coach they call it Justin Madugu, when he be the coach of the Super Falcons. Justin Madugu now on his own part to does the command now make us understand to say, like this, saying team now say they will make a use of another opportunity now to earn a place now for inside matter when they get to do it at the 2027 FIFA Women World Cup. The 10-time Africa champion like this now so fate to secure automatic qualification. And Nigeria like this now go battle with the Bayana of South Africa now for a place now for the Inter Confederation playoff now for inside Mule Rachide Stadium for inside Casablanca later tonight. And Madugu now already declared, so we're saying team now go fight hard now to beat South Africa for inside this one. Say like this, say that they as they get a second chance now, say so they must do everything possible to make sure, so yes, they use the second opportunity when in BCS they get now for inside this one. Say so that they go into the game now with their best to make sure, so yes, they put all smiles on the face of Nigerians now for when BCS already know they support them. We understand now, so we say Ghana and Ivory Coast now go clash now for the other playoff. Now, when BCS go take place now for inside the lobby, Zoli Stadium 2 for inside Casablanca tonight. It just be like say all the stadiums when the BCS Morocco get all of them, they're just there for inside Casablanca. But Moku leave that side now. Moku ball in enter inside the Bayana camp as far as Matade consign for inside this one.
And currently, like this, now confirmed. So we say Bayana Kochi, where they call it Desire Ellis. Now that's also we say the former African champions, like this, now say must be on their best now. If at all they go take when they want to take on Nigeria for the clash, like this, now. So Ellis now also we say like this, now saying team the target a place now for the 2027 FIFA Women and World Inter Confederations playoff now. And the Bayana like this, now so they off now against arch rival, where they call Super Falcons of Nigeria tonight for inside the 9 p.m. and South Africa, that team when they say yes, a loss to the Super Falcons now for the last two meetings now. And at least like this, not already talks to West, they're disappointed as they lost to Morocco for the quarterfinal of the 2026 WAFCON. They're based on waiting system, and they say obviously like this now, so they get to bring in their A game and to make sure, say yes, they not make any error for inside. Now, I say they're disappointed now for the way that they lose now their game against Morocco and also against Nigeria, where they don't meet before. They say, but this time around, they could do everything well in order for them to make sure, say yes, the showcase for the Inter Confederations playoff.

do it. The top scorer now for inside the WAFCON now. And for inside matter like this, now when you get to do it, the top scorer of the WAFCON, we understand now to see we say for inside this place now. We see him now, so we'll say Barbara Banda of Zambia like, and Temwa Shiwanga of Malawi now. The two of them are there for four goals now for inside matter. And we see, so we'll say, based on matter in the corner of Ivory Coast, and Tebita Shiwanga are still position two for inside four goals two. And the three goals matter when you get to do it. Tembi Gatlana for South Africa, while Maringa of Cameroon now there for inside the two goals. Asisa Toshola there for two goals. Marine Dafo of Algeria, two goals. Sakina Urai of Morocco, two goals. Ushena Kanu of Nigeria, two goals. Rashida Dajibade of Nigeria is the position for inside that place, too, for that particular one. When you get to do with her, matter when you get to do with her, the IS goal scorer for inside. But Moku Bolin enter inside La Liga. Don't forget to say, La Liga go take place, go kick off now for this weekend now. So make we see matter when they play now for inside. Matter when you get to do with her, Ademola Lookman. So the way they show face now for inside. Matter when you get to do with Atletico Madrid, a confirmed so we say super ego swinger. They call Ademola Lookman like this. Now, so we are jersey number 11 shirt now for Atletico Madrid for the 2026-2027 season. The Nigerian international person who joined La Liga's giant now from Serie A side, they call it Atalanta for inside the month of January, and we are jersey number 22 during in first 6 months now for the club. And the Lookman a person will be CS, everybody already know now. So we say because of the Gwele teams, what they do, so they give them the jersey numbers 11 shirt now. Now, the one in the BCS we are before when they as in Argentina, Gary, they call Thiago Ali. Amanda the year before, and we understand as we say presently like this now, so the guy don't move to River Plate, and a 28-year-old like this now, not be stranger to the number, which is a Lookman now, you know, just number 11. So he confirms, so we say just number 11 goes to who, no other person but Ademola Lookman. But not be just to hear the number, make we see what you go fit do with the number. All right, Boku Bolin enter inside the French national team now for inside matter as a former Manchester United goalie, where they call Fabian Barthez. Fabian Barthez currently like this now, so we understand as we say he don't reunite now with Zinedine Zidane now for the national team now as a name as a member of the technical team and the new goalkeeper trainee for inside the matter. Zidane like this now, person to be seen as appointed as the coach of the Blues now for inside the last month on a 4-year contract now replacing Didier Deschamps, and we understand as a goal leader the Blues now to the 2026 FIFA the Blues now to qualify now for inside matter when they get to do with the 2030 World Cup. Both men play together now when we say yes, France win the World Cup for the first time now for inside 1998 host and win, and also the Euro 2000 championship too. Barthez now personally make 87 appearance now for the Blues, and in last game for the 2006 World Cup final, where we say yes, Zinedine Zidane get a red card for inside the extra time after I give matter when they get to do it. Marco Materazzi, Ed Booth now for inside. So the 55-year-old player like this now, so play for Toulouse, play for Marseille, play for Manchester United, and play for Monaco during in time. That's Fabian Barthez for you. So coming more, put Matt now for inside matter when you get to do the Super Falcons now. What do you feel say be the chances of the Super Falcons? And what do you feel say yes, the coach and the coach Justin Madugu need to do in order for them to get the desired result against the South Africa later today? Call me for 07055-129881, or you call me for 07055-727881. 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Call me now for 0705.

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0: They need to do it so that they need to play their best so that they can win South Africa. That's my contribution.
1: All right, thank you. 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
2: Super.
1: Now we be this.
2: The match today.
1: Yep.
2: I predict because as a giant Titans, we are supposed to prove it. And I want to let everybody know that that match, Super Falcon lose.
1: Super Falcon will lose.
2: That match will lose with Cameroon. In short, that is where I see that the god of soccer was not in the side of Super Falcons. He played well. They organize the midfield, the strikers department, but all the same, you see that Atutu Puyo, your goalkeeper of Cameroon. He was the hero of that match. So not the fault of our coach, but all the same, today the governor of soccer will come down today. So let us put it like that.
1: I greet you too. Hello. Hello?
3: Randy Michael, you're the master.
1: I greet you specially, bro.
3: I greet you, Sunday from Upper Hour.
1: Oh, yeah, now. Welcome to the show.
3: God, Randy, you know why they are paid for this AFCON with the Summer Africa Nations Cup?
1: No.
3: Because in Morocco, they're not rich runner.
1: Okay.
3: So I did appeal when I'm waiting a weekend because I don't want to make the rich runner. So as Malawi and a Cameroon Dorish runner, but I will give all my support to Malawi, made them winner. Because they made their debut for AFCON for the first time, they're still rich runner. So I want to make them go ahead to go winner. So I just wish the best of luck. But for Super Falcon, if they like me, they still do what the men do to us. No wahala. I greet you, Randy.
1: Let me greet you, pass. All right, I'm going to enter inside Matawini get to do it early gone for inside France because he confirms so I say the trophy, the champs that for inside France now go kick off this weekend on Sunday. That the community shield now between Lens and Paris Saint-Germain. So if he kick off on Sunday, then upper week, he confirms so I say Matawini get to do it. The French league on will come up too. Hello?
4: Hello?
1: Hello? All right, do well to call back. Hello.
4: Hello.
1: I greet you specially.
4: Good afternoon. It's Randy Mike, the Zigbee Master.
1: Now, Randy Mike, not Mike.
4: I said Randy Mike.
1: Okay, welcome.
4: Concerning the Super Falcons, I think the coach just need to do what it happens because this it would be very shame to see a country like Nigeria, 10 times champion, you know, go World Cup. Men not go, women not go. Even under 20, they don't see the fall. So I just will say the coach will do something for us.
1: All right, thank you. All right, for inside of France now, to radio show face now, make us understand to so we see. Matawini get to do with Lamine Kamara, when between 2 years of age, Senegalese midfielder, when position himself now for inside. Matawini get to do with Monaco, English teams now, like four English teams now, they put body for them and want to fight for there. We understand that this will involve Chelsea, Manchester United, Crystal Palace, and Matawini get to do with Liverpool. For Matawini get to the bid on 35 million euros, according to Aprokowe, the trophies. Hello? Hello.
5: Hello.
1: Yeah, good afternoon. Your name and where are you coming from?
5: I'm from Pasir Local Road.
1: Okay, welcome to the show, sir. Hey, so sorry. Do well to call back, I beg. Hello.
6: Randy, how you doing now?
1: I did fine, Oga Saturday from New Guinea.
6: Kofa, what do? Yes, now meet the Gaza today for New Guinea. Run the Super Falcon. I don't know why that is for. That's who they for. I've been made coach. Maybe help me tell for me. Check the people went to for them. Maybe they play this one. What they want to play. So thank you very much.

0: Andy Manka, thank you. If he do all of that, they do a super backup, they will be upper her.
1: All right, thank you.
0: Thank you, and God bless you.
1: Amen, and you too. Hello?
2: Hello, Andy, good afternoon.
1: Welcome to the show, sir.
2: Yeah, I come back, Mr. Solomon.
1: Oh, yeah, now, drop him as the hot.
2: Yeah, the reason why I call now, what you said, you know, that guy yesterday, he said he's sick and, Puruku and Ojilia for final.
1: Uh-huh.
2: I tell us that the opposite, now you the CEO. And really, and the opposite, you may have to. I don't want to do my talk for the same thing.
1: I greet you, bro. Hello.
3: Hello.
1: Hello, good afternoon. Your name, where are you coming from? Oh, yeah, now welcome to the show. Yeah? So sorry, do well to call back. Hello?
3: Hello?
1: I greet you, especially Mr. Rich.
3: Good afternoon.
1: Welcome. Are we going to be rich with this? Sorry, your name and where are you coming from?
3: Okay, I'm Brother David.
1: Welcome to the show.
3: Pardon, how do you work?
1: We thank God.
3: When did this EPL start?
1: EPL go start upper weekend.
3: Okay. Thank you.
1: All right, thank you. For inside Italy, confirmed to us, Nico Gonzalez, like this, has not returned back now to Italy with Juventus now. But the waiting stand like this now. So the guy now say they prefer a permanent move now to run enter inside the Atletico Madrid rather than spending the 2026-2027 season with the Serie A giant under Luciano Spalletti, according to Story NBC as the show face. Now, Nico Gonzalez, now person NBC has a contract with Juventus now, go run until the summer of 2029. But they send him out on loan now to Atletico Madrid. For a deal in the BCS, involve a potential buy now. But after one season with the Bianconeri, the guy say, man, see like this, I beg. Under this coach, and off it. Hello?
4: Hello, good evening. Good afternoon.
1: I greet you specially. Welcome to the show, sir.
4: Well done, eh? Yeah. When Superbacco said that much?
1: Now, today by 9 o'clock.
4: No, okay. I wish you success.
1: Okay, thank you. Success never, success never on Vukom, safe. All right, thank you. On to matter like this now, some football in enter inside matter when you get to do with the English Premier League now, because as it stands, the confirmed USA stories now they fly and all teams now they look forward now to strengthen their squad for inside matter ahead of the transfer deadline day now for inside this one. On to matter like this now, so we see things now like yesterday now, we understand now, so we see Manchester United carry Marcus Rashford full body, and we see the way things they play now, see the way things they stand, we understand now, so Marcus Rashford he gets chance to play for Manchester United for this new season. Man United get match against AC Milan for inside the Poland on Saturday. So we will see how Marcus Rashford go do with you. He'll get opportunity to start that game, or he goes to come into the game. But if Marcus Rashford didn't come into the game with what he do for Barcelona in the World Cup, you feel see Marcus Rashford deserve to start? Let me know. Hello? So sorry, somebody just they wish their success, just the wish Super Falcon success. Nah, success.com. All right, make you understand now. So, we say, Fabregas, that little praise Arsenal hierarchy now. Say they show patience for the kind of patience when the BCS they give Mikel Arteta, and believe so. We say the players are fully they fit and they ready now for inside this one. For inside WhatsApp, though the network not to go like well, but make a try if I think get one. For inside WhatsApp now, I talk to this was where say I salute you, Oga Randy. Say now, Asan from Lagos. He say I surprised as Cameroon take a beat Morocco yesterday. He say that Cameroon goalkeeper. He say too good. He say I just pray make the Super Falcons win today. My brother and I say B because the goalkeeper do they make their career and go to the Nations Cup. And with the way Cameroon they play, if Super Falcons not fit stand up, why you feel say yes, Morocco go fit stand up because they're more physical than the Moroccans for inside the game. Hello? So sorry. Do well to call back. Your line have been struggle to hear you. You say good afternoon, Garan. They say my name is Vincent from Sapele Road. Say I won't ask you waiting be the situation of Bracola to Liverpool. He say you never walk alone. Thank you. Yes, I know so I never walk alone because I know so you go there for the other side to listen to me. This guy Bracola like this now. So for now, nothing concrete has already come out now for Liverpool matter. Because I like you. Make you show actions, not be just mad things now for inside. So Liverpool get to show actions now for inside this particular matter when you get to do with Brady Bracola. Not forget to say Arsenal they for the other side now. They follow them. They drag this same guy too. So depending on who put the highest money, my brother now go get the player. Hello. Hello. All right, make I tell you, so I say Paris Saint-Germain like this now. So the president, they call it NASA El Khalifi. Don't say, you know, agree, rule out the move for Brady Bracola based on interest. When they say, yes, they come from Liverpool and they ask now. But Bracola on the other part like this now. So we understand that the guy, the instrumental now to Paris Saint-Germain success now since when he make a move from Lyon back for inside 2023 now and join the French giant now. And we understand that the guy just caught 39 goals and make a 37 assist for 152 games. So the BCS is not play for the French Giants. So the 23-year-old winger and a person of BCS help the club now to clinch a 13th silver well, including Matamidi get to do with a three Ligue 1 title back-to-back and Champions League back-to-back. And we understand to see Bracola future like this. Now something the BCS get a question mark, but Liverpool and Arsenal depends on who carry Ghana must go come and get a better offer too. Now if you say yes, go collect the player. But for now, nothing concrete now. Don't really show face now for that side. Hello.
5: Hello.
1: Hello. Let me greet you, pass, bro. Welcome to the show, sir.
5: They don't say Gabriel Jesus and Christian Nogard.
1: Christian Nogard don't go Everton. But Gabriel Jesus, we never no concrete movement. We only yes, it was say Napoli the reason and the guy too they do face one kind two to go Napoli, but we never see any serious movement for inside matter when he get to do.
5: But Bukayo Saka defeated me.
1: Bukayo Saka, yes.
5: Okay, thank you, sir.
1: All right, I greet you. Hello. This message for you. They ask me whether success go play for Super Eagles, Super Falcons. My brother, I never know. So success are not ideal. Now it's left for success now to tell us if she did fit to. So if success did fit, we'll go know whether I go play for the match. For inside the matter. But based on the way to stay position, I confirm so we're saying that we'll take bad break now for inside matter when you get to do with a sport worker. Sport worker, go show your face again. For inside matter when you get to do with tomorrow now for inside matter, and that one I will talk about the weekend games now when the BCS will take place, most especially the matter when it get to do with the community cheat. You know, say yes, that one now something when the BCS will take place too for inside this weekend too. So everybody now they prepare themselves for inside matter, but not forget, say we say the Super Falcons game against South Africa now will come up by 9 p.m. later tonight. From my side, make I tell you, say we say hasta la vista.

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3: My people, good evening. Welcome to Super 88.1 Pidgin Tori for inside the 4 o'clock. My name na Kelly Otoyide. The first story for you is say our Edo State government say they don't redeploy three commissioners to different ministries. Say this one of a matter to LP governance matter and improve his service delivery for his Edo State. Under the new arrangement, the commissioner for communications or Imai Jemeto, they come move and go to the Ministry of Livestock Development, while Professor Omoro Dion Ikpomosa, when we say fed day for the livestock development, now can go sit down as a commissioner for the Ministry of Oil and Gas. The commissioner for Oil and Gas, Andrew Momondo, now they come to deploy go to the Ministry of Communications. The government can talk say this is changing so now with immediate alacrity, hypocrisy, and acromacrity, can order the affected commissioner say meet the mission say they hand over well now and resume for their new commissioner responsibilities. Meanwhile, the Edo State government don't create one Ministry of Inter-Ethnic Relations, say this one, now to promote a peaceful matter and to make sure say unity or a day among the people for Isawi Edo State. This new ministry now, Martin Oli, Nagosidamputo as a commissioner, and one of the two new commissioners, when we say this way, and when we say the big bro, so he can't send go there. The government can talk say the ministry will go focus to promote inter-ethnic and inter-community peace for Isawi Edo State. The other new swell-in commissioner, na Iria Bear High, Jeffrey, and Nain now can go sit down for the Ministry of Imani with both appointments according to Torisena with immediate alacrity, hypocrisy, and acromacrity. So recently, at least 72 cases of a child abuse when it involves children between the ages of 2 and 10 years, now we say they don't record though for Isawi Edo State between January and August 2026. Today, can talk say, now the papa of those children, now they're responsible for about 50% of the case where we say they report. The Commissioner for Women Affairs and Social Development, Eugenia Amdala, Nikon confirmated this one for inside the every month talk talk for inside the Edo State Ministry of Information and Strategy. Abdallah can't describe this number, say, now what is shock everybody, a cultural concern. Also, this one, when we say these cases of abuse involving children, it increase, especially say, now the papa, when we say, now them, supposed to the protection of the children, now then, can go to get hand for that kind of year thing.
4: From January to now, we have over 72 cases, so I'm mostly, say 50% have been abused by their own fathers. 2 years to 10 years. Like the little girl that is under custody now, she's 8 months pregnant. Pregnant for her father, 14 years. And when we asked her to tell us the whereabouts of her father, she told us she loves her father. That we should not get the father arrested. It was the neighbor that reported the issues.
3: The commissioner can tell members of the public who say Abego meant that they report any suspected cases of a child abuse to the authorities. Contact say need deal for collective akugbe and action to protect their children from violence, exploitation, and other forms of abuse. The Edo State Police Command don't order the sharp full-scale investigation into one social media video when we say that they go everywhere now. When they show police officers when they are attached to the Okpela Police Division, Congo arrested some young men, can accuse them, say they be cutting so and Congo they demand $1 million naira for their hand. For someone's statement, when come from the command to talk person, ASPN or Iko Edem, the Commissioner of the Police, CP Patrick Daho, he can order the officers, so when we say they involved, say, oh, yeah, make the report to enter the command headquarters for serious questioning. The officers, so he can talk, say, they don't identify them all, and they don't invite them sharply. The command can also invite the victims, when we say, he did for share the video. So Yao made the show face so before investigation team and provide their own account to of it waiting happen. CP Dao can talk say allegations of a police anyhow behavior, extortion, and abuse of power. Say they treat them seriously. Can talk say any police officer when be say they can't show they do anyhow, in go collect voto voto for the hands of the law. My people, now so we take a break, reach you onto the Super 88.1 Pigeon Tori for inside the 4 o'clock. Now, Esther will be a region for me. Oh, remember, say, Akbo Obi, E day for inside unity. Make we day tolerate each other so that our country Nigeria e go moving forward. Now, me, oh, Kelly, oh, toy day, I don't carry my kaya. I don't waka una abayo.
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0: 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Before 5 o'clock, we go bring you the hot story junction for inside the Super Waka Waka show. Now, so we dey run am. Myself and Success, we still there for inside the studio. You know, our people from Minders, they don't sit down today. They come on Tuesday, so they don't show again today. May they come share with you better information when we see the car they come today.
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0: Yes, my mothers or girls, I greet you now. Now, welcome to the studio today.
3: I greet you back.
0: Me too. Happy cold weather.
3: Thank you.
0: Anyway, for people who say they already hear your voice now, you go talk, give us your name, and what you carry on account today from Minders.
3: Now, the same matter way with the talk, Steve, I'll go be my name, all the way from Lagos, as we talk. And for those who don't listen to us since day before yesterday, we done the announce yesterday, too, and tomorrow, because say we give very important way we make the talk.
0: You go,
3: Now, Benin, Minders

0: empowered. Mm. And so it be. Work no day for Nigeria, but we won't give you a job. So make you no waste time. After here, we go Abuja. The training, they move.
1: Okay, una they move from one place.
0: From here to another state. We just finished Lagos. So now we need to make us carry command. Okay. Come here for Benin. From Benin and Abuja. Mm. Now we they go from Abuja, Port Harcourt. Now so we won't just liberate this poverty. Now that we go, all of us go make them. That's so it be.
1: Okay, I'm going to talk to our Ghana. What of the ass wives? They say, now ass wife, now they, this one go concern me again. Mm. I know they get time, we still want to leave baby, leave a mama, leave children, school runs, so they do all those kind of things. Chance to do for people like that to come. This is a seminar.
2: Galagalaga, my own name, na Joseph Afolabi. Down from Lagos State. Now we come here, come give you na Ogbonge program. Which we know, say, this program, it go help people where they look for job, people where want make come. Because this is the opportunity where we bring come. And we want them, make them come, attend the Ogbonge program we have for tomorrow. Real estate money seminar is where you will know within day for real estate, where the money day for real estate. Now, Nigeria, where the money day na real estate. A lot of people, they do other things. They don't know where money day, but we won't come show them. Say, we don't bring where the money day. Now, just for them to come, make them come here and where, know how they could fit, take, make money. That's why we come Benin, make them come see her. Ogalegelege, if you have brother, call them, make them come. This is an opportunity. My colleagues talk about Abuja. After Abuja, we go Port Harcourt. We also have one branch in Port Harcourt. So we won't open this thing for so many people. Make them see the opportunity with the real estate.
1: Okay, thank you. So much. You don't talk with it, the one we want to talk. Talk the one where we say, I ask you. Because you say they're available to everybody. Now, make I say, the ass wife, when we say that they house, they'll say they know they get a chance because of children runs, school runs. Those ones too, they want to take a chance, take on this seminar because you say they put up for everybody.
0: What happened, we say, is there for women? What is the, you both say, what is good for geese?
2: It's good for the ganja.
0: So for mama, wait there for house. If you fit manage, come that tomorrow. But again, if you no fit manage, come, we still get our website. Thing we say, our business, we say, we fit teach you as you go take more. Make it just come. That's only that tomorrow first. Then, because say you be housewife, we fit now use the, you fit there for your best self, for your phone, you fit the cash out. Now, so it be. Okay. Where we say we go teach you as you go use. Send now information people need though. Information on this now be money. By the time we teach you as you go sit down for your house too. For your house where you do just call for first of all tomorrow. When you did that your house, you to your phone, you get smartphone, we go teach you what you have to go to take send down, who you go send down to and the rest. You go see say people go begin to contact you. Money as you did for your house. We go they pay you for what you are because if they work too for us, if they work do something. We go now information you they share.
1: Information, where be power, now go bring those
0: power, now you go bring
1: money can give you.
0: Okay, so we go teach you what you go do.
1: Any form of maybe educational background, maybe you say you must go school first, so or no matter whether you go school to come this particular training or seminar. I must go school before I fit come.
0: Yeah, anyway, we they prefer make person the graduate, but then school start holder, we be say housewife, mature person, because real estate not be for small picking, not be shy play. If you be school start holder, we don't day mature, then we still accept you, we still take you, make you come, we go teach you. Now, him be say, that's why we say this seminar make you come. We now we go tell you how you go take drum. Because inside bush, as my friend talked the other day, money they there. And now for those who enter the bush, go see that
1: now
0: money.
1: Go see
0: if you don't enter there, you don't go see the money. Now, so it be.
1: Okay. So, if I they come tomorrow, because it's not tomorrow, I'll be.
2: Yes.
1: What are you going to carry come?
2: Well,
1: book and barrel and book, or for what are you going to carry come?
2: You don't talk come. Now, come to come with your barrel and book. So that you go they write all those things where they tell you.
1: Okay.
2: Because if you not come with Bible and book, if you not get them, nobody say you say you won't put them for your head, if you forget them. But when you come with Bible and pen, if they write them, at least you go if you go home, read them. They say, okay, now like this, it be. And my dad, get opportunity where. After the seminar, you can go behind to see the management of Midas. They go see tell you one or two things where they go feed direct to again after the seminar. Now for those mama for house where we say they no fit get time, they get you have phone. After the program they can give us call. Once they call us, there is a platform we can put them together to also train them. But that tomorrow is very further because information we won't give you plenty.
1: Very plenty. Very
0: plenty. Yes. Okay. So just show face only tomorrow. After tomorrow, we go see because we go understand your situation. We go still work together.

0: together.
1: Okay, we now soon drop a phone number. But before now drop phone number, maybe person come now, it don't learn, it don't they start the process. Una they do monitoring, nurturing, because some people they go just train you for the whole thing. They just like say you don't chew and come out now, you don't go. Una see they follow up for maybe people may say they come una training, they learn, una they follow up or una just to train come out.
0: The worst thing where you go do for somebody now to just teach them once and just abandon the person. We know they take person go halfway road, come abandon. That's one no good. So by the time we don't teach you, we go stay with you. Okay. We get office for Abu Aminu there. I go still tell you, give full address. Mm-hmm. We get office for there. If not down, I feel like I'm now. So we go, they come there if you get the chance to come. People they there. But just to say, this man, where they talk now, because we they go Port Harcourt, like I talk now. Mm-hmm. You know, if you don't see me again after that tomorrow. But however, we will still come back again for Benin. Mm-hmm. And so it be.
1: Oh, yeah. Okay. You will call the phone number and the address. Where we say, on a day, get it back. The phone number and the other same message, or if not to call or not to WhatsApp the phone number.
2: Okay, my own number is 090-67-63-1209. I repeat again, 090-67-63-1209. Thank you.
1: Okay.
0: I sure say when I get that number, just in case when I no get that number, see another one for here. By the way, first, our office day for number 1, Abu Aminu
2: Avenue.
0: I take them again. Number 1, Abu Aminu Avenue, Moka Phone Bus Stop, Upper Mission Extension. Now there we dey, Finicity. Very easy. Number 1 there. Once you stop for that bus stop, now we dey for that side. But behind that Moka phone, my phone number be 0810-519-1679. Make I talk him again. 0810-519-1679. Now so it be.
1: Okay, so they feel call or send message.
0: They feel call or send message.
1: Is there for WhatsApp?
0: Is there for WhatsApp? That okay. Number there for WhatsApp. The two number where we they, don't call, it then there for WhatsApp.
1: Call the numbers again.
2: Okay, it's 090-67-63-1209.
0: My room be 0810-519-1679. 0810-519-1679.
1: Oh, yeah, so thank you very, very much from Minders. And the moon, I greet our organ welcome on Tuesday. They greet them for us. So,
0: thank you.
1: Thank you very much.
2: Thank you so much. God bless you.
1: Oh, yeah, so the Super Waka Waka Show for Isaiah One Family One Radio. We enter market after the market. We'll come back and give you the auditory junction.
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3: 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You're listening to Money Talks. I am Godwin. And today I want to start with something a bit uncomfortable. Now, if you paid your rent 2 years ago and your renewal is due this quarter, you already know what I'm about to say. The same flat that was 2.5 million naira is now asking 4.5. Diesel for the office generator that was 700 naira a litre last December, you've already started budgeting differently. School fees is already on your doorstep. I bet it's higher too. So, everybody's saying find another income. With the find another income comes people talking about learning how to trade as a viable source of income. Every advert on the radio, every billboard you see is geared towards trading. Even your neighbor's cousin on Instagram is now a forex coach. And honestly, after the other platforms that disappeared with people's money, my own question is, how are we supposed to know what is real? That's the conversation today. With me in the studio is Amal Momo from Vantage Markets. Amal, thank you for coming in.
5: Thank you, Godwin. And honestly, that's the right question to start with.
3: Okay, so let me push on it. A close friend lost about 400,000 naira last year to one trading signal group. They told him to put 50,000 naira. In 30 days, you'll have 200,000 naira. He put it. They went silent. Now, why should anyone listening today believe Forex when that's the experience most people have had?
5: You're right. I would be skeptical too. Let me just say what those platforms had in common. Because once you see the pattern, you will never fall for it again. Number one, none of them were regulated. If a platform cannot tell you who their financial regulator is, walk away. Number two, they all promised fixed returns. Put X, get Y in 30 days. That's not trading. That's Ponzi structure. Real markets do not give fixed returns. Number three, you couldn't withdraw without referring three people. And lastly, number four, the founder was usually anonymous or some random Instagram name.
3: Okay, so what makes Vantage Markets different on those four points?
5: Vantage is regulated by the FSCA, the South African Financial Sector Conduct Authority, license number 51268. You can Google that license number while we're talking. You will find it. We're also regulated in the UK under FCA and Australia under ASIC. We've been operating globally for over 16 years. We are the official partners and sponsors of Ferrari in Formula One. None of this is hidden. We don't promise anyone a fixed return because nobody can. And every client withdraws to their own bank account. No referral required.
3: All right then, but I still don't fully understand what trading actually is. I mean, break it down for somebody who has only heard the word Forex.
5: Very simple. You're buying and selling the price movement of things that already exist in the world. Gold, oil, the dollar against the naira, Apple shares, Google shares, Tesla. You buy when you think the price will go up. You sell when you think it will go down. That's it. For example, what is happening right now in the streets of Hormuz? You've heard the news, the tension between Iran and Israel, the threats to blocking the streets. Now, why does that matter to you sitting in your living room or office? Roughly 20% of the world's oil passes through that one narrow waterway. The moment there is tension, oil prices move. When Iran threatened to close it, oil jumped from around $70 a barrel to almost $80 in a matter of days. When the tension cooled, it dropped back. That movement up and down, that is what trading is. You benefit from price movements, and news like this helps you understand the direction of the market. You do this on a regulated platform, on your phone, on your laptop, and you set your own limits. Most importantly, you need knowledge. You need to learn how and what moves the market. The minimum to start with on Vantage is $50, not $500,000, $50.
3: Interesting. Now, talking about the price of oil, is this why the price of fuel, you know, recently increased? And is it possible for an individual to start small with trading?
5: Yes to both questions. The price of fuel is largely controlled by demand and supply. When the strait has been blocked, there is decrease in supply. This drives the price up as there is demand. So till the strait is fully functional, the current hike will likely continue. On the subject of starting small, with Vantage, you can start with as little as 65,000 Naira. And let me be honest with you and your listeners, because this is the part most adverts skip. You can lose money trading. Yes, if you don't learn first, your mindset is bent on doubling instead of accumulating. That is why the summit on Thursday exists. You don't start blind.
3: Now, that's the most honest thing I've heard a Forex person say on this show. So tell me about somebody who has done this. Now, give me one person, not generalizing or like people do.
5: Okay, take Mr. Marvin, a logistics supervisor in Benin, who works for one of the logistics company. He came for a seminar in Benin last year, opened his account with 227,000 Naira. In his first 3 weeks, he lost about 55,400 because he wasn't done with his classes and he was eager to start trading, so he skipped using stop losses. He almost gave up. He came back to the bootcamp, did the 8 sessions, learned risk management properly, and by the 4th month, he was consistent. As of today, Marvin has not bought a Lamborghini or a Bugatti yet. What he is doing consistently is adding around 300,000 Naira to 500,000 Naira in a month to his salary on an average, and that's what is paying his rent renewal this year.
3: And so, no Lambo, huh? No landed property?
5: Not yet. And this is one of the core reasons why people lose when it comes to trading. They are carried away by the privileges others present. They forget these people took time to build and put in the work, and not everyone will have the same story. Then they set unrealistic expectations. Greed comes into play and you end up losing all in the market. Then you hear them saying, trading is a scam. It is not. The way you trade or learn how to trade is what makes the difference.
3: Okay, tell us about the summit. What is it? When is it? And what does somebody walk away with?
5: The Vantage Market Smart Traders Workshop is on Thursday at Vichy Gates Hotel, 74 Hiama Road, Oka, GRA, Benin City. 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
3: Amal, last word. 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

0: 88.1 on Super FM. Lega Lega, I'm out for year and their success. She done it for year. Oh, yeah, but we can't give you the auto to the junction. Until news, let me see the trend. Not like this. Come here and for inside the auto junction.
1: This now auto to read junction.
0: Oh, yeah, so welcome to the auto junction. And maybe diplomatic Lega Lega.
2: Success, the radio is a blade.
0: Oh, yeah, so the first story for here is say the presidency they don't announce. So, say, maybe public will come submit a proposal as it concerns the national policy. Be say that one, it go close though, by 5 p.m. on Thursday, one and today, August 30, 2026. Content Nigeria say, maybe they come submit what they think of their views as it concerns. Say, then they plan to set up the state police. The chief of staff to the presido and Shemo of the presidential working group for the national policy, B. Femi Gbajabi Amila, come talk. Say, this is submitting. You know, say, it is useful to touch light concerns as it concerns what the public think of policy behavior and other matter. When we say, it can go day between the federal and the state policy services.
2: The second story, ready now to the northern senators, and then them don't call the federal and the Niger state government to say, I beg go mukuna come head the floor though, where they shake Shiro local government area for Niger state to them don't they talk this one though, don't call it all say to they rely on emergency relief, you know, they good though, and so be say the community like this, they don't they enter trouble on to flood allow then call even they ask, say, may the government may they do fast, may they fee set up one Kajat Shiro flood management master plan so that it go fit it help the flood where they destroy their community.
0: This one I say now is the body oh now me say they don't go recover along the Wawa Luma Road for inside the Bongu local government area for Niger

0: State, as you can say, attack when they talk, say now bandit to Nango attack some people to the counter, say the victim. So then they travel along the road where we say this is bandit to come attack them, come by them. The Niger State Police Command come confirm me this one, and the talk person SP Wasiu Abiodun counter say security people they do every now for operation for inside the area so that safety and a peace so it could day for that particular area.
1: The secretary already now to say some kind of talk that they come out and to say the U.S. Department of State, then them don't come as a contact say Nigerians them, then them don't follow, they don't fail the fiscal transparency report, so maybe say they don't release come outside, they say out of that one now 129 government will plus the police authorities, but inside all that one 39 now 73 now meet standard though, it says 67 them they fail, and now 53 countries say when Nigeria even joined, then them no even go anywhere at all. They come to say Nigerians, then they complain no say the budget implementation is too hard for them. Me as it be said, them they run three budgets at the same time, but at least the U.S. Department of State they don't be got the wall. I say 2026 fiscal transparency reports to Nigeria, they no go for at all.
0: They don't tell for you, say the big bros of Awedo State or Gagovo Senator Monday Okpebolo don't approve the deployment of a two new sworn-in commissioners and the redeployment of three members of the state executive council. Say this one not to help the governance matter, efficiency can go there and improve the service delivery. Under the new arrangement, Mr. Irebehai Kayode Jeffrey, and the Congo give now the Ministry of Mining, while Mr. Martin Anayo Chuku Oli, now your Congo Sidan Puto for the newly created Ministry of Inter-Ethnic Relations. The Big Brothers Council approved the redeployment of three commissioners. Say this one now for better alignment and responsibilities with the different skills, experience, and their competencies.
1: The second story where they see concern, it don't matter. On Thursday, so kind of talk that they work out. On Thursday, heavy crowd them welcome the NDC presidential candidate to be Peter Obi for Edo State as CBC enter Edo. Even after Governor Monday Opebolo don't want them to make it not come Edo again. No, they say Peter Obi enter Benin City. He can't join for the burial ceremony and service of soul. We see they do for one late Archbishop of Catholic Archdiocese of Benin City, Most Reverend Augustine Obiara Okubize. They just say okay, the man. In there, so Peter Obi can't come to honor him, but like this, not the matter of the cause serious wahala for social media. Citizen, you don't say, Governor Pebolo, you never put back for this wahala, Obi don't enter, no, you never talk anything.
0: You know, for you, I say, our federal government don't approve the buying of 35 additional equipment to WBC or use to improve the cancer treatment for inside our country, Nigeria. This machine, the contact say it go enter between 2027 and 2029. I say it go increase the Nigeria Akbobi capacity to provide for radiotherapy services for people when we say they get one or two matter for a cancer. Minister of State for Health Matter and Social Welfare, Dr. Isaac Salako, contact say this approval. Now, part of the plan when we say the government get to help and treat cancer in matter for the National Cancer Control Plan 2026 to 2030.
1: The second story where they announced to say seven miners them don't lose their life for after one mining pit don't break down and can't break on top of their body for Kasa community for Bakiladi local government area of Plateau State. And one of the community person in contact say the ground the open no it can't trap them the seven people underground though like this, so everybody don't they verse, everybody don't they cry, say wahala don't they don't they beg government, so maybe government fix mining safety rules sharp so they save miners.
0: Oh yeah, so the law for you, I say the Minister of the Federal Capital Territory FCT Oganye so Wiki say in don't go close the secretariat of the dissolved ad hoc committee for selling of the federal government houses SFGH for inside the Abuja. Senior Special Assistant for Public Communication and Social Media Lero Olayinka Akonto say the minister also approved the creating of a one division for the Department of Land Administration. Say, made the handle matter when we say it concerns the selling of federal government houses for inside the Abuja. FCT administration council, you want members of the public who say, made the shandy out as it concerns all those Oluwole fraudsters people when they pretend to then now his staff, officers, or members of the before ad hoc committee and their secretariat. Contact say, the two bodies say, they know they exist again.
1: For story where concern sports, matter they talk say now say Manchester City, then them don't refuse the 55 million naira euro where be say Barcelona, then they carry come table to take by and the midfielder Rodrigo. So, but the Spanish club then talk say like this. So they no go wait to hey, even as Man City talk, no Barcelona might never come up for Rodrigo. But yo, they don't they plan to do their next move and talk they work out behind the scene because they really want the player.
0: Oh yeah, so now be some of the matter we see the trend, especially that one of Peter Obi. You know, say that one, you see the trend now for everywhere for the social media. Unto say the government, we don't talk say. Unto say in a high profile person, if you want to enter, you do make it inform the state government so that they could provide security for him. So the one we say come yesterday, people they ask say inform you, I be you know inform you. Now information now government say make it they inform them before you go enter. Unto say in a high profile person so that they go provide security for him. Anyway, those matter the trend everywhere now like this. That's how they bring the news as the trend for inside the auto region. So now maybe diplomatic lege.
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2: My country people, I greet you now. My name na Baba Magaji, aka the I-Man from India. 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We consign only I matter. My office day number 9, Ogwala Street, off Siloko Road, Benin City. My phone number na 09039660040. 09039660040. My people, waiting they cause eye problem. If sugar too much for body, you no go feel they see well as man. Why some people now old age they cause their own problem? Some now phone and screen wait them they watch every time. Others now sun they cause their own problem. If you get this eye problem, you go they experience bluish for the eye. Your eye go they eat you. It go they prepare you. It go they red. You no go feel read without eyeglass. Your eye go they gum gum. Your eye go they pain you. Pus go they come out inside your eyes. Your eyes go they weak. You go they see double double. If you come my office, where they number 9, Ogwala Street, off Siloko Road, Benin City, you go throw away that your eyeglass. Some people know they see for night. Now daytime only then they take see you. All this one, na big problem. Oyana, make you visit me, Baba Magaji, aka the I-Man from India. My address number na, number 9, Ogwala Street, off Siloko Road, Benin City. If you come my place, that your eye problem, go finish pata pata. My office day, number 9, Ogwala Street, off Siloko Road, Benin City. My phone number na, 09039660040 09039660040. I specialize for any type of eye problem. If this eye problem don't take for your body, it go affect your veins, or you know they fit no difference between 500 naira and 1000 naira, or your eye they bring yellowish discharge, difficulty to see far and near, or even read something papa, or cataract, abi your eye they look like say sand they inside, abi they bring water, it go they scratch you, it go they pepper you, abi you they see smoke or spider, or you they see cloud self. Now me be the Baba Magaji, aka the eye man from India. I know they do this one, I know they do that one. Oh, now only one problem I they solve, nine I they do, nine people know me for. My phone number again now, 09039660040. You feel call me to tell me waiting you the experience. Abi, you get glaucoma, red eye, blurry sight, abi your own na old age, or you don't they get Apollo, herbs day, plant day, we go use and commot any yama yama disease where they inside your eyes and it go commot from your body pata pata. Whether you be young man, abi you be old man, or you be boy or a girl, when no they see well again, I go give you computer. We go check all the veins where they inside your brain. It go come out any yama yama where they for your side. Pata pata. Whether your vein don't they give you problem, because now only one vein they control the two eyes. So if one eye they get problem, it go affect the second one. My advice be say, anything where fee affect your eyes, carry your eyes come out. For example, breeze, too much light, carry your eyes come out. Or any object where fee affect your eyes, carry your eyes come out too. People where they work as weather, the light they enter their eyes, make you dey careful, because the light dey too much. Any object where fee enter your eyes or disturb them, make you dey careful of them. People where they work for sun or wear light too much, make una dey careful, because too much light they affect the eyes. Make everybody take care of their eyes well, well, because I no get duplicate too. If they come my office, bring along with you 2 coconuts and 1 carrot. Back in the days, our forefathers know they complain because then they see well, well, because then they use herbs and plants and them still reach 90 years and above and then they see well, well. My office day number 9, Ogwala Street, off Siloko Road, Benin City. This na my phone number. 09039660040 09039660040 090-396-6-0040. Hear me again. Make you write and down. 090-396-6-0040. Babama Gaji, a.k.a. the I-Man from India. My people, we no go go blind, though. Not be amen, you go talk. Now to come meet me, Babama Gaji, the I-Man from India. My office day, number 9, Ogwala Street, Opsi Local Road, Benin City. My people, we no go go blind, though.
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2: Yes, so your one family, one radio, 88 to the points one. This and the voice of your girl, success, the radio is a bit like this. You know, 30 minutes on past of the five. Oh, yeah, now, entertainment corner, entertainment at a four. We day here, day here at TV. Just if you ground up, look with around them. The first story where they here now, also bring Jota or bring Jota. Don't come outside, don't they pirate, don't they complain. You're going to show me that you're the complaints. Ah. He said, nothing we never see, nothing we never see. Hey, Sanoba. He dey complain, no. He dey complain. Save Lagos where he dey so. He don't dey complain. Say the touts. We do call Agberos. The Agberos where dey Lagos, and enough he breathe. He dey choke can for neck. He call dey explain what happened to Ramo. Don't dey, what the Oyibo go say, they express frustration. Ah, even share video self. They talk, they pass. Say, ah, this, Agberos, who they did for Lagos Road. See, what did they happen? Say, see, they don't talk too much. Normally, now, they need their clear space for you, make you park now. If you not give them small thing, tell us, say, they go begin the park. And not be only brain that don't come. Many celebrities already come out and they complain. They even get some videos to be sad, they see. Many, they always they complain, say, once they just see five moto, Agberos or Lagos, once they just see five moto, though, you're Gadara. If you not give them small thing or carry stone, carry stick, they don't begin to eat your moto. Even one video, once you want celebrity, they complain, say, see, all this shit, when I windscreen and be blind screen, waiting in the corner of a moto. Because of the Agberos. So Bridget already complained and said, because he refused to give money, say take small thing, take guides. In your money where he suffer for, they begin harassing him. So it's small harassment. Or even one of the Agberos, come and say, in a lion. Now he say, hey, say, he can't reply and say, lion, not the user, they see goat. Ha! Now, wow, I beg. More they take an easy. Sure. The second story right there here now onto Ruga. Now Ruga story. You get one TikToker where be go the witch Ruga death for TikTok. The girl na female, user, she can they describe Ruga as a we call her misogynist. Say Ruga to the misogynistics. Then you got the talk. Say the guy is lyrics of his songs. Say she no, you not bad at all. Say to the machine, the guy somewhere the scene, you talk about women, all those female things. Now, what is she can't complain? She can't talk, she get the way she didn't even put herself. Ah, but if you read on your last line, you don't say she did try to wish Ruga dead. Ruga responds to Ramo, Shapali. Yes, so Ruga responds to Ramo. Hey, Ruga say he don't go now. He just speak the English, so he say he thinks he don't get pass for her. Where we say he go to wish him death. He call they say apologies so to all the feminists, all of them. Oh, but like this, so say the girl like this. He black say she they think about the wrong things. Instead of her to worry about her high. This Ruga Stephen. Instead of her to worry about her high intake of okpa. Hey, voila. But like this, the girl be the power. You see the girl somewhere they sing, they get the way.

0: But yeah, now the last story we did here now onto Davido. And Davido, he come outside, oh, we go say, he come outside, come the boast. In talk, say, no Nigerian artist gets more hit song than him. Now, what's in talk? And also, you will be singing, and I will say, ah, Davido, now you, he say, not getting Nigerian artists will be say their song, Kajad, Rishi, you. He say, yo, your songs, man, they hit. He can't even put money. Oh, hey, see, now I'm your mom about logo. He can't put money. Oh, he say he bet $1 million. $1 million. $1 million. Oh, say any Nigerian artist, so if you come and say I can't challenge him. Say won't put that money for table. I hear they pray. Say many people come and say because as I know, no Nigerian artist don't come and say won't follow and argue. They not follow and argue. Meeting that true. Nobody don't for nobody don't talk anything. The money we put for table, nobody don't complain. So yeah, now come and say more corona. But I did so in done the boss to insane na his song. Say no Nigerian artists get hit song, pass his song. Say na be omo baba all over. Because it's time to text and you will go back recorded onto the Tata 4 corner with your girl Success the Radio Razor. Then for time when you go tell me and Diplomatic Legacy, we go enter onto Mata with the ground. 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

0: At fast 5 now, be the time, oh, Thursday, number 30 for inside August 2026. Matter dot the grand. Myself and Sosa, we'll talk about business today. Business, because you, ABC, you did there, you do run business. Or maybe not work, you work, but people, they will be say that they do business. But you get the kind of business where we say you never enter, you know not to be. Oh, yeah. Now, business matter, now, in there for grand today, oh, for inside the matter for grand.
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2: Yes.
0: Uh-huh. So, no me say, we got the only to play. Mm-mm. We do those things too. So, success, business day when we say, plenty businesses, 9 day, plenty businesses.
2: Mm.
0: It gets your business where we say you could look at for your mind. We say this business, profits go there, it goes to you. You can't go enter.
2: You
0: say, not be so a bill, but if you say you know or you ask question, you for know how that business it be, and you for know how you will fit prepare before you enter that particular business. Now, before you even enter, go buy your mirror, so you go buy. I'll talk about my for Canada business. Say, before I enter for Kinaza business, I feel say for Kinaza now something will be say, although it depends on what you do, the road.
2: Mm.
0: Where I do na busy road.
2: Okay.
0: But I can't know they say for some time now. I don't really get people will say could they pump their tire. Maybe overrate the business before I enter.
2: Okay.
0: Or I don't do what they call my due diligence. I don't ask questions, I don't find out more about that business before me go enter. Maybe. Or maybe not the environment or the area where we say I go put business. Because area where your business is, you see, they matter a lot. They matter a lot. Where?
2: Yes.
0: Now we can say, okay, but we can't talk business today. Which business, when we say you now, when they hear our voice, you don't go advise anybody, me go start down. You don't go advise them. Even though the business, maybe they do more, but you know, the kind of thing where we say they side. Like, you don't be the regrets. Say, why you book on this business safe? You don't go advise anybody because some people don't know. The office say the business for outside, it go look what they call profitable. It go be like, what did they eat profit? But a person when they inside, or a person when they say they do one, you say, Oga, where? You feel no young Michelle, but contest me, you see, as it be. So you now for house now. Which business when you say you don't go advise anybody, make it start on? Not be say they discourage them. But because of experience, when you get, or as the business be, people, they overrate that business. They overrate them. And also, which business, when you go see advice person, say, yeah, this business, it good though. If you get money, start a more. Now, he be the two. So, which business, first of all, when you say, you don't advise anybody, may come start them. Because of IEB, people feel no, because they never enter. And which business, when you go advice person, okay, this business, it good though. No, they underrate them, oh. Something they inside do, come. At least people did not we say they don't get work, they don't get job. So the fact what they will do, this program now, part of what we say, we fit to advise them. Make them see the need. So say, okay, this thing, what we say, our plan, okay, make a do one like this, make a do one like this. Or make a enter this business because I just say it good. But you still do one or two check before you enter. But which business, when we say you know, success, when you don't advise anybody, make it enter. If you get anyone like that, if you don't get no problem, we'll put for line. What we hear from our people. And which of website you go advise people, say, okay, this one, something they inside. But now the underwriter.
2: Okay.
0: No underwriter, the business is good. Which one be that?
2: Make I start with the one way I go advise people to start. I mean, many people do they do them, and it is very vast, you understand? Food business, not very good business. You see food, because everybody they chop food. And without problem, when we say business get na location, as you took on before, the location whether your business day could determine whether you go get more people call they patronize you, or call they buy from your hand or not. But you see, food business, it is very, very, very, very good to start. And when I business, we say people they on that way, they say, what thing did they? Now, this is what they call these, I don't forget what they call them. If I remember, I'll go talk them. But the one way, BC, I don't go advise person to start. Many people say they do this business, though, but me, I feel say, money and they come aside from this business. Now, clothes business.
0: Okay, clothes.
2: Money, I mean clothes business. You know, where they say all those boutique-ish, boutique kind of clothes. I don't really go advise person to start a business.
0: Boutique?
2: Yes.
0: No, not be thrift too.
2: boutique, the boutique okay. own, okay. the boutique own, gone, gone, gone. Mm. I'm not going really have a business. No, why? Because you get only one target audience. People will get money. Who not get money to buy your 60-something dollar naira jeans or your 60-something dollar naira jeans? Go buy jeans for a local. Go wash them. Go arrange and go son of who go even wear local jeans. Go even, you know they see thrift jeans where they sell now of maybe 10,000 or 5,000. If they want they last pass the one where they sell for boutique. So even when they sell those boutique, I don't know how their business they move over. Because they get somewhere in my streets, the cloth stop where they say they don't shade 3 months ago, it's still there till now. They see they shade that particular top. Maybe they feel can't go market, come out and put another pull one. Also when they pull cloth for mannequin, all those mannequin. I know they see say all those. But many of them, they deceive us. All the way they do clothing, they know I say they deceive us. Many they'll go buy a local. They'll put out for money, they'll say in our original quality. They'll cost them for you 15,000, for example. But if you go a local go give you for 85, a local give you for 3,500. So people will do clothes, many of them they deceive us. And I'm not gonna really advise people to do that boutique, that all those high standard, very, very high standard. Because if you go put out for area where BC not they move. You are gone. Like the one where they my area now. Obviously, those people only move for business.
0: So now location now ain't matter in this boutique.
2: For
0: business.
2: This boutique, yes, now location now still matter. And many a times, even if you get good location, many of them will call user to take advantage. They'll go to buy a local. They can't account their boutique.
0: Okay, more leave that part now.
2: Okay.
0: More leave because that one now. What did they do when no good? We know that one. Mm. More leave that one now. But which means the boutique business it they rely mainly on location. So for beginner, which location you could just say okay. This boutique business, if it's good for you, not be all place or say at this area, boutique for this area, you go take a two times. So,
2: boutique the better pass for market areas. Market areas are all these new Bini market, Ring Road. You go where we see people there. Because if I want to buy all those boutique standard now, the first thing I will think that's go new Bini market.
0: To go market, open markets.
2: Open markets. I don't want to go inside streets. Meaning the way they carry, I don't go to chicken for inside streets. Nobody go enter inside streets okay. now. I go fair go new Bini market. So now when you feel them busy market, market where they very busy, they new Bini Ring Roads. Though all those markets, they get competitors where they around. But you not get how, if I want to buy top now, I go your store, you not get the top, I go the next person, I go the next person. But also when they put up for inside streets, like the one where they my streets now. I don't know whether they move.
0: Corner streets, you know, good.
2: You know, they save at
0: boutique
2: all.
0: Boutique business for that place.
2: No. Not good at all. Even when we see your boutique now, high quality, put them for market areas. Market area, they go, people go come market, girls go come, boys go come. Okay. If boy won't buy jeans, go new Bini market. You know, go enter inside street. You go, if you say you went inside street, they cheat them. You go rather drive or enter motor, go market. Where we say you go fee price. Because many of them went inside street, you know, fee price then, they tell you the last price. And when they fee say they get the quality, I'm going to say, okay, you know, big bros, big boy, they go even come, they increase.
0: The price.
2: I'm gonna say you get money now, you go one pay. But most guys now they rather go new Bini markets.
0: Go back for the boutique.
2: Yes, I don't get one. Everyone say one buy. See, I see the jeans now. He said no, you want go new Bini market. Now they want go buy
0: him. So you go get access to choice.
2: You go see, you go feel if you don't want you to get add, choice. You go feel come outside, go another store. Then I'll call them say you are bros. No, this is your bros, so you are come out with this for your con. Because they don't want me to go the next person's store. So when it comes to all those boutique, high quality boutique,
0: so they are the advisable. Competition me say. Because of competition, why did they do those open market area?
2: Yes. That make people
0: the price
2: go
0: there. The price lower.
2: Yes.
0: So people, customers want to go those area.
2: Exactly.
0: Than you when they
2: first maybe there's a streets.
0: Okay.
2: Exactly. America, that's clothes business. They always see them. You know when they my street, they my street. I don't think, mama, go find stuff. Because the woman's things, they're very fine. Very fine, you know, for guest things. Very, very fine. But me, no, will go buy.
0: Okay.
2: If I see a girl, that go new Bini market, go pick them, that to buy from my own.
0: Okay.
2: You understand?
0: Especially if he disagree with you. So maybe if you not say you are disagree with success, say no, that boutique.
2: But you see that boutique
0: especially
2: business.
0: Especially if you there for inside. That's how they ask now. Which business you go advise person? Eh? When one start business, say, no come, oh, I did inside now, or I don't come out, oh. You know, no be as you look at me. If you find for outside, for inside, or more, at the animal. Which business like that? And which business when we say you take say people they underrate them, but that business you they do them, and you know say good, no stingy, no eye down. You get updates, see share them. This kind of updates now we like. So that people when we say they want enter inside business or they no get what they do, more see LF them, they see reasons to get some kind of things when we say they go get as a business, when we say they go do.
2: Business when we say people they underrate, like you see this surprise business. Where they do all these surprise things, they
0: surprise
2: say
0: package.
2: They package and hey, people where they do where they into the chocolates, so they sell chocolates. Like those people they make money. You go fix it with chocolates now, not be on general, not be 150. But you put them because if you go to some kind of green growth market now for there, you go see people into chocolate business. Ah, people they make money oh. people go teach you that you just buy chocolate 150, you buy at 300, but money day standard is that chocolate business. You see all these surprise vendors.
0: Nah, wholesale or retail.
2: Well, now you do also like they do retail. Like you go chop money inside chocolate business. Yes. You go chop money, oh.
0: So money day said.
2: Money day said no now. Nah. Money day.
0: But to start them. Now big money to start them.
2: That be the thing now.
0: Because capital for some people now, something big. Some people go there and they get this business for idea. They get, but the capital. So the capital to start up chocolate business now, what is big? Like, which range? Maybe you also feel like 100K now if you start up, or 50K if you start up, or 500K.
2: If not small scale, you want to do, maybe retail. Yeah. You feel say, okay, you go the budget 150, 200.
0: To start up.
2: Yeah, you go buy in cartons to start up. Yeah. But if you know, say so you want to go largely into chocolate, like you want to get depot, you know, so you want to call your brand
0: now,
2: you know,
0: say
2: like,
0: now
2: big one, you go to look 500.
0: We're talking about small business now.
2: Yeah, at least that's 100, 150. And you see teddy bear business, like. Hey, dumb God. You see dumb baby business, like. People they underrate this thing. Say what it be done, baby? A too big people they buy.
0: You get store, they sell them.
2: This yes, you go your guest store. You know they say done, baby. They go they rush, they come, they meet you. I not say you did surprise now. You go they want to be done, baby again. Result they want to be done, baby. Because you never ever think that kind of thing as business plan, but now business people they make money from inside.
0: Okay, yes. My people, now be the idea. More will come here from you too. Which business? What business you go advise anybody? Mean they don't enter. And which business where you know say people that they underrate this business, but you the one or you know person where you see the one and you see the street for this person, or you can tell us 0705 512 9881, 0705 572 7881, 0902 672 2592. WhatsApp, send us WhatsApp message for 0902 672 2592. Why for text message now 0707 895 0331. Oh yeah, I will take this message. We'll be saying it for WhatsApp. It's tough back. Okay. Okay. I don't understand this message. I bet you go let send them again. I don't understand what they talk for you. This one say food. I agree with success for food business. Say person agree to you for food business. I bet we go talk more for that food business. Let's say that one.
2: No, that sharp one. Welcome, sir.
3: We're
0: fine. What's your name?
3: My name is Eddie.
0: Okay.
2: We're not talking about business.
0: No, they do that kind of
2: business. Business today for you. Talk business, serious business. Serious people business. They people ask. People they here now. We won't start business. Your advice learn. Now go help them. Go lead them. Advice the advice. You know, be what they want.
0: Doing. You not try for that when you talk.
2: At all. At all.
0: Not at all. At all. Oh yeah, this person they type. Maybe you type finish. We'll go read your message. So this person say food business. So say food business. Now business where we say people they underrate them. Say money day.
2: Money day food.
0: You go advise person make you enter that food business because the stress money for food business. You know the something that stress will be say. You know they somehow easy you because now you cook.
2: You every day.
0: You go market every
2: go
0: day.
2: Market.
0: So the stress is the equivalent with the money.
2: Hello.
0: That one, Nikoko, so we will talk that one.
2: Good evening.
4: Good evening. I'm here, Mr. Ganla.
0: Ganla, welcome.
2: Father.
4: Before I talk with you, I will talk. Book no dey build our shame for house for radio.
0: I dey shame them all.
4: No thing I hear those like my children dey hear the year.
0: Imagine. No verse.
2: No verse.
4: So make I continue our talk. Full business stress too much. Book no deserve ourselves. That's why you see some people get 3 workers. Now on top of the food, they call the quarters more small because of it for pay that workers. Stress too much for food. I want to have that person. I don't want to get one business of that person, but get one of that person of business. Locate the business where it suits your area. What do you have to do? One person from my area, if you say Indomie business, they will pay. Or this Misha business, if you say they will pay. But when you start down, bread and the egg, don't touch ground again. So locate business, you will look for environment. So if you want to put business on your tarot, that if you listen, I'm here, tarot, I go pick and become busy. You get your environment looking like this. Okay, this business in this area. Look at people in your area. Don't put business where people don't feel buy. You're going to look for eye. Locate your environment. Look at the business where you go to that pocket. Put up, you go shock, say you're a big person. make money pass the over market.
0: Okay.
4: That's how I want to get people.
0: Okay, Jola, that

0: Foroba.
1: Is that top the gate on top?
2: Mm.
0: Yeah. So that is a food business. Your eye will go grand, shine your eye. Mm. And it's stressed too much. He bet you get people to do for food business. Now God will save up.
2: Amen.
0: So God will save up. So what I want to say, look your environment, locate what is suit your environment, put out there, money will come.
1: Okay.
0: Not good in this city.
1: Thank you very much. So okay, I'll talk two things. Say first of all, locate the area. You look your area, know what the people they find, what they need for that area. Then you put business. Maybe maybe they lack for that particular area.
2: Mm.
1: Say the food business now stress. So you know, go advise people. Maybe say they enter inside this food business.
2: Hmm.
1: But money, a lot of people when they do food business. Say money deal. Say again deal.
2: Money day food business. No, that's money day food business. Imagine say you buy maybe rubber of rice. Say that rubber of rice. So you buy maybe 3-5. Mm. Say that rubber of rice. You fulfill gain. The kind of game where you go carry come outside. The only issue where we say food business gets na location. You see that stress? Yes, it did. But if you they work for something and you they see what you they work for, money they come outside, the stress no go. You no go mind them again. You understand? But now the location be the issue. But I don't even feel say food business get location issue. You know why?
1: You not get location.
2: You are not just say get location issue.
1: So people must shop.
2: Everybody must shop.
1: But you think you put food business for residential area where we say everybody this has. Because everybody could cook for his house now. So who will catch up your own?
2: Not everybody could cook for his house. So let us. Not everybody cook for his house. People like advisable places where you go put food business. Now we are men day. One. Secondly, maybe all those people. Something like James Watts now. James Watts, now men food there.
1: Now
2: they do tire business for there.
1: Now let me chop.
2: No, wait now. Wait. No,
1: business
2: place. Now them be the more of the eaters.
1: Ooh.
2: Men, obviously. No. If you go James Watts now. If they say you they want something, you go find stuff for that gym, Swat region. Put your food business. May your food is sweet. Mama was at all.
1: No, but sweet matter.
2: May you made it. Even if you not, I get made it sweet. No, me to pop my like. May this stand. I get it.
1: No, you said sweet.
2: May this standard.
1: May this sugar.
2: May this nourishing for the body. May this nutritious.
1: Say sweet. You put sugar now.
2: May sweet.
1: Okay.
2: Put over there. You always say may day. Forget that thing. You go sell out.
1: What of the capital to start that particular food?
2: Hey, like capital big.
1: No, I not to say big. Because Ogajala, I think Ogajala, they look at from that large scale. Maybe those big restaurants. Me, I they look one roadside.
2: Me, they look.
1: Now they look.
2: Now they look.
1: In those, many of those mama puts, they're not. Maybe they get person.
2: They're not one sales guy. The one where I know for the one I know, he be na even in Pekin. Na even in Pekin.
1: Wash plates.
2: Serve.
1: You go to serve.
2: Exactly. You go to wash plates.
1: So I don't look and say you go get many staff like that. Oh, like
2: Ogajala, they look big scale.
1: Now big one. Now small, look at from small area, maybe small scale business.
2: But you go see need big business. Money, oh, you go need,
1: I'm not
2: big, money,
1: you need big money for food.
2: You go need big money, okay. I guess.
1: With food now, you talk what you want to cook. Meet when people they cook, they buy. Rice. They buy rice,
2: soup,
1: melon,
2: swallow, vegetable, beans.
1: No, they go for vegetable because that one they go for.
2: But okay, more you have to only melon soup.
1: No, two soup now, maybe a goose and a bolo.
2: Okra
1: and gusi. You start first with that
2: now
1: one.
2: Now bolo more. Now more of a bolo and not melon.
1: Okra the cost too.
2: Yeah, but now more of a bolo. You go one prefer.
0: Hello.
1: Welcome.
0: I'm good with you.
1: Welcome, sir.
2: Greet you.
0: I greet all of now.
1: Welcome. We greet you too.
0: Yeah, from Papa Kumbaro.
2: Hi, Adam.
0: The food business one at the top. So the food business good. Just like one. For you to see yourself for that food business or dinner, one, you will sabi cook. You must sabi cook. If you not sabi cook and you not do self discipline, there is no way you will keep it maker. And two, if you sabi cook, you must personalize a family. Meat.
1: Okay.
2: Protein meat.
0: Your meat must be okay. If you want to sell your food, I want they don't recognize you say you get a good meat. You get better meat, forget, and you shall be good, and you get self discipline.
1: Okay.
0: And you can't get good work away not lazy.
1: Like how much you to say person need to start that food business?
0: My brother. It depends on the individual. You know, so there's some people who will use $1 start business. There's some people who will use big money start business. They're not going to do anything. For me, if I advise anybody say want to start that food business, those things when I mentioned, so if he gets and says, Sabia, make it start with 100 or 200, he will.

0: you do well.
1: No, they're not 200. Okay. But you not get any business when you go invite people when they don't enter?
0: The only that one, no, I know you're put on for us. Now they analyze the food business. Now you're called maker. Now you're shook my food. Right. Because you like food. Because you like food well, well.
2: You like food well, well. Yeah. So,
1: consumer.
2: Exactly. Thank you very much.
1: Thank you very much. I like what the Oga talk. Food business too now something when we say
2: money deal like
1: money deal where no but money deal money thing say to start up okay maybe you want to start now you want to start maybe from a small junction
2: you know you buy you that space cha. That maybe, your space you go buy them
1: as you may say the space now your friends okay they use them first
2: okay they use them for
1: you buy table get a calf table give you a capital make the calf table then you buy that first of all start with one about fries one about fries not too much
2: one about fries
1: it's not too much it's not too much now.
2: No, I wouldn't visit it too small.
1: No, now for market, well, you know, I just test them.
2: Now, yeah, now, yeah,
1: when far you come new area, you can't want to go first now.
2: Oh, yeah, now, one robot. That one robot rice, I don't know how many food you want to cook for. When I say one robot rice, you want you to cook rice. You want you to cook jollof.
1: No, leave that one first. Now, just, that's on stew first.
2: Okay, you want to leave rice on stew.
1: They test the waters.
2: Okay, they test exactly. The water.
1: Because who can say, madam, no fried rice, no jollof rice. You can't say, okay, people, they ask for them. That's on stew.
2: Me, if you say who wants to start, supposed to start with all three species, both jollof rice.
1: That's
2: the jollof rice and white.
1: Is they risky?
2: No, not the risky.
1: For the first thing, when we say you know what before, you don't want to start.
2: You know, basically, you know why? You know, they drive the audience.
1: The audience never know you. You just, like, they say they try to understand who you be first.
2: I've had enough food. Nobody won't understand you. What's the sweet?
1: Nobody's sweet.
2: Nobody won't understand. You put that for roads. Where you they see?
1: This sweet.
2: Start with fried rice. Start with jollof rice and then rice and stew first.
1: Hello? Hello?
3: Good evening.
2: Good evening.
1: Welcome.
3: My name is James from Paris.
1: Okay. Oh, yeah.
2: Where are
3: they? I think the other man that called before this last caller, you have to check your neighborhood because sometimes business, you know, there's one culture we have here. When somebody opens up a flat business, the number one opens the center. And I know the rudiments of that business.
1: Don't be lying.
3: Just see and copy. So when you start this, you do some. About, you know, you'll get picky on how to stay put in that. Some people just feel like to just jump into a business. No, and sometimes these things they hand. Before this I'm talking about, you know how to cook, but just, you know with your hand. You understand? So sometimes, in there, my star. Some people stand for somebody's shop, say, oh, please, not be your hand the other way. You just give them at the star. And because it's a big cook, it's in hand. No, so the one we go still talk, they say, feed business. Let me go advise you not to the two enter. Feed business.
1: Which one?
3: Stock and stock. Like the person who open boutique.
2: Okay,
3: For street. No. Two. Our analysis was very clear. Nobody wants to buy clothes in the street. Except now, day when they just open. And that's when let's open up for street. People will come pick at the cheaper rate. But say you want to open a classic boutique, no, you're not going to make them. That's just the truth.
1: Okay.
3: So, but the food business, I swear, there's money in it. After it's clear. It's depending on, especially when you are and when you know how to cook. That's my contribution.
1: Okay, thank you very much. You do well. So, the food business now, I'm waiting for Nicholas to talk. So, you good, well, low.
2: Get one major to visit and never add, even if you sabi cook. You really not get good character. Your food not move. So add good character. Join her. Sabi cook. May your meat as a from our may your meat they okay. They get good character.
1: The meat okay.
2: Now. Your bad character go drive customer.
1: The money go see the okay. Not be meat gonna be okay now. For, see left for to me. I think say no to go far. Yes, no to call pull meat 5,000 naira. Leave that
2: no,
1: one.
2: No.
1: Start
2: at least,
1: with meat.
2: Normal basic meat now 500. Now that's the normal basic one.
1: For me oh.
2: 500, okay, but maybe they don't give the size.
1: Rice and stew. The jollof. No, we get beans. No, we get beans yet.
2: Rice and stew and jollof, I guess.
1: Okay, if you get jollof. If you get jollof.
2: So even in a small quantity of jollof.
1: Swallow. Akpu and eba.
2: Eba, but they normal egusi or an ogbono.
1: Egusi get problem. Okay.
2: Egusi, they don't want egusi.
1: Egusi and okra.
2: People, they chop okra. Na egusi mi fi say na ogbono mi fi say
1: ogbono dey cost now so e do risky for you when you start make you just dey observe
2: first because about okro you go need to dey hit am get the way okro dey do
1: shall no you do ready now you preserve now
2: if I see we dey do say give me okro no go if you give me ogbono I fit manage but you see okro
1: that one na your choice your preference but many people when they want start this market they carry okro well because it dey cheaper make you no go make loss for where place where be say you just start now so it be so we will come back we will talk more for inside this matter which business you go advise person may no enter. And which business you go talk to? This business that they underrated and something they said make you enter. And we'll talk more for inside this particular one after the news for inside the 6 o'clock. Now maybe diplomatic lege.
2: Success, the radio is a
1: okay, big. Jala, thank you very much. Oh, we see your message. Station.

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Good evening and welcome to Super FM News at 6. I am Marvelous Bryant Isimuche. First, our top stories. Edo government reviews phase 3 of cloud deployment. 72 child abuse cases recorded in Edo in 8 months. And on the foreign scene, Zambians vote as Hichilema seeks second term. And in sports, Ajibade urges Super Falcons to bounce back against South Africa. We'll bring the details of this and more after this short break.

0: The presidential working group on the national policing bill has extended the deadline for Nigerians to submit memoranda and position papers on the proposed legislation. The new deadline is 5 p.m. on Friday, August 21st, 2026, giving individuals, organizations, and other stakeholders more time to make contributions. Chairman of the working group, Femi Bajabi Amila, said the extension would allow for broader consultation and more substantive contributions on the proposed policing reforms. He urged legal practitioners, civil society groups, security professionals, state governments, and other interested Nigerians to submit their views through the official National Policing Bill portal. Edo State Governor Monday Okpebholo has paid his last respect to the late Archbishop Augustine Akubueze at doing his funeral mass at the St. Paul's Catholic Church in Benin City. Okpebholo described the Archbishop's death as a painful loss, saying Akubueze touched many lives and personally encouraged him whenever he faced difficult moments. As a tribute, Okpebholo announced the donation of 2 Toyota Coasters buses to the Benin Archdiocese, fulfilling a request made by the late Archbishop.
1: They carried out his calling with dedication, faith, courage, and love for the people entrusted to his care. Although he remained his passing, he also gave thanks for the legacy he leaves behind, the lives he touched, the people he encouraged, especially me.
0: In his sermon, the Archbishop of Abuja, Ignatius Kaigama, urge Nigerians, regardless of religion or background, to love one another and promote unity.
2: We must continue to work together for the development of Nigeria. We must reject hatred, ethnic division, religious intolerance, and every language that portrays fellow Nigerians as foreigners or enemies. No one should be treated as a sacred cow when his or her actions or utterances promote hatred, division, or conflict.
0: Archbishop Akubueze, who died on July 9th at 69, served as Archbishop of Benin City from 2011 and was President of the Catholic Bishops' Conference of Nigeria from 2018 to 2022. The Edo State Government has revealed the third phase of the Edo Cloud deployment as part of efforts to deepen digital governance across ministries, departments, and agencies. The head of service, Dr. Antonio Kumbowa, said the state-owned platform remained the priority of the administration. He noted that significant progress had been recorded in its deployment. Okumbowa said the review would help identify challenges and determine the next steps towards full implementation of Edo Cloud across the state.

0: At least 72 cases of child abuse involving children between the ages of 2 and 10 years have been recorded in Edo State between January and August 2026, with fathers allegedly responsible for about 50% of the reported cases. The Commissioner for Women Affairs and Social Development, Eugenia Abdullah, confirmed this at a monthly press briefing of the Edo State Ministry of Information and Strategy. Abdullah described the statistics as alarming and expressed concern over the increasing cases of abuse involving children, particularly the alleged involvement of fathers who are expected to provide protection and care for their children.
1: From January to now, we have over 72 cases. So mostly, say 50% have been abused by their own fathers, 2 years to 10 years. Like the little girl that is under custody now, she's 8 months pregnant. She's pregnant for her father, 14 years. And when we asked her to tell us the whereabouts of her father, she told us she loves her father. Now we should not get the father arrested. It was the neighbor that reported the issue.
0: The commissioner urged members of the public to promptly report suspected cases of child abuse to the appropriate authorities, stressing the need for collective action to protect children from violence, exploitation, and other forms of abuse.

The Edo State Health Insurance Commission, EDOHIC, has engaged organized labor and professional associations on reforms aimed at improving health insurance coverage and service delivery in the state. The meeting provided an opportunity for stakeholders to raise concerns over delays in drugs, quality of medicines, access to health care, and the attitude of some accredited facilities towards enrollees. EDOHIC management explained aspects of the scheme's benefit package and clarified why some healthcare requests are approved while others are declined. The stakehold called for sustained dialogue and improved accountability.

0: calls to end age discrimination in recruitment have continued to generate reactions, with Nigerians urging employers to consider applicants' abilities, skills, and experience rather than age alone. Emmanuel Oguchukwu, while speaking with Super FM reporters, Happiness Samuel said qualified applicants should be judged based on their competence and experience.
1: A qualified person should be judged based on his ability and not age. Should be judged based on the skill, period, how effective are your skills and your abilities and your knowledge to this company. A younger one can have experience based on researching, going for training, for seminars, workshops. And also an elderly one can have experience based on long-term in same field. Putting this together is how experienced the person is in same field.
0: A man in his 60s, Friday Osanwe, however, said age requirements could be necessary depending on the nature of the job.
2: Because of the job you are talking about, there are some jobs that specifically need the youth in terms of employment. While there are some jobs that also need experience, on the other hand. So if you want to get a job into the police force or the armed forces, you need young men, vibrant, between the ages of 20 and 25. You know, they are useful and they can be active. But if, on the other hand, you want a job, maybe in the field of medicine, law, and all that, you need an experienced person that has the experience to fit into what you want to do. It depends on the candidate that's involved.
0: The respondents called for a balanced recruitment process that considers competence and experience while allowing reasonable age requirements where the nature of the job makes them necessary.

0: The proposed establishment of state police has continued to attract reactions following the federal government's call for Nigerians to submit their views on the National Policing Bill. Speaking with Super FM reporter Chidima Marcus, a resident Sunday Bamidele called for thorough planning to prevent clashes of interest as well as delays in the payment of salaries and other incentives.
1: I wish there can be thorough plans, adjustments, so that at least it won't fail. We should avoid clashing of interest so that it does not lead to the duplication of efforts. If the state police is operating while the federal government also has its own police, the things to go for is that, one, it is well-defined. Two, that it does not clash of interest. There's not money to pay the police itself.
0: Another resident, Kenneth Okumbo, said state police could help curb insecurity, but urged the government to put legislation in place to check excesses and prevent governors from using the force for political purposes.
2: They work on development because it's long overdue, I would say. We need state police to curb insecurity. Well, they also feel that the governors might want to, you know, use it and get their political opponent. It's very, very clear. They want to win election at all costs. They want to impress their political party. I think government should put a legislation in place to checkmate these governors. With that, it will work.
0: Others also welcome the proposal, but express concerns that without a feasible and sustainable framework, state police could lead to waste of resources and worsen insecurity. This is the news at 6 on 88.1 Super FM. More stories after this short break.
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0: You're still on to the news at 6 on Super FM 88.1. Now the rest of the news. And on the foreign scene, Zambians are voting in presidential and parliamentary elections with more than 8 million voters registered. President Hakainde Hichilema is seeking a second five-year term with 14 candidates on the presidential ballot. The election is largely viewed as a contest between Hichilema and former minister Brian Mundulibili amid concerns over unemployment and the cost of living. A candidate needs more than 50% of the vote to win outright, otherwise a runoff will be held within 37 days. And in sports news, Super Falcons captain Rasheedat Ajibade has urged her teammates to put their defeat to Cameroon behind them and focus on securing the 2027 FIFA Women's World Cup ticket. Nigeria missed automatic qualification after losing 1-0 to Cameroon in the quarterfinals of the 2026 Women's African Cup of Nations. Ajibade said the team must learn from the setbacks and remain focused ahead of the crucial clash with South Africa's Bayana Bayana. The encounter is scheduled for 9 p.m. tonight at the Mole Rachid Stadium in Casablanca, with a place in the Inter-Confederations playoffs at stake. And that concludes the news, but before we go, a recap of our top stories. You heard the Edo State Government has reviewed the third phase of the Edo Cloud deployment as part of efforts to deepen digital governance across ministries, departments and agencies. You also heard at least 72 cases of child abuse involving children between the ages of 2 and 10 years have been recorded in Edo State between January and August 2026, with fathers allegedly responsible for about 50% of the reported cases. And on the foreign scene, you heard Zambians are voting in presidential and parliamentary elections with more than 80 million voters registered. And finally on sports, Super Falcons captain Rashidat Ajibade has urged her teammate to put their defeat to Cameroon behind them and focus on securing the 2027 FIFA Women's World Cup ticket. Super FM News at 6 was edited by Esther Olabi. I am Marvelous Bryant Isimuche. Remember, security is our collective responsibility. Be sure to play your part. Thank you for listening and good evening.

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0: Yes, it's in One Family, One Radio, 88 to the point one. If you check your time now, 21 minutes don't pass us for 6 o'clock for your One Family, One Radio, and this is the voice of your girl, Success, the radio is a blade. Yes, so my correct country people, we don't enter the Zico Oyer traffic report. So normally, you know, seeing a Zico Oyer, and them nice stand die get back for a back for the show. And this part of the show, now we collect our traffic onto how the road they be, where they move, when they move, where they go city, where they there, when they go city, where they there, where they hold up, don't deal, where they don't lock you, where never lock. Whether our permission extension you did, whether a first world, whether a second world, whether a map park, whether a X and T, whether a PZ, whether a standard market, whether a airport road side, and my side, you didn't know what you did. So I say you card at our Asian city of Benin, we did active. Can you give us a traffic report update? How the road they be? My Kewa road people, how it they be? My Ubo people, how it they be? Supply people, how it they be? At this SWAT junction, how will they be for that side? Yeah, now I'm gonna run the traffic update. Shapali. You know the numbers to call, 0705-512-9881. Hello, good evening. I greet you, my boss. So it's not where they shout my name. So say this thing. Waiting, they cast, though. He don't cast. Ugbo, what we say for Ugbo?
1: From main, in fact, it took me 3 hours to move from main gate to Gosodi Junction.
0: Main gate to Gosodi? 1 minute. One minute drive. What's happening?
1: It took me 3 hours.
0: What did they happen? Graduation. Oh, I see them.
1: You know, say school band, they tell me they know they don't
0: stand. So inside school, so they can't come outside school.
1: So they can't carry a full farm royal.
0: I see them today. No, we lie.
1: They blocked that turning point.
0: But their sign has not really concerned us now.
1: If you not concerned, but I said the road blocked. No going, no coming.
0: Nobody control the traffic.
1: You know, say that's only point because of the junction.
0: Yes.
1: So they can't follow one way. Other people, you know, get patient. Don't follow one way. Everything just on stand
0: still. Wow.
1: Like, they look at you. You go cook beans. You know that strong will look at this.
0: Your beans go down. You go chop them.
1: You go digest them. And I don't manage it because of the junction. I don't enter because of the junction. In fact, nothing concerning concern to come out today.
0: Now, what people
1: want? In fact, they are casted. Casted.
0: Oh, wow. Thank you for this update. Oh, hey, Sanobwa. Oh, hello.
2: Hello.
0: Good evening, my Igwe.
2: Where did the guy talk? No, be lie.
0: No, you see, I've been
2: that farm house. And now, even now, I don't reach doctor's house. After they talk to you, so.
0: Since 3 o'clock.
2: From after 3. Now, they reach doctor's house. The old up, no be boring coming, no one they move. Now soldiers come, they try to know how they go say do. So come they come out small. So anybody where they come go, may find another way first. Go the last. Because coming, that one no they even they move at all. They even blow one way. Block us where they come inside town. So that is it.
0: No wala, thank you. Hello.
3: Hello, my name is Abraham. I'm calling from Ekoso.
0: She was like, Ekoso, you put on the vest today. What did happen for Ekoso now?
3: It's not the matter of the vest. It's beyond control. Anybody that has houses inside of his ear, they just exercise patience till around 9:04 before they begin to come.
0: Because
3: if they say they are coming now, they will lose their voice, lose their time inside that hold up.
0: And at serious,
3: so? They know it's too big. The old dog, I've been inside this old dog since around 3 o'clock. Listen to the program. I'm tired.
0: Chai, pele, sorry.
3: This is roughly 3 hours and some minutes now. And I'm
0: Which kind of graduation with the girl never graduate finish since?
3: They are doing sign now. Not for vocation, no.
0: I know they are sign out now. Where they sign for shit? Where they sign for shit, eh?
3: They went to the opposite of the post of the next one hotel there. I don't want to mention the name. I'm not doing advert for them. They were looking inside that hotel now. Since last, they started that thing since last week. But today now it seems like it is engineering students that they are doing their own they are doing their own standards. And it do occur every year. Last year now they are doing the standards inside the main campus.
0: Space there, everything there.
3: To allow them.
0: Yes.
3: Now we went ahead to go and acquire that hotel now. Everything is confusing.
0: Thank you very much.
3: If you spend inside town, you have a vacation, you spend like the moment is 9 o'clock, you begin your movement. I believe by 9 o'clock.
0: Everywhere good or clear. No wala, thank you. Hello. Hello.
4: Good evening,
0: my boss.
4: Evening.
0: Good night.
4: All those people, they aren't good, though. They're not even succeed.
0: You there? You have a long way to go, sir. Hello?
4: I do with you, my sister.
0: Who the shot? Move your motor for that. Be on a small beg, go.
4: I beg.
0: Small
4: man,
0: beg.
4: I didn't really regret
0: that. Now commercial. You did. I'm in a private.
4: My private car. I just wanted to buy something at main gate. I come back. You're going to trouble.
0: So where are you supposed to go back to now?
4: I go back to ECO.
0: Okay, y'all come. You try from ECO, you come make a call back on team before you go back to ECO.
4: Yes,
0: your
4: ECO, as I say, my return now. This is like almost to 7.
0: Oh, well, sorry, well, now wow. Hello,
5: Doctor.
0: I greet you.
5: I want correct Abdurrahman just now.
0: Okay,
5: the engineer is able to do standing. Now they do a faculty by faculty.
0: Okay,
5: and engineering students, so now then they get the worst one. So the information will reach me between now. Tomorrow, 9 engineering one.
0: Oh,
5: and
0: wow,
5: NTA.
0: Okay.
5: So,
0: one block, okay.
5: From the evening, make everybody different
0: and
5: the
0: watches I pass. No worry, we'll go there for ZQIN. I'll go hear the updates. No worry. Thank you very much. I beg. If you know here, now only see now, but you're the hot. Main gate, you're the hot for that place. I beg. You don't hear, and if not that side, you did go as to. Funny enough, when they come from that side, that I like after 2, after 3. They come from that region. If you don't, they get away. But hey, not too tight. The way, that after tell us, quick me pass some. Hey, glory, hallelujah. Oh. So I beg if you did that side, you go text time. I beg more and take them easy. I'll call up, wake up before the last one. I beg if you know that there you did. Just more. You go move. I beg if you know that video, you go. You don't hear him now say he don't choke and he don't block. And for time when you go to a farm, better radio, go enter with diplomatic leggers onto the farming things. The agriculture. You wait the old up now. You're living for 88.1. May we teach you agriculture. Go use and take your time. And hey, you go take a lens more before the road go free for you to take the go where they go. I bet if they drive, take them easy. Don't forget that the Zico oil and then that they give us this. So go and get one for your one family, one radio, 88.1. Fan better, go inside your radio sharply. 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
0: 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Women Power 2030, EU people and Women Environmental Program. Now they put handle for inside this program. When we say they come give advice to our farmers so that maybe they know what they will do or they need to do for their farm, maybe their farm for day. Okay. Now, maybe diplomatic lege. If you do your house now, welcome. If you do for some motor now, well, for traffic, for Ugbawa area, welcome. You, when they graduate now, they jump up and they graduate. Relax, they for front. Enjoy this one now, but as for the block road, you know, good, sha. Government, when I put the TC place, make the not the block road again. When they appear, they jump up, say, don't graduate. Congratulation to you. The Coco. They for Udao. Anyway, I'm gonna leave that one first because if I talk that one now, I know can't talk with the academy come here today for inside the Fan Beta Radio. You know, say for this program, now matter of awareness, now we they give farmers and they teach farmers too what they need to do. Auto say nature, now we they push for inside this program. Now nature, natural way. As I they shout out now, natural way because. If they farm natural way, you know they rely big on chemical. That one means say now correct in ABC they do. Want to say you know they rely heavily on chemical. Now the natural practices of agric and farming. Now you they do because now with our fathers do. Our forefathers now so they farm. That's why you see and say many of them they live very long. They live long because they farm where the right farming practice. Now ABC that they practice their own farming that time. So that's why this program did for you too, to encourage farmers, make the plant and farm harvest wella. Make them not they rely heavily on chemical, because for this program, now natural, now we they preach. I will see they teach farmers too, the manure for your farm, maybe you want to get a natural way, how you take get time, we see the runner more for each of the Fan Beta Radio. Ginger, oh, now we talk last time, now be all those, ginger and the other one, now we say we discussed last time. And today, we will talk about the piece. We both say animal urine. The piece of animal. Okay, as pesticide. You know, say the piece. When we say animal, the piece. Especially that cow, goat, or another one too. You know, say get importance for inside your farm. Now, pesticide, now they serve, in case you don't know. Animal urine, aka animal piece, as a pesticide. Now, what you want to talk today for inside the farm, Beta Radio. Because farmers too, then they look for sheep, ugbele. And nobody just to find sheep, ugbele, because people they will say they find ugbele, go ugbele them. This case now, this ugbele now be the better way. When we say you as a farmer, if you say they control those pests, those izakwa disease, when we say they spoil your crops for farm. Now ugbele, want to say sheep, and a good pass, very good pass. This one will be waiting to run belly. So our wolf go run your belly. This one, you know they run your belly. That's why we the picture for said the Fan Beta Radio for here. Because farmer they find cheaper one. Abi, when we say go help them fit take control pests. Or those is aqua them, come out for their farm. You know spread their crops. So one of these traditional methods. So when we say we talk now, be this animal urine. Aka animal piece. So you could maybe say we'll give attention to that because in a natural pesticide, especially this cow piece. We want to talk that one now. That one did this animal urine. So not be waste too. Because it's not be animal piece. Nah, if it be waste product to the animal, but it is useful to control pests for your farm. To pursue those is aqua then. Come on for your farm. So you don't mean that say you not gonna become waste again now. So not be waste. Maybe say it be. Even though not waste product of the animal, but not be waste, because it's useful. And the usefulness of this animal piece, so aka urine, now be say I want to talk now. Because this animal piece, so they say you get what they call nitrogen. You get nitrogen inside though. Urea, you did there. Those natural chemical, this thing, natural one though. it is inside. Even other chemical compound, when we say it fits, pursue those is aqua them, those insects, fungi, and those plant disease. Uh-huh. Because research don't show say this piece of cow so you get what they call say the workers pesticide, they call us in a biopesticide. When they pursue all those insects, come out. Those is aqua them. They pursue them, come out. Eh? They pursue them. Yes, we know say some insect day where we say you see they strong. Uh-huh. But you see those insects where we say they disturb some your crops, most of your crops then. This animal piece, so they pursue them. And it still depends how strong when we say you take missile, because as the program they progress, even though today we'll talk the how you take get them and prepare them. We'll talk them. So this animal piece, so and be animal urine. I fit help farmers. In case you're a farmer now, you dey listen to me now. Maybe this I hold up now for you said that. Once the people where they celebrate say that they don't graduate, go block road. Just listen to me now. Opportunity now to hear me now. Though, how this animal urine fit help farmers? This animal piece, so like a token, they protect crops for different ways. They pursue those isaqua insects, come out. Like go them. Because the smell and the chemical, when we say this other piece, fit make some of these insects, they no come stay for your farm again. Who burn them? They're not trying. They're not bath. They're not trying. Because of the smell, when we say it day, and the chemical, when we say this, the natural chemical, because if you hear chemical, now people look, one way they don't miss for inside lab. Natural one. When we say it day side, pursue those insects, come out. They know if the grain comes there, because only the smell, don't pursue them. If they're there for evotable, maybe your farm, they for asoro. Enough, if you have read ourself, they know it does smell from there, in the wrong. You hear so? So they pursue and come out. If they control some pests, because research and studies don't show, say, if it affects pests. Some pests like white flies, they get different name. Their names self like those is aqua name them, but they control them. Because you get one farm experiment where they do one time for this cow pee and this cow urine, you reduce plenty of these insects with these what they call sucking insects where they suck your this thing, your crops and the rest. The research conscious say, oh, this thing, they control this thing, you know, they control some, this pest demo. According to studies, when we say, people, when we say, there will be better white for inside this thing, do. The conscious talk say, research conscious say, cow piss, so, it help reduce what they call fungal diseases. So farmers for village, they use them. They use them to protect their seeds and their ormomom plants, what they call young plants. In case you be farmer, now you use them. Uh-huh. Or you're a nasty farmer, or maybe just you know, be farmer, just yeah, because what you should do for you to now see education, maybe you see the learn. You understand? So, in the LF2, according to research, say in the app reduce some of these diseases there. And they say it gets some plant food, we say, they inside. Because this cow piece, so it gets nitrogen and minerals when they LF as fertilizer. If they help as fertilizer, this nitrogen and minerals. If they help as fertilizer, not be cook and fanta they talk so my people not be that one. You guess now you go to think, na natural chemical component too, not be the mineral. So yeah. So all those ones if they help as fertilizer, and go make plants make them strong. Way. Apart from say the control pest. You will make the plants, your plants, what do you plant? You come strong. Strong way. Because of this, the nitrogen, when we say day. And so kind of mineral component, when we say day for inside that cow piece. So when we say day inside. So they see and I say this thing now, very, very good. And they cheapo will come there. And see what they do now for your crops. You use them, you go make your crop the strong because of the component of this thing when they decide. Now, how farmers go to use them? How you will still use them? Before we talk about the preparation, I want to just talk this one first. Then, if time day, we go talk about the preparation. How you take prepare them, the process to prepare them. Now, farmers, they use this animal piece. If you use them like that too, some farmers go miss them. They go miss them. So, go miss them with this leaf, neem leaves, or neem oil. And a tree, these things, plant like 9B, and the leaf. They mix them with them. The oil, or they leave them, go miss them. So if you use them like that, or you go miss them. Because the research doesn't show, say this cow piece and this neem oil, say they work way, way. Uh-huh. So that's why some farmers, they miss them, they mix them together. They work way, way against those zakwak, when you go pest, like white flies. You understand? That one did it. Now, as a farmer, no you think say the stronger the piece, I be the urine, the better. Because if the mixture too strong, if you see damage your plants. That's why I say when we talk about how you take get down, we'll give you the quantity. When we say you fit to use every, we'll come there. Sharp. For time we say it no go take. So it is important as a farmer, make you know now. Say, okay, this is a cow piece, in case you don't know. So they very good though. They serve as pesticide in case of those insects them. They control the pest for your farm. And because of the component of mineral maybe sitting inside, they help crops. They strong way way. So they shall say benefit ball. Benefits is ball for inside this particular cow urine or cow piece. When we say it did now for inside here. Uh-huh. So you fit a maker. I want to talk about that one now. Preparation. How you fit a combiner, mix it together with this neem leaf or the neem seed, so that you fit a LA pursue or control some insect. Come up for your farm. No, say it's a natural. Natural. Now we talk for you. So, now, before we talk, how you fit a mix, what do you even need? What will be this? What we say you need? Now, cow piece, you talk so. Now, you need like, if you get like 10 liters, more you see like 10 liters first for cow piece. 10 liters of farm. 10 liters. Then you can get a 2 kg fresh cow poopoo. Cow poopoo. That poopoo. 2 kg of farm. Then 10 kg of this neem leaf. When they don't grind down. Or the seed. 10 kg of farm. 10 liters of this cow piece, 2 kg of fresh cow poopoo. Yeah? Uh-huh. Then 10 kg of this neem leaves. When we say they don't grind down. Then you 200 liters of water. 200 liters.

Now, drum will be say big way way. Imagine 200 liter. You don't know as it be now. Uh-huh. Then big drum or container, clean cloth so that you fit around. Then of course your sprayer. Now how to prepare them? Now what you do be say as a farmer when you never sabi am or you hear my voice now you want you think to say okay you want to go to farm me you go see use this particular one. Uh-huh. Listen now, you go pour this 200 liter of water inside this clean drum. Not be dirty drum, clean drum. Then you can add the 10 liter of this cow piece. You can add them. You can put them for inside. Add them. Then that's your cow poopoo. So the 2 kg. You can add the 2 kg. Fresh one, though. Fresh one. Research shows that fresh one. Now it could work well. So fresh cow poopoo. You can add them. Then you can add the 10 kg. Of this neem leaf, the paste, no, see, dog granana or the neem seed. Mm-hmm. Then you can't mix everything together. You go mix everything. You go mix them together. Then when you don't mix them together, finish, you can cover the big container. Cover that with a clean cloth too, or something when we say, you go allow here, may enter. You know, just cover that, may no enter. Uh-huh. You go cover that. Preferably, according to him, cloth so that air could feed the enter inside the this thing. Mm-hmm. So you go cover them with the clean cloth too, or something will be say go allow air may enter. Say me no seal them. Uh-huh. Like no just close that to just deny air. Then you can keep them for shade, keep them for that place where we say. Direct sunlight, light from the sun directly, or even rain, no go reach them. No say rain if you can't go for now, or the sun can't day. Uh-huh. So that make it no reduce the both say the potency of the cocoa. You know, say those is aqua and when you go to absorb you, peking when say you want to sleep, you know, sleep too. So maybe they did the wait for action, maybe see they come. So you go put them under shade, make a rain, no, or too much sun, no go directly, they touch them. And so it be there. You take care of ammo, look at where we look. Then you can turn on twice daily, two times daily. Now you go and stay. That means the turn on, it be like the turn soup, turn bolo, turn you go see. You can turn on, see now, two times daily, morning and evening. Turn on, maybe as you done today, turn on, then tomorrow, because they say after 48 hours. Uh-huh. You can't fit around after 48 hours, not be 2 days be that one. Uh-huh. Now 2 days be that one. So after 2 days, you can't fit around well with a clean cloth. Uh-huh. You can't fit around. Then when you don't fit around, finish the water, the liquid. When remain, uh-huh. Now it could be the pesticide. Don't ready so. And that one I be saying you can't need to spray. You understand? So until you understand what they talk to the step by step, probably say they try to take a small make you do understand them. Say if you want to prepare them, you go the 200 liter of water. Eh? You go put them for inside the clean drum. Those big liquid drum them. When you occupy space. Because now very 200 liter. Then the 10 liter of the cow piece. You go put them. The 2 kg fresh cow poopoo. Then you can have the 10 kg that neem leaf, the paste, or the neem seed. Yeah. Then you can mix everything. You can mix them together. You can cover them with clean cloth. Or something when you say go allow air, may if he enter. Yeah. Put that for under shade. Where you say the sunlight and be rain. No, you can't go the touch on directly like that. So you put that for shade. Yeah. Under shade. Then when you don't do that one, finish, you turn on twice daily. Now you go to turn on morning and evening. Morning and evening, turn on. Maybe today you turn on. Then the next day, turn on. Of course, 48 hours. If not today, you do one. Tomorrow, this time, that means that one at 24 hours. The next tomorrow, now be say you can't prepare because after 48 hours, now be say if you user, that one be said before the user you don't fit that ammo,
don't fit her with clean cloth.

0: filter am. So that liquid when can remain, that be the pesticide. So let me say you go need to spray. I believe say you don't understand that now. So how you take spray am? That one not supposed to hard, but we go see talk am. How you take spray am? You go pour the liquid inside that sprayer. People with the sprayer, what they call it? They call it knapsack. The sprayer. You spray the leaf of the crops, especially under the leaf, oh, because now there are some insects. Go the help put under. You go spray. You go make sure say the spray, it touch the part where we say they affected, where those insects, you know, the where they gather there. Make sure say you affect all those place. Then you go spray. When the weather they cool, when the weather they cool, that kind of time when weather they cool now mostly the morning. And maybe the evening time, if you know me, say 9 p.m. at least 5, 6, when I don't they cool. So that time, we say when I don't they cool, now I'm good to spray. Say me, no spray when rain. When rain one fall, imagine rain one fall, they spray. That means as rain they fall now, as if you spray finish rain fall, you don't wash that come out now. So no spray when we say rain one fall or when rain they fall. Because if you wash them, go to away, wash all the mixture, all the work, when we say you don't put, come wash them to away. So no still spray for where sun too they shine, maybe afternoon, hot afternoon. No say get at some time we say the sun blast, they don't provoke them. When sun strong, no spray. Especially if you never test the mixture for that particular crop before, you never use them before, no spray for that kind of time. So now so it be very, very important. It's not hard to prepare, it's not hard to get. If you want to get all this cow piece. For our environment here, cow na it don't become cities itself because it's everywhere. So now just to meet people, maybe say they rare am. Oh yeah, you get maybe business talk with them. So okay, I go need so and so liter or so and so this thing quantity. They go do arrange for you. Now just 10 liter. If you get that 10 liter, no say na 200 liter of water. Now you can't need. No look and say na 10 liter because that thing get power. That piece where you see so. He get power, he's strong, well. Very, very strong. So that makes they suggest maybe they miss out with that amount of water. Farmers, when they use them, they understand. Now they shake head now. Don't be like a backbone. They agree now. They talk so. Say yes. Now true, now they talk so. So you now will be saying, now I hear them now. Now so they run now. This is cow piss or the urine. Because it is serve as pesticide. They control pests. It help our crops too. Because of the chemical, natural chemical, when we say day side, the natural drink and the other one, they make the crop they strong, they make it strong well. So they see and now say it gets better benefit day for inside. That make for year will take time to explain because now nature be this one. If you rely on chemical, the dangers of that chemical, of our reliance of the chemical and the price too, you know, cheap, and you get your own for body too. So this one alternative when we say go do good. It could do good, very, very good. They are affordable. Now wolf when we say you know the rumble, now be this one. So as a farmer, we go advise you. Make you follow this kind of process. When we say go reduce cost and you go do okay for your farm. You go do okay for what you plant. You know go damage your crops. You know go damage your soil. You know, go cause sickness, give you when you be farmer, when they arrest the whole thing. Or the crops, so we say you can go produce, finish, now go chop and now go get problem. That's why for this program, when we say WEP and Women Power 2030 and the EU people come bring together, we they preach natural way. Nature. Because we know how it be, say yes, now good pass. Now, with our forefathers, now the practice now be this one. That's why we take time till they come here every Thursday. For inside the farm, better radio. Time not today, but in case you get any question, you feel see calling sharp. Maybe you did use them before. As a farmer, you did use them. Go agree or disagree with me. No problem. Now, democracy we did. About this particular one. Or maybe you want to see contribution something to. See, tell people maybe say they don't know. See, call, talk. 0705 512 9881. 0705 572 7881. 0902 672-2592. WhatsApp deal. Please send off our WhatsApp now 0902-672-2592. My text message. I do start to define the The small Ochokoro. Hello. Hey, welcome. What is your name? Oh yeah, you want add contribute? Eh? Oh, this network safe. I beg if you listen, you feel send message because the land is break. Oh, you listen? Hello. Oh, I beg, no verse. The thing call you the break. If you feel send message for the small time, we'll be see. I still get make I see take the message sharp. Yeah, you say you want ask. I just want you want ask. So I beg, so that more we sharply for the small time, we'll say remain because now about a cow piece. Now we talk today. Now we discuss today because of say important the na pesticide. Now we say the servers, the control pest. They make your plants too they strong. Farmers they use them. They cheap. Hey, you no get effect for your body or for the crop. Provided say you mix and wear as you supposed to mix and wear. You follow and wear. No problem. Shaking no day. Hey, you know they destroy our environment like some of these crops or be chemical. When we say they don't make for lab. They disturb our environment because Akpanigogo and Zakwa give us for environment. This will not be like that. Hello? You say it go work for where?
1: I didn't ask whether it will work for spraying spray paint.
0: Spray paint? Hello? Oh, hello. This network safe. Eh? Anyway, I beg if you listen now. You if you feel send a come in case I don't feel wait now because of time. If you just send a come, so that we go talk am. If I start next week, I'll go talk for that one. Eh? I beg in case you the listen. No word, even though you don't hear my voice, just send a come for our WhatsApp. Send up for WhatsApp. Just put Fan Better Radio. May I tell you? Yeah. 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May I tell identify send and you send them. 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WhatsApp, I beg, so that it will be easy for me to just know. Right, Fan Better Radio with the question so that I go feel no am. In case I come tomorrow, I will feel just in am. I beg. Thank you very much for NBC TV listening. Farmers, when I do well, farmers, oh yeah, oh yeah, oh. So move, back today for the Fan Better Radio. Next week, Thursday, Fan Better Radio, you go show for Isaiah 88. 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
13: It's time to move. It's time to bounce. It's time to lead. It's time to shout. Time for new dreams. Time for new drip. Time for new scenes. Time to tear the script. So bring the noise. Bring the fire. We're flying high. Time to get higher.

So Claudio Pizarro for Chelsea with the first penalty in the shootout. And Van der Sar has saved it. And that's one up for Manchester United. Van der Sar making himself big, and what a good solid hand that was, at full stretch with the left hand, and that needed a firm wrist. Now Manchester United with the first advantage, and it's Rio Ferdinand who will try to confirm that here by scoring their first penalty against Petr Cech. So Ferdinand with Manchester United's first penalty. Cech dancing on his goal line. Ferdinand scores. Nicely struck for a central defender. Perhaps an unexpected choice of a first penalty taker. Chelsea 0, Manchester United 1 so far, and now it's Frank Lampard. 55 caps as an England international, a dozen goals for his country, 21 for Chelsea in the Premiership and in cup competitions last season. Can he get Chelsea's first goal here? Mark Halsey just checking the ball is actually on the spot. So Frank Lampard, Chelsea's second penalty. Oh, and he saved that one as well. Edwin van der Sar, who said he was disappointed with his form last season for Manchester United, who's got just one season left on his contract at 36, has saved the first two Chelsea penalties. Well, it's a big advantage to Manchester United, and Michael Carrick will try to make it 2-0. Carrick does so. Ah, Manchester United on their way to their first win over Chelsea in 4.5 years.

0: Now, Sean Wright Phillips. Surely Chelsea have got to score here. Oh, and he saved that one as well. And there's no doubt who Manchester United's hero is this afternoon. And Jose Mourinho looks disconsolate. And he's guessed right every time so far, Van der Sar. And Chelsea fans start to leave the stadium in disgust. Well, they're going to need a miracle from here, Chelsea. It's Wayne Rooney. And he scores, and that is that. Wayne Rooney wins the Community Shield for Manchester United, who've only beaten Chelsea once in the last 4.5 years, and that was in the Premiership back in November 2005. It's only their second win over Chelsea in the last 12 meetings. But it's a winning start to the season for Manchester United in the traditional curtain raiser. And is that a psychological blow before the season kicks off? Remember, only 13 of 84 previous winners of this shield have actually won the league title. But Manchester United will believe they can become the 14th and defend the Premiership trophy that they won last season by 6 clear points.
1: I mean, just to take it back to when we had the classic FA Community Shield game between Manchester United and Chelsea in 2007. Manchester United also getting the better of Chelsea 3-0 on penalties. Right? And so, quite a long time since United got their hands on the FA Community Shield a couple of years ago. But when you talk about how United have dominated in the past, then you have to feel sorry for them in their current predicament or where they find themselves at this point in time. They are among the big six, designed to have gone the longest. Or let's not say the big six per se now. Let's cut it down to the major top four clubs in the Premier League. They are designed with the longest Premier League trophy drought, followed by the club in West London. You already know the club that played the same game with them. But we're going to talk about the build up to the FA Community Shield this weekend. And also, we're also going to look at transfers. There seems to be a lot happening in there. And we'll look at many other things making the rounds. I mean, it's Thursday. Good evening. Welcome to the EPL show. It's live on your own family. One Radio, 88.1 Super FM. Paulo Chonogo is my name. Mighty glad to be with you this lovely Thursday evening.
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0: All right, let's start the show this lovely evening, and let's talk about what is making around in the Premier League as we look forward to the start of the brand new, accelerating and breathtaking season. There's a lot of talking being done behind the scenes, and also a lot of things to also expect as the season starts very soon. Arsenal looking forward to the FA Community Shield that haven't played out. A draw yesterday against Como. And we'll also look at, for Arsenal Football Club, we'll also look at the fact that they are gearing towards a brand new season. Can they defend the Premier League title? It's the real question at this point in time. They've not been convincing in this preseason, although you may not want to read so much meaning into it. But trust me, like I said, I think Arsenal need a proper left winger. But that'll be a discussion for another day at this point in time. Let's look at Wesley Fofana, and let's also look at what is happening at Manchester United, since we mentioned Manchester United Football Club. We'll look at how preparations are going for the Community Shield. Manchester City, first things first, are also confidently appearing towards that game, having a lot of their players back and looking at the fitness conditions and fitness levels as well. Don't forget that in the Super Cup that we saw yesterday, we saw heavy rotations coming in from both sides. Although we saw many of the first team players show their quality in that encounter, but many others as well that also caught the attention of so many people. But first things first, let's look at Michael Carrick, because he seemed to be very much in the news at this point in time. He opened up about Marcus Rashford, and they also talked about the transfers of Manchester United Football Club. Let's catch a glimpse of that interview from Michael Carrick that he granted with the BBC. And then we'll come back and we'll continue the rest of the show this lovely evening.
1: But to be honest, I think we feel that we've made improvements to what we had at the end, moving through last season, towards the end of last season. Coming back, trying to tweak things, trying to push things a little bit, trying to add to it. That's part of improving the group. That's a little bit of some of the younger players being a little bit older, more experienced. They come back that little bit better, know what to expect. Some of them second season, so I think that makes a big difference. So all them little things, you know, what we're planning for add up to improvement, really. Mixed bag of layers of squad of who's at different stages, but I think we've got a balance pretty got it pretty well. So I think we're, by going into next week now, get through the weekend, I think we're in good shape. We're delighted with the players we've brought in, first and foremost. I think we've improved the group, we've improved the squad in different ways, balance, quality and the direction we want to go in. The players that we've brought in, I think we've done really good business, and we've got really some top players. So we're delighted with that. We always want to improve. We want more, we need more. We keep looking for to how we can do that. So that never stops. We're conscious of that, and we've got to keep pushing.
2: You've been associated with Manchester United for such a long time. What is it like being manager of this football club? Like, everywhere you go, like last night, there were people wanting to speak to you. You didn't see me, but I saw you and Jonathan walking around Trondheim, and even you were just on a quiet walk.
1: Sneaking
2: you were just on a quiet walk, but people were stopping you for autographs. What is that like? Because the role brings with it an expectation and a demand for success, but also you are the public face of this football club.
1: Listen, it's a fantastic position to be in. It's a really privileged position, and I fully understand what it brings. There's the football side, there's the tactical, there's the training, there's the putting the team together, and then there's the whole other side of being the face of it, leading it, and trying to set the right messages and the right behaviours and the right tone, and what we want to look like as a football club, and what we have looked like as a football club, and what we believe in as a football club, and the supporters. And I love the position that I'm in. You know, I really enjoy that side of things. And like last night, for instance, I never take anything that this position and this football club brings for granted. And driving to the stadium last night, seeing that last night, it felt a bit of an occasion, and it really showcased in some ways the support and what we are as a football club, you know. So to be at the top of that and leading us into new territory again last night with that, of the first club game, you know, we keep pushing boundaries, and it's a great position to be in, yeah, and I genuinely absolutely love every part of it.
0: All right, you heard the words of Michael Carrick right there. Talk about Manchester United. Last season's stats were really, really great for him in the Premier League in particular, as we saw Michael Carrick lay his hands on many wins last season. He managed 17 games for Manchester United in the Premier League and won 12 out of 17 games in charge of Manchester United last season. And he has said clearly that he's determined to keep pushing and improving the squad this summer. We've heard a lot of Man United fans also complain and talk about the fact that, oh, we are not really active in this summer transfer window. We've only brought in a couple of players in Dalo here, talking about Yuri Tielemans, Andre Santos. A lot of outgoings and incomings have been recognized right there. But you can also say at least Man United, they've got the squad really going, okay? Look at the attack, for instance. They've got a Benjamin Sesko, who I feel, fair enough, had a good season towards the end of last season now, when Michael Carrick was brought in, not when Ruben Amorim was very much in there. And so towards the end of last season, they had a fantastic showing for Manchester United. You also look at Brian Mbeumo, who has been firing from all cylinders during the course of this preseason, having a very fair preseason with Manchester United. And you also look at Amad Diallo. I mean, you can't really fault Man United for not really going in all out. Don't forget, there's a Marcus Rashford in there. There's also Matheus Cunha very much in there. So you can fairly say, oh, they are very much good in attack. Also, maybe you might also want to say, okay, they need a proper number six in there. Someone who can be a very big destroyer and help improve the Man United midfield. Maybe having a very good defensive midfielder. And then you have your team has play alongside that person as a number eight. And they have Bruno Fernandes doing all the walk-ins up top for Manchester United. And against low blocks, I think Man United will have it easy. Having Tielemans and having Bruno Fernandes, players who can unlock teams who will prove to be stubborn. But on the hindsight, I also still feel that many players on this current list are not enough, okay, in terms of their quality. Many of these players are not enough to see Man United compete across all levels, from the Champions League to the Premier League, to the FA Cup, to the Carabao Cup. I don't think that this current crop of Man United players that they can play all of these games without getting fatigued and also. That's why this last few weeks of the transfer market will be very much pivotal and important in seeing incomings and outgoings. And he has also made it clear concerning his stance with Marcus Rashford, just as I made mention of this morning. And for Carrick, he has talked about it many times. He's our player. And he kept on repeating it. He's our player. And he has also been given the number 14 jersey. And Marcus Rashford will get opportunities when the season starts. It was also noticeable that in talking about the English forward, he was keen to stress about Marcus Rashford was not the only player in the squad he had previously coached. And he talked about, he had some good things to say about Marcus Rashford. So let's just say Rashford is back in. I'm very sure that he stays at Man United past this particular summer. So brace up yourself, Man United fans. Rashford is very much here to stay as a Manchester United player. And also, we might get to see the best out of Kobbie Mainoo, because he didn't really have a good World Cup. Some have said it was a wasted trip. But Michael Carrick coming out to talk about his player, he said World Cup wasn't a wasted trip for Mainoo, particularly. Mainoo is also back. Remember, he had that long extended break, having seen England go as far as the semi-finals of the 2026 World Cup. And why some feel, though, maybe many of these players now, this might just be the turn for these players to at least get the rub of the green moving forward under Michael Carrick. Then his first full season with Manchester United will be very, very important as a manager. So that's what is going on with Manchester United Football Club. Let's look at Wesley Fofana. And for Wesley Fofana, clearly, it's looking quite a handful for Wesley Fofana. And for Chelsea's Wesley Fofana, he shared tears, faced criticism for laughing at a wrong moment, and even exposed to racist abuse last season. But he now believes stability will be an amazing thing for him with his future at Chelsea. 25-year-old centre-back has been a controversial figure and he has suffered difficulties since he's on £5 million move from Leicester City in 2022. However, he's also a survivor. He's the last remaining signing from the summer following Cucurella's move to Real Madrid and Chelsea's longest serving player signed academy graduate. That's Reece James. Football is like this. It moves so fast, but it is a good start, I say, it's for Fana. For me, some years were difficult, but now I'm back. I'm playing. I'm fit. Fana is also optimistic. He's young, featured heavily under a new manager, Xabi Alonso, in preseason, and fit and healthy after injury troubles in recent seasons. Well, almost. Thanks, Philip. He jokes about referring to Philip Jorgensen punching him during an aerial challenge and denying him a truly injury-free campaign last season. And still on sale, Fofana says small details has helped him stay fit, having broken his leg at Leicester City before overcoming an ACL injury and hamstring surgery at Chelsea. And in his words, he said, For me, the most important thing last season was to be fit. Just to remove this from my head. The injuries and other things, he explained. I accept criticism, but not racism. For Fofana, he reiterated that it was a dream to join Chelsea. He supported the club as a growing boy in Marseille through his admission for the Blues former striker Didier Drogba. However, Chelsea finished 10th in the Premier League last season and failed to win a trophy. Fofana was arguably the four guy for many supporters, not helped by footage of him laughing during the heavy Champions League defeat by Paris Saint-Germain in March. He said it was also a significant moment, as some made out, and that those inside the club know my mentality. When the team is not doing well, we need to find someone to blame. But I can't accept that. This is coming from him. The club bought me for a very big transfer fee. I came with the ambition to be the best in my position and to help the team. So when things go bad, I accept being the guy people blame. Wesley Fofana. So that's good evening. Good to have you. I mean, a lot of words being talked about, from injuries, ACL, the hamstring, down to broken leg he suffered in recent times. Also, staying fit for most part of last season for Chelsea. That was the most important one for him. But that laugh that I had against PSG, well, a lot of Chelsea fans weren't really happy and didn't really have it easy with him at the end of the day. But he says he's looking forward to life under new manager Xabi Alonso. And also moving forward, competing at the highest level. But he has opened up on several things that he faced during his early days at Chelsea.
3: Well, good to see him being able to fight through those challenges, especially the back that he came in with so many high expectations. And let's not forget, it was a big battle between United at a point and Chelsea before Chelsea went all out to get him. And people had that expectation that, okay, coming into the Chelsea team, he will establish himself from the very first minute. Then injuries that accompanied him to join up with Chelsea also worsened. And at a point in time, it was more like when he's back from injury, play two games, he's returning to the sidelines again. But in the last couple of months, or let's say now in the couple of a few years now, he has been able to shake that off. And we are seeing him gradually warming himself into that player that we all thought he would have grown to be. Although there are still some gaps in between, because at the point in time, he was one of those best French young talents, and people were already tipping him to maybe force his way into the national team, but it has also stood in that line. But this is another template for him, another season, a new manager. It depends on if the manager has a lot of confidence in him. And when you look at the performance in preseason so far, I think it's also showing a bit of a positive signs that he's someone that might have to do a lot of rotation. When you also look at the way the transfer market, the chipping in for Chelsea at the back line, it shows confidence that Xabi Alonso will want to still stay put with Wesley Fofana. But it's one thing for the manager to show that he wants to play in the team. It's another thing for the manager, for the player now to step up and to bring in that heat of a competition, especially at that back line. You also have Levi Kovi also in and around due to injury. But I think, first off, the ability for you to put yourself in that right state of mind will also help improve your game on the field of play. And I think that's what Fofana has been able to fight through in the last couple of months.
0: Mm. All right. And let's still stick around with Chelsea, because it's very, very, very big at this time concerning the Enzo Fernandez situation. And we know what this says about the player. And a lot of people have also come at Fernandez, saying he should put pen to paper. If he's not ready to stay, then he should leave. But according to what we have on our hands, and according to what we got from last night, Chelsea say a deadline for tomorrow, 5 p.m. UK time, for Manchester City or any other suitor to send a 120 million net bid to sign Enzo Fernandez, or 25-year-old, is staying at Chelsea this summer. Chelsea say payment terms privately communicated to Manchester City plus in the midfielder. And clearly, 120 million or nothing.
3: Well, Chelsea have already made their evaluation. They have already said what they need. But you also have to look at the teams that are showing the signs of being involved in this. I think they are also trying to read in between the line to see if there are other options before they just go all out. For City, they are also looking at the likes of Alexis McAllister. And also, you have to look at the interest of the player. Before now, I think majority of the links have been towards Real Madrid. Real Madrid put out that they would not be going for the services of Enzo. So if you already have your player that you're targeting, positioning himself towards one particular club, and you are also looking at that club, they are not doing business towards that region. We know the style of Madrid, how they also get players, although they spend money. But you also have to look at the transfer saga involving Enzo prior to the tail end of last season. So that will also come into play. Not many clubs will want such a player with such a character in their team, especially when it comes to Argentines. Argentines, sometimes they don't know how to part ways with clubs respectively. Sometimes it becomes a bit messy, it becomes a bit draggy, and they might just wake up one morning after you heavily investing, after you trying to build on the team, all of a sudden they become unsettled in the team. We have seen so many players, South American players, especially with Argentines. Let's not forget how Carlos Tevez moved from West Ham alongside Mascherano. They were playing for West Ham at the point. The next thing, Mascherano was off to Liverpool, Tevez to United. We saw him with United. The money came in. The next thing, he was off to Manchester City. So sometimes these Argentina players, we know that a lot revolves around them and their family and their close pals. So sometimes it is good you don't force them towards what they might not really be comfortable with. Looking at the body language, if Real Madrid is coming for a player like Enzo right now, as it stands right now, and Real Madrid are saying, Enzo, we are going to give you half of what you are going to take with you, I tell you, he will want to even prefer that deal compared to any club right now. But looking at the relationship he had with Enzo Maresca, that might be what is pushing this deal. But City have to be careful, because with a player like Enzo, as he thinks his future, he sees himself playing with Real Madrid in the nearest future, or playing in the Spanish La Liga, Real Madrid or Barcelona.
0: All right, sir. We'll wait to see if he gets that move anytime soon. But, I mean, it's building really fast, and there might be a possibility of this happening, because for Tijan Reinders, he's set to move to the Saudi Pro League. Now, earlier today, we got the news.
3: It's as good as done.
0: Yeah, it's clearly as good as done, because we hear that City had a verbal proposal from talking about Al-Qassiyah in advance stages at this point for the midfielder, but the actual fee that was sent in, City have also said yes to that, and it was just left for Tijan Reinders to also accept terms. And what we can tell you right now is that Tijan Reinders has said yes, and all parties have now reached an agreement. Here we go. Manchester City agreed a 61 million euros fee, as revealed. Exchanging documents are now ahead of signature, and for Tijan Reinders, he didn't train as he's waiting to fly to Saudi. That's all we can tell you. And also, don't forget Rodri from the other end. Rodri, the negotiations continue. And also, Savinho as well. Keep an eye on that same deal. Seems the 120 million might be ready. Well, and maybe that 5 p.m. Yeah. might not be met tomorrow, but it seems that there's a likelihood that Enzo Fernandez joins Manchester City.
3: Well, adding the two transfer deals together, both are in euros. I think they are already set to have at least about 90 million available in terms of pounds. And Chelsea are demanding 120 million pounds. So I think it's a fee that is much more what they can afford. And we also have to look at what they are trying to do right now. They already brought in the player 116 in Elliot Anderson. So first off, they need to have outgoings before they're also looking at incomings. And if that of Rodri, which they are also trying to see if they can get more from that deal, I think 60 is already on the table. They are also looking at the possibility of getting for that 10, maybe stretching that to 70 million euros at the end. I think it might be a deal that will work through, but I just still have my reservations regarding this deal. I'm not saying he will not play well with City, but I don't think he will be one player that will just give you about 5 years maybe in the next two seasons we might be seeing in the Spanish La Liga. Mm.
0: All right, so that's what is happening concerning the Enzo Fernandez situation at this particular point in time. Clearly, it seems there's going to be more to this. I also feel that 5 p.m. is BS. I feel something will still be agreed.
3: I just think it's something to make them be more serious with the deal, so that if they are going to the market to get in a replacement, they can also have time to do that, because after this weekend, the Premier League is upon us. Mm.
0: But selling your best asset to your rivals, some of your best assets. Now, if Chelsea have to bring in somebody else now, that's like starting all over again, because you have Enzo Fernandez, you also have Andre Santos. One has joined Manchester United, and there's a possibility of the other joining Manchester City. And that's you threatening your rivals.
3: Well, it will be very, very crazy. And maybe this might also mean that the rumors around Zubi Mendy might be getting a bit stronger, because he's one player that could also be tempted to switch camp from Arsenal to Chelsea. You also have to look at options like Adam Wharton, which I really don't see him as a player that would fit into the Chelsea team. But sometimes with different managers, they might be able to bring out the best in several players. So Xabi Alonso has the headache right now on looking at the possible replacement for Enzo. But you also have to look at the team. There are midfielders in this team. There's Baku who's coming in. You also have Dario Essogo in the team.
0: Are they up to the level of Enzo?
3: None of them matches Enzo. Enzo did not wake up one morning and became the player he is. So he started from somewhere. So this could also be
0: That's the same thing that I'm trying to say. When the players are getting towards a level, if there's one or two issues, you let them go. That's you like starting all over again.
3: You have to start over. You have to look at, you have to move on. That's one thing about football. You don't have to just dwell on that because he's departed the team. You start whining. Before you know, you are in Man City 15 and the table will not wait for you to replace the player. Right. So you just have to act fast.
0: All right. Let's tell you that Benoit Badiashile to SSC Napoli, Chelsea have agreed a deal. Here we go, concerning this deal. Club to club, verbal agreements done. 3 million loan fee, 1 million in add-ons, 27 million by option clause, salary also covered. It seems when it comes to negotiations,
3: you just have to give it up for Chelsea.
0: You just have to give it to Chelsea. They know how to find a way to get some of these deals over the line, and that's what is successfully done in recent times. So that's what we have on our hands.
3: Big ups to them, because I think at this point in time they have realized the type of markets that they have done, although it's paying off for them in profit. Mm. But having a lot of players in the team that might not get minutes, it makes it a bit messy for the manager. But I think they are already looking at that right now, trimming the squad. You are already, in the last couple of weeks, you have two defenders already out with Chalobah and De Sassi, and now you're having Badiashile set for the exit door. So you're gradually looking at the back line, and it's gradually taking shape. Now, you can easily have your permutation that, okay, we have the guys of Colwell, you have Lekwa, you have Fofana, you have Onkuti. These are now more of the... You also have the younger Achimpong there. So you already know that, okay, between these five players, I can be able to do this rotation. And let's not forget Hato Indel can also come in the centre-back position. So it makes things easy. Unlike you're just having players around them, and it's first you have the headache to select your match day squad before you now start thinking of who makes it into the starting 11.
0: Mm. All right, so we can tell you that Coutinho Romero is flying tonight to Madrid with his agent to undergo medicals at Atletico Madrid. Authorization to travel from Tottenham arrived right now, and Coutinho is on his way to Atletico. 40 million package plus add-ons included in that deal. Jack Spence will undergo medical at Inter tomorrow after the deal was agreed yesterday. 31.5 million euros fixed in add-ons, 35 million package for the full back. Clearly, that one is already done and dusted. More to it, for Newcastle United are closing on a deal to sign Amal Dedic. Personal terms already agreed with 23-year-old fullback. And that's also one to keep an eye on. Napoli are aware of the conditions to sign Gabriel Jesus. And we can tell you that talks took place on club side. Deal now depends on the exits at Napoli. More needed after Lukaku agreement on personal terms. But talks very much on the way to see him leave the club right there. Also, we can tell you that for Manchester City, they've agreed a deal to sign Academy 16-year-old winger, Haven Kiwa, from Aston Villa Football club. So that's also another thing. We can say that Liverpool could add two more wingers to their squad, especially if Cody Gakpo end up joining Tottenham. Bakola, I remain keen as talks still very much on from that particular end. For Arsenal, according to reports, we are hearing that Arsenal are very much open to letting Gabriel Martinelli leave as Arsenal invites offers for Martinelli and Ertan Wanneri. Arsenal who talks with Galatasaray over the prospects of selling various talents, including Gabriel Martinelli and Ertan Wanneri. And the according to reports, Matt Law has reported that Osimhen is a possibility. Yeah, you heard me right. Matt Law, very reliable. Okay? And so he says Osimhen's name is believed to have been discussed. I mean, Arsenal's talks with Galatasaray over Martinelli and Wanneri unclear at this stage on the level of interest or which club prompted Osimhen's discussion. Okay? So,
3: it will be a very difficult deal to put through because we already seen, I think they turned down a bid around 120 million euros. From, 130 from Saudi. And looking at the markets in the Turkish league, you can look at some of the top side. Beşiktaş just brought in the former Juventus striker Dusan Vlahovic on the free. You're looking at Darwin Nunez joining Trabzonspor. So you look at you're looking at Fenerbahce almost set to sign up Romelu Lukaku. So looking at the strikers market, replacing a player like Osimhen will be very difficult. Except maybe with the arrival of Darwin Nunez, they will go all out to get in another Nigerian striker in person of Apollo Nacho, which is also going to be a very difficult trip. So for Arsenal, getting him will be very, very tricky, and it will be very, very interesting because now, how would they want to set up the deal? There could be an offer of, okay, we'll give you Martinelli and we'll include some cash around that deal. But according to reports, Martinelli wants to remain with Arsenal. There's also another aspect of going through the route of Ertan Wanneri. The deal with Leipzig already collapsed. So, and when you look at the profile of Osimhen, Osimhen is coming as a number nine. Yes, Arsenal needs a good goal polished striker, which Osimhen ticks the box. And Arsenal also needs a left winger. So are you going to be sacrificing a left winger for a number nine? And what happens to Jokeres? What happens to Kai Havertz in the same? Because during the course of the preseason, we've seen Arteta trying to bring in Kai Havertz into a much deeper role on like the striking position, sometimes dragging him towards the central midfield, and it hasn't really clicked. So a lot is going to happen around Arsenal. There's also the news of Ezri Konsa in and around Aston Villa, still holding firm on the player. But we just have to wait to see the next couple of is what happens with Arsenal.
0: 0705-512-9881 or 0705-572-7881. 0705-512-9881 or 0705-572-7881. 0902-672-2592. Good evening, Mr. Paul. Manchester United should go and get a striker, one midfielder and one defender, so they don't run out of my power in case of injuries, Mr. Aaron. So I don't think United will get a striker. Good evening, Mr. Paul. My name is Olise Fomadoa. Is it true that Osimhen will sign for Chelsea? No, that's not true. Mr. Edo's Manchester City fan from Tibur, I want to tell the whole Chelsea fans that Enzo Maresca is going to emulate Pep Guardiola. Hello?
4: Good evening, Mr. Paul.
0: Good evening to you, Mr. Rich.
4: Good evening, Ozo.
3: Yeah, welcome.
4: I am seeing 102 from Man City. There's a report.
0: That has been denied, though. The report has been denied.
4: I don't think Man City will pay 120. Maybe 110 or 115. Because from what I have read, it seems Enzo wants to leave. And his ogre at City is keen about the move. So, if Chelsea is able to get 115 for him, that's okay. Let him go. There is the Bournemouth midfielder. There's Alex another. Scott. Sorry?
0: Alex Scott.
4: Yes. There are some other midfielders which they can get to replace him within time. I think the transfer market, the window, is it on next week slamming shut?
0: No, on the 1st of September.
4: There's still time. So if it's like that, you can let him go. For Osimhen, I don't think that will happen. Arsenal, at that time, there was Osimhen and there was Gyökeres. They were singing the praise of Gyökeres. I think the Gyökeres has come now. So they should stay with him.
0: Mm.
4: Osimhen, if you want to go to a club, it's a club that has Champions League record, not the one that is struggling. Thank you.
0: Thank you. All right. Thank you very much for joining us.
3: I don't think you will sign a player that has not played Champions League football for 116, and you'll be signing the World Cup winner for 115.
0: Mm. Hello.
5: Hello. Good evening.
0: Yeah, quickly. 30 seconds. 30 seconds. We have to go any moment from now.
5: Okay, please. I would like to see if there's any improvement between Rodri and Barcelona.
0: Barcelona's second bid of 55 million, around 55 million, has also been rejected by Manchester City. Okay. So they will at least have another third bid to see if things can progress through.
5: Okay, thank you.
0: Thank you. All right, so lastly, this one says, good evening, sportsmen. I'm Mr. Hussain. Why United should go and buy Manukune from Roma? All right, thank you very much. And that's our show for this evening, man. Thanks to your Paul Chanogas. My name, I've been to Osans, and I'm back again tomorrow, 7:30 on for breakfast, 4:30 for sports workers, 7 p.m. I'm back up for the EPL show. Enjoy the rest of your evening. Bye for now.
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7: My friend, good afternoon.
8: Good afternoon.
7: Where are you going to?
8: Where I did.
7: Now your place I be they come now. 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
9: I'm different.
7: Which school do your children attend? Did they go to school? 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If they talk, people will say, who they teach them? Me don't tire, I don't change from one school or the other.
8: You haven't heard of Ascension School?
7: Ascension? Yes, now. Here's the place, this.
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15: You think last year's Super Essay competition was big?
16: 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Yama Fariha!
15: This year, we're doing it way bigger. 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

0: are shining and nothing can stop you. It is your season. 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Nothing can hinder you. 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
2: Hallelujah. Let's read again from verse 24, book of Hebrews chapter 11, where we started. By faith, Moses, when he was come to years, refused to be called a son of Pharaoh's daughter, choosing rather to suffer affliction with the people of God than to enjoy the pleasures of sin for a season. Next verse. Esteeming the reproach of Christ, hallelujah, greater riches than the treasures in Egypt. He esteemed the reproach of Christ, as far as he was concerned, the reproach of Christ, how they tried to shame Christ. He identified rather with the reproach of Christ. You know, Christ was not such that was crowned in Caesar's palace or Pharaoh's palace or Herod's palace. No. He wasn't recognized among the elite of his day. No. Caesar wouldn't recognize him. No. Herod wouldn't praise him. Come on. The kings of the earth wouldn't glorify Jesus. The Romans didn't accept him. The Jewish leaders didn't accept him. The priesthood didn't accept him. No. They crucified him. And they gave him a shameful crucifixion with criminals. And so to be identified with Jesus in those days meant a lot. It was a shame. It was a shame. You really had to know who he was in your spirit to identify with him. So many nasty things were said about Jesus. For your information, don't think that the Bible that you have and the Gospels, Matthew, Mark, Luke, and John, were the only things that were written about Jesus in his day or on the days of the apostles. No, there were many other writings about Jesus. Some good ones and a lot of bad ones. They are still available today. They are still being sold today. Writings about Jesus by contemporaries of the apostles who saw Jesus more like a trickster. Said a lot of things about him. And there are people who believe that today. And there are many films that have been made from those books today about Jesus. So you really had to know who he was in your heart. You had to believe in him from your spirit to identify with him. Moses didn't live in Jesus' day. Here is a spiritual comparison. This is spiritual. That's why he says, esteeming the reproach of Christ greater riches. The reproach of Christ. It was a revelation. He knew Jesus. He knew the Christ. But it is the identity with the Savior. Because when you identify with him, you become a savior. And that's what Moses became. The Bible says through Moses, God saved the children of Israel from Egypt. Let's go again. Verse 25. What 26 is all right. Esteeming the reproach of Christ greater riches than the treasures in Egypt. For he had respect unto the recompense of the reward. 27. Look at this. By faith. Thanks be unto God. I love it when it says it was by faith. There wasn't anything attractive. No one made promises to him. You know, you do this, I'm going to give you a car. You know, if you do this, I'll give you a house. You do this, I'll give you this, I'll give you that. No. He was decided. By faith, he forsook Egypt. Egypt. The world. And all it represented. By faith, he forsook Egypt, not fearing the wrath of the king. When you decide.

0: to come out of the world, when you decide to hear the cry of the needy, that's the way it is. That's the way it is. At that moment, you're not thinking of all your possessions like those people who will not go and save another one because, you know, they have their stuff to keep. They have their own stuff to keep. So they're not going to help that guy whose house is burning. They're going to try to make sure their own house doesn't burn. Don't flee. They can't save someone else. Their life is too important. They have their own stuff to keep. No. By faith. What do you mean faith? He saw the invisible. By faith, he forsook Egypt. Faith is always consistent with the work of God. Faith is always consistent. I said faith is always consistent because, you know, there's a guy who said that he had been in fellowship, and then he said that God told him to quit the fellowship and go and do some other things. And so he quit the fellowship and started out a group which eventually, years after, became a cult. That's not the first time someone will do that. No, it started out in the university. But before then, many, many years ago, there's another guy who did the same thing in the Bible. See, you study in Acts, the 8th chapter, you find a man who had seen the miraculous with Philip, the evangelist. But by the time the apostles came to minister to them, he said, can you give me some of this power so that anyone on whom I lay my hands will receive the Holy Ghost as well? That seemed like an honest desire. Please, I'd like to receive the anointing so that I can minister the anointing to other people. That was what he was saying in effect. But Peter was listening to the Holy Ghost. And he said to the man, you are in the gall of bitterness and the bond of iniquity. He offered him money. He says, your money perish with you because you have thought that the gift of God can be obtained with money. Rebuked him. That guy eventually became a cultist, even though he had been born again. So much about him in history. But here the point is, Moses forsook Egypt, not the fellowship. Did you hear me? Not the fellowship. He forsook Egypt. Egypt is a type of the world. Not fearing the rod of a king. Put the scripture back up there. For he endured as seeing him who is invisible. Can you see the invisible? Can you see the invisible? The invisible. The invisible. The invisible. The invisible. Can you see the invisible? See the invisible. 2 Corinthians chapter 4, verse 18. Glory to God. For I will look not at the things which are seen, but at the things which are not seen. For the things which are seen are temporal, but the things which are not seen are eternal. Hallelujah. Yeah. See the invisible. See beyond your optical eyes. See the invisible. There's an invisible kingdom given to us. The world may not see it, but we can see it. Can you see Jesus on his throne? Can you see him? Can you see him? Can you see the reality of our kingdom? When the Bible says that we have been raised together with Christ, does that occur to you that this is a reality? Or do you think it's fiction? Do you think it's an assumption? This is reality. See the invisible. See the invisible. See what has made you. You belong to an eternal kingdom that's real. Hallelujah. It's more real than this world. See the invisible. Glory to God. Hallelujah. Number four, accept the mandate. You know, Moses, he tried to run away from it. God said, I want you to go to Egypt and tell the Pharaoh to let my people go. And Moses, he knew the power of Egypt. He knew the power of the king. At the moment, he's thinking, you know, he didn't fear the wrath of the king when he fled. Now, God says, I want you to go back to that king. He says, dear God, no. I ran away from there. I can't go there. Please send somebody else. He's trying to argue with God. God says, no, no, no. You're going. I want you to go tell him. He said, tell him? I can't even talk. I'm a starter. God said, I want you to go there. I'm God. I made the talking tongue. Come on. And he still will not be convinced. And then God said, that's fine. If you don't want to accept that, that's fine. But here's it. I'll tell your brother, Aaron, to talk for you. God said, I know that he can talk. I'll ask him to talk for you. But you will put words in his mouth. And he said, fine. He found out God was not going to give up. So God said, you got to accept the mandate. See, you've got to accept the mandate.
1: We trust that you are blessed by the message you just listened to. We invite you to make Jesus the Lord of your life by saying this prayer. O Lord God, I believe with all my heart in Jesus Christ, Son of the living God. I believe he died for me and God raised him from the dead. I believe he's alive today. I confess with my mouth that Jesus Christ is the Lord of my life from this day. Through him and in his name, I have eternal life. I am born again. Thank you, Lord, for saving my soul. I am now a child of God. Hallelujah.
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12: All right, good evening and welcome to what promises to be yet another very exciting edition of Inside Edo State. Yes, we stop by here every Thursday evening. We take you on a round trip, particularly having a very interesting conversation around developments in Edo State. My name is Honorable Gbenga James. I'm joined by two of my other regular colleagues. We don't have the four today. We have three musketeers today. Israel Adebiyi, Head of News and Current Affairs, Super 88.1 FM. It's here this evening. Israel, good evening.
13: Thank you, Honorable. Very good evening to you.
12: All right. And we also have Aliu Alema of the Vanguard newspapers. Aliu, good evening.
14: Good evening, Honorable. Good evening, listeners. Good
12: and
14: evening.
12: We are not alone today. We have a special guest with us in the studio. Is the SA to Governor Monday Okpebolo on political mobilization and engagement, Honorable Eugene Otubo. Honorable Eugene Otubo, good evening. It's nice having you with us.
15: Thank you very much for having me this evening.
12: Okay, and we have something very interesting to talk about this evening. I mean, it's something that a lot of people didn't see it coming. And when it came, wow. The wow was the first reaction. And later, people began to, skate around it, asking one or two questions. Why this development? Is it necessary? What is the objective with this and all that? Senator Monday Okpebolo, the governor of Edo State, earlier this week had a meeting with major APC stakeholders in the state. And the major fallout from that meeting was appointment of 4,800 special assistants. That's 25 special assistants from every ward in all the wards in Edo State in one fell swoop. And he said his government was about the people and that the APC, the ruling party, belonged to all of them. And in his case and his desire to take governance to the grassroots level, he made all those explanations, but that has still not stopped people from asking questions. And it's some of those questions that people are asking that we'll be posing to Honorable Eugene Otubo this evening. Honorable Eugene, again, we are mighty glad to have you with us.
15: Thank you very much.
12: It was more like the Governor Monday Okpebolo, just pulled it out of his heart. A lot of people in the state didn't see it coming. 4,800 SAs, 25 from each ward, across all the wards in Edo State. And people are asking, and the prominent question is, why? What is the reason for this?
15: Well, for those of you who have not been following up with my program and policy, my political engagement with the people from the downtrodden, the grassroots, and many others, they should understand what is going on and the reason for such a numbers of appointments across the state. For us, the governor, as we speak, politics is local, and politics is about the commoner, the downtrodden, the people who are living. I think what you understand about the politics, we are not going to be talking about those who are living in a civilized area, living in GRA and other stuff. And we want to take the politics down to the downtrodden. And for like 3 to 5, 6 months now, we'll be talking to those from our office who are from the locality, the villagers, and other. And we are looking at area of security. And we felt that the governor actually felt that what he needs to do is to have a representative from all these local people who lives in the world, in the unit, and beyond. And they should be engaged. You should be able to talk to them. They should be able to relate back to my office as special advisor to the governor on political engagement and mobilization. We should be able to talk to them because he's not going to move ahead when it comes to his other second term in the office, which we know 8 years is guaranteed, and start driving around the whole village and start seeing something that he doesn't want. We want an information. We want to talk to those at the local level. We want to talk to those who lives in the village. If you look at the area of this appointment, we are not bringing anybody from the city. We have advised them, the governor, and make it so clear that these people must live with you. It's as good as neighborhood watch. That where you can talk to the counselor should be able to talk to the chairman. The chairman should be able to talk to the governor.
12: Okay, quickly, if I got you very well, we know that the ward is the smallest political unit. And him having 25 of such appointees, SAs, in each ward. And now we have a total of 4,800. And you know that, no matter how good and well-intentioned it is, it comes at a cost. Because special assistant to the governor, of course, must earn some keep, maybe at the end of every month and all that. And people are looking at what the financial impact would be on the purse of the state. Now, you may want to explain why, irrespective of maybe them getting their keep and what it sums up to at the end of every month, it is an appointment that is well thought out and will yield positive dividends and it will be worth it. In the end, you may want to speak to this.
15: Well, to me, I think what the governor have done is the right, and it's also the right of the direction. The fact is that, what does it cost? Go and find out the salary of a special assistant to the governor in the local government. These guys are working in the world, working with the farmers, working with, in short, every artisan in the local government.
12: But what exactly are they going to be doing in those wards?
15: Well,
12: I mean, if we can speak to their functions, what exactly will they be doing?
15: This is what the governor means. And you know the governor, even before he became the governor of Edo State, as an individual, as just an ordinary person, even when he was not even a senator, He loved the life of people around him because of his background. He loved where he's coming from, and he became angry at the time. That's what prompted him to, like, I want to run for Senate. That people around him, they are suffering because he's from the poor of the poorest background because of what happened to the only sister he has when it comes to bad water and all that. He knew where he was coming from because of insecurity. When governor made up his mind the first time that he wanted to contest for a Senate, not even governor now, we were having insecurity in the whole of Eastern Land, and particularly by Edo Central now. Then we ran to many of our people who are all over the world. And Modupebo was in his own business life. And he supported us with millions and gave us about 5 Cedis. So he needed, what he did then is to make sure that when you see something, say something. This is not just about a political. For those who seem to be like, because he want to win election for Bola Tinubu, they are lying. The fact is that it's particularly about insecurity. These people cannot come to Benin. You don't even have business in government house. Live in your village. Talk to your ward chairman. Your ward chairman should talk to your LGA chairman. Let us know what is happening in your village. That's what it's all about.
12: All right, thank you. In case you're just joining us, the program is Inside Edo State, so don't get it twisted. And we are talking about the recent appointments, 4,800 special assistants by the state governor. I mean, 25 special assistants in each of the wards across the 18 local governments in Edo State. Aliyu Alema, What an interesting conversation we are having this evening, and trying to like make sense of this new development. Honorable Eugene Otubo, it's here. You may want to ask him one or two questions.
14: Yeah, very interestingly, he has explained the essence of those appointments, because ordinarily the first thing that will come to mind is it is for politics. But I would ask, these persons that were appointed, must they be members of your party, or they're going to be appointed as far as they are resident in a particular unit? No.
15: Well, my brother Aliu, you are a highly experienced media person. Eh? But I want to let you know today, the governor interest is not about APC, it's about the people of Edo State. When you see the list, and from Monday, you understand that these people are not a card carrier member of APC. They are people who reside. It's like the teaching stuff the governor did when he came on board. He told them categorically, I'm not interested about whether you PDP, you are APC, so far you want to remain the rural area. We had an issue of people, you give the appointment as a teacher, they want to roam to the urban area. These are where the governor fought about. He doesn't joke with security. He wants people to know what's going on in their various locality. Because I'm sorry to say, those who know him know he's a village man. He is, because he grew up in the village. He had a very local experience. That's why you see, he's not the person who lives in Abuja. He preferred to go to Irua, remain in Benin, and on that beyond. What I'm trying to tell you is that those we are giving letter to, they must not be APC Kakari member. It's those that reside in the rural area who have the security, who have the capacity to see something and say something. It's part of what the Edo people will benefit. So that is what we are having so far.
14: Okay, in terms of educational qualification, are there criteria for that? Or is it primary school, secondary school, or maybe because you are experienced and you have been a resident in a particular unit? Throw more light on that too.
15: Well, for the sake of emphasis and all that, you must not be a graduate, rather a dropout of a school or primary school. You have to reside in the village. You must be well known and free of criminality and crime. Just the way I told them a few days ago, Senator Modupewo does not patronize criminality.
12: Okay.
15: You must be accessible. The committee must speak good about you. The party must talk about you. The individual, the street people must talk about you. There are criteria. You must be a person with good conscience, a man of empathy, just the way the governor is, who does not, I mentioned earlier, when you have a criminal record, you are his enemy. You see what's going on Edo, you can never, he have stopped the arrangement of, otherwise we cannot be here this time. Edo State have recorded the free crime for the past 2 years because of the man in power. He doesn't patronize criminal. He doesn't talk about courtesy around him. Don't talk about killing. The bulldozer, they are front of his office. If you mention it, they destroy your house. So as we speak today, nightlife is returning gradually to Edo. I remember when he was running for this office, we both drove a lorry in Abuja, and we got to a place. He said, Eugene, I wish this place can, Edo can be like this place. And I always tell people, the governor may end up not having a bourgeois house, like when you say he was former governor, because his interest is what will benefit the Edo. And he's a man with empathy. And you can never spend 1 hour with the governor without him looking at your stomach, like, have you eaten another? That's the kind of person he is. So I plead to all Edo people to support his program and his policy.
12: All right. Thank you very much, Honorable Eugene Otubo. Israel, I saw you listening keenly to everything that Honorable Eugene has had to say so far. And I'm sure that there may still be one or two areas you want him to like touch on and perhaps flesh up a bit.
11: So, Honorable, for those who say, yes, while we understand the peculiarity and the necessity for the appointment of these numbers of people, as some will say, if they are going to work at the grassroots, what is the point of having local government chairmen? What is the point of having councillors who are people who are meant to be provide governance at the grassroots?
12: Those are statutory elective officers.
11: So why have these numbers if the local government is functional in itself, can provide some level of surveillance, can provide some level of governance at that level? Is there going to be an overlap of responsibility? Would there be any back and forth? Just provide a little, what would be the terms of operation to ensure that their responsibility does not necessarily encroach into the activities of the local government?
15: Well, Ogaidre, I commend you for such a very nice question. The fact is that just today I spoke with my counselor in my ward. He was very happy with this appointment. You see that security belongs to everybody. And just the way I've been doing for some months now, me, I have been to like 16 to 17 community. They have council chairman, they have local government chairman, and they live around there. Some of them are even far from there. The governor deemed it necessary to like let this one go back to the unit. At times you may have a large local government in area of one or two things, accessibility and all that, which we are tackling. It might not be easy for that. You see the pride of every man. SA to the local government, to the unit, to the governor. He's living among his people. And you know how security fear it will create among those people you are living with. And they were like, governor person is here, or we cannot keep even this file. This is what is happening. Because the council chairman have a supervisor, they have a councillor. Local government, there are some units, you have like 10 to 30 units. They might not have access to all these people. But being as a representative of a local government, in the unit, or let's assume the one we have done so far, now we are not talking about two per unit. Each of the ward, we have like 25, then we now have two per unit. Imagine these people cannot go and stay in their farm for 1 week because they are not getting salary from the governor. Whether it's 100,000, is that 10,000, they have to live with their people. The governor told them, you don't have business in Benin. Then me, in my office, what I'm doing for now, I visit each ward. I talk to these local people because they are affiliated to my office as an advisor on engagement and mobilization. What the governor means is that he wouldn't want to start traveling or campaigning in the next election with the bad road he went through when he was coming on board. He needed to know about this community. What are they lacking? What do they want? What is their business? What do they want to do with the governor? I told you I've had about 17 to 16 community. We report back to him. Let me tell you something. Seriously, we had the community for like 5 to 8 years. What is holding them back in the area of electricity was just a transformer. I paid a costly visit to the community. We brought the story back to the governor. He was almost sharing tears. What is even the issue? They have been electrified. They have all the poles. They have everything. Is it transformer? Majorly that is their issue. The next 2 days, he sent them transformer. Even where I came from Ewohimi, 17 years, no light.
12: 17 years?
15: I'm talking about Ewohimi, where Aswin Igodao contested for election, where you have had Kenneth Imanswagun. In short, those big wins. 3 weeks ago, we approached our governor. He said, he cannot believe that. Ewohimi is a very large community. He mandated the council chairman as we speak. We're almost at the peak of having let in Ewohimi. So in the next few days, we should be talking about what's going to happen in Ewohimi. Then I went to some committee in Benin here. What is holding them is there is a road where government stop. The other one should be the major community. We relate it back to Mondokpewo. As we speak, there's an arrangement to pick it up. That's the grassroots mobilization we are doing. People are not looking at that. They are looking about what is SA. Because the government is in Benin, is in Osadebe Avenue. If you expect the governor to sit in his office, try attending capital project and many other activities, and you don't want to speak at, and nobody knows what's going on there, we keep on having this issue. So the essence of my office is to reach out to the grassroots and talk to them and let them know, the governor should know, because he is just a human being, he's not God. You need to get information of what is happening in such a village and know what to do next. So those who are thinking he's doing it for political reasons, you know, he's going to do much. What you are seeing is small.
12: Oh, so we should even expect more?
15: Much, I can tell you. It's not because, even after his election, after presidential, nothing is stopping him. Except those who are not close to him. He will even do more. He wants to bring the politics, the democracy. He wants to bring the governance to the downtrodden. You wake up one day, see people sweeping your old father's house in the village. He's ready to do all those things. Because he's not an international person now. He's a local man.
12: Okay. Well, thank you very much. We've been listening to Honorable Eugene Otuwo, who is the essay to Governor Monday Okpebholo on political mobilization and engagement. And he has explained that the principal reason for the 4,800, the appointments of SA spread across all the wards, 25 in each ward, across the 18 local government areas in Edo State, was more or less principally to bring governance, to bring government to the doorstep of the people at the grassroots level, to bring government closer to the people, so that with the governor being in Benin City, in the state capital, can feel the pulse of the people in every ward in this state. You listened to him, and certainly explanations light have been thrown on some of the issues that might have been agitating your minds about this particular development. But just in case you want to say something, you want to ask an extra question, it's not every day we have Honorable Eugene with us here. He's here this evening. Let's take advantage. M-Star, take us to the phone line.
16: All right, the phone lines are open. 07055129881 or 07055727881 or 09026722592. Also, do remember you can as well send us a WhatsApp message to the WhatsApp number 09026722592. Hello, good evening.
17: Hello, good evening.
16: Yes, good evening. Please, your name or where you're calling from?
17: My name is Usapama ODIC. I'm calling from Masabo Street.
16: Okay.
17: Close to Universal Bus Stop.
16: All right. Thank you so much. Please keep it short and go straight to the point.
17: Okay. So, to me, I like what the government do.
16: Okay.
17: You know, so, as he appoints people to advise him, for each, like, a unit, word, a good.
16: Okay.
17: So that supports the counselor. So, but one thing I want to make I know, I want to know the one way they represent Ward 8 for Ego.
16: Okay.
17: And also the one way they represent a mother ward.
16: Okay.
17: For Via Southway. Please, I want to know. I want you to inform me. And also, I want you to inform me about the counselor of this two world, Umaza Ward in Obia Southwest, then was taking the local government.
16: All right.
17: Yes, I did.
16: Right.
17: Unit 19.
16: Okay, thank you.
17: In Ward 8 in the local government. And also, please, I want you to inform me about the one representing Mother
16: World. All right, thank you very much.
17: Yes, my name is Mr. Pawan.
16: All right,
17: Mr. Pawan.
16: Thank you. Would you like to go on that immediately?
18: I'll get a couple of calls then come back.
15: No.
16: All right.
15: Let's have more calls.
16: All right, okay. Hello, good evening.
19: Hello.
16: Yes, good evening. Mr. Obioma.
19: Good,
17: This is Otima the Great.
16: Oh, Otima the Great. I apologize. Otima the Great, why are you calling us from this evening?
17: No. I apologize. I said, thank you very much, Honorable. And my body, Jim. Yes, I learned that one of the purpose of the people of governor creating this this people, 4,800, if I'm not mistaken, is to bring government present here to TLS, like local community.
16: Yeah, closer to the people.
17: Yes, I still want to ask the question. What is the work of local government here, all these councillors? If this kind of people are created, I think this is time. I have to call the court of governance. Call the court of governance. But with the case of these people, this guy, I think that is increasing it again. Because if not this 4,800 people right now, I have every month, you know how much you leave the state government airport. Calculate it in a year. And I don't see much these people are doing.
16: Okay.
17: These people now. Councilor is the local government chairman of the councilor. What is the work of these people?
16: All right.
17: 4,800. You know how much you leave a state post at 1 year, at a given year?
16: Okay.
17: So that's my question.
16: All right. Thank you so much, Otima the Great. We need to take more calls. Thank you very much. Hello, good evening.
19: Hello, good evening.
16: Yes, good evening. Please, your name and where you're calling from?
19: Yeah, this is Mr. Ben. I'm calling from Slope.
16: Mr. Ben, you're welcome. Please go ahead. Short and straight to the point.
19: My point I want to ask is this, because the one I'm thinking, I don't know if the Honorable there is thinking this way also, that in this 4,800 agents, I'm calling them agents now that they employ.
12: They're SAs, not
16: SAs. They're SAs. Special advisors.
12: Special
16: assistants, man.
19: All right. Why I use the word agent is because of the way I'm thinking.
16: Okay.
19: When it now comes to election time, don't you think these people will stand as an agent, just like when we are in the polling booth, that each party has their agent representing them? Don't you think these people will stand in those local level as an agent? Indirectly, the governor do not need to go to those areas again. All he needs to do is just to pass a call that make sure you deliver your area. Make sure you deliver your area. Because my sister is talking now. If I'm giving that kind of appointment, there's no way I'm going, I will tell my principal. I want to put in all my totality to make sure I deliver for him so that he will be happy. So that's the mindset of I'm asking. Don't you think many people will be thinking this? This kind of thinking I'm having now. That they also think I've asked my question.
16: Okay. All right. Thank you very much. All right,
12: one more.
16: Yes. Okay, we have two messages on WhatsApp. Let's take this call. I'll take those two immediately. Hello, good evening.
17: Hello, good evening.
16: Yes, good evening. This is Mr. Obioma now. Yes. Mr. Obioma, you're welcome, sir.
17: Yeah, welcome.
16: Yes, sir. Where are you calling us from this evening?
17: From Obioma community.
16: Okay, go ahead.
17: Yes, if I can add in well, that is the honorable. He said this earthquake will be dwelling in the rural area. And it's 25 units, per ward.
16: Yeah.
17: Which means, as there are so many wards in Benin, that Benin, Benin metropolis, which means all this one, I will now move away from Benin to the rural area. That is one. Then when you have this number of special advisors. Don't you think that the person will be confused when they are assisted from left, right, and center? Uh-huh. That is number two. Then another one again. Don't you think the appellation honorable will not become very common in this case?
16: Thank you very much, Mr. Obioma. That was on the lighter one. A couple of messages here. This one says, the governor is doing his best and we commend him for that. However, I want to specially appreciate him for his inclusive governance initiatives in Edo State, because among the last PS he appointed, one PWD, was included. This is from Renaissance Honorable Prof. All right, thank you so much for that one. I have another here saying, my name is Honorable Barry Ifada. What of some words that have 40 to 50 units? How can they benefit two each in a unit? That's his question. And finally, I have this one from Kindness. Kindness says, good evening, Honorable and others in the studio. If the appointments are genuinely for grassroots development, competent people from the different communities, professions, and backgrounds should be considered, not merely loyal party supporters. Edo people deserve to know the total cost of salaries, allowances, vehicles, offices, and other benefits associated with such a large number of appointees. Each appointee should have targets and periodic performance reviews. Those who contribute nothing should not remain indefinitely on the public payroll. Don't sacrifice development for political structure. At a time when Edo needs improvement in roads, security, healthcare, education, employment, and infrastructure, government must ensure that the cost of maintaining thousands of political appointees does not reduce funding available for essential services. Lastly, my message to Governor Mondial Ebolo is, if you are appointing 4,800 people, let Edo people be able to identify the 4,800 results. Every appointment should translate into better governance, not merely more government titles. All right, those are the messages we have. Sir, over to you.
15: Well, thank you for the listener. I've heard all their questions and what they have said. For those who are asking for the governor to publish the names of all the appointees, well, as you can see, the government of Mondial Pueblo is one of the most open governor we have in the whole of in Nigeria. Because you have a lot of media. Thank you for your media and publicity and all that.
16: Thank you.
15: As you can see, he's not somebody who is hidden from his governance and all that stuff. Well, for those who are thinking the NC have to be used for one agent, is a pure lie. You cannot use an NC. They're already government official. And the assignment is to make sure they work for the good people of Edo State, which they are already doing. For me, as a special advisor, for those who know Eugene Otubo, the office is open 24 hours. For every information you need about the government, if you will come to my office, my office inside government has very, very open, and we talk to people every day. Even the media at 24 hours available in my office. So for those who feel that they want to use it for whatever reason, and how can those who have be above 20-something word and under, which we already know, who are looking onto that to make sure that they get this essay. Because there's nothing more bigger or rather better than when you say, this is my ID card, I'm working for the government. What are you doing in a farm that doesn't belong to you?
16: Mm-hmm.
15: Why are you in this bad road that doesn't belong? Why are you creating this tension that doesn't belong to you? Somebody have to help people. Somebody need to speak for the people.
16: In this, one of the messages said, in the places, wards that have up to 40 to 50 units, how can they benefit to each in the unit?
15: I'm telling you, there's a modality to that effect.
16: Okay.
15: It's not going to be classic.
16: Okay.
15: Now, today, we are talking about 25 by ward.
16: Mm-hmm.
15: We're having some ward that is even up to 40. So there are modalities in place to resolve all those things.
16: Okay.
15: Because except those who don't know the governor, it's not a U.S. man. It's not even a Lagos man.
16: he's an
15: Udomi man from Irua.
16: Yeah.
15: A local person like me. I'm just coming from the village before I got here.
16: Okay.
15: We have learned from him how to know where you are coming from.
16: Get closer to the people.
15: Yeah. Before he made me as a political mobilization and engagement, he knew I'm a very local person. So I reached out to my village to know what they go through. Ordinarily, when some people complain about GRA erosion and all that, he started laughing at them. There are solutions to all those things. He knows. Do you understand? Before he became a governor. I think Edo people should thank God for giving them Mondial Pueblo. And I can tell you, before 8 years of Mondial Pueblo in Edo, all those things you are hearing will be a thing of the past. It has never happened in the history that you call your brother in the U.S., bring somebody. He said, no, he's not even as commissioner, he doesn't even talk to them about this, where we are going. Call the watch chairman, call your union chairman. It has nothing to do with the leaders of the party. But because we want this structure, he advised them, he must not be APC card carry member. Look for the person who resides in that community. There are some committees you go that you don't hear about PDP, you may hear about other party. We don't care, and the governor is not interested. Bring somebody from there. All he wants is the protection of a Edo indigene, a Edo person. Whether you are, sorry for use the word indigene, it's because of he's protecting the life of all Edo
16: citizens.
15: As far as you live here as a citizen.
16: Yeah.
15: That's what it is.
12: Okay, maybe we'll go back to the phone lines and take another set of
16: the phone lines.
12: Or inquiries.
16: Yeah, we have more calls coming through. Hello, good evening. Hello, good evening. Call us back. Hello, good evening. Hello, good evening.
20: Yes, hello, good evening.
16: Yes, good evening. Please, your name and where you're calling from.
20: Oh, my name is Mustafa. Yes, I called just now.
16: Okay.
20: Please, I want to contribute something. Although I'm a person with visual impairment, I'm calling from Masabo Street, close to Universal Hospital.
16: Okay.
20: I want to know, among these assistants to the governor, I don't know if there are people with a disability issue among them. And also, please, I want to know if can person access the office of this guy Eugene there with you. And I don't know if there are numbers that can be released so that they can be reaching him through that contact before they get to the office. Okay. I know the reason why, because me, as a person with visual impairment, I want to work with the governor because I'm seeing something that is going on in the state. I want, as a person, to work with the one in unit, what is for unit name, team of the local government. I want to work with any SC there.
16: All right.
20: Yes, and also, please, sir, you will already release your number so that
16: all right, thank you.
20: I want to be included.
16: All right, thank you very much. Thank you very much. Hello, good evening.
21: Hello, good evening, sir.
16: Yes, good evening, sir. Your name and where you're calling from?
21: To everybody at the studio. I'm Emmanuel. I'm calling from Uyo, sir.
16: From Uyo. You're welcome.
21: Uyo, sir.
16: Uyo, sir. Okay, go ahead.
21: Yes. Honorable said that we want to bring the governor close to the people.
16: Yes.
21: Mm-hmm. And calculatively, when you calculate it, you see that word after word, the unit is more closer to the people than the world. Then, in the case where some units will not have a personal assistant, maybe the government is not far from that unit. So, I think that explanation, the calculation is wrong. It's not well calculated because it's clear. When you say you want to take the government to the people, it's not even the word. It's the unit. And if some units are not included, then how are you taking those people to the unit? Whereas, if there is an agricultural program, you take it to a word. With this, everybody from the unit in that word will be employed. Right. I think we should strategize and think more better and take some good decision.
16: All right, thank you very much. Hello, good evening.
22: Hello?
16: Yeah, good evening. Your name or where are you calling from?
22: Yes, Obia, my contact.
16: I'm Mr. Obia, my welcome back.
22: Never answered my, yes, you never answered my question. I asked. You said that this SA, they will be mostly in the rural areas, not in the urban areas. I now ask, the ones from the ones in Benin City, will they now move away from Benin
16: all right.
22: Thank you.
16: Thank you very much. 07055129881 or 07055727881 or 09026722592. Hello, good evening.
23: Hello.
16: Yes, your name or where you're calling from?
23: I'm calling from the.
16: Your name, sir?
23: Your name.
16: Okay, go ahead, please.
23: The thing is that if you do not eat for the lamb, because of maybe ugly, because the exam is true, they will see the parents. I want to use this evening to apologize to this government. Because really, I will say the truth, I did not vote for, the top promotion. So, yes, I'm very sorry. I've been regretting when I think the structure of the thing to put on ground. I've been regretting for not voting for him. But what I assure you, me personally, I'm from Goneki, I to work the local government. I'm going to give it at least 50%
16: But again, thank you so much. 0902672252. Hello, good evening.
0: Hello, gentlemen. Good evening, sir.
16: Yeah, good evening, sir. Your name and where you're calling from?
0: Hello, my name is Andy, calling from Ngomo Community, Agbo Road.
16: You're welcome. Please go ahead.
0: I'm an elderly person, by the grace of God. I'm going to 70. Okay. I work for this government from Benga State to Edo State. I retired 2015. Up till now. We don't see our gratuity. If I get sick, I need money to go to the hospital. I go buy bursa. I go buy singlet. I go do so many things with money. I don't have it. My gratuity is being with her. Why is it government? Is it neglecting the elderly people? Is it a safe to work for this state? Eh? 11 years now, go to 12 years now, waiting for my gratuity. I don't see. You don't appoint 400. What's the amount you appointed now? A lot of people. It's not the money you want to pay them. Why is he not paying our gratuity? The thing has stopped. Why? Let me give us money now. We need money. They are elderly people like me, elderly person like me, and so far, after working for this state. Is that good? I'm asking.
16: Thank you. Thank you very much.
1: Okay.
2: You may want to start from the last one. Issues of gratuity.
15: Well, my brother, the last speaker, the fact is that I visited the community like yesterday, even here, and I met with a lot of pensioners. They send their gratitude openly to the governor of Edo State. Because from 26, 25, 24, they got their, according to him, they received their salary. But for the man who had the issue of not getting gratuity, I'm happy that he mentioned 11 years, and we are just a year and some months in the office. I think something went wrong. So at the end of this program, we dropped my phone number. He should call me. So that to find out what actually went wrong. Because the first time we're having a governor with empathy, who, just the way I mentioned, who look at your face, look at your stomach, like whether you have eaten or delivered. So the man's sympathy and empathy for Edo people and even his own private life is not something you can joke with your life, like after your 35 years in the service, you are still looking for what to eat and how to get your gratuity. So I wouldn't know what went wrong there, but I have to apologize to the man and sympathize with him. I'm like, that is not the heart or the mind of the governor of Edo State. That will drop my number. He should come to government house by next week and let us find out what actually went wrong. And I will give him every assistance within my disposal. Then for the person who mentioned the how he can cruise the appointment and other stuff for the disability and other. I think this is the first time the governor, government of Edo State, are creating a very huge office. We have a commissioner for disability.
16: Okay.
15: The commission, not just one person, it comprises of every side of the three senatorial districts. Edo South, Edo North, and Edo Central. Even beyond, I have a secretary. The office is available 24 hours. But if you have any issue for not seeing them, I will be open to them. They should also contact my office, which I will make contact available. Because even me, just the way I told some media days ago, I was almost going out of politics, like I'm not interested before I met Monday Okwebo. And I decided to remain, and today it's not my personal interest because of the interest of Edo people. So all the questions they have asked, for those who mention infrastructure, those who mention about disability, those who mention area of pensioner, and I will tell you, the government is doing a lot. But it's not something that you might just achieve within a tickle of eye. But I think you have done beyond

0: comfortable for those who have been with him. Like yesterday, I was with him. Even the governor sitting in his chair receiving a VIP, he's not comfortable with that. He wants to leave his feet, sit. He wants to go around the state. He wants to know what is going on.
1: Get close to the people.
0: That's the local man he is. Except those who are not close to him.
2: Well, Mr. Obioma, I said those who reside in Benin City, and said they have to go to their what? Will they be leaving Benin City and relocate back to their villages?
0: Well, as you may understand, 192 wards in Edo State. Mm. There are some wards who are in even Oredo, who are in Ikobaoka, and all that. We are not telling them to go to Ewohimi, where I come from, to go and look for SA. When you're talking about local, it doesn't mean because you, for example, in Lagos, it doesn't mean that because you live in Korodu and VGC makes you local.
3: Yeah, everywhere is local.
0: Everywhere is local. Yeah. And the politics is local. Mm. They have people to deal with. Like me, I live in JRA. It doesn't mean I don't have local people in my place. Even for the fact that I'm a politician, it doesn't mean I'm not a local person. Mm-hmm. Do you understand?
1: Yeah.
0: We should be able to know people around us, know how they live, know how they feel. I wake up every morning to walk around to know people around me. We talk, we interact. I know what they feel. The governance is not something you feel within the trickle of an hour, it's just a minute. You may be living in the best place in the world. You still have local people around you.
1: Yes.
0: So when I mean the people are local, it doesn't mean where they live. They should look beyond that.
1: Okay.
0: That's just a...
3: All right, I think, it's been a wonderful conversation this evening, and I don't think any stone has been left unturned as far as the subject matter for conversation this evening is concerned. I must say huge thanks to Honorable Eugene Otubo for taking out time to answer our questions and to also give response to those inquiries and queries made by respondents via the phone. Well, you promised to drop a number, your contact number, so that people could reach you after now. Maybe you just have to do that right away.
0: Okay. For those of us who want to come to government house or seek for any assistance, my office directly opposite the governor may office in government house. My number is 080-532-11169. And it's my WhatsApp number. It's also my call number.
3: Can you call it once more? And then
0: 080-532-11169.
3: Okay, thank you very much. I must also express sincere thanks to those who took out their time to call and to send messages as well. I mean, it makes us happy when we know you are out there listening to what we're saying here and getting interested in our conversations. And of course, big thanks to Aliu Alima, as usual, Israel Adebiyi, and of course, M to the Star, M Star. We'll be back next Thursday.
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1: My people, I salute una. The voice we na dey listen to na voice of Chief Yabi Taishi. Wetin be that problem we be say e dey give you sleepless nights? We be say e don't make you dey think. You can't think say a solution no dey for that particular problem. Where people wey dey save dey, na there people wey dey kill dey. Where people wey dey save, na that aspect na we will dey. Our own is to make sure we save your life. Our own is to make sure say we deliver you from that problem, from that bondage, from that challenges, from that sickness. We be say you won't kill your dream for life. Because sickness, the key person dream. If you don't debilitating, sickness where don't day your body for a long period of time, it won't kill your dream with that. Because you know, if you do anything, your spirit no go move out. You go redundant your spirit so that your spirit no go feel move out. Your spirit, you know, if they're active to do what you're supposed to do, what you're made to do for health. That is why

0: we need to come and see Chief Yabi Taishi. What will be that problem where we say, you can't they think? Thinking no go solve your problem. Now solution now you go find to that problem. No be say you don't come find solution for Mr. A, Mr. B. You don't get result. You can't say everybody na the same thing. Everybody can't be the same thing because fingers are not equal. God no create us equally. Anywhere where you won't go source for your helps, you won't go source for solution. No, they look for quick solution, though. If they look for quick solution, then you will fall in the hand of all those 419. Those inexperienced Bahaba practitioner, where you say that they make noise from radio to another. You have to make sure, say, you pray to God, make God direct you to the right place. If God direct you to the right place, you go see, say, even though now ordinary water and they give you for that particular place, you go work effectively for inside your body. Yabia is not after money, but it's after your good heads. Because when you dey good health and you dey healthy, you go see, say, even though you jam me for road, I go, you will feel greet me and I go feel greet you. And I go dey happy, say, you even dey alive. So, now be the essence of life. When you help one another, you go when hand, two hand, rub each other, you go see, say, the hand go clean. Now they make us talk, say, no sit down for house, territory. No let sickness put you for inside hell grave. Because the prayer of sickness, now to put person for inside grave. And as small, now sickness, they drop person leg. They enter inside that grave. So, we no go allow that thing to happen. Sickness, now our worst enemy. Now only one life. Remember, I said, now only one life, now you get. The only gift of life where you get, now be that life where God gave you. And you must do everything to make sure, say, you protect that life. God no go come protect that life for you. Now you will protect that life by yourself. God already created you for this hurt. It's for you to protect your life by yourself. So anyhow you want to protect that life, you must protect them. Because once you are gone, you are gone forever. Sickness, they threaten life. So that sickness where they threaten your life, no sit down, put, say, ah, you don't go now, so then they talk for radio. So those that they talk for here. No, don't let anybody, don't let even your enemy discourage you. Because people where you go seek advice from, say, ah, and these people, they feel even discourage you. You don't go even know, say, that your enemy, now they discourage you. Until your eye go come clear when you don't meet yourself inside, where you're not supposed to see yourself. Sickness, name, they say, may you hide me. Make I kill you, now be sickness, Nemo. May you remember that. If you hide sickness, sickness is ready to put you for early grave. And as small, nine sickness, they drop us in leg, they enter inside grief as a token. No less sickness carry you, enter inside grief. The sickness where they afflict you now for na family, where even kill your grandfather, where kill your mama, where kill your papa, don't let that sickness, don't let them kill you. You must prevent them because there are some people, there are some family where we say they get particular problem, where we say if they afflict them for that particular family. Someday where we say na headache, nine they take, they afflict them. Maybe in a ancestral cause, maybe in a challenges where they don't, where their forefathers don't. Course where they don't drop by themselves. Some day will be seen a rheumatic pain. Some day will be seen a stroke. Now they take afflict them in their old age. So not let that canteen, not let that promise will be said then promise that family, that bad promise where they promise that family, may not let that happen to your own generation. You must clear that particular course where they die your generation. That is why you need to come and see Chief Yabi Taishi. Yabi Taishi no be ordinary person. No be ordinary name. Now you dey hear. So go and ask. Take anybody. Go take the Yabi name. May you go ask anywhere. They go tell you the person where Yabi Taishi be. In case you won't see me, because now small word, none of the tell person where you get sense. If you reach inside Bele, you go big. Her address, they area street by Sapamba Road. Sapamba Road, they when you they go after Ring Road, you enter area street when they change dollar. 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And you will there Agbo. 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Inside that New Lagos Motor Park for Agbo. You will there Saple. 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My GSN number once again, 080-3410-2250. 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
1: Special greetings to all our good people for Edo State, especially to my fellow men. 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My wife gather day with me, Mama Miracle. When time reach, na go hear her voice. We dey inside the ongoing Harbor Trade Fair, where the apple for inside National Museum, roundabout, Ring Road, Benin City, Edo State. I occupy stand number 10. I repeat, stand number 10. My number na 081-35-57-97-00. You man, when of you maintain correct strong balance and lasting stamina to satisfy your partner, make you enjoy yourself as a real man, a problem. If you wake up in the morning for your bodies to stand up kakaraka as your fellow men, na wahala. If you try to do small things, sharp sharp, you don't tire. Abi, you know even they get the feelings at all as a man. Or you be man, we carry big body with small engine. 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Or even open your body for where your fellow men day. Or you get issue of low sperm count or watery sperm. 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Now many health condition fit cause all this yamayama for body, like diabetes, prostate problem, low libido, bacteria plus including infection, where fit cause pain or burning during urination, serious waist and body pain, rashes or boil on body. You go to feel internal heat, like say them rub pepper for all your body, frequent urination and so on. My brother, no play with your health oh. 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
3: Country people, when they hear my voice, I salute una well well. My name na Baba Yoruba. I occupy stand number 1 for the ongoing Abba Trade Fair where they happen for inside National Museum, roundabout Ring Road, Benin City, Edo State. My phone number na 070-26-17-6885. Today, I don't carry good news come. Wetin I want talk about na prostate.
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3: Prostate na the gland wey dey inside the male reproductive system wey dey produce fluid. Na that fluid dey join body with sperm cells from the testicles and with fluids from other glands to combine to form semen. This prostate gland fit get problem, start dey experience enlargement or other issues for inside man body. Nobody sabi the exact thing wey dey cause prostate enlargement, but the truth be say aging or some kind hormonal change fit cause am. Bacterial infection or other factors dey fit cause prostatitis or wetin we sabi as the inflammation of the prostate. But prostate disease gets some risk factors with the age, race, family history, or lifestyle. It gets some signs where we say if you notice them, now we say your prostate don't get problem. You go dey get frequent urge to urinate for night. You go wake up many times to go piss. As you dey piss, the piss go dey pain you. You go dey feel some kind burning sensation. If your urine dey get pink or red color, you suppose waka fast go see expert for prostate matter. Because why? Delay fit spoil something for you. I occupy stand number 1 for the ongoing Abba Trade Fair with the Shelley for inside National Museum roundabout, Ring Road, Benin City, Edo State. My phone number na 070-26-17-6885. Once again, 070-2617-6885. My main focus now to attend to prostate-related problems. You fit also the experience pain for your bone or pelvis, or you go to find them difficult to urinate. As you dey push, it dey drop small. Even when you don't push finish, it still dey drop. Sometimes when you want piss to start, the piss self go dey hard you. As you dey piss, it go dey difficult to empty your bladder. For daytime, you go dey feel tired. You don't fit get normal erection or even stand gidigba. You no get urge at all, abi don't turn you to 1 minute man. 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But I get good news for you. All these things go be things of the past if you visit Baba Yoruba.
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3: 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We get ogbonge roots and herbs to take shrink that prostate and set you free from pains and embarrassment. 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In come to help us put full stop to anything will be prostate issues. 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I occupy stand number 1 for inside National Museum, roundabout Ring Road, Benin City, Edo State. 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
5: 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Now, me be Baba Oyo, aka Stand and Waka. I dey ongoing trace fair when it dey happen for Ring Road, inside Ring Road roundabout. I occupy stand number 2. Stand number 2, now there you go visit Baba Oyo, aka Stand and Waka. Our GSM number should be in case you want to call me. Make you carry by room, make you write and down now. 081-66-22-4748. I call them again. It's 081-66-22-4748. I don't carry different ogbonge medicine come for my people in Edo State. Medicine for man and medicine for hook rheumatism and arthritis. Medicine for man, name be a man where we say he cannot answer a name as a man. Instead of make you come back for work like this, make you and your wife may not do as man and woman they do like this. You go to give your wife story. Don't be a newspaper reader. Don't be a storyteller. Don't allow your wife to carry your duty to go outside. Now make me come with Muse for a man where we say he cannot handle you. A madam where? Once you satisfy your madam, you make her happy. Now your wife then go be the person to congratulate you for job well done. Medicine for hook rheumatism and arthritis. Medicine for a man or a woman where we say you cannot work at all at all. If you work small like this, you go look for somewhere to sit down before you continue the journey. All your vein from your waist down to the leg, maybe you get them. You go just be like say they use bag of cement put for your waist. Under your leg, he go they shock you. He go they pepper you. You not go even know the time where sleep out, you go just remove for your leg. If you sit down small like this, your leg don't swell up. Instead of you to bend down like this, make you pray back, not let you pray. You woman like this, instead of you to enter inside your room, make you carry broom, make you sweep well, your waist not they let you sweep at all at all. You will be say you cannot walk without holding walking stick. The walking stick when you take waka come my place, you go to where I'm having your own level two. A level two mean if you the waka like this, you go just be like say na foam, then day your leg. Now so you go they make quick. Slipper, you go the waka like this, no go know the time where slipper go remove for your leg. Inside that vein, I go give you Ologbojo baby gugu. Ologbojo mean some people will be say they don't use medicine several times. Different medicine, and they don't pack for their belly, you know, they work. If I give you this Olobojo Babe Gugu, you use and take gari, or you take and take pandedi yam. Anywhere where the fame for block, the Olobojo can't do the thing. By the power of Almighty God, all those things, when they do you, the pain where you they experience, the stroke where don't visit you before, where you know if you talk where, or if you want to talk like this, and so your mouth bend for one side, you know, go if you talk where. Once I give you this root and herbs, all those things will be a thing of past. I may come by myself. I not send any of my pikin come, I may come barakete. Now me sit down. Carry different ogbonge medicine come all the way from Yoruba land. I occupy stand number 2. Stand number 2, now there you go visit Baba Oyo, aka Stand and Waka. Our GSM number should be in case you want to call me. Make you carry by room, make you write and down now. 081-66-22-4748. I call them again. It's 081-66-22-4748.
6: My good people, people of Edo State, I greet you now. Now, maybe the Gala Man, aka the King of High, I did participate for Abba Trade Fair, where they shall for inside the National Museum Ground for Ring Road Roundabout, year for Benin City. I did for stand number 4 for inside the National Museum Ground for year for Ring Road Roundabout for Benin City with my telephone number 070-6268-7665. My people, waiting they cause high problem. If sugar too much for body, if it affects your eye, and it no go let you they see well. Why some people na yamayama infection na he affect their eyes? Because it go affect their vein, and na one vein na connect the two eyes together. Once this one don't get problem, waiting be the sign for body, Mr. My brother, Mrs. My sister, be to see far or short distance go be problem. How you go they scratch you? How you go they throw away water? Something go they walk inside your eye. How you go they red? Even pack up, some go wake up in the morning, their eye go come together. Now so Apollo they arrest you, and you want you be young guy alias small boy, and you know they see well again. Sometimes go be like say spider web cover your eye. If person near you well, you know go see her clearly, and if the person far from you, you go they see double without eyeglass. You know fit read right. I know the difference between 1,000 naira and 500 naira. Sometimes you go be like say smoke they cover your eye. If you dare those things and you they hear my voice now, I congratulate you because your eye problem done handy. Make you come visit me, the Gala Man, aka the King of Eye. I don't land the gidigba for the ongoing Abba Trade Fair with the shelter for inside National Museum for inside Ring Road Roundabout for Benin City. Now, because of you, where they hear me, so make I Chief Dr. Abudu Ugbesia Godwin, JP, Board Chairman of Edo State Traditional Medicine Board, join hands together, organize this Abba Trade Fair. Make yourself enjoy miracle, wonder, and power way there for roots and herbs. And once you enter stand number 4, I say stand number 4, you see me, Igala Man, aka the King of Fire. You go begin the praise God and shout, oh, baga tope, hey, he said. After you don't apply our eye medicine, wipe all herbal cleanser. 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I say, no waste time. Quick, come collect your own Wipol Herbal Cleanser today. With our Wipol Herbal Cleanser, you go shout, now I can see. The place again, now inside National Museum Ground for Ring Road Roundabout for Benin City. Not forget though, I did for stand number 4, the Igala Man, aka the King of Eye. My telephone number now, 070-6268-7665. And if you come to the Gala Man, aka the King of High, your language must change from I know they see where we're low to now I can see with wipe all herbal cleanser. Come receive your light, come power your side. Oba talk my hey, he said.
7: 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You are welcome to this, our Health Enlightenment Program and 2026 Herbal Trade Fair Edition, where government stand gidigba, where they take place now for inside National Museum Roundabout. You will see us for stand number 7. Now, stand number 7, now we occupy a deal. What we will come to discuss with our people today, now matter of bone and vein and muscle and prostate enlargement. Papa Ibadan don't go far up to Ghana and above to make proper research, to join them, to broaden our knowledge, to discover this medicine of prostate. Streets. And as you know, say bone and vein, now the supportive system of our body, where we say they get vital message that they pass through for inside our body, because this vein and the wire of our body, where they carry message around our body system. So anywhere, you know, if you carry message, go.

0: pepper you now, say could draw you from your waist down to your knee, down to your ankle, to even sleep in the morning, now wahala. To stand up for bed, go kitchen, na problem. To bend down, pray, na problem. Oh, all these things is no good. Call us on our phone number, Baba Ibadan, for stand number 7080-3680-4071. I repeat, 080-3680-4071. That's why we prepare our washing and setting the root. That root, if you take them, it will channel all the veins. It will reactivate all the alkaline and the calcium. It will build them back for you inside your body. This prostate enlargement, now be the second medicine. Wait, Baba Ibadan, don't make research. Go far from Ghana. Come back. Don't prepare. Come now. Wait, we say, some person, they don't get this problem. You're going to notice and say, before daybreak in the night, you don't urinate. Read 7 or 8 times. Every time when you go urinate, now say you go spend 30 minutes because you didn't know the flow. Now, so you go to flow, you go to flow small, small. Now, so you go there, even difficult to come outside. Even sometimes, you go to get urge, go to peace all the time. Even if the peace they owe you, if you know quick, come on your sukoto, you come like say they fall for inside body, you can't go to affect your waist down to your leg. Even to go normal toilet, you know, go fit good toilet again. You can't spread, go enter inside your erection transmitter. You can't weaken your power as a man. You go weaken your libido. You know, come make you feel they perform the way a normal woman being to perform. You can't make you look your wife like say, now your sister. Now make baba, but don't come now. And good news for our men, we be say they no go fit act well when they wake up in the morning. A good man, man, body stand kakaraka. Your body no answer you the way they call up. Visit us. Action for men don't they for those kind of people. We be say then they inside that category of problem. And by the power of God, when we give you, you go take away ton right bullet. That gallant, you go come back. That button power, you go reactivate. You go enjoy your body, and your wife go say, daddy, thank you for job well done. We they stand number 7. Now there you go see us, or you call us on our phone number 080-3680-4071. Our Chamada machine day, we will take the stages of your case. Whether na bone, na inga issue, whether na vein, na inga issue, whether na your prostate, any other one, we will check them before we apply any medication for you. Thank you for your audience. Sickness is not going to be our portion. Bye for now.
1: Country people, when they hear my voice, I salute you na wewelo. My name na Baba Yoruba. I occupy stand number 1 for the ongoing About Trade Fair where they happen for inside National Museum, roundabout Ring Road, Benin City, Edo State. My phone number na 070-2617-6885. Today, I don't carry good news come. What I won't talk about na prostate.
2: My main focus na to attend to prostate-related problems.
1: Prostate, now the gland will be inside the male reproductive system where they produce fluid. Now that fluid, they join body with sperm cells from the testicles and with fluids from other glands to combine to form semen. This prostate gland fit get problem, start the experience enlargement or other issues for inside man body. Nobody sabi the exact thing where they cause prostate enlargement. But the truth be say, aging or some kind of hormonal change fit cause some bacterial infection or other factors that fit cause prostatitis or waiting we sabi as the inflammation of the prostate. But prostate disease gets on risk factors with the age, race, family history, or lifestyle. It gets some signs where we say if you notice them, now we say your prostate don't get problem. You will get frequent urge to urinate for night. You go wake up many times to go pee. As you pee, the pee go to pain you. You go to feel some kind of burning sensation. If your urine they get pink or red color, you suppose waka fast. 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Because why? 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I occupy stand number 1 for the ongoing About Trade Fair with the Shelley for inside National Museum roundabout, Ring Road, Benin City, Edo State. My phone number na 070-2617-6885. Once again, 070-2617-6885.
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1: 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For daytime, you go de feel tired. You no fit get normal erection or even stand girigba. You no get urge at all. Abi don't turn you to 1 minute man. Now this science go tell you say your prostate gland no de okay. But I get good news for you. All these things go be things of the past if you visit Baba Yoruba.
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0: 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As they come, look out for Baba Yoruba signboard. I occupy stand number one for inside National Museum, roundabout Ring Road, Benin City, Edo State. 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
1: 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You are welcome to this Earth Enlightenment program. Now, maybe Baba Oyo, aka Stand and Waka. I did ongoing trace fair when it happen for Ring Road, inside Ring Road roundabout. I occupy stand number two. Stand number two, now there you go visit Baba Oyo, aka Stand and Waka. Our GSM number should be in case you want to call me. Make you carry baru, make you write and down now. 081-66-22-47-48. I call them again. It's 081-66-22-47-48. I don't carry different Ogonga medicine. Come for my people in Edo State. Medicine for man and medicine for hook, rheumatism and arthritis. Medicine for man. Name be a man where we say he cannot answer a name as a man. Instead of make you come back for work like this, may you and your wife may not do as man and woman they do like this. You go to give your wife story. Don't be a newspaper reader. Don't be a storyteller. Don't allow your wife to carry your duty to go outside. Then make me come with Muse Muse for a man where we say he cannot handle you. A madam where? Once you satisfy your madam, you make her happy. Now your wife then go be the person to congratulate you for job well done. Medicine for hook, rheumatism and arthritis. Medicine for a man or a woman where we say you cannot work at all at all. If you work small like this, you go look for somewhere to sit down before you continue the journey. All your vein from your waist down to the leg, maybe you get them. You go just be like say they use bag of cement put for your waist. Under your leg, it go they shock you. It go they pepper you. You know go if you know the time where slippers you go just remove for your leg. If you sit down small like this, your leg don't swell up. Instead of you to bend down like this, may you pay back, not let you pray. You woman like this, instead of you to enter inside your room, may you carry broom, may you sweep well, your waist not they let you sweep at all. You will be say you cannot walk without holding walking stick. The walking stick, when you take walk come my place, you go to where I'm having your own elbow too. Elbow too mean, if you dey walk like this, you go just be like say na foam, then day your leg. Now so you go they make quick. Slipper, you go they walk like this, no go know the time when slippers go remove for your leg. Inside that vein, I go give you Olobojo, baby, gugu. Olobojo mean, some people will be say they don't use medicine several times. Different medicine, they don't pack for their belly, you know, they work. If I give you this Olobojo Babe Gugun, you use and take gari, or you take and take pandedi yam. Anywhere where the frame for block, the Olobojo can't do the thing. By the power of Almighty God, all those things, when they do you, the pain where you they experience, the stroke where don't visit you before, where you not fit talk where, or if you want to talk like this, now so your mouth bend for one side, you not go fit talk where. Once I give you this root and herbs, all those things will be a thing of pass. I may come by myself. I not say any of my pikin come, I may come barakete. Now me sit down. Carry different Ogbonge medicine come all the way from Yoruba land. I occupy stand number two. Stand number two, now there you go visit Baba Oyo, aka Stand and Waka. Our GSM number should be in case you want to call me. Make you carry baru, make you write and down now. 081-66-22-47-48. I call them again. It's 081-66-22-47-48.
2: My good people of Edo State, I greet you now. Now me be the gala man, aka the king of high. I dey participate for Abba Trade Fair, where they shall for inside the National Museum Grand for Ring Road Roundabout, here for Benin City. I dey for stand number four, for inside the National Museum Grand for here for Ring Road Roundabout for Benin City. With my telephone number, 070-6268-7665. My people, waiting they cause high problem. If sugar too much for body, if it affect your eye, and it no go let you they see well, why some people na yamayama infection na he affect their eyes because it go affect their vein and na one vein na he connect the two eyes together. Once this one don't get problem, wetin be the sign for body, Mr. My brother, Mrs. My sister, be to say far or short distance go be problem. How you go they scratch you? How you go they throw away water? Something go they walk out inside your eye? How you go they red? Even pack up, some go wake up in the morning, their eye go come together. Now so Apollo they arrest you. And you when you be young guy, alias small boy, and you know they see well again. Sometimes go be like say, spider wave cover your eye. If person near you where you no go see her clearly, and if the person far from you, you go to see double without eyeglass. You no fit read right. I know the difference between 1,000 naira and 500 naira. Sometimes you go be like say smoke they cover your eye. If you dey Edo State and you dey hear my voice now, I congratulate you because your eye problem don't handy. Make you come visit me, the Gala Man, aka the King of Eye. I don't land the gidigba for the ongoing Upper Trade Fair, where they shall have for inside National Museum, for inside Ring Road Roundabout, for Benin City. Now, because

0: of you where they hear me so, make I Chief Dr. Abudu Ugbesia Godwin, JP, Board Chairman of Edo State Traditional Medicine Board, join her together, organize this Abba Trade Fair. Make yourself enjoy miracle, wonder, and power way there for roots and herbs. And once you enter stand number 4, I say stand number 4, you see me, Igala Man, aka the King of Fire, you go begin to praise God. I shout, Obaga Tope, he said, after you don't apply our eye medicine, wipe all herbal cleanser. Wipe all about Lisa. We settle down, prepare them to help humanity. And God come pull her join up. No waste time, oh. Come collect your hold now. Because the wipe all about Lisa. No many again. As people they rush up and many they buy up, said go give their people for abroad. You where we say, now only daytime you defeat the sea small, small. And for night, you be like Babiala. I say, no waste time. Quick, come collect your own wipe all about Lisa today. With our wipe all about Lisa, you go shout, now I can see. The place again now inside National Museum Ground for Real Growth Roundabout for Benin City. Not forget though, I did for stand number 4, the Igala Man, aka the King of I. My telephone number now 070-6268-7665. And if you come to the Igala Man, aka the King of I, your language must change from I know they see where we're low to now I can see with wipe all about Lisa. Come receive your light, come power your sight. Obara talk me, he said.
1: Special greetings to all our good people for Edo State, especially to my fellow men. 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My wife gather day with me, Mama Miracle. When time reach, na go hear her voice. We dey inside the ongoing Herbal Trade Fair, where the apple for inside National Museum, roundabout, Ring Road, Benin City, Edo State. I occupy stand number 10. I repeat, stand number 10. My number na 081-35-57-97-00. You man, when no fit maintain correct strong balance and lasting stamina to satisfy your partner, make you enjoy yourself as a real man, a problem. 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If you try to do small things, sharp sharp, you don't tire. Abi, you no even dey get the feelings at all as a man. 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Or you get issue of low sperm count or watery sperm. 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Now many health condition fit cause all this yamayama for body, like diabetes, prostate problem, low libido, bacteria plus including infection, where fit cause pain or burning during urination, serious waste and body pain, rashes or boil on body. 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My brother, no play with your health oh. 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
3: Country people, when they hear my voice, I salute una well well. My name na Baba Yoruba. I occupy stand number 1 for the ongoing Abba Trade Fair, where they happen for inside National Museum, roundabout Ring Road, Benin City, Edo State. My phone number na 070 2617 6885. Today, I don't carry good news come. What I want to talk about na prostate.
4: My main focus na to attend to prostate-related problems.
3: Prostate na the gland where they inside the male reproductive system where they produce fluid. Now that fluid they join body with sperm cells from the testicles and with fluids from other glands to combine to form semen. This prostate gland fit get problem, start the experience enlargement or other issues for inside man body. Nobody sabi the exact thing where they cause prostate enlargement. But the truth be say, aging or some kind hormonal change fit cause am. Bacterial infection or other factors that fit cause prostatitis or waiting we sabi as the inflammation of the prostate. But prostate disease gets on risk factors with the age, race, family history, or lifestyle. It gets some signs where we say if you notice them, now we say your prostate don't get problem. You go to get frequent urge to urinate for night. You go wake up many times to go pee. As you pee, the pee go to pain you. You go to feel some kind of burning sensation. If your urine they get pink or red color, you suppose waka fast. 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Because why? Delay fit spoil something for you. I occupy stand number one for the ongoing about trade fair with the Shelley for inside National Museum roundabout. Ring Road, Benin City, Edo State. My phone number na 070-2617-6885. 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
3: 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I occupy stand number one for inside National Museum, roundabout Ring Road, Benin City, Edo State. 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

going off to war. 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

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We are here for you. 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Super FM. Yeah. And it go a little something.

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